0: Shall black. Oba raw.
1: Hayara vasisiya neya.
0: Eh? Ubenya kra. Eh? Sometimes, eh? Look. Who say combine black and white boomer and a mouse, eh? A mouse ash na meboa.
1: Uh-huh.
0: And you say, you're doom white, you know? The purity in the white has been tainted with black. And you guys say, Thanksgiving is much black and white. Listen to me, you're paying for normative spiritual things as you, they know what they are doing. I'm not against it, but before you go out to a funeral, consecrate your garment. The Father, this black I'm wearing today, any demon that will pass around, be a shield on me that
2: it's
0: I will
2: me, Azar.
3: Hey, you don't look fresh.
2: Wait till you see what's okay? Inside me.
0: Azar. Before you go out, do that. And the rabba, white don't sharp, I mean, you remember home pie, but black don't sharp. Israel. Black. No. And red.

0: leaders in prayer has made kings become beggars, and beggars are riding on horses. According to scripture, 1 Peter chapter 4, verse 7 says, the end of the world is coming soon. Therefore, be earnest and disciplined in prayer. For this reason, Freedom Time Praying Partner, FTPP, is inviting all to join this power-packed prayer program every Sunday, Monday, Tuesday, and Wednesday midnight, 12 p.m. on... 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
1: Everything in you that attract evil people,
2: Jesus.
1: By the blood of Jesus Christ of
2: Jesus. Jesus,
1: we kill it by fire.
2: Amen.
0: Don't forget that the fervent prayer of a righteous man availeth much. Therefore, be part of this program. For any information, call 0244-115-618. 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FTPP.
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1: Amen.
0: We thank you for our wife.
1: Amen.
0: We thank you for our life.
1: Amen.
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1: Amen.
0: For your wonderful protection over
1: Jesus,
0: our life.
1: Amen.
0: Awurade, de ye hu nyina ye wo Awurade no wa ye.
2: Yes,
0: de ye hu nyina ye wo Awurade wo no wa ye. Ye kase na wase ani ye tiafo. Ye da wase wate papa. E wo de wa ye de ama ye. 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Ye da wase obosumi ye twa mu yi.
1: Amen.
0: We thank you so much, O King of Glory,
2: Jesus,
0: for everything you have done for us.
2: Amen.
0: Mekase minim ni ye se obida Kumasi Jin, obida Nkran Hakolebu 37, Ridge Hospital, obida Polyclinic bi, adie wodanye, a doctors for ye do meet me bia. 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
1: Amen.
0: Erade die tie bia ne se die tie bia yekase ni nyina wo Awurade no wa ye. And I would do the bad yet can you sadan count.
1: Amen.
0: We thank you so much for everything.
1: Amen.
0: In Jesus' name. Somebody say amen.
1: Amen.
0: Thank you, Lord. Ashata palaka padela. Thank you, Holy Ghost. Somebody share the link. Share the link. After a quick one, we want to lift up our voice. We are asking God for forgiveness. Yes, Rebone Fatiwa Radeho. We say, Rade Boni bi amaye, Mratu bi amaye. Every sin, Mekali bi ase u rampa ibo museya. Aya, the greatest thing you need to do is to ask God for forgiveness. 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Yes, Rebone Fatiwa bi amubia. 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Yes, you be more. 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

0: Let me quickly remind you, we are live on Adom TV, we are live on Praise TV, we are live on GH1 TV, we are also live on Light TV, and also Angel TV, Joy Prime TV, Home Base TV, Sony TV, Ago TV, Praise TV, and also Adom TV, and the famous TV. TVs are doing in a jad demu den den den waho. A jad demu den den den waho. Yes. Fawo TV to a catch Ruby non fan to na ye bompire. The Kandibia said, the greatest gift you can ever give to yourself is a gift of prayer. Achadia medofo, ubi to media chewo, a yem pai bache de. 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

0: Thank you, Jesus. 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And what did you hear? When the Lord give you divine strength, that is when you can stand on and pray. 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That was the book of 1 Peter chapter 5, verse number 10. You see, this week is a grace of, oh God, show me your grace. 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Me kalibia se se Udru bebi wabrabom na hunu se bebi amedru no yemi hia ye nyame mi nyame adom ni nyame ahoden a na wo ko nyame nim sire nyame mpae ba Okay, we get what domne mwa. At ABC was off for Samson life. Bible say he was somebody that God has given him power. When we talk about natural strength, it was Samson. Moye tazen Samson eba kobe bumunina. Until one day he allowed himself to be used by a woman through devil to bring him down. But guess what? One of the things Mekadibia say, it is a great thing to always serve the Lord. This will be cancer, media minjinya mini, media min pasole, media min pempai ba. I am nipano yam mobo freezer. Who bet me a fa baby, ebia baby, a wolf anana baby, a wuji din sofo, omuni second chance. Because a second chance, omun timi maokonya minu. Ye maokonya bakuan wano. 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He's not also for God is not just a second chance God though. You must be creative me a wa ma be 20 million chance. Anya me can be wa ma that is me. Also for that is me. Wa ma 20 million chance. I don't know. Wo fun ba kon wa kon ni no dia chew. Eye confobia na malam bia na shebi Samson dia ye. Bible say when Samson realized, one of the things you need to understand is that Sophos Wayembra Mayungus Wayembre. Samson, when he realized that he has fallen, he went to God and said, oh Lord, be my strength. Oh Lord, show me your grace. So for when Samson realized that was at the point where people were mocking him, ya chain in San and the Nine, na ojin wa enje. Now, Upejan and Nifenipa Nipper Sereno, wo pija na nhwɛ namfo anamfo se na de Samson ni ɛho no hunu sɛ ɛne wo sɛ me pija mani kyerɛ nyame. 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Because he is a second chance God. Was I yes, Samson Adum Hunimobo? Trust him say, na Eradima and Wadena Nefrinisa, Ashiasena and Washiano, when Yamisama and Wadifufro. Oh, when Yamis, oh, Yawa Domua Mama, Medofo, Miniaba, Miniabema, Senyame Yawa Domua on Show Bonnie, one Show Mirato, one Show Mirayo, one Show Fonswa. When the Lord is showing you mercy, he save you and he fight your battles. This is going to be our prayer. Shall be Peter so can your first Peter chapter 5 verse 10 was saying, but may the God of all grace onyamia wonu no ya dum ni nyankopon onyamia wonu na dum ni kura no. 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Was in our noon a do tambia with Jayako or Haubim. Now, how ni mono, we are no a Maya Sipi. We are no a say a ding. We are no a CSC yang. We are no a Tim Tim yang. We are no a Maya Hording. Menon Paboni. Menon Paboni. 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I rather mammy who are wadum. I rather mammy who are dum. Somebody lift up your hand. Declare, say, oh Lord. Show me your grace.
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0: Wase na onene odum nyina enyankopon. Ah Jesus. Ah Jesus. Jesus. Odum nyina enyankopon. Ye call the next prayer. Can I please get somebody on Facebook? Share the link for me. Share the link for me, please. If you are live on Facebook, the name on Facebook is Original FTPP. That is the name on Facebook. Original FTPP. You can type it, Original FTPP, or you can type Bernard Usu Ansa. I beg you in the name of God. Help somebody to pray. Help a soul to pray. And I believe if you can do this, the Lord will reward you and the Lord will bless you. Thank you, Holy Ghost. Ya caught the next prayer. Rakapato palakateya. Ivinda falovo sotia. Zagrati libra satia. This is the next prayer. Shadie. Shadie. So for yeka odomwa. 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Aye na huwa diya ne free nensa. Now, who are they free in sir? Where Samson needed restoration, or where he needed the grace of God, was the strength that he lost. The lost strength. The lost strength. Shadia, Judges chapter 16 and the verse number 28. Judges chapter 16 and the verse number 28. Judges chapter 16, verse number 28. Or see, and Samson called unto the God. Then Samson called to the Lord, saying, "Oh Lord God, remember me, I pray. Strengthen me, I pray." We all bump in yourself when you say, "Ne need our old soul because baby, what do you know? Who you say? Say, 'Yami a memoir, yami wa memoir.'" What say? Then Samson called to the God. To the Lord, saying, "Oh Lord God, remember me, I pray. Strengthen me, I pray. Just this once, so for her, was it just this once? A rade, who mommy opportunity, I'm a say no. What dear mommy back, who was it? What dear just the so for her, the yard, was it just this once? Oh God, just this once that I may with one blue take vengeance on the Philistines for my two eyes. So for the ninja, ninja. What's a rade? Baby, I'm a dream. Would you rade just once?
2: Na Samson,
0: see a
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0: Aha. Aye. What you say? What you see? Me say sometimes of what me you do tell me your brother no. It me quite to say you tefre. I want to cook him. Yes, so a basani a so sele. Yes, so honey a so ha. Sani a mubi britin. I make a missit this week. Yampaye in an year soon and say a rade. Yamemuawate. A rade. Yamadumwate. Messina what you mean in your midis row. Ma ubia mumpai will be. Since you are sempai bonus in tem, yes, sassy in tem, ma will be a mobi, ma will be a mobi. A bot 12 and as a no maba. Ubet media two status, wo Instagram, wo Facebook, wo Snapchat, wo WhatsApp, wo afatu wo mesra, wo TikTok wo afatu ho. Na wo bi hunu wo timi bompa ya nyami besra. Ya chichiru wo binas wo nipani timi hunu. Sa wo dia tu wo Snap, wo dia tu wo Facebook, wo dia tu wo Instagram, wo dia tu wo TikTok wo WhatsApp ho. Na nipani ka se, hey, edie nina mami mompa ya nibi. Na nipani bompa na ya chichiru no. And I had the new media to no sooner Yamena and Pai Boysu Genoa. Winnie Power, yes, and Yami Wishrao, when Yamua Yawamua, when Yamua Yawa to Managi, who Facebook, Aku Facebook. Edino, aye, Original FTPP. Neko Original FTPP, but just sell link in the mammy. obetimi atwa ne kora wo TV so atwa wo TV so ne post wo snap ho post wo TikTok ho post wo Instagram ho post wo Facebook ho me se wo yesa dia we ya 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is a gift of prayer me sira woni di muate yesa dia we ma me ne yo bi papa chefu ye mpae boni na Samson de no wo hia e yesa nyame besa a restore na ho den e dia na wo su hia will be one year go hia 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
1: Amen.
0: Amen. May the Lord show you grace in your marital life. May the Lord show you grace in your marital life. 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May the Lord show you grace in your marital life. 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
0: I feel you caught the next one. 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It can never mess up your life. I want you to lift your hands and declare, say, My Father, show me grace in my business.
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Oh Lord, yes. 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

honorable fire, the honorable fire, the honorable fire, the honorable fire, the honorable fire, the honorable fire, the honorable fire, the honorable fire, the honorable fire, the honorable fire, the honorable fire, the honorable fire, the honorable fire, the honorable fire, the honorable fire, the honorable fire, the honorable fire, the honorable fire, the honorable fire, the honorable fire, the honorable fire, the honorable fire, the honorable fire, the honorable fire, the honorable fire, the honorable fire, the honorable fire, the honorable fire, the honorable fire, the honorable fire, the honorable fire, the honorable fire, the honorable fire, the honorable fire, the honorable fire, the honorable fire, the honorable fire, the honorable fire, the honorable fire, the honorable fire, the honorable fire, the honorable fire, the honorable fire, the honorable fire, the honorable fire, the honorable fire, the honorable fire, the honorable fire, the honorable fire, the honorable fire, the honorable fire, the honorable fire, the honorable fire, the honorable fire, the honorable fire, the honorable fire, the honorable fire, the honorable fire, the honorable fire, the honorable fire, the honorable fire,

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1: Amen.
0: Somebody for sat work maso. Thank you, Jesus. Thank you, Jesus. Thank you, Jesus. Thank you, Jesus. I want to pray for you. I want to pray for you. But quick one, let me remind you, Missing Yami Adama Benada Tuesday, we are all fasting for 3 days. You swear good, this is a rade. Yeah, ya dumb wate. Yeah, ya dumb wate. Radia, ya dumb wate. Niebe bompire, Yami Adama Benada. No, I will read you need TV, so, and you mre. To be your fasting anopa, and you mre, no, it's read you need TV, no. Facebook, YouTube, no, bompire. 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
1: Amen.
0: I pray for every woman.
1: Amen.
0: Di enyame on konkru we du bebu ona bra buma. We hear we radi adom. We hear we radi hu mbro.
1: Jesus.
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1: Amen.
0: Me bompa ma obebi e wotie me.
1: Jesus.
0: Me bompa ma bema bi e wotie me.
1: My God.
0: Everybody do money for free so we nya no.
1: Jesus.
0: Because we say na juma. We say na wadi e.
1: Jesus.
0: We say na ma.
1: My God.
0: We di yari ato no so.
1: Jesus.
0: Everybody hear ni moa.
1: Amen.
0: Show us grace.
1: Amen.
0: Show us grace.
1: Amen.
0: Show us grace.
1: Amen.
0: Whatever that the enemy has destroyed in our life.
1: Jesus.
0: By the anointing of the Holy Ghost.
1: My God.
0: Oh God.
1: Jesus.
0: Who is the God of all grace, arise in your grateful power, and show us grace, and show us grace, and show us grace, and show us grace, in the name of Jesus Christ. Baby, what do you want to do? What do you want to do? What do you say? I say, when Yamia was a son, Yama was a Sashebre, who be a quantu baby a quenny, when Yaman and Casamawati, the Adawa Kuma Sony, the Atitio, a radi to me, a mere quaint to a
1: name,
0: when Yamin sent your name, and dead in Famu Abrabo, in the mighty name of Jesus Christ. Now, what you Yamania want to Mwate, when Yamania want to Mwate, may the Lord show you grace, may the Lord show you grace.
1: Amen.
0: In your marital life,
1: amen.
0: Let him show you grace.
1: Amen.
0: In your relationship,
1: amen.
0: Let him show you grace.
1: Amen.
0: In your business,
1: amen.
0: Let him show you grace.
1: Amen.
0: In your job,
1: amen.
0: Let him show you grace.
1: Amen.
0: In your traveling,
1: amen.
0: Let him show you grace.
1: Amen.
0: In your finances,
1: amen.
0: Let him show you grace.
1: Amen.
0: In your family,
1: amen.
0: Let him show you grace.
1: Amen.
0: In your academics,
1: amen.
0: Let him

0: show you grace in your traveling. Let him show you grace in your health. Let him show you grace. When you meet to me, say and say we are here. When you meet to me, you super. Then you are brand new. He and your money flows. When you meet to me, be a coin. A me on one coin be a ra. Nipa be a was wo bua. Say you will niya. Aya wo ba. Aya wo downfo. Aya uwa febi. A wo yinani. When you meet to me, you are my own. When you meet to me, you are my own. In the name of Jesus. Thank you, Lord. Thank you, Jesus. Something has happened in the spirit realm. There's something has happened in the spirit realm. We'll be with him when I was so sad. One son when I was so sad. When you make Kai Wati, when you make Kai Wati, when you walk Kai Wati, when you walk Kai Wati, and your messes Sawati, and your messes Sawati, amen. Who said, oh, baby, when you're a vampire, who couldn't you ask him, KCB or court? Ah, baby, you do know. Wo lawyer mpa kachro se aginya me and where you be jailing 15 years they make a wouldn't they make 15 years am amonka na the brother simen kachro ni wo won him se be be dura to ni ewrade me dofo ewrade simen kachro se wo kunu be be fie amen nipa na free se enye ye judge na wo be ma wo be bu atan no ewrade simen kachro so den sabe kana koma
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0: 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She can't debate you at Danica Winnie. 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Obi Tim says, I woman on a Ua Brutri, one crater same yan yet. 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
0: Represent God the Father.
1: Represent God the Father.
0: God the Son.
1: God the Son.
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1: And God the Holy Spirit.
0: Me kasana no ubi wuti mi. There is somebody listening to me. Asi bibiye tuwe frumo. 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Nipana mekan is like there is a lamp in your breast. As a baby that will breast him. Doctors for cultural say oma new operation ya idru tem gibeti nya ye cancer. But me bompe na bibiye tuwe frumo. Fa wonsa to baby a breast wono and check it, the 10 has left. Adie ne free. Ye cancer nana ke di babe yo. Yes, adie ne free. 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
0: 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Nesanibo 57. 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Nwabo 57. 6 7 5 7. 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Aye 0 5 9 5. Afibo 5 7.
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0: 6 7. Now about 5 7. It didn't ever be freedom, never. 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Number no a 0595 0595. Afibo 5 7 6 7 5 7. Nyame hyira wo. Fepa church second number we ka ho. Je second number we ka ho. Ɛno nso so yɛ 0244. Na wabɔ 115.
2: But let me tell you.
0: Fepa church bɔ 618. Me bɔ biem 0244. 115. Ne bɔ 618. 0244 115 1 1 5 1 1 5 1 1 5 1 1 5 1 1 5 1 1 5 1 1 5 1 1 5 1 1 5 1 1 5 1 1 5 1 1 5 1 1 5 1 1 5 1 1 5 1 1 5 1 1 5 1 1 5 1 1 5 1 1 5 1 1 5 1 1 5 1 1 5 1 1 5 1 1 5 1 1 5 1 1 5 1 1 5 1 1 5 1 1 5 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Na wo do TV ato adom TV. Na wa bobi. Eye Facebook nso anwa so Facebook no wa bobi. Eye YouTube nso anwa so YouTube no wa bobi. 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Oh God, show me your glory, show me your grace. 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
0: 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I am send me from Pastor Bernard. Now come no din come on patch your number. I 0244. No one 115. Me patch your 618. 0244 115. 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
1: amen
0: o nyame be kai wo
1: amen
0: o be yi super efru so
1: amen
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1: amen
0: everywhere in your life that you need help
1: Jesus.
0: And you know that man cannot help you by God,
1: yes,
0: I declare that may you receive that help from God
1: amen
0: me see may you receive that help from God
1: amen
0: wa bra bo mu e mo bi e wo hia wo nim se nyame pene betimi aboa o nyame onye wo samwa no
1: amen
0: may the Lord help you in the name of God
1: amen
0: may the Lord help you in the name of Jesus Christ
1: amen
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0: a community 1 ye last tema last stop
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0: okay
2: and it udu community 1 wa bisa obi a community 1 wa say ukọ oninku park
0: oninku na ye school
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0: me kai it was very crazy pa
2: ebia won so odie no ebesi efiade
0: no miracles be 7 as 8
2: it was crazy
0: but there was one beer obi anam se na nuko na de na ne nine na nine day
2: or your footballer
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0: 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Kase dear Lord.
4: Dear Lord.
0: I know I am a sinner. Forgive me of all my sins. Come into my life. Write my name. In the book of life. I repent. And I accept. Your son Jesus. As my Lord. And my personal Savior. Lord, I thank you. For saving my life. In Jesus name. Amen.
4: Amen.
0: Nyame Israel. 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De wani hu nyina nyɛ Israel ma wo. Ɛwɔ Yesu de mu. Amen.
4: Amen.
0: Baba.

0: freedom.
1: Weakness in prayer has made kings become beggars, and beggars are riding on horses. According to scripture, 1 Peter chapter 4, verse 7 says, the end of the world is coming soon. Therefore, be earnest and disciplined in prayer. For this reason, Freedom Time Praying Partner, FTPP, is inviting all to join this power-packed prayer program every Sunday, Monday, Tuesday, and Wednesday midnight, 12 p.m. on... 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
2: Everything in you that attracts evil people,
3: Jesus.
2: By the blood of Jesus Christ of
3: Nazareth,
2: we kill it by fire.
3: Amen.
2: Amen.
1: Don't forget that the fervent prayer of a righteous man availeth much. Therefore, be part of this program. For any information, call 0244-115-618. Freedom.
3: The Lord

0: Em really doesn't mind you earning a little money on the side, Dryden. She'd just prefer it if it wasn't selling secrets.
1: The theatrics are supposed to scare me. You have the wrong man, Bond. If Em was so sure I was bent, she'd have sent a double O. Benefits of being section chief. I don't know if anyone had been permitted a double O status. No. Your file shows no kills. And it takes
0: two.

0: Shame. We barely got to know each other. I know where you keep your gun.
1: Suppose that's something.
0: True. How did he die?
1: Your contact? Not well.
2: Ah!

0: Did you feel it, did he? Well, you needn't worry. The second is...
1: Yes. Considerably.

0: For your mistake, Athena. So, how do I trust this man that I've never met with my money?
1: You ask for the introduction. That's all my organization will guarantee.
2: I suppose our friend, Mr. White, will have told you that I have provided reliable banking services for many other freedom fighters over the years.
0: Do you believe in God, Mr. Lechief?
2: No. I believe in a reasonable rate of return.
0: I want no risk in the portfolio.
2: Agreed.
0: And I can access it anywhere in the world?
2: Yes.

0: I have the money, so short another million shares of Skyfleet stock.
1: Sir, you must know you're betting against the market. No one expects this stock to go anywhere but up.
0: Just do it.
2: Like our man, burn scars on his face.
3: I wonder if bomb makers are insured for things like that.
2: He's on the move. He's on the move and he's heading straight for me.
4: Stop touching your ear.
2: Sorry? Put your hand down!
5: Holster the bloody weapon, Carter. I need him alive.

take the glory of your life. The Bible says that the battle dragged on and on. But as long as the battle continues, the house of David grows stronger and stronger and stronger and stronger and stronger. So shall be your testimony tonight. You are becoming stronger over your enemies tonight. I said you are becoming stronger over your enemies tonight. In the name of Jesus Christ. Every high thing that exalts itself against

0: inhabitants of Jerusalem, thou King Jehoshaphat, that sayest the Lord unto you. He said, be not afraid, nor be dismayed by reason of this great war, multitude, for the battle is not yours. I wish I had the right people here. Say, this battle that I am faced with, it's not my battle.
1: It's not my battle.
0: No, I wish you can say it with all confidence. The battles of your life, the challenges of your life, are not for you to fight. But you must show up. Tonight, somebody has shown up at the breakthrough night, not to fight the battle, but to face the battle.
1: Amen.
0: Are you here with me? For anybody going through something tonight, for anybody who feels the world is against you, for anybody who feels that there is so much contention around you, I came to announce to you that the battle is not yours.
1: Amen.
0: Look, I wish I had the right people. Amen. I said the battle is not hard. Listen. We fight battles throughout our lives. Battles that we did not start and yet we are fighting. We have no idea how it started, but yet we have to fight in order to survive. Because if you don't fight that battle, so people fight. The world will fight. They will come up against you. Your flesh will fight you and come up against you. Devils, demons will fight you. They will come up against you. You fight battles that you did not start. Some of us fight the battles that we have no idea of. It just came. We were there. We had not thought of it. We had no plans to fight. And yet, the battles come our way. Such is the battle that we are reading from 2 Chronicles chapter 20. The Bible says that while the people were there and they didn't know what was happening, all of a sudden, from the verse number 1, the enemy came to encamp around them. And these were not just near enemies. Go to the verse number 1. The Bible talks about the children of Moab and the children of Ammon and then Ammonites. The Bible says that they came to encamp against Jehoshaphat to battle. Now what do you do when something comes up on the way? When you have to fight a battle that you did not think of? What do you do when you are faced with a battle? Praise the name of the Lord. And I want you to understand that since life is a battlefield, you must be ready to fight anytime. Are you here with me? You must be ready to face the battle and win. Because the Bible says the battle between the house of David and the house of Saul continued. David grew stronger and stronger. Tonight, it doesn't matter whether the battle were the ones you started it or you have no idea. It doesn't matter whether it came to you unaware. Some of us are living to fight battles that were started by our grandparents, that were started by our parents. But whatever it is, I see you growing stronger.
1: Amen.
0: Tonight you will grow stronger.
1: Amen.

0: because there's a greater than you inside of you. And the Bible says that the weapons of our warfare, they are not physical ones. Are you with me? So when you are faced with battle, what you do is that you engage the one who is able to fight. Somebody has come for breakthrough now, and you are not coming to fight with your prayer, but you are coming to surrender with your prayer.
1: I think I really need the right people.
0: You have not come to fight. Some of you think that as you are going to pray, that is where you are going to fight them. The demons, the witches in your family, we are going to do all. But that devil is a liar. Are you with me? We have greater one inside of us. His name is the breaker.
1: Amen.
0: He's the one, when he takes over your battle, your battles are over.
1: Amen.
0: Oh, can I talk to somebody here?
1: Yes, sir.
0: He's the one, when he takes over, there will be nothing to fight about.
1: Amen.
0: He said that this battle is not yours. So the Bible said that they proclaimed the fast. And Jehoshaphat, on the day of fast, started praying. And he prayed. Then go back. Let's read to from the verse number 10. Then the Judah gathered themselves. Okay, so they started praying like you have come. Somebody has come to seek the face of God.
1: Amen.
0: And the Bible says that, continue from verse number 16. Continue from 16. So you know. It says that tomorrow. Tell somebody tomorrow.
1: Tomorrow.
0: So after they have prayed to God, then the word of the Lord came. Are you here with me? Somebody tonight will hear from God.
1: Amen.
0: Engage your heart. Somebody tonight will hear from God.
1: Amen.
0: He said, tomorrow go ye down against them. Behold, they come up by the cliff of Ziz, and ye shall find them at the end of the brook, before the wilderness of Troy. Listen, the fact that they have prayed to God did not mean that they were going to do the battle. But then they have to show up anyway. Oh my God. Somebody, you are here not to fight, but to show up anyway.
1: Amen.
0: Because your presence here is an indication of your faith in the God who is able to take your battle and win your wars. Say, I have no need to fight.
1: To fight.
0: Listen, you must learn to choose your battles. When God is in control, you don't need to fight.
1: Amen.
0: Let him take over.
1: Amen.
0: Tonight, I just want some few people here. Not everybody. Listen, if you carry your battles and try to fight them, there will never be victory for you. Many have fought battles all their life, and they keep fighting, and the more they fight, weaker they begin to grow, weaker and weaker. But I came tonight, and if only we will surrender to him in worship, if only we will surrender to him by going down on our knees and allowing him to take over, I want you to understand that he will take over your battles and he will win the wars.
1: Amen.
0: He said that ye shall not need to fight this battle. Set yourself, stand ye still, and see the salvation of the Lord. Can I prophesy this over your life? Oh, come on now. Come in the wrong church. Can you keep me up? Something is about to break loose. How many of you came knowing that you have battles? You came here knowing that there are things that are fighting you, whether you like it or not, whether you started it or you didn't have any idea, whether they came to you by surprise, they started attacking you, buffeting you every now and then, left and right. I came with the word of the Lord today, and I declare in the name of Jesus that this battle is not for you.
1: Amen.
0: It is the Lord's battle.
1: Amen.
0: It is the Lord's battle.
1: Amen.
0: It is the Lord's battle.
1: Amen.
0: You have no need to fight this battle. Set yourself, stand ye still, and see the salvation of the Lord. Hallelujah.
1: Hallelujah.
0: God is about to redeem somebody.
1: Amen.
0: He's about to set somebody free.
2: Amen.
0: He said that the Lord with you, O Judah and Jerusalem, fear not. Come on, announce to three people around you, fear not. I said, announce to them, don't stand there. Look at my face. Tell them, fear not. For the Lord will be with you. Tonight the Lord will be with you.
2: Amen.
0: Can I say to somebody, I said, the Lord will be with you.
2: Amen.
0: Look at somebody and tell them, the Lord will be with you.
1: Be with you.
0: In this battle, the Lord will be with you.
1: This battle, the Lord will be with you.
0: The good thing is this. Tell them the good thing is this.
1: The good thing is this.
0: That you showed up.
1: That you showed up.
0: That you came.
1: That you came.
0: Because your presence here.
1: Your presence
0: means that God.
1: Means that God
0: is about to do something.
1: Is about to do something.
0: That is going to beat your mind.
1: That is going to beat
0: and your imagination.
1: And your imagination.
0: Listen, are you with me? To stand still doesn't mean they have to stand at ease and not do anything. But according to the scriptures, to stand still means to start giving him praise.
1: Hallelujah.
0: Hallelujah. Hallelujah. Start giving him all
1: praise.
0: Start surrendering your life. Listen, what makes worship so important and so vital is that it takes you down to your knees.
1: Mm-hmm.
0: Worship takes you down to where? Let's read 18. Be on your feet, don't say. He said, and Jehovah bowed his head with his face to the ground. And that is worship. And what did he say? And all Judah and the inhabitants of Jerusalem fell before the Lord, worshiping.
1: Hallelujah. Hallelujah.
0: Who goes to fight with singing? Goes to fight, bowing the enemy. They didn't bow to the enemy, but they bowed to the God who is able to take over their battle. No, I think I have the wrong people on this side. Can I talk to you here? They came, not bowing to the situation, but they came bowing to the God. Giving you a key for your breakthrough tonight. Never make up your mind that and maybe I said maybe bumpy idiot. Maybe bumpy power. Maybe bumpy and my campfire then. Maybe I see my campfire. It's a wrong approach. Because you know how to fight, God will not fight for you.
1: Yes, sir.
0: But you are here to surrender to him. That's the point they came to. Three countries, not cities, whole country, who have come up against one country. The children of Ammon, the Ammonites, and the other one. Unaware. I don't know what is attacking you unaware. Tonight, your victory, you becoming stronger and stronger and prevailing over your enemies is not in your ability to fight. Bible says that by flesh shall no one prevail. Lift up your hand. And whilst they begin to celebrate, they begin to worship God, the Bible says that the enemies themselves started attacking each other. Tonight, the Lord says, I should tell you that he's ready to take over your battle.
1: Amen.
0: But are you ready to give up your battle to him?
3: Yes, Lord.
0: No, that is a lie.
2: because that is where the problem is. We feel that when we have not screamed about the prayer, when we have not done the gymnastics, we feel we have not what? Fought the battle. We have not attacked them. Are you with me?
3: Yes, sir.
2: No, who goes to battle with worship? Who goes to battle bowing your head down? His ways are not our ways.
4: Yes, Lord.
2: Your army is weak.
4: Amen.
2: Neither his thoughts. Lift up your hands. Lift up your hands. I don't know what you came here with, but you are praying sincerely to God according to his word. He said that this battle is not yours, but it is the Lord. You want to say, Father, I give it up to you.
1: Father, I give it up to you.
2: Every battle of my life.
1: Every battle of my life.
2: Every challenge of my life.
1: Every challenge of my life.
2: As my hands are lifted in prayer.
1: As my hands are lifted in prayer.
2: I surrender it all.
1: I surrender it all.
2: I surrender it all.
1: I surrender it
2: all. Whatever has become a battle.
1: Whatever has become a battle.
2: In my life.
1: In my life.
2: I've been trying to fight this battle.
1: I've been trying to fight this battle.
2: All my life.
1: All my life.
2: But to no affair.
1: But to no affair.
2: Tonight.
1: Tonight.
2: I surrender it all.
1: I surrender it
2: the
1: all.
2: The enemy has encamped around me.
1: The enemy has encamped around me.
2: The enemy is attacking me every now and then.
1: The enemy is attacking me.
2: On every side.
1: On every side.
2: Tonight.
1: Tonight.
2: I surrender.
1: I surrender.
2: Take over.
1: Take over
2: my battle.
1: My battle.
2: Take over
1: my battle.
2: My battle.
1: And win.
2: My war.
1: My war.
2: In the name of Jesus.
1: Name
2: open
1: of
2: your mouth and begin to pray.
1: Let
2: your hands be up. Surrender your life, your heart. Move around. Don't stand at one place. If where you are is too crowded, just move around. There are spaces around. Find a place you can pray. Go before God. Like the children of God went before him. Go before the Lord right now. Raise your voice. Come on, raise your voice. Come on, raise your voice. Somebody, as you are praying, you are growing stronger and stronger. You are growing stronger and stronger. I see you prevailing. You want to say, oh God, my Father, take over my battles tonight. Take over my battles tonight. Take over my battles tonight. Open your mouth. My strength is weak. I cannot fight this on my own. I cannot do this on my own. Somebody give up on yourself. Begin to confess. This battle is not mine. This battle is not my battle. Raise your voice. You say that the battle is not yours. Say, Lord, I give up all my battles. I give them to you. I give them to you. I give them to you. Somebody pray. Raise your voice. I give them to you. Pray sincere.
4: You are showing up. All of you outside, come inside. Lift up your hands. Be on your feet, everybody.

0: Jesus the breaker has taken over your battles tonight.
1: Amen.
0: Jesus. And the drought is over.
1: Amen.
0: Tonight I see you prevailing.
1: Amen.
0: I see you becoming stronger and stronger.
1: Amen.
0: I see you becoming stronger and stronger.
1: Amen.
0: No situation will be too big for you.
1: Amen.
0: No condition will be too high for you.
1: Amen.

0: Tonight the Lord is delivering your enemies into your hand.
1: Amen.

is going to be glory, it also follows what? Certain patterns. So throughout the Bible, there are patterns that determine the outcome of a thing or the outcome of somebody. Are you with me? So you can read somewhere in the Bible that the people of Israel did something that was wrong before the Lord, and the Lord subjected them under their enemies. Then once they went through difficulties, then they cried unto God, and God came to what? Rescue them. It's a pattern. It's what? And the pattern that runs through the Bible is also the same pattern by which you will be defeated, or you will be what? It is nothing much more than the patterns that people call them curses. Are you with me? When we talk about curses, primarily we are talking about certain patterns that keeps on happening at certain intervals based on certain things that people do. Are you with me? So in the old days, when they did something that was right before God, they were enjoying God's presence and God's blessing and the cause of the Lord. If they did something that was evil before the sight of God, they also go through certain suggestion and oppression. And its consequence is also what? Are you understanding me? Therefore, with this understanding, we realize from the verse number, is it 14, 12, that we started from, that Israel, the children of God, has now become a people who do not know God. They have become a generation who have forgotten about God. Now, it is important to note that sometimes you may forget

0: In the name of the Lord Jesus Christ, my name is Pastor Obejoy Obin from Miracle Manor Church. I'd like to specially invite you to a program, Prayer Line, on Love 99.5 FM from Mondays to Friday, 2 a.m. to 5 a.m. The Bible says in Matthew chapter 11, verse 12, since the days of John the Baptist, the kingdom of God has suffered violence and the violent take it by force. There is a violent activity against your relationship, against your marriage, against your job, your finances, and it's time to violently take everything that belongs to you on the altar of prayer. As you begin a new week, join us from Mondays to Friday, 2 a.m. to 5 a.m. and your life will never be the same. Make a date and don't be late. God richly bless you. Stay tuned.
1: Around. Is somebody here with me? They have not come to know the one who helps and aids us to be able to live that holy life. But this morning, that grace is available this morning. The spirit of holiness is impacting upon your life like never before. In the name of Jesus Christ, for any change or for any turnaround, it must begin with you. Is somebody hearing me? You don't expect change if you are not willing to change. Don't expect change if you are not willing to change. And it takes the Holy Spirit to bring the change that you need. Say that, do not be conformed to this world, but be ye transformed by the renewing of your mind. Ha! It takes the Holy Spirit to bring. You see, every change must begin with your mind. Every change must begin with your mind. Come on, say it after me. Every change must begin. He said, without your mind, I cannot do anything. Don't look anywhere. Look at me. Without your mind, you are expecting healing. The healing must take place in your mind first. You want promotion. It must start from here. Every change you need must start with you. And with you, it starts with your mind. It starts with what? I pray that somebody's life is changing. Change is not automatic. Tell somebody, change is not automatic. You must work at it. If you want 180 degrees turn around, you must work at it. Change is not automatic. Praise God. That first change we need the Holy Spirit to impact on us is to give us the Spirit.
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0: Greetings to you in the name of the Lord Jesus Christ. My name is Pastor Obejoy Obin from Miracle Manor Church. 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There is a violent activity against your relationship, against your marriage, against your job, your finances, and it's time to violently take everything that belongs to you on the altar of prayer. 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
0: Greetings to you in the name of the Lord Jesus Christ. My name is Pastor Obed Joy Obin from Miracle Manor Church. 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There is a violent activity against your relationship, against your marriage, against your job, your finances, and it's time to violently take everything that belongs to you on the altar of prayer. As you begin a new week, join us from Mondays to Friday, 2 a.m. to 5 a.m., and your life will never be the same. Make a date and don't be late. 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

So after work, in fact, I couldn't sleep again. So I decided to take a shower and right away come here. So whilst I was just coming around 8:30 thereabout, because I decided that if I don't come early, maybe I didn't want to be too late. So around 8:30 to 9, I was coming through Peace and Love Hospital. There is a church, the Baptist Church, behind Peace and Love Hospital. Yeah. Immediately I got there, I received a call. So I took the call, and whilst I was about to talk to the person, I saw two motorbikes. A motorbike with two people on it. So quickly, a certain man that I was meeting head on told me that, Papa, uncrophone are from four. So quickly, I put the phone back into my pocket and doubled my step. So by the time I realized, those people were just by me. So quickly, I decided to shout, Akron Fu, then he pulled the gun. So immediately he pulled the gun, he triggered, but the gun couldn't shoot.

0: 54. There's no weapon that is formed against you shall prosper.
1: You see?

something. And let me tell you that devil is a liar. No weapon formed against us shall prosper. Listen, the devil has been defeated 2,000 years ago. And it still will be defeated even today. God is using prayer line to do, but the devil will never succeed. This was revealed, and God has intervened.

0: remember the first day I stepped foot in this church somewhere 2022, yeah, July breakthrough night, and it was just few days after leaving a very promising relationship that I thought would end in marriage, but it didn't. And yeah, from that time I never told even daddy about it or anyone, but I was very heartbroken.
1: And
0: but in all things we give thanks to God. I'm grateful to God for the door that he has opened for me. I missed a second.
2: Which door? Tell us. Which door? Some marital doors have been opened. Some graces have been released.
0: Yes, I want to thank God for restoration. Yes. He has really... and I give glory to God as well. I want to thank God for the life of my father-in-law to be. Yes. Somewhere last two weeks. He was just at work and it's like he got paralyzed. He couldn't walk. He had to even crawl. But I thank God that now he's able to walk and he's able to move at all. I give God all the glory. Amen.
2: Sister. Say Andrew, teach you some movie school, as it just for reason and invest for you. Mammy for him, you almost can congrats on congregation. Congrats in advance. You know, maybe have you are always serving. You are always serving.
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0: don't know how to start it. My second time I'm a day back breakthrough.
1: Wow.
0: Time. But my tea pastor since 2018. But anytime be I mean testimonies, but this is the most way I'm per se mission. May Adventist not mean G miracles, not like churches be saying me in G, but since 2018, I'm starting to see a pastor now. My G, like
1: that alone is a testimony.
0: Yeah, I'm going the pastor, yeah, Juma Pa, because me see, no, many testimonies, baby, but I'm into me. Just recently, me back from a catcher, a Juma Sam, me exams, my co interview, me her say a bit frame me, yeah, I'm more your friend man for training your friend me it's my so disappointed downhearted let me say it's last month me ba catch the glory na me pastor me catch him and a breakthrough me sabe bomb pie breakthrough night the Friday say the Saturday morning bed 10 me wo hona menya call e free the head office so mo se mo my contract ndia best at Monday Sunday yen kwa nengo preparation for Monday me denya me ase pastor nyakopon de ye bi was me na me engineer me be say the Adventist there
1: munyi ni
0: minji ndi
1: minji
0: but pastor nyame de ne ye adwuma nti mesia mo mo amo wa no munye jide woni mu bibia mo pe bia nyakopon benam ne soa ya amamu

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I got a contract. And he, with the finance and I was here the year, along the line, I know what is going on. There are a kita meno ensu. And nipa na amene ni yeno, so along the line, I fell sick. Me ba ino, so I'm the sandals going on. And he, na, I'm not sorry for crying with him. Today, be I'm going prayer. I pray on prayer line though, but I'm in pastor. I didn't want to be associated with things with the church. And he, I came and I spoke to Pastor Albert. I was coming for a prayer line. And he said, God will restore. So I think last year we did a seed with my expectation. And I'm trodding, I'm in your mommy. It's kind of here, but I don't miss me here, but because let me and I was trying to get other loans and it was very hard for me to get the loans. I did all means possible. And along the line I heard about some grants and I may apply. One was the COVID-19 response grant. Me and OBS, oh, we only connection, I won't say, I said, well, let me try. See, I just applied, I wrote my proposal and I may drop it in. And I sowed the seed. I think that was my expectation.

0: it back down to Jesus.
1: Young double shovelando.
2: Guys, when everything happened, I signed, and before I was aware, the money was in the bank, my company account. It was amazing. People were like, "What did you do?" And I'm like, "I don't know." And I remember that I had sowed a seed, my expectation. I know God did it. That wasn't my effort. Then the next grant, I think that was last 2 weeks, they called me that they are doing a follow-up on the things I wanted. So I sent the invoices and everything to them. Then, before I was aware, they sent me a copy of my funding. I received 4,000 euros. Which is kind of like, as I'm talking, I went to sign, I think that was this week, and I'm receiving about 27,000 something by next week, and I thank God.
1: Come on, celebrate Jesus. Come on, celebrate Jesus.

0: Expect a miracle within the next 7 days. Now, you expect a great Jew. But that week, within that 7 days, a rade emma a great by me. Now, yeah, that is I am a man, they say, may or a nurse, maybe I'll call Antonetta, the doctor, and catch her, and say, a cranny or bar. But a da or bar, her reverend, heading inside a tool of who saw both of them or catch her, and say, a bear man. And
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0: I thank you so much for my life and how far you has brought me. I'm the type, I don't like radio station that speak English. So whether Joy FM or Love FM, I didn't like listening to those radio stations. Until July, it left about 3 or 4 days to end July.
1: So, July, yeah.
0: Yeah, this July. So, I'm also

0: a servant of God. Sometimes, or not sometimes, all the time, I'm with a head pastor in terms of praying.
1: Yeah.
0: I have been supporting.
1: God bless you.
0: And I've been working in the house of God at my area. Not that God is not there, but sometimes it takes a different dimension to tap.
1: Very, very, very, very, very, very, very. Hallelujah.
0: Amen. In fact, if about 10 years now, I've not had a testimony in the church. Oh, mean dia dance, mean kind of stuff. So when I was coming, a certain pressure was like, don't come, don't come, don't come. But it's God. So I joined this prayer line as pastor is the head or the moderator. 2 days or 3 days ending this July.
1: July, yeah.
0: Yeah. Yeah. And that day, the prayer was 1 Peter chapter 5, verse number 10.
1: Yes.
0: He said, by the God of all grace,
1: yes.
0: After you have suffered a while.
1: Yes.
0: And so we're praying that anything or any suffering must not go beyond a while. So when I tuned the radio and I heard the praying, I also pray in the night. And I said, okay, let me pray with
1: us.
0: This prayer group. And glory be to God. In fact, by the end of July, I had a testimony. I'm the type, I'm not easily to cry. But from that day's coming,
1: started.
0: I always cry. Not that I'm sad, but it is tears of joy. In my family, nobody is a university graduate. I told myself, I completed somewhere 2013. Glory be to God. One of my masters at my former school, he asked me, what are you doing? I said, I'm in the house. He told me that you have to rise up. You have to go to university. And I said, my grade was not better. He said, go and apply for the matured. I said, it's been a long since I referred to my books. How can I pass? He says, go. Glory be to God. The exam was not easy. But because of that prayer, the suffering didn't go beyond a while.
1: Yeah. It didn't go beyond a while.
0: It doesn't go beyond a while. And within the short days, I have been admitted at the university.
1: Yeah.
0: Finally, when I got that admission letter, my fees, 2,436. I was asking myself, where will I get this money?

0: For about 4 or 5 years, I've not heard from him. He asked me, what is going on? I told my daddy, I've had admission to university. He was not believing. He came. I showed him the letter. He said, okay, I'm going to the village. I'll come back. Last week, he called me. I am coming. He didn't tell me anything. Where are they? He came, and in the evening, he opened the bag. His bag. And money was inside the bag. He gave me the fees. Plus, hostel. He said,
1: be on your feet. Be on your feet. Be on your feet. Raise your hand.
0: I will raise your hand.
1: Raise your hand.

Let's go.

0: And somebody begin to lift their voice in thanksgiving and in praise to the Lord our God this morning. Raise your voice and let's bless the name of the Lord. Raise your voice and let's bless the name of the Lord. Raise your voice, let's exalt him this morning. Lift your voice and begin to bless him. Lift your voice and begin to bless him. Lift your voice and begin to bless him. Lift your voice and begin to bless him. In the name of the Lord Jesus, our Lord and our Father, we thank you this morning. We give you the praise, we give you the glory. We exalt you, O King of Glory, for a brand new week, for a brand new day. This is the day that the Lord has made. We will rejoice and be glad in it. Child of God, if you find yourself on this dial, if you find yourself connected right now, you have not missed your way. This is Prayer Line on Love FM 99.5 FM. And you are hooked up to a network of praying believers all over the world. We are God's victorious army. We know no defeat. We command our morning to influence our day. This morning, this week, God will do something great with your life. God will do something great with your life. I want you to share right now. I want you to connect to somebody right now. I want you to call a friend, a brother, a sister, a colleague. Tell them to join this prayer this morning. Their life will never be the same. God is here on this altar, and he's here to do you good. The life of anyone connecting this morning will never be the same. God is said to do great and mighty things with your life. This is the day that he has made, and he will cause you to rejoice in this day and be glad in it. This is not the day your uncle made, or this is not the day your boss made. This is not the day your father made. This is the day that God, your heavenly Father, has made for you, and it is meant to bring you joy. That is why I know that this morning, something wonderful will happen with your life. In the name of the Lord Jesus, I want you to share right now. I want you to share right now. Call somebody to be part of this prayer. In the name of the Lord Jesus, we are lifting our voice in thanksgiving, thanking God for a brand new day, thanking God for a brand new week, thanking God for our lives, the life of our family, our loved ones, the life of everyone that bears our surname. In the name of the Lord Jesus Christ, can you lift up your voice? If you have risen up from your bed this morning, it is not by mind, it is not by power, but the grace of the Lord has brought you this far. Why don't you acknowledge the God who waked you up this morning? But the psalmist said that I lay down to sleep, but when I was awoken, the hand of the Lord was upon me. The hand of the Lord has lifted you up. It is not your alarm, it is not your ability, but it is the power of the living God. Wherever you find yourself at this point in time, I want you to raise your voice in thanksgiving. Begin to magnify the name of the Lord. Begin to exalt the King of Glory. Begin to magnify him. Bless him this morning, for he deserves your praise. He deserves the glory. Can somebody who have seen the goodness of the Lord, even in the land of the living, begin to bless him right now? Begin to bless him right now. Raise your voice and thank him. Father, in the name of Jesus, we are here this morning, oh God, to lift your name on high, to bless you for the gift of life that you have given us, oh God. for another opportunity, oh God, to see a brand new day. This is the day that you have made, oh God. We will rejoice and be glad in it. We thank you for your love. We thank you for your mercies. We thank you, oh God, for watching over our soul. In the name of the Lord Jesus, we slept as dead men, oh God, not knowing what was happening in and around our lives. But Father, here we stand, oh God, in your presence this morning, full of strength and vitality. And Father, we are lifting our voices unto you for the great and mighty things you keep doing for us and our family, in the name of the Lord Jesus Christ. Thank you, Lord. Thank you, Lord. Can somebody appreciate Jesus? Can somebody bless the name of the Lord this morning? Can somebody bless the name of the Lord this morning? If you are not being for the Lord, who was on your side, where will you and I be? It is the Lord that has preserved us. It is the Lord that has delivered us from the hands of the wicked one. In the name of the Lord Jesus, lift your voice right now. Lift your voice right now. Lift your voice right now. Ratatatata bradakatanda shata. Lepantele kablada bradaka. Shepantele kablada. Lepantele kablada shata. Lepantele kablada. Raise your voice, somebody. Lift your voice, somebody. Let's begin to bless him now. Let's begin to bless him now. Let's begin to bless him now. From the depth of your soul, raise your voice and thank him. From the depth of your spirit, raise your voice and thank him. He's worthy of your praise. He's worthy of your worship. Lift your voice, somebody. Let your thanksgiving begin to rise, oh God, like a sweet smelling savor, even from that first working day of the week, in the name of Jesus. Come, grateful people, begin to raise your voice in thanksgiving, in the name of the Lord Jesus. Raise it right now. Give him praise, give him glory, give him honor, and give him thanks.
1: Can you look at Jesus and tell him?
0: Yes, tell him, brother.

And somebody begin to appreciate him. Raise it wherever you find yourself. Drop your comment of thanksgiving. Drop your comment of thanksgiving. Let the Lord your God know that you are grateful for everything that he has done. Drop your comment of thanksgiving in the name of Jesus. Are there grateful people on TikTok? Are there grateful people on Facebook? Are there grateful people live right now? Let them raise their voice in thanksgiving. Let them raise their voice in praise. Begin to magnify the name of the Lord. In the name of the Lord Jesus, what are you saying to God? In gratitude to all the things that he has done. What are you saying to him? In appreciation to all the things that he has done. Raise it right now and begin to bless him. In the name of the Lord Jesus. Child of God, if you are connected right now, I want you to keep tapping on the screen. Power tap the screen if you're on TikTok. Power tap the screen if you're on Facebook. Click on the share button right now. Click on the share button right now. Let the Lord know what he has done. Let the Lord know what he is doing. In the name of the Lord Jesus Christ, God bless you. Faithful. In the name of the Lord Jesus. Isaiah 43, verse number 19. Isaiah number 43, verse number 19. Is somebody sharing right now? In the name of the Lord Jesus. The Bible said, behold, I do a new thing. Now it shall spring forth. Shall ye not know it? I will even make a way in the wilderness and rivers in the desert. This morning, you are lifting up your voice. That Father, I thank you that in this new week, in this new day, you are about to do something new with my life. In the name of the Lord Jesus, you are thanking God for the new things that is about to unfold from your life. The new thing that God is about to do in your family. The new thing that God is about to do with your destiny. Even in this new week, in the name of the Lord Jesus, you are lifting up your voice and you are saying that, Father, in the name of Jesus, I thank you for the new things you are doing in my life. This week, today, in the name of Jesus, lift up your voice and thank the Lord for the new things he is doing for you. In the name of Jesus, raise it right now.

Lakablaka, Lakantalakala, Rabba Shabaka, Layata. In the name of Jesus, he's not only doing something new with your life, but he's also making a way for you. I say he's not only doing something new in your life, but he's also making a way for you. With your thanksgiving, may the Lord make a way for you. As you lift up your voice in acknowledgement of his faithfulness, even in this new week, in this new day, may a way be made for you. Make a way be made for you in the name of the Lord Jesus. Say that I will even make a way in the wilderness and rivers in the desert. I will make a way in the wilderness and rivers in the desert. The unlikely places of your life, that is what God is turning into a miracle in the name of Jesus Christ. You are lifting up your voice this morning. In this new week, you are engaging the blood of the everlasting covenant. Ephesians chapter 1 verse number 7 from the Message Bible. Ephesians chapter 1 verse number 7 said that because of the sacrifice of Messiah, his blood poured out of the altar of the cross, we are free people, free of penalties and punishment, shut up by all our misdeeds, and not just barely free, but abundantly free. Hallelujah. We are abundantly free. And this morning, by the blood of Jesus, somebody's being set free right now. I say, by the blood of Jesus, you are being set free right now.

of Jesus. You are saying, oh blood of Jesus, I thank you for shedding your blood on the altar of the cross. I am free through the pouring of your blood on the cross. My sins are forgiven, my iniquities are purged, my transgressions are wiped away in the name of Jesus. Oh blood of Jesus, I thank you for speaking on my behalf. I thank you that I am free from all penalties and all punishment in the name of Jesus. That was choked, that was penned against my life. Today I declare that by the blood of the everlasting covenant, I am free, abundantly free from all curses, from all bondage, from all misdeeds, from all sins, in the name of Jesus. Therefore today, in this new week, I plead the blood of Jesus over my life, over my soul, over my body, over my children, over my spouse, over my family, in the name of Jesus. And I declare, by the blood of Jesus Christ, we are free. We are free. We are free. We are free. Lift up your voice and declare your freedom. Lift up your voice and declare your freedom. Through the blood of Jesus, because of the sacrifice of Messiah, because of the sacrifice of Messiah, because of the sacrifice of Messiah, our Lord Jesus Christ, his blood out was poured on the altar of the cross. We are free people. We are free people. Free from all penalties. Free of all penalties and punishment that was written against us. In the name of the Lord Jesus, raise your voice and plead the blood of Jesus. Raise your voice and plead the blood of Jesus. The blood is speaking for you in this new week. The blood is speaking for you in this new week. The blood is speaking for you in this new week. In the name of the Lord Jesus Christ, whatever that was meant against you, whatever that was meant against you, whatever that was projected against you, even in this new week, may the blood of the everlasting covenant begin to speak for you right now. Begin to clear the way right now. In the name of the Lord Jesus. Somebody power clap the screen right now. The blood is working for you. The blood is working for you.

by the blood of the Lamb, I am free of all penalties in the name of Jesus. Drop your comment right there. That by the blood of Jesus, I am free from all punishment in the name of Jesus. The blood is speaking for somebody this morning. The blood is speaking for somebody this week. In the name of the Lord Jesus. Drop your comment. The blood is speaking for me now. The blood is speaking for me now. Rada da da brada kapan. 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Shala kabla ta. Let the blood speak now. Let the blood speak now. Let the blood speak now. Let the blood speak now. Let the blood speak now. Let the blood speak now. Let the blood speak now. Rada da bradika. 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Rade brakatite. The blood. The blood. The blood. The blood. In the name of Jesus. This week the blood is speaking for somebody. I said the blood is speaking for you. Come on, continue to share somebody. If you're on TikTok, power tap the screen. Facebook, share right now. Facebook, call somebody. You're on radio, call somebody. This is their defining moment. Your week will be blessed because of what you saw this morning. In the name of the Lord Jesus. Wherever you are right now, don't just be there, but engage your heart. This is a brand new day, a brand new week. The Spirit of the Lord has already gone ahead of you. You are projecting prayers into your week, and you are commanding your morning to influence your day. Just as you type, just as you say, so shall it happen for you. And this morning, by the word of the Lord, I declare over somebody that is sharing right now, that may the blood of the everlasting covenant, the blood of Jesus, speak for you this week. May the blood of Jesus set you free this week. The scripture says that you are abundantly free. Your freedom through the blood is not a partial freedom. Your freedom through the blood is not a halfway freedom. But your freedom through the blood is abundant. And I see abundant blessing coming on to somebody this week. Coming on to somebody today. In the name of the Lord Jesus. By the blood of Jesus. Every voice that was speaking ill against you, that voice has been shattered now. In the name of Jesus. You are lifting up your voice. You are engaging the Spirit of the living God. The Holy Spirit. Our helper. Our Paracletos, our Counselor, our Advocate. In Luke chapter 11, verse number 13. In Luke chapter 11, verse number 13. The Bible said, Jesus speaking here. If ye then, being evil, know how to give good gifts unto your children, how much more shall your heavenly Father give the Holy Spirit to them that ask him? Come on now, how much more? So it means that as many that desire the infilling, the outpouring, the overflowing power of the Holy Spirit, if only you are going to lift your voice this morning and ask your Heavenly Father, the Bible says it shall be given unto you in the name of the Lord Jesus. Therefore, this week you need to be filled with His power, you need to be filled with His anointing. You need to overflow the power of the Holy Spirit in the name of the Lord Jesus. Give it to me in the King James right now. In the name of the Lord Jesus. Therefore, you are engaging the Spirit of the Lord. That Father, in the name of Jesus,
I engage the Holy Spirit in my day, in my week, in the name of Jesus. Oh, sweet Spirit of God, today pour yourself afresh upon me. Fill me to the brim. Fill me to our overflow. In the name of Jesus. Oh, sweet Spirit of God, I need you. Let our anointing to do good, the anointing to do exploit in this new week. Today, be released upon me. In the name of Jesus, lift up your voice. Lift up your voice. Lift up your voice. In the name of Jesus. Lift up your voice right now. God, desire the infilling, desire the outpouring of the Holy Spirit. Let it come upon you afresh. Let it

And of the Holy Spirit begin to come upon you right now. Begin to come upon you right now. Rada da da da da kapa, maya pentele kabra da pa, shapentele kabanda, apentele kabra da pa, washata apentele kabra da pa, ishapentele kabra da pa. The anointing of the Holy Spirit is coming upon somebody afresh in the name of the Lord Jesus. Somebody is overflowing with the power of the Holy Spirit. Drop your comment. Power tap the screen and share right now. In the name of Jesus, it is coming upon you. It is coming upon you. Somebody is being filled right now. In the name of Jesus, by the power of the Holy Spirit. You are being filled right now by the power of the Holy Spirit. Rapantelekapa, bashopantekata, satatakapata. Rise from your bed right now. Lift your voice. It is already happening. Something is about to shift in your life this week by the power of the Holy Spirit. Lift up your voice in prayer right from the bed. Get to your prayer closet. Put on your prayer mantle.

The anointing of the Holy Spirit is filling somebody this morning. The power of the Holy Spirit is filling somebody this morning. In the name of the Lord Jesus, raise your voice right now. Rakavanikates, retekepentaneka, shakapokupakata, malizi vidiates, rekeveniantole, makapanda lakata. Is somebody serving? Retekapanda. It is already happening. It is already happening. Something is happening with somebody. Somebody's being filled right now. Somebody's being overflowed with the power of the Holy Spirit. In the name of the Lord Jesus, Rekabenosha, Mayapan Telekabra, Lepen Telekabra, Ratekablata, in the name of Jesus. Today, by the power of the Holy Spirit, you are doing great things. In the name of the Lord Jesus. Luke chapter 4, verse number 1 from the King James. Luke chapter 4, verse number 1. He said that, and Jesus, being full of the Holy Ghost, returned from Jordan and was led by the Spirit into the wilderness. Jesus, being full of the Holy Ghost. If Jesus need to be full of the Holy Ghost, how much more you? If Jesus needed to do well, even with his ministry, and it didn't happen automatically, it was done by the instrumentation of the Holy Spirit. You are going to lift up your voice. By the fullness of the Holy Spirit, may he lead you this month. May he lead you this week. In the name of Jesus. One of the indicators of those who are full of the Holy Spirit is that they are being led. They allow themselves to be led. So when Jesus was full of the Holy Spirit, the Bible said that he led him. He led him. He led him. Romans says that as many that are led by the Spirit of God, they are the sons of God. So if you are not led, you are not a son. If you are not led, you are not a child of God. But this morning, you are going to submit under the leadership of the Holy Spirit. And you are saying, Holy Spirit, this week, lead me, lead me, lead me to the right places of my life. Lead me in accordance with the will and the purpose of the Father. In the name of Jesus, sweet Spirit of God, I submit myself under your authority. I submit myself under your leadership. I submit myself under your governance. This week, today, lead me. Lead me, lead me, lead me, lead me. Lift up your voice, submit yourself, and you will be led. And Jesus, being full of the Holy Spirit, was led. This week you must be led to the right places. You must be led to the right people. You must be led to the right environment. In the name of Jesus, raise your voice and begin to pray. You must be led. That Holy Spirit, this week lead me. Lead me and connect me to the right people. Lead me and connect me to the right places. Lead me to the right places of my life. In the name of Jesus, I will not find myself in trouble by your leading. In the name of Jesus, raise your voice right now. Raise your voice right now. May the Spirit of the Lord lead you. May the Spirit of the Lord lead you. May the Spirit of the Lord lead you. May the Spirit of the Lord lead you. Raise your voice right now. He's leading somebody this morning. He's leading somebody this morning. He's leading somebody this morning. You must be led to the right people. You must be connected to the right people. And the Holy Spirit will lead you this week. The Holy Spirit will lead you this week. The Holy Spirit is leading you this week. In the name of the Lord Jesus, raise your voice right now. Rakapandosha. Alebradi kapa. Satata kablada kapa. Drop your comment and say, Holy Spirit, this week lead me.
Holy Spirit, this week lead me. Holy Spirit, this week lead me. In the name of Jesus, let me find myself at the right places. Let me find myself with the right people. Let me find myself with the right company. In the name of Jesus, this week, Holy Spirit, lead me. In Jesus' mighty name, Rakapandosha, Ledabrakapa, Levantanakabra, Mayapandoshata, Avantanakabla, Rakapandosha, Lazatatakabra de Kapa. Rashata, Levante Kabladua. Is somebody praying? Is somebody submitting under the authority of the Holy Spirit? And He's leading you right now. He's leading you right now. He's leading you right now. In the name of the Lord Jesus, you will not find yourself in trouble. You will not find yourself in calamity. You will not find yourself in sorrow. You will not find yourself with the wrong people. In the name of the Lord Jesus, because the Holy Spirit is leading you. Because the Holy Spirit is guiding you. Because the Holy Spirit is directing you. In the

In the name of the Lord Jesus, something is already happening. Rise from the bed right now. Kapar wato shata. In the name of Jesus, I am praying for somebody that this week may you be blessed. Many troubles we find ourselves, many issues we find ourselves, is because we are not heeding to the direction and the leadings of the Holy Spirit. But I pray for somebody this morning. This week may your ears be open to hear him direct you. In the name of the Lord Jesus, this week may you heed to the directions of the Holy Spirit. And I see God through his Spirit directing you to the right people. You didn't hear that? Directing you to the right people. In the name of Jesus, this week you will not find yourself in the wrong bus. You will not find yourself in the wrong car. The car that is meant for an accident, you will not find yourself in that car. In the name of Jesus, this week by the leading of the Holy Spirit, you will not find yourself in prison. By the leading of the Holy Spirit, you will not find yourself at the hospital. In the name of Jesus, this week, by the leadings of the Holy Spirit, your children, your family will not find themselves in calamity. In the name of the Lord Jesus, drop your comment. Holy Spirit, this week, lead me. Lead me. In the name of Jesus, and I see him leading you. As you submit to his leading, may he lead you. As you submit to his direction, may he direct you.

ordained spouse. Your God ordained spouse. The woman meant for you. The man meant for you. May the Holy Spirit direct you this week. In the name of Jesus. Somebody, you will find your husband this week. Somebody, you will find your wife this week. As you submit to the leadings of the Holy Spirit, may He direct you. In the name of Jesus, I pray for somebody who is submitting to the leadings of the Holy Spirit, that you will find yourself at the wrong job. You will find yourself at the right job. You will find yourself at the right job. In the name of Jesus, the company you desire to work, that is where the Holy Spirit is leading you. In fact, He's connecting you to the CEO. If He's connecting you to the manager, He's recommending you to the manager. I see the Holy Spirit doing it for you. If you believe it, drop your comment right now. If you believe it, drop your comment. Holy Spirit, today, this week, lead me in the name of Jesus. Holy Spirit, today, this week, direct me. It is happening for you. In the name of Jesus, you are lifting up your voice and you are saying, Father, in the name of Jesus, this week, cause me by your Spirit to do a

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2: Levanta la papa, by the people that know, that do know their God. The people that do know their God, they shall be strong and they shall do exploit. You will not grow weak this week. You will be strong in the Lord and you will do exploit. You shall be strong in the Lord and you will do exploit. Lift up your voice and pray. Lift up your voice and pray. Somebody shout right now. Exploit is coming your way. In the name of Jesus. Exploit is coming your way. Exploit is happening. Drop your comment. I will do exploit this week. My destiny, my life, my children, they will do exploit. Reteke petekala, parazuventelekete, rekevanu shalekabradapa, mayapantelekabradapa, rakovenda, alepantelekata, shopompo, apompandekata, nianton complanta, arakabanda. Exploit is happening for somebody. Exploit is happening. Rakavendo shata. 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Raka shakata. Rakavendo shata. Drop it and share right now. Right from that bed. Something is already happening. In your new week. In the name of Jesus. Something new. Something great. Exploit. It's happening right now. Aratu Shataya. As many who said that I am game. The Lord is doing exploit. As you've been led by the Holy Spirit. Exploit is imagined from your life. Exploit is imagined. Somebody will see great and mighty things with your eyes. This week in the name of the Lord Jesus. Something is already happening. Something is already happening. Something is already happening. I see the hand of the Lord resting upon somebody, causing you to do exploit. I see the hand of the Lord giving you a competitive advantage in the name of Jesus. Somebody is receiving advantage over your endeavor this week in the name of the Lord Jesus. The hand of the Lord that does exploit in the life of God's people is coming upon you. It's coming upon you. It's coming upon you. Exploit.

Drop your comment. Exploit is my portion. Exploit is my portion. In the name of Jesus. Rise up and begin to pray right now. The people that do know their God. In the name of Jesus Christ, drop your comment. I will do exploit this week. Come on now, drop it. My children will do exploit this week. In the name of the Lord Jesus, he said that they shall be strong and they do exploit. This week, receive the strength to do exploit. I said, let the strength to do exploit come upon you. Let the strength for exploit be released upon you. In the name of the Lord Jesus, this week you will do exploit too. I say exploit shall be a court of thee. In the name of the Lord Jesus, something is already happening. Somebody rise from that bed and begin to share. If you're on radio, call

TikTok, power tap the screen and share. If you're on Facebook, share right now. Share right now. In the name of the Lord Jesus. As many that are sharing, you are sharing your exploits. People will hear it and they will give glory to the Lord. In the name of the Lord Jesus. And I pray for somebody. The Bible said that, the people that do know their God. If only you know your God, you must know what your God can do. And as you know, the knowledge of that thing will bring it into your life. In the name of the Lord Jesus, as many that know that their God is a way maker, as many that know that their God is a healer, as many that know that

alive in the name of Jesus. May you come to the reality of your knowledge of what God can do in your life. And somebody, may you are receiving your healing. You are receiving your breakthrough. You are receiving your advancement. This week you will do exploits. I said this week you will do exploits. In the name of the Lord Jesus. Isaiah 50 verse number 4. Isaiah 50 verse number 4. In the name of the Lord Jesus. He said that the Lord God had given me the tongue of the learned, that I should know how to speak a word in season to him that is weary. He awakened morning by morning. He awakened my ear to hear as the learned. Hallelujah. He said the Lord God has given me the tongue of the learned. Our God has given us the tongue of the learned to know how to speak. And he said that every morning he awakened us. So every morning when you rise up, the Lord gives you a word to speak into your day. And you are lifting up your voice that, Father, give me the right word by the power of the Holy Spirit to speak over my life. Is that a good prayer? Somebody share right now. Somebody share right now. What you say is what becomes of you. I said, what you say is what becomes of you. The Bible said, out of the abundance of the heart, the mouth speaketh. So what God put in your heart is what you say. And what you say is what you see. So he says that the Lord God has given me the tongue of the learned, that I should know how to speak a word in season. A word in season to them that are weary. He wakened morning by morning. He wakened morning by morning. So this morning, by the infilling, the outpouring, the overflowing power of the Holy Spirit, may you receive a right word to speak over your life. May you receive a right word to speak over your life. In the name of the Lord Jesus. Isaiah 50 verse number 4. Rapadus Caverna. You are going to lift up your voice. The Father, by the power and the overflowing of the Holy Spirit, give me the right way to speak over my children, over my business, over my career, over my destiny, in the name of Jesus. Oh God, by the power of the Holy Spirit, today, this week, I receive the right word from heaven to speak over my life, over my family, over my business, over my marriage. In the name of Jesus, lift up your voice. Lift up your voice. Lift up your voice. The Lord is giving somebody the right word. He said, the Lord has given me the tongue of the learned. The Lord has given me the tongue of the learned, that I should know how to speak a word in season to them that is weary. He wakened morning by morning. He wakened my ear to hear as the learned, in the name of Jesus. Oh God, give me the right word to speak over my life. Is somebody speaking? Is somebody declaring? Is somebody praying? The right word is being supplied into your life right now. In the name of the Lord Jesus. Somebody drop the right word on the screen. Drop the right word on the screen. The word that the Holy Spirit has put in your heart concerning your life, concerning your destiny, concerning every section of your life. Drop that right word in the name of Jesus. May the Lord give you the tongue of the learned, in the name of Jesus, the word to speak in season. And this is your season. This is your time. This is your season. This is your time. Don't allow the season to pass without sowing the right word in the season. In the name of the Lord Jesus, raise it right now. The season to speak the right word. The season of your elevation. The season of your advancement.
The season of your rising has already come, and this is the time, this is the moment. Lift your voice, speak the right word, speak the right word. It is happening. As your mouth declares, as your hand type, so shall you see it in your life. In the name of Jesus, power tap the screen. Shout right now. Call some right now. Call someone and rise from that bed. This is your defining moment. In the name of the Lord Jesus, He wakened our ears to hear what He has for us. He wakened us morning by morning. This morning, the right word is being supplied to speak over your day. You are commanding your morning to influence your day. This is the word of the Lord. For the Lord giveth us the tongue of the learned, that we should know how to speak in season and in time to them that are worried. Is there any area of your life that is not going well? You have the power of the word of God, full of the Holy Spirit, to speak that word, to speak that word, to speak that word. Raise it right now. Something is already happening. Something is already happening. The right words. Kadikata, shapakata, kapa. It is already happening. Somebody is orchestrating their path. Somebody is creating their day. Somebody, it is happening. You are speaking your healing in the name of Jesus.

Shabbat, Rakabata, Rakabata, Rakabata, Rakabata, Rakabata, Rakabata, Rakabata, Rakabata, Rakabata, Rakabata, Rakabata, Rakabata, Rakabata, Rakabata, Rakabata, Rakabata, Rakabata, Rakabata, Rakabata, Rakabata, Rakabata, Rakabata, Rakabata, Rakabata, Rakabata, Rakabata, Rakabata, Rakabata, Rakabata, Rakabata, Rakabata, Rakabata, Rakabata, Rakabata, Rakabata, Rakabata, Rakabata, Rakabata, Rakabata, 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

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May the Lord supply right word for you. This week you will speak right words. I said this week you will speak right words. In the name of the Lord Jesus. Say the Lord has given me the tongue of the learned. Somebody receive the grace to speak the right way. In the name of the Lord Jesus Christ. Many of us, what we are seeing in our life is as a result of the things we said in the past. What you are seeing is as a result of the things you already said. But you are going to lift up your voice and plead the message of the Lord. The consequences of the negative words you spoke over your life some time ago, that is already happening in your life. May the Lord have mercy upon you and reverse that word in the name of the Lord Jesus. Some of you, the words people spoke over you, the wrong and the negative words, it is what is playing out in your life. But this morning, even as God has supplied the right words, may the right word you are speaking today override the negative words of men in the name of the Lord Jesus. May the right word that the Holy Spirit is putting in your heart override the negative words that has already been spoken over your life in the name of Jesus. You are saying, oh God, in the name of Jesus, you are the God of all mercy. Father, have mercy upon me and reverse any negative word I spoke in the past against me over my life. Any negative word that has already been spoken in the past against my life, oh God of great mercy, let those words be reversed. Be reversed today. I should supply the right word for me to speak. May those words override, overpower, overshadow the negative words happening in my life. In the name of Jesus, lift up your voice. Lift up your voice.

Whatever that was said against you, any negative word that is playing out in your life, in the name of the Lord Jesus, by the power of the Holy Spirit, let those words be reversed. This week, let them be reversed. This month, let them be reversed. Whatever they said against you,

whoever is suffering by the consequences of negative words, in the name of Jesus, may the Lord reverse it. For the Lord is giving somebody the tongue of the learner, and today, by your speaking, by your words, by the word of the Lord in your mouth, you are overpowering, you are overshadowing, you are overriding, in the name of Jesus, the negative influence of the words of men over your life, in the name of Jesus. It will not happen with you. It will not happen. Whatever they said concerning you, it has been reversed. It has been reversed. It has been reversed. Somebody rise now and begin to pray. Raise it right now. Negative words have been reversed. They have been reversed. They have been reversed. They have been reversed. They have been reversed. They have been reversed. In the name of Jesus, you will not suffer the words you did not speak. You will not suffer the negative words of evil men. In the name of Jesus, Arikipanda, Atopanda, Rokopanda, Mayapanta Lakabratam, Mayapanta Lakabra, Rekapanda. In the name of Jesus, somebody shout right now. Somebody call somebody right now. The Lord is reversing something. I said the Lord is reversing something. I pray for as many that are connected, as many that are hooked up, as many whose heart are engaged, in the name of the Lord Jesus. Any negative word that was spoken against your life, in the name of Jesus, let them be reversed now. Let them be reversed now. Let them be reversed now. In the name of the Lord Jesus. Whatever you said against your life, whatever you said over your life, out of weakness, out of ignorance, out of pain, out of shame, out of disappointment, I pray for you in the name of the Lord Jesus. May the Lord have mercy upon you, and let those words be reversed. Let those words be reversed. Let those words be reversed. By the mercies of the Lord, may He reverse it. You said it out of weakness. You said it out of disappointment. And you said that you never do well. For this what has happened, for reason of the things that has happened, you have written yourself up. And you said that this thing can never work. This thing can never happen. But I pray for you right now, by your knowledge in Christ and by the outpouring of the Holy Spirit that has filled you right now, may the message of the Lord locate you and reverse those words. In the name of Jesus, and the Lord is supplying proper and positive words through His word into your life. May that word you are speaking today, may the words you are speaking today, may the word of the Lord you are speaking today have impact upon your life, have impact upon your destiny. In the name of the Lord Jesus, He said that the Lord has given me the tongue of the learned, the tongue of the learned, that I should know how to speak a word in season. This is your time and this is your season. In the name of Jesus, your season of manifestation. I say it's your season of manifestation, your season of rising, your season where all things are working, your season of rest, your season of refreshing. In the name of Jesus, this is the season that God has brought you into. Therefore, you are praying that my season
will never pass in the name of Jesus. He said that I should know how to speak. So when God bring you into your season, what is left for you to do is to show the right words in that season. And somebody, we are halfway through the year and God has brought you into your season of manifestation, into your season of visitation, into your season of rest, into your season of taking away your shame. Therefore you must show the right words. You are going to lift up your voice once again and you are going to pray and say, oh Lord, give me the right word to sow in my season in the name of Jesus. As I declare the word of the Lord in my season, oh God, let there be manifestation, manifestation of your good word in my life in the name of Jesus. This week, today, as I step out, oh God, I will see the visible token of your hands in my life. I will see the manifestation of your power in my life. As I step out, as I advance in this week, oh God, let your word be seen in my life in the name of Jesus. For oh God, you have brought me into my season of manifestation. Therefore, by the word of the Lord, I sow into my season of manifestation in the name of Jesus. Lift up your voice, lift up your voice. It is already happening. It is already happening. In the name of Jesus, somebody put the right word. Put the right word of the Lord in your life. Your life, your heart is a fertile ground. Your life is a land. What you sow is what you see. What you sow is what you reap. What you plant is what you harvest. Drop your comment right now and pray. Share right now. It is already happening. It is already happening. Sakatiki vidia. Zumbim bindin grandiata. Sagradi Cavaliata, Narapando Shata, Levantana Cabrada Capan, Maya Pantele Cabrata, Rapapanda Shata, Avantele Cabrada, Alapante Cabra, Shata Cabra Capan, Rashata, Levantana Cabra, Rasa Capa. It is already happening for somebody. You are in your season. You are in your season. You are in your season. Your season of conception. Speak to that womb. Speak to that womb. Speak to that womb. Your season of healing. Speak to your body. Speak to your body. Your body must respond to the word of the Lord in your mouth. In the name of Jesus. Barabando Shata. You are in your season of abundance. Speak to your scarcity. Speak to your scarcity. In the name of the Lord Jesus. You are in your season of prosperity. Speak to your pocket. Speak to your pocket. Speak to your bank accounts. In the name of Jesus. Rakatimbe. Shabendeko. Abandekata. Abandekata. Abandekata. Abandekata. Abandekata. Abandekata. Abandekata. Abandekata. Abandekata. Abandekata. It is already happening. It is already happening. Shakata. Somebody has come to their season. Somebody has come to their season. Apanikola katiata. Rokobenu wates. Pakata kula. Sopantana kapla. Somebody is changing level. Somebody is changing level. Your season of manifestation is here. Your season of manifestation is here. Rekete galagragata. Parisi vini kuntan grandes. Zabantane kaba. Rakapanda. Alabanda shata. Labanda shata kaba. Labanda la kaba la kaba. Rakapanda shata. Labanda la kaba. In the name of the Lord Jesus. Somebody shout right now. Rise from that bed. Don't be lying there and pretend to be praying. Once you know you are not praying, you are in your season. Rise up and declare the word of the Lord into that season. I pray for somebody. I declare the word of the Lord that may the Lord give you the tongue of the learner.
in the name of the Lord Jesus. As you speak into your season, may you see the manifestation. In the name of Jesus, I speak to every destiny that has been covered by the word of the Lord. May you come into your manifestation. In the name of Jesus, whatever that has been hidden in your life for so long a time, I pray for you right now. In the name of Jesus, your life

Lord Jesus, any word you would not sow in your life, I pray for you now, you will not see it. What you planted in your life, what you sow in your life, is what will manifest. Therefore, any manifestation of the enemy against your life this week, against your destiny this month, against your life today, I came by the power of the Holy Spirit and the anointing working upon my father Pastor, and I declare over everyone, as many that are connecting right now, in the name of Jesus, the manifestation of the enemy will not be seen in your life. It will not happen in your life. It will not happen in your life. In the name of the Lord Jesus, what you don't expect, you will not see. I say, what you don't expect, it will not manifest. In the name of the Lord Jesus, whatever you expect, this week I pray for you. Every mail, every message, every call, every alert, every good news that you are expecting, that must come to you today, this week. I came by the power of the word and to declare over your life,

of the Lord Jesus. It is already happening for somebody. Somebody share right now. Somebody connect right now. Somebody rise up right now. Somebody call someone right now. In the name of Jesus. Habakkuk chapter 3. Habakkuk chapter 3, verse number 1 and 2. In the name of Jesus. This is the prayer of Habakkuk. And somebody, you are going to pray this prayer. You are going to pray this prayer over your life this month, over your life this week. In the name of the Lord Jesus. Habakkuk chapter 3, verse number 1. A prayer of Habakkuk, the prophet, upon Shigonoth. In the name of Jesus, verse number 2. He said that, oh Lord, I have heard thy speech and I was afraid. Oh Lord, revive thy word in the midst of the year. In the midst of the year, make known. In wrath, remember mercy. Come on now. As somebody comes to the middle of the year, and this is the word of the Lord. When you come into the middle of the year, the Lord must revive his work in your life. Therefore, you are going to pray and tell God, the Father, as I find myself in the middle of the year, let every work in my life be revived in the name of Jesus. He said, Father, in the name of Jesus, revive your good works in my life in the middle of the year. As I lift my voice, let your work be revived in my life in the name of Jesus. Lift up your voice, lift up your voice. This was the prayer of a prophet. You are praying that same prayer. He said that the Lord will revive his work in the midst of the year. The Lord will revive his work in the midst of the year. In the name of Jesus. In the midst of the year. He will make known. He will make known. He will make known. Rekependas. Rekataka. Abanikata. Rapando shatatakra. Rise up from the bed and pray right now. A word must be revived. Your destiny must be revived. You have been too dull in life. You have been too casual in destiny. Rise up right now. Your prayer life is declining day after day. Rise up. May the Lord revive your spiritual life. May the Lord revive your prayer life. May the Lord revive your devotional life. In the name of Jesus, you used to be on fire, but now the fire is going out. Pray to God and say, Father, revive my prayer life. Revive my spiritual life. In the name of the Lord Jesus, rise to your feet and begin to pray. Share right now. Connect someone right now in prayer. Let them be revived. In the name of Jesus. Rakapando shata. Avantala kapa. You were doing so well in business, but now the business is going down. The Lord is bringing revival. The Lord is bringing revival. He's rising the business. He's raising the business. One more time. In the name of Jesus. You are enjoying the marriage. You are enjoying the marriage. But the joy is going out. But I see the Lord bringing revival right now. In the name of Jesus, lift up your voice. Lift up your voice. Lift up your voice. Lift up your voice. Lift up your voice. Something is already happening. Somebody's been rejuvenated. You are being rejuvenated. Reketekata. Barikapanda. Sakopanwa. Alekapan. Nayapadua. Apataka. Apataka. In the midst of the year, revive your work, O Lord. In the midst of the year, revive your work, O Lord. In the midst of the year, revive your work, O Lord. In the midst of the year, revive your work, O Lord. In the midst of the year, revive your work, O Lord. In the midst of the year, revive your work in my life. In the midst of the year, revive my marriage. In the midst of the year, revive my business. In the midst of the year, revive my room. In the midst of the year, revive my finances. In the midst of the year, revive my education. In the midst of the year, revive my spiritual life. In the midst of the year, revive me, O God. Let it be your prayer. Let it be your prayer. Something is

kapai apanwe akambranta kale kapan. Rise up right now and pray. The Lord is reviving.

name of Jesus. I pray for somebody in right now in the name of Jesus, that in the midst of the year, may the Lord revive your life. Whatever is dead in your life, whatever is already dying on the way to death, I came by the prophetic mandate upon my Father and the power of the Holy Spirit that receive revival. I said receive revival. That is the word of the Lord. He said revive thy works, O God, in the midst of the year. You have come into the middle of the year, and I pray for you right now that may the Lord revive your life. May the Lord revive your destiny. May the Lord revive your body. Your body that is dying of sicknesses and diseases. Your body that is dying of all kinds of diagnosis. Your body that is suffering. I came by the power of the Lord. If you are trusting God for your loved one's healing or even your own healing, this is the word of the Lord. May your body be revived right now. I say, may your body be revived right now.

your body has been rejuvenated. Your body has been rejuvenated. Receive the reviving power of the Lord in the name of the Lord Jesus. No more will your body fail you. No more will your strength fail you. In the name of Jesus, I am praying for somebody whose spiritual life is declining. You used to be on fire. You used to be a prayerful person. Even as we are praying, you are not praying. You are only listening. You are listening to the prayers and you are not praying. I pray for you. You wish you could have prayed, but there is no edge. There is no zeal. There is no tenacity. There is no power to pray. Let the revival of the Lord come upon you. May your prayer life be revived. May your prayer life be revived. From today, you will be on fire. You will be on fire for God. In the name of Jesus, in this week, you will be on fire for God. In the name of Jesus, your devotional life will be on fire. In the name of the Lord Jesus, drop your comment. Oh God, revive me. In the name of Jesus, that business that is going down, that business that is going down. In the name of Jesus, your finances is always declining. It is going down day by day. You don't know what you are doing, but you can see top. You don't know what you are doing. Unim dia wo ye, and so the talia na wa. Vibia entimintina. I came by the power of the Holy Spirit. That let the Lord revive that your finances. In the name of Jesus, drop your comment. Oh God, revive me in the midst of the year. In the name of the Lord Jesus.

whatever package, whatever good thing, whatever blessing you have in store for me, I am in the midst of the year. Make it known. Make it known unto me, unto my family, in the

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The Lord is making it known. You shall see it. You shall see it. You shall see it. Whatever you have been waiting for, you will see it.

0: shackles. In the name of the Lord Jesus, I declare the word of the Lord over somebody who has been expecting to see something good in your life right from the beginning of the year. That's here the word of the Lord. In the midst of the year, you will see it. I declare that in the midst of the year, the Lord will make it known unto you. In the midst of the year, the Lord will make it known unto you. He said that in the midst of the year, make known. In wrath, remember mercy. By the message of the Lord, may the Lord reveal it to you. Every blessing, everything you have been expecting over the months, in the name of Jesus, in this new week, it shall be made known unto you. It shall be made known unto you. It shall be made known unto you. You will not miss what God has for you. In this new week, you will not miss it. I say you will not miss it. In the name of the Lord Jesus, in the midst of the year, it will be made known. I say in the midst of the year, it will be made known. In the name of the Lord Jesus, anything that was brooding over, anything that was covered, anything that you didn't see, but you have been expecting, you have been waiting, you have been looking forward to see, the word of the Lord says, in the midst of the year, he will make it known. You are saying, oh God, in the midst of the year, make it known unto me. Make it known unto me. In the name of Jesus. That is your word. That is your word. In the midst of the year, he will make it known. Whatever you have been expecting, may the Lord make it known unto you. I say, may the Lord reveal it unto you. May the Lord make it manifest in your life. In the name of the Lord Jesus, you will not miss it. You can't miss it. It will not elude you. It will not escape you. In the name of Jesus, in this new week, something great will happen to you. What you have been waiting for, the Lord is making it known this week. Even today, you will hear it. I say you will hear it. I say you will hear it. In the name of the Lord Jesus, say, Lord, I thank you for hearing me and for answering all my prayers this week. Today, as I step out, I am stepping into my answered prayer. In the name of the Lord Jesus, amen. Child of God, this is the time. This is the time to sow into the word of the Lord. In the midst of the year, the Lord will make it known. In the midst of the year, the Lord will revive it. In the name of Jesus, whatever you have been expecting to see right from the beginning of the year, the word of the Lord says, in the midst of the year, he will make it known. Anything dying, anything dead already, in the midst of the year, it shall be revived. In the name of Jesus, you are sowing into the word of the Lord. You are sowing into the word of the Lord, and it's going to be a blessing. Your first day of the working week, you are putting a seed. If you have put a seed of the word, put a seed of substance in attachment to the word of the Lord. You are sowing into the word that is on your screen. Habakkuk chapter 3, verse number 2. You are sowing into the word that, Father, anything that is dying in my life, as my seed touches on the fertile ground, let there be rejuvenation. In the name of Jesus, send your seed to 0244-99-1294. Pick that phone, lift it up. I am praying over your seed. Somebody, your finances is being revived. It's being revived. The finances that is going down, your money that is going down, the business that is going down, you are receiving revival right now. In the name of Jesus. If you're on radio, listen to the numbers again. If you're on Facebook, it's on your screen. If you're on TikTok, it's on your screen. If you're on radio, listen to the numbers. 0244-99-1294. 0244-99-1294. 020-995-9090. That is for those who are using the telecell. 020-995-9090. Send your seed. I am praying over your seed right now. Father, in the name of Jesus, I pray for anyone whose heart is engaged to send your seed, whose heart is engaged to connect
1: whose heart are engaged in expectant of something new, in expectant of a revival, more especially in their area of finances. I pray in the name of Jesus, as they send their seeds on the first working day of the week, this week, oh God, surprise them. This week, oh God, let their finances be revived in the name of Jesus. The monies that is moving from their wallets, that is moving from their bank accounts, Father, in the name of Jesus, replenish it in Jesus' name. May the Lord use your seed to protect you this week, to yank you out from an accident, to deliver your children, to work a miracle in the area of your business, in the area of your career, in the name of Jesus. Shout your loudest amen. Somebody share right now. Send your seed right now. Send your seed right now. It's 020-995-9090. That is for Telesol. 020-995-9090. 0244-99-1294. Send your seed right now. Send your seed right now. In the name of the Lord Jesus. I want to use this opportunity to thank God, servant, my father, Pastor Obed, for giving me the opportunity and the privilege to lead this morning session of prayer with God's people who are connected across the world. God bless you, my father, God's servant, for leading God's army this Monday morning and shutting them up for the blessings of God. I appreciate the grace that is working upon your life in Jesus' mighty name. Somebody shout amen. Hallelujah. In case you have prayed with us, but deep within your heart, you know you don't know Jesus. When the second coming of Christ come now, when you die now, you don't know where you are going. I want to give you opportunity. It's a fresh week, a fresh start. You want to give your life to Jesus so that Jesus will take over your life and revive you and make all things new in your life. You are praying with us. You don't know Jesus. Maybe you didn't pray. You just chance on the radio. You just chance on the TikTok, on Facebook, and you are listening. You are listening. But you want to make it right with Jesus. I want to pray with you. Say, Lord Jesus, I thank you for my life. I admit I am a sinner. My ways are not right. That is why I call you to come into my life. Lord Jesus, forgive me of all my sins and cleanse me from all unrighteousness. Today, I give my life to you. Have your way and take over my life and write my name in the book of life. In Jesus' name, I thank you that my sins are wiped away through the blood of Jesus. Amen. Child of God, if you pray this prayer, God has visited you and your life is new. Connect to the numbers and we will further pray with you in Jesus' name. May your week be blessed. May your day be blessed. And may the Lord go before you. As you step out, you are stepping into your newness of blessing in Jesus' mighty name. See you tomorrow on the same time from 2 to 5. 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You are blessed.
2: Last night, barrages of Iranian missiles were fired at northern Israel, also for the first time since the April truce. A short time ago, there were more Iranian rockets fired at Jerusalem and central and southern Israel. Iran had accused Israel of violating the ceasefire by attacking Hezbollah in the southern suburbs of Beirut, where at least two people were reportedly killed.
3: President Xi Jinping has arrived in North Korea for a two-day visit, his first for 7 years. Before leaving China, he hailed what he called an invincible friendship between the two countries, saying they would work together to safeguard a fair and just global order. From Beijing, here's Laura Bicker.
4: Analysts believe Mr. Xi is trying to reassert his influence over Mr. Kim to prevent him leaning too heavily on Moscow. Russia has been providing North Korea with badly needed oil, food and weapons technology in exchange for North Korean troops and munitions for its war in Ukraine. Beijing has not liked being sidelined, as it's eager to maintain some influence over Pyongyang to rein in any volatile behaviour and ensure stability on its borders.
3: The presidential election runoff in Peru is close. The right-wing candidate Keiko Fujimori, the daughter of the late President Alberto Fujimori, and her left-wing rival, the Congressman Roberto Sanchez, are running neck and neck, with the lead swinging from one to the other as the vote count proceeds. Ione Wells is in the capital, Lima.
5: Keiko Fujimori is one of the most well-known faces in Peruvian politics. She's a conservative who's run four times now to be president. She very much aligns herself with free market ideologies. She wants to increase US investment in Peru, for example, but she's also pledged a very hard line on crime and violence, something which her late father, the former president Alberto Fujimori, was known for. Roberto Sanchez, on the other hand, wants to expand the state. He wants to give the state more control over Peru's natural resources, review the tax system.
3: An earthquake of magnitude 7.8 has struck off the island of Mindanao in the south of the Philippines. Tsunami warnings have been issued for several countries in the region, and people living in coastal areas have been advised to move to higher ground. You're listening to the latest world news from the BBC. The Armenian Prime Minister Nikol Pashinyan has declared victory in parliamentary elections. Results from just over one-fifth of polling sites show his party has around 54% of the vote. Mr. Pashinyan told reporters his civil contract party had won an historic victory. It was being viewed as a test of the Prime Minister's push to deepen ties with the West. The Russian President Vladimir Putin has warned that if Armenia moves too far towards Europe, it could suffer the same fate as Ukraine. Early results from Kosovo's snap election show that Prime Minister Albin Kurti's party has won the biggest share of the votes, but not enough to govern alone. It's Kosovo's third parliamentary election in less than 18 months, and the Election Commission says turnout has fallen. The new poll was forced after the parliament failed to elect a new president. The Japanese city of Utsunomiya has closed all 94 of its primary and middle schools after a bear was seen in the city for the first time. The city is about 100 kilometres north of Tokyo and home to around 500,000 people. Kurumi Mori reports from Tokyo.
6: Officials say the animal was first seen Saturday evening by a neighbourhood park, then spotted again Monday morning near a middle school. Bear encounters have been on the rise across Japan, even in urban areas. Last week, four people were injured in a bear attack in the northeastern city of Fukushima. Experts say climate change and shrinking populations are pushing bears closer to humans in search of food.
3: The luxury Italian fashion house Prada has moved into clothing for astronauts, unveiling a protective inner layer for spacesuits set to be worn by NASA crew. The liquid cooling and ventilation garment circulates water through tubes sewn into it. Prada's push comes against a backdrop of a struggling luxury goods sector, with the war in Iran denting luxury spending. And that's the latest BBC World News.
7: Thanks very much indeed for that bulletin. Hello, you're with Newsday from the BBC World Service with Barbara Plett-Usher in Nairobi and Rob Young in London. This half hour we'll focus on the latest developments in the Middle East with Iran's attacks on Israel and Israel's retaliation. We will go live to Israel to get reaction.
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9: 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It's on. We got it all.

I am prosperous. I am healthy, strong, forgiven, favored. I am more than a conqueror. 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

God bless you. It's great to have you with us today, and I hope you'll stay connected with us throughout the week. We have a daily podcast that you can download. You can go to our YouTube channel, watch the messages anytime, or you can follow us on social media. I promise you this, we'll keep you encouraged and inspired. Thanks for tuning in. Thanks again for coming out in person. I like to start with something funny, and I heard about this couple. They were driving down the road when they came across a sign that said, Nacogdoches, 40 miles ahead. They began to argue over how to correctly pronounce the name Nacogdoches. The husband got so upset, he told his wife when they got to town, he was going to stop and prove to her that she was wrong. They drove silently the next 30 minutes. When he arrived in town, he pulled into the first fast food restaurant. They both marched up to the counter. He said to the young lady working behind it, "My wife and I have been arguing the last 30 minutes. Would you please tell us very slowly and very clearly how to pronounce the name of this place?" The young girl's eyes got real big. She leaned over the counter and said, "Burger King." Say it like you mean it. This is my Bible. I am what it says I am. I have what it says I have. I can do what it says I can do. Today, I will be taught the Word of God. I boldly confess, my mind is alert, my heart is receptive, I will never be the same. In Jesus' name, God bless you. I want to talk to you today about swing your sword. It's easy to let life just happen to us. When we've been through enough disappointments, people against us, we tried but couldn't break the addiction, over time, that can wear us down to where we lose our fight. We lose our passion. But you can't be passive and just take whatever comes your way. We're in a fight. There are forces that are trying to keep you from your destiny. And the scripture says God's word is the sword of the Spirit. When you have His promises coming out of your mouth, you are swinging your sword. When you swing, God will fight for you. But as long as you're passive, can't believe this happened. I never get any good breaks. I'll probably never get well. The problem is your sword is in its sheath. It's not doing you any good. You have to get your sword out. Father, thank you that no weapon formed against me will prosper. Thank you that you being for me is more than the world being against me. You know what you just did? You swung your sword. When you swing, when you declare His promises, angels go to work. Forces of darkness are pushed back. Negative situations will turn around. Are you swinging your sword? You have to initiate God's power. You can't sit back, "I hope I get well. I hope my child gets on course. I hope this dream comes to pass." Hoping is good, but that's not enough. You're in a battle, not with people. The scripture says we're fighting spirits without bodies. There's an unseen realm where forces are trying to keep you from your purpose. You can't fight an unseen enemy with physical weapons. You have to use the sword of the Spirit. God's word coming out of your mouth is one of your most powerful weapons. "Well, Joel, I'm waiting on God to help me." Maybe God's waiting on you to get your sword out. To accomplish your dreams, you have to swing your sword. "Father, you said, because I keep you first place, you will crown my efforts with success. Thank you that my business is taking off, that my gifts are coming out to the full, that you're opening doors that no person can shut." That's not just being positive, that's swinging your sword. If you're single, believing to meet the right person, instead of being negative, "It's been so long, I don't think it's ever going to happen," "Father, you said, no good thing will you withhold because I walk uprightly. You said you'd give me the desires of my heart. So thank you that someone awesome is coming my way." I talked to a young couple. They'd been trying to have a baby for many years with no success. They were very disappointed. They said, "I guess it just wasn't meant to be." Sometimes we get worn down. We're tired of believing. We tried and it didn't work.

0: out. The next time we have a challenge, we don't even get our sword out. We get conditioned to it. No, don't accept defeat. Don't let mediocrity, addictions, dysfunction become normal to where you think, just my lot in life. All my family is depressed. Get your sword out. Start declaring what God says about you. Start expecting His favor. Start thanking Him when there's no sign of it. Praising when nothing is turning around. That's what faith is all about. I told that couple, all through the day, you need to start declaring, Father, you said the fruit of my womb is blessed. You said you would make the barren woman a happy mother of children. You said children are a gift from God, that my children will rise up and call me blessed. So Lord, thank you that my baby is on the way. When you start swinging your sword, God will make things happen that you couldn't make happen. He'll fight for you, but you have to activate His power. You have to activate the miracle, activate the breakthrough. Joel, I did this, but nothing happened. Keep doing it. Things are happening in the unseen realm. God is working. You may not see it, but things are changing in your favor. Consistency is the key. Keep swinging that sword. Keep declaring the victory. A year and a half later, that young couple came down to the front to dedicate their beautiful baby girl. They both had tears running down their faces, so grateful to God. I wonder if there are babies we're missing out on. Healing, freedom, abundance, simply because we're not swinging our sword. What's holding you back? Are there areas you become complacent? You're just accepting it, waiting on God to do something, when in fact, God is waiting on you? Get your sword out. Start believing again. Start expecting His favor. Start declaring what He says about you. The scripture says, let the weak say, I am strong. Let the poor say, I am well off. Don't sit around in weakness. Don't just talk about how bad life is. I'll probably always struggle. Talking defeat brings more defeat. Talking about the weakness will keep you weak. God has given you a sword that can break powers that are holding you back. You have a sword that can unleash your dreams, unlock your potential, thrust you to a new level. Take it out of its sheath and start swinging it. I am blessed. I am prosperous. I am healthy, strong, forgiven, favored. I am more than a conqueror. You keep swinging your sword like that, and you'll see God do things you couldn't do. Favor, breakthroughs, new levels of your destiny. Well, Joel, I'm kind of discouraged because I'm under attack. These people have come against me. My health is not good. My child got off course. Under attack is the wrong perspective. You're not under attack, you're in a battle. Under attack implies I'm being bombarded. It's not fair, I'm outnumbered. You're not outnumbered, you and God are a majority. You have the most powerful force in the universe on your side. But a defeated mindset is not going to move you forward. Thinking that you were shortchanged, you're at a disadvantage, will keep you from your destiny. The reason you have these challenges is because there's something amazing in front of you. The enemy wouldn't be fighting you if you didn't have greatness in you. He wouldn't waste his time if he didn't know you were going to take new ground for the kingdom. He can sense you're a threat. That's why he's coming against you. Don't fall apart. Get your sword out. Start swinging. Start praising, start declaring, start speaking His promises. This too shall pass. What was meant for my harm, I know this, God is turning to my advantage. What He started in my life, He's going to finish. God promised the Israelites He would give them the land of Canaan. That was the promised land. But He said, you have to go in and possess the land. The problem was there were giants living there. The people were huge. Instead of taking their swords out, going in, knowing that God would give them the victory, they were intimidated by the opposition. They looked at how big and how strong and how they didn't have a chance. They turned around and went back into the desert and never did make it in. God could have given them the land without a fight. He could have cleared out the enemy, handed it to them without opposition. But most of the time, God will say, I'll give you the healing, but you have to fight for it. I'll restore your marriage. I'll break the addiction. I'll turn your child around if you'll get your sword out, if you'll not be passive, if you'll start swinging. God asked the Israelites, how long will you wait till you possess the land that I've given you? It wasn't necessarily up to God. He said, in effect, you initiate the blessing, the favor, the healing. How long are you going to wait to go after what God has put in your heart? Well, Joel, there are giants in front of me. This medical report, this addiction, I don't have the funds for my dream, the connections. Those giants may look big, but they're no match for our God. You'll be amazed at what will happen when you start swinging your sword. Hebrews says, God's word is alive and full of power, sharper than any two-edged sword. His promises coming out of your mouth will part Red Seas, will break addictions, will defeat the sickness, will open doors you never dreamed would open. Are you swinging your sword? Are you declaring what God says about you? Are you possessing your land, going after what He put in your heart, dreaming big, praying bold prayers, expecting His favor? God wants to take you where no one in your family has gone. He has influence, opportunity, favor like you've never seen. You wouldn't be hearing this if there wasn't something bigger, something better coming your way. But with those new levels, there will be new devils. There will be giants on your land, opposition, things you don't understand, things that are not fair, people that should be for you that are against you. You don't win these battles with just skill, strength, outmaneuvering. It's a spiritual battle. They are won with the sword of the Spirit, with declaring God's promises, with standing in faith, unwavered and unmoved. I was in college in 1981 when my brother Paul called. He said, Mother is very sick. I had never seen my mother sick a day of her life. And that caught me off guard. I said, Paul, what do you mean she's sick? She has the flu? She has a bad cold? He said, no, she's really sick. What they weren't telling me is she had been in the hospital for 21 days. The doctors couldn't figure out what was wrong with her. They finally told my father that she had metastatic cancer of the liver and only had a few weeks to live. There was no treatment that they could give her. They'd come to the end of what they could do medically speaking, and they sent her home. The good news, people don't have the final say. God can do what medicine cannot do. I flew home from college, and when I saw my mother, I was so shocked. She looked like a picture of death. She was very frail, weighed only 89 pounds. Her skin was as yellow as can be, her voice so shaky. She could have gone to bed depressed, given up on life. I guess my time is up. This giant is too big. But Mother understood this principle. She didn't see herself as under attack, as this one-sided opposition, where she was at the mercy of the sickness. She saw herself as in a battle. She got her sword out. All through the day, I would hear her quoting scripture, I will live and not die. God is restoring health back into me. I am strong in the Lord. The number of my days He will fulfill. She felt weak, but she kept declaring she was strong. She looked sick, but she kept declaring she was well. The cancer looked like it was winning, but she kept declaring, God always causes me to triumph. She kept swinging her sword, believing God was working when she didn't see anything changing, expecting His favor, talking like healing was on the way. When you swing your sword, God goes to work. I can imagine every time she said, I am healed, that cancer got a little weaker. Every time she said, I will live and not die, it got a little bit weaker. Every time she declared what the psalmist said, the strength of the enemy is being cut off, but the power of the godly is being increased. The cancer got weaker, weaker, and weaker. This went on months and months. Against all odds, she started getting better and better. Today, 40 years later, she's healthy, whole, still going strong. How long will you wait till you possess your healing, your freedom, your peace, your abundance? Start swinging your sword. It's very powerful when you have God's promises coming out of your mouth. The scripture says God watches over His word to perform it. He's not obligated to bring to pass what we say, but he is obligated to bring to pass what he says. That's why it's so important to get in agreement with God. Speak what he says about you, not how you feel, not how big the problem is, not how it's never going to work out. Speak victory, speak abundance, speak healing. Like my mother, you may be fighting a battle in your health, your finances, a relationship. The good news is you have a weapon. Get your sword out. I am healthy. I am whole. I am strong. I will run and not be weary. I will walk and not faint. If you're struggling in your finances, instead of complaining, never get any good breaks, I'll always be in need. Everyone in my family has struggled. That's just who we are. Get your sword out. Lord, you promise whatever I touch will prosper and succeed. Thank you that my cup will run over, that I will have a bountiful year, that because I fully obey, I walk under the commanded blessing. Good breaks, opportunities, resources, the right people are chasing me down. Now, you may not see anything happening, but as you keep swinging that sword, behind the scenes, things are changing. God is lining up the right people, moving out the wrong people. Opportunities are coming, healing, breakthroughs. He watches over his word to perform it. Pay attention to what's coming out of your mouth. Are you speaking the problem or are you speaking the promises? Are you talking to God about how big your problems are, or are you talking to your problems about how big your God is? How many battles are we not winning because our sword is in its sheath? We have it, but we're not swinging it. We're not activating God's power, his favor, his healing. Get that sword out. We're in a battle. There are giants on your land. God promised you the victory, but you can't be passive. I hope it happens. Joel, if God wants me to have it, he'll give it to me. No, he's waiting on you to possess it. If you'll start swinging your sword, then he'll step in, help you accomplish what you can't accomplish on your own. When David went out to face Goliath, before he ever slung a rock, he got his sword out. He looked at Goliath and said, "This day I will defeat you and feed your head to the birds of the air." He declared victory. He declared God's favor. He could have said, "God, why is this giant in my path? He's twice my size. I don't have the training. This is not fair." If David would have talked like that, we wouldn't be talking about him. David knew how to swing his sword. He went out and slung that rock, hit Goliath in the forehead, knocked him out. Here's the point. If you'll swing your sword, God will direct the rock. If you'll declare victory, he'll bring down the giants. Years ago, I was watching this boxing match. It was the two best boxers in the world, heavyweight boxers. They were scheduled for a 12-round fight. There had been all this hype leading up to it. The opening bell finally rang. We expected this exciting, high-energy match, but the boxer that was the favorite hardly threw any punches. First round, he was very passive, just playing defense, trying to stay away from his opponent, almost like he was scared. Second round, it was the same way. Third round, and the fourth round. In the fifth round, he got knocked out. It was a huge upset. He told afterwards his strategy was to be defensive for the first five rounds, save all his energy, not throw many punches, so in the later rounds, when the other boxer was tired, he would have the advantage. The problem is he never made it to the later rounds. Are you being passive? Just taking what comes your way? You're in a fight. There are forces that don't want you to succeed. They're after your health, your finances, your children. You can't stay on the defensive and live in victory. You have to start throwing some punches. "Well, Joel, my children are running with the wrong crowd. I've been praying. I don't think they'll ever get back on course." Praying is important, but you need to do more than pray. You need to get your sword out. Start declaring what God said. "Father, you said, as for me and my house, we will serve the Lord. You said my children will be mighty in the land. You said the seed of the righteous is blessed. Lord, thank you that my children will become all that you created them to be." Keep swinging that sword. Every time you do, it's pushing back forces of darkness. For your own life, every day you need to declare victory, purpose, destiny. "Father, thank you that you've raised me up for such a time as this. Thank you that you've crowned me with your favor, that I will defeat every giant, overcome every obstacle, accomplish every dream, that the greatness you put in me will come out. I wonder where you would be at this time next year if you'd start swinging your sword. Not talking about the problem, but talking about the promise. Not wishing things would change, but declaring God's favor. Speaking strength when you feel weak. Speaking abundance when you're seeing lack. Speaking new levels when you feel stuck. 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
0: Let me remind you, we serve a big God. The sword he's given you is sharper and more powerful than any force that's trying to stop you. Many of you have been using your sword. You've been faithful, swinging when the depression comes. The joy of the Lord is my strength. Swinging in the face of the illness, by his stripes I am healed. Swinging in the middle of a pandemic. Father, you said, even in famine, the righteous will have more than enough. Get ready, giants are about to come down. Your health is about to turn around. That child is about to get back on course. New doors are about to open. That family issue is about to resolve. It's going to be unusual, uncommon, something better than you were expecting. God sees your faithfulness. He hears you bringing his word back to him. Not complaining, but speaking the promises. He's about to watch over his word to perform it. I talked to a gentleman during the pandemic. His business went down to nothing. He fell behind on rent and other bills. He was $10,000 in debt, didn't have any of it. He was so discouraged, didn't know what he was going to do. Sirius Radio was having a special where they'd give you 3 months of free subscription. He signed up and came across our station. He felt so much hope, he started listening day and night. He would even leave it on at night while he slept. I've always been good at putting people to sleep. He said, I came to the point where I said, God, I'm not going to worry anymore. I believe you're supplying my needs. You feed the birds of the air. You clothe the lilies of the fields. I know you'll take care of me. When he could have been depressed, complaining, he started swinging his sword. Father, thank you that you're Jehovah Jireh, the Lord my provider. Thank you that the economy is not my source, but you are my source. Thank you that you're opening the windows of heaven, pouring out blessings I cannot contain. One scripture says, put God in remembrance of what he said. Find the promises that apply to your situation and thank him that he's bringing them to pass. 15 years ago, he had bought 2 penny stocks. They were worth about $20. He would check them every once in a while. One time they went up to several $100s. Then they'd come right back down to a few dollars. They were basically, in his words, worthless. He hadn't checked on them in years. He went to his account and thought it was a mistake. It said they were worth $16,000. He tried to sell them before when it was a few $100s. He could never get it to go through. This time he had a buyer offer him not $16,000, but $20,000. He said, only God can take a penny stock that I thought was worthless and turn it into $20,000. When you swing your sword, God goes to work. He won't just bring you out. He'll exceed your expectations. The scripture says he'll make a river in the desert. He'll take 5 loaves and feed 5,000. He'll part a Red Sea. He'll heal you from the cancer. He'll give you a compact center. I'm asking you to get your sword out. Complaining doesn't get his attention. Begging doesn't cause him to act. Yes, he's concerned about our needs, but he's moved by our faith. Start declaring what he says about your situation. Joshua chapter 10, 5 kings had joined together to come against Joshua and the Israelites. They were about to attack the city of Gibeon. These were Joshua's friends. The Gibeon king sent messengers to Joshua saying, please come and rescue us. What's interesting is these five kings didn't even like each other before. They were all enemies, but when they saw how powerful and favored Joshua was, they put down their dislikes for one another and they formed this huge army. And some people will be so against you, they'll join forces with their enemies to try to make you look bad. Don't worry, they can't stand against our God. They came against Joshua thinking they had so many people, surely he would back down. They didn't know Joshua. Joshua was a warrior. He got his men together. They hurried down to Gibeon with their swords drawn. When the enemy army saw them coming, they panicked and got confused. Joshua and his men started defeating them left and right. Some of them ran into the hills trying to escape. They would have gotten away, but God sent a huge hailstorm. Hail, I can imagine, the size of baseballs raining down from the heavens. The scripture says the hail destroyed more of the enemy's troops than Joshua and his men did with the sword. God was showing us, if you'll swing your sword, then God will throw his hail. If you'll speak his promises, God will make things happen that you couldn't make happen. Well, I'm waiting on the hailstorm, Joel. Waiting on God to deliver me, promote me, restore me. God is waiting on you to swing the sword. When you have his word coming out of your mouth, when you're declaring his promises, then he'll step in and do what you can't do. Swing your sword and you'll defeat giants much bigger. Swing your sword and doors will open you could never open. Swing your sword and you'll break the addiction. You'll beat the depression. You'll see those dreams come to pass. God has the hailstorm. He has the favor, the healing, the abundance. He's just waiting on you to get your sword out. Don't be passive. You're in a battle. Get your fight back. Get your passion back. You have to initiate the blessing, initiate the healing, initiate the favor. If you'll start swinging your sword, I believe and declare, like with Joshua, God is going to show out in your life. Negative situations are about to turn around. Breakthroughs are coming. Healing, promotion, the right people, new levels of your destiny in Jesus' name. If you receive it, can you say amen today? I'd like to give you an opportunity to make Jesus the Lord of your life. Would you pray with me? Just say, Lord Jesus, I repent of my sins. Come into my heart. I make you my Lord and Savior. If you prayed that simple prayer, we believe you got born again. We'd love to send you some free information on your new walk with the Lord. Just text the number on the screen or go to the website. We have some great information. I hope you'll get into a good Bible-based church and keep God first place. Thanks for watching this message. I hope you enjoyed it. We upload new videos every week to keep you inspired and encouraged. So don't forget to hit the like button and make sure you subscribe to our channel.
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0: Hello Kumasi. Hello Ashanti. Hello Ghana. Good morning to all of you and welcome to Love in the Morning today. Music in the background is Big God. Yes. How big is your God, by the way? A very big God you have, yeah? Oh, it's a beautiful Monday morning. It is the 8th of June 2026. Love FM welcomes you. Big God, Godfrey X Fearless Community, featuring Anderson on this one. Beautiful song, enjoy. It's Monday, a new week, a new opportunity, a new chance to write a better chapter of your life. Do not allow the failures of last week to steal the possibilities of this week. Every great achievement begins with a decision to try one more time. Face this week with determination. Now, when others see obstacles, see opportunities. When others make excuses, make progress. When others give up, keep moving forward. Remember, success is not reserved for the most talented. It often belongs to the most persistent. The person who wins is usually the one who refuses to quit when things get tough. This week, be focused in your purpose, disciplined in your actions, and positive in your attitude. Small daily efforts may look insignificant today, but they create extraordinary results tomorrow. So stand tall, believe in yourself, trust the process, and attack this week with confidence. Your future is not created by what you plan to do someday. It is created by what you choose to do today. So let me ask you, what do you choose to do today? What are your plans to do today? To be successful? Go at it. It's within your grasps. It's within your reach. You can attain it. I wish you well. Well, this morning, temperature is at 24 degrees Celsius with an overcast and chances for passing showers. Humidity is at 91%. Precipitation is at 10%. Wind is blowing at 5 kilometers per hour. Now, it will be partly cloudy in the afternoon with temperature at 30 degrees Celsius. Humidity will drop to 64%. Precipitation will drop to 5%. Wind will blow at 7 kilometers per hour. It will be mostly cloudy in the evening with passing showers as temperature will settle at 24 degrees Celsius. And that's your weather for today. Join me to say a very big thank you to Amansia Community Bank PLC. They are your reliable financial partner. And they are assisting me to bring to you the weather forecast each and every morning. So listen up. Amansia Community Bank PLC, one of the four most formidable rural banks in the Ashanti region, was certified to commence business in the region on the 22nd of October 1983. They've got over 40 years of experience under their belt. 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Now, Komfanochi Teaching Hospital, one of Ghana's most important referral facilities, is at the center of a major controversy. Now, doctors have declared a strike following the suspension of the hospital's CEO, raising serious questions about leadership, governance, due process, and the impact on patients' healthcare. This one, if you go to Komfanochi, I don't know whether you find nurses or doctors available to attend to you. Is this simply about the suspension of one individual, or does it reflect deeper concerns within the health system? What does this mean for the thousands of patients who rely on cath every day like today? Well, this morning we'll speak to the chairman of the Komfanochi Doctors Association to understand the reasons behind the strike, the concerns of the doctors, and of course, the way forward. Please stay with us for this all-important conversation about the future of healthcare delivery at one of Ghana's most vital medical institutions. By the way, you tell me, what do you make? What do you have to say about the statement issued to suspend healthcare delivery to patients at the accident and emergency, leading to the suspension of the CEO, culminating to the strike action by health workers at CATH? Well, as I speak to you this morning, the Ministry for Health has issued a statement. They are surprised at this action by the doctors and the nurses. I'll be sharing that information on that statement with you later this morning. Are you telling me what do you make of the decision by doctors to strike? Are they justified? Is it fair? The Love Sports Center with Steve Zando, as usual, will come your way around 7. It's more than ready, you know. The Black Stars, I'm told, have a friendly match against Honduras tomorrow. Don't forget that the World Cup begins on Thursday. Later this morning on the Super Morning Show, they continue the conversation on the Agribusiness Month. Agribusiness Month. And today, we're looking at seed production. Seed production in Ghana. Where are we? How well are we doing? Because if you really want to do very well when it comes to food sovereignty, seeds play a role. You remember when we spoke to the doctors at the CSIR? When they talked to us about the tomato seedlings that they have made available, the Kwabena Kwabena and all. Because many Ghanaians were like, they don't like the Ghanaian tomatoes. They prefer that of Burkina Faso. And they told us on the show when they joined us that those seedlings, those varieties were even better or even better than that from Burkina Faso. So this morning, that's the conversation on the Super Morning Show. Seeds production. Well, coming up your way shortly, this morning is the news at 6. It comes your way courtesy tropical cables. 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
2: 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Coming up, one more body retrieved, bringing the death toll from the Aveno story building collapse to 2.
3: We know the place is prone to flooding. We know that this is a waterway. Let's not invite unnecessary tragedy.
2: We have more as the Vice President urges citizens and developers to adhere to building regulations and safety standards during construction. Also this morning, Ashanti Regional Minister announces an agreement reached with doctors, nurses and midwives at Konfonochi Teaching Hospital after talks aimed at ending their strike.
4: We reached a resolution. However, they will make the communication themselves. So I'm sure that in the course of time, they will do that communication.
2: We have details as the Ministry of Health has described the strike by the health professionals as regrettable while maintaining that the suspension of Dr. Beidou was justified. We have details of that coming up shortly in business.
5: Bank of Ghana increases weekly dollars sold to commercial banks as it takes fresh measures to contain recent pressure on the city. We've got details on the Joy Business Report.
2: These and more with me, Mami Senior Michelle Thompson. Do stay for details. Well, this morning, one more body of a man was retrieved to bring in the death toll from the Aveno building collapse to 2. The four-story building collapsed Sunday dawn around 4 a.m. after heavy rains in the capital. Two other people survived the collapse but sustained injuries. Emergency responders spent more than 12 hours digging through the rubble in search of victims trapped beneath the debris. Max Olagbaba was there and reports.
6: Yes. The sound of excavators and other earth-moving equipment pierced the silence as emergency responders combed through piles of concrete and twisted metals at the collapsed building site in Aveno. Sniffer dogs were deployed to search for signs of life beneath the rubble as rescuers looked for a woman believed to have been trapped under the debris. Earlier, the lifeless body of a man was recovered, while two injured survivors were rescued. Many at the scene held on to hope that the missing woman would be found alive. But those hopes were dashed when a body was eventually retrieved from the rubble. Eyewitness Joseph Bereke said he heard a loud crash moments before the building came down.
7: Only the story pillar don't break. Oh, as I look, I don't see the one way they call wisdom in the Wakadi call. But God save me, bros. God has saved me.
6: Interior Minister Mohamed Mubarak Muntaka, who was also at the scene, said anyone found to have contributed to the collapse through negligence or wrongdoing would be held accountable.
8: We want to assure you that this cannot go unpunished. Look at the iron rods that are used. Currently, NADMA has identified about 16 buildings within the Greater Accra region that has to come down. Get all those buildings down. We are currently doing the evacuations and they must bring all those buildings down.
6: Vice President Professor Nana Jane Opokwajiman, who toured the scene, reiterated the need for strict compliance with building regulations and safety standards to safeguard lives and property.
3: It depends on all of us. I want to plead with all of us to abide by the rules. Rules of siting property, of siting even our own houses. We know the place is prone to flooding. We know that this is a waterway. Let's not invite unnecessary tragedy.
2: The Vice President ending that report. Meanwhile, MC for the Accra Metropolitan Assembly, Nick Bako Alote, says they are intensifying efforts against sanitation and flood prevention, flood situations, and instituting preventive measures in the capital. Away from that, Ashanti Regional Minister Frank Amoakohene says an agreement has been reached with doctors, nurses and midwives at Konfonochi Teaching Hospital following talks to end the industrial action that disrupted services. The strike was triggered by the suspension of the hospital CEO, Pakwesi Beidou, by Health Minister Kwabena Kando after a decision to halt new admissions at the Accident and Emergency Centre due to overcrowding. Dr. Amoakohene said discussions with doctors, the regional branch of the Ghana Medical Association, nurses and midwives ended positively with details of the agreement to be announced by the group's leadership.
4: Will be health minister, and on his direction, then to take steps to see how best we can have these issues resolved. So we came to meet with the union leaders to get their perspective and see how best we'll be able to resolve it. Thankfully, we've reached a resolution. However, they will make the communication themselves. So I'm sure that in the course of time, they will do that communication.
2: Meanwhile, the Ministry of Health has described the strike by health professionals at CAF as regrettable, while maintaining that the suspension of Dr. Beidou was justified. Here are excerpts of a statement by the ministry.
9: According to the ministry, the suspension was triggered by the public announcement of the cessation of admissions at the hospital's accident and emergency center, a move it said contradicted a directive issued by President John Mahama on access to emergency healthcare services. Quote, it is important to place on record that the suspension arose from the public announcement of cessation of admission into the accident and emergency unit, which is inconsistent with the directive of His Excellency, the President of the Republic of Ghana, regarding access to emergency healthcare services, unquote. The statement said, the ministry stressed that the decision had nothing to do with internal arrangements between CAS and the Ashanti Regional Health Directorate. It also clarified that the affected officer was suspended from his role as chief executive officer and not from his position as a medical officer at the hospital. The statement recalled that during President Mahama's State of the Nation address, he directed all public health facilities to ensure that patients seeking emergency care receive the necessary treatment and are not turned away.
2: And those are the excerpts of the statement from the health ministry. Now, Alexander Fanyumakin is calling on Ghanaians to openly speak about what he describes as the criminalization of free speech and the growing threats to freedom of expression under the administration of President John Dramani Mahama. He was speaking at an event organized by the Ghana Journalists Association to honor champions of press freedom. Mr. Fanyumakin argued that the political persecution has no place in a democratic society.
10: Even as we celebrate tonight, we must be candid about the threats that freedom of speech faces in our time. Just 16 months of this government, 14 arrests have been made in relation to speech and political commentary. At the center of this is weaponization of Section 76 of Electronic Communication Act 2008. Act 775, which deals with publication or transmission of false information.
2: Well, at that same event, Newsfile host Samson Ladi Ayenini was honored by the GJA with a promotion of Press Freedom Award in recognition of his outstanding contribution to media freedom, democratic accountability, and the protection of journalists' rights in Ghana. Congratulations, Samson. Renault has expanded its footprint in Ghana's growing SUV market with the launch of two new models, the Grand Calios and the Kardian. The vehicles combine advanced technology, enhanced safety features, premium comfort and fuel efficiency for the changing demands of consumers. Speaking at the unveiling, in Accra, CEO of Premium Motors, Renault Ghana, Jihad Hijazi, said the new models offer exceptional value and driving experience. Evelyn Ampa reports.
11: With bold exterior designs, spacious interiors, and a suite of advanced technology features, the all-new Grand Calios and Kardian are Renault's latest attempt to capture a larger share of Ghana's growing SUV market. 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
12: The Grand Calios embodies sophistication, space, advanced technology, and premium comforts. 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
11: He also stated that Renault is deliberately tailoring its product for emerging markets like Ghana, with a focus on long-term value and customer experience rather than just vehicle sales.
12: What we are introducing today is a new generation of Renault products. Obviously, with the world in mind, these are not products that are designed for Europe in mind. These are products that are designed cutting edge, in a cutting edge way, that are designed for our part of the world. And it's important to note that the quality of the Renault brands has been elevated to a new level.
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Welcome to the Joy Business Report. This morning, coming up, Bank of Ghana increases weekly dollar sold banks as it takes fresh measures to contain recent pressure on the city. Also coming up, commercial banks warn businesses may have to brace themselves for interest rate spike and additional cost for deposits as new cash reserve ratio takes effect. Plus, Sentio Oil Refinery set to take delivery of significant volumes of crude from Ghana's oil fields today for processing, a move that could impact on palm prices. Details coming up.

0: thanks for joining us, everyone. My name is Daryl Kwao. Hello to our friends listening from Koforidua on KT Radio. The Bank of Ghana is increasing the amount of dollars that it sells to commercial banks every week through its Forex intermediation program. Details in the following report.
1: The Bank of Ghana over the past months was selling up to $150 million twice a week to the commercial banks through its Forex intermediation program. During those times, the bids that came through were hovering at around $500 million. However, since the beginning of this month, the amount sold every week has gone up to about $300 million. There hasn't been any official reason from the Bank of Ghana for the spike. Demand has also gone up to more than $600 million. However, some market watchers believe it is linked to the recent pressure on the Ghana cedi in terms of supply increase from the Bank of Ghana. According to Bloomberg, the Bank of Ghana has actually stepped up its support for the market by more than 40% to specifically deal with the cost of oil imports due to the current developments in the Middle East. But there are those who want to see this current challenge as seasonal, arguing that things would normalize soon.
0: Meanwhile, the Bank of Ghana is insisting that it doesn't see the situation with the cedi worsening that much this year. This is due to the strong reserve position and measures that the central bank is undertaking. The central bank governor, Dr. Johnson Esiama, disclosed this in an interview with Bloomberg in London. The governor also revealed the bank could return to cutting the policy rate if the situation in the Middle East normalizes. Ghana's international reserves as of last month stood at $14.8 billion. Now, banks are warning that businesses may have to brace themselves for some spike in the lending rate, additional cost for deposits in cedis and forex. This is coming after the central bank's new cash reserve requirements took effect last week Thursday. Johnny Wise, chief executive of the Ghana Association of Banks.
2: It will increase the cost of lending, most definitely, because if we believe in the funding structure of a typical bank, you take deposits and you lend that deposit. Now the cost of that deposit is now up because you are having to commit a lot more of these expensive deposits, you know, committing them and keeping at the central bank at zero interest when you are paying whatever interest you have agreed to the depositor at the end of the day. So you bring your 100 Ghana to the bank, we pay you interest 100 Ghana. Meanwhile, we only have access to 80 Ghana of the money. Mm-hmm. So the effective cost of your deposits is higher. The other leg is it also sucks liquidity from the banking system in the manner that we do not think this we need at this time.
0: You heard John Ewa, who is chief executive of the Ghana Association of Banks. Government exceeded its treasury bill's target by 11.9%, reversing a two-week undersubscription. According to auction results by the Bank of Ghana, this, however, came at a higher cost as interest rates surged marginally on the yield curve. Government got about 6 billion cedis but accepted 5.8 billion cedis. Now, private oil refinery Centio is expected to take delivery of some significant volumes of crude from Ghana's oil fields today for processing. Here's more.
1: Joy Business is learning that Centio could be taking delivery of about 1 million barrels of crude from Ghana's oil area. We are not sure about the terms of agreement between this private refinery firm and the Jubilee partners. This because in the past, most of these partners had argued that they prefer selling their crude outside the country because they are assured of some premium price, even above the world market quotes. So you're not sure for now why the Jubilee partners have changed their stance. Centio may even be moving ahead of Tema Oil Refinery, which President John Mahama recently announced that they'll be taking delivery of crude from Ghana's oil fields. The move by Centio may go a long way to impact on the cost of petroleum products sold locally due to the fact that they could be making some savings on freight cost. It could also go a long way to help the country in saving some forex used in financing these imports. That is, if the Jubilee partners decide to accept the cedi equivalent of the expected payments that should be made for the parcel of crude that will be delivered to Centio Refinery.
0: Meanwhile, the executive secretary of the Chamber of Petroleum Consumers Ghana, Duncan Amwa, says this couldn't have happened at a better time because of its impact on pump prices locally.
3: This is one of the best things the government could do, considering the conflict that pertains in the Middle East at present. If you are paying so high for insurance premiums to be able to land finished products, and you have local refineries that could easily process your crude then it is only reasonable and rational that you begin to look at giving them that crude so that you don't take it to Europe for them to refine and go to buy back. I'm also aware that in the month of July, Tema Oil Refinery would also be given a similar volume to also process.
0: You heard Duncan Amwa, Executive Secretary of the Chamber of Petroleum Consumers. Now, economist Dr. Edewusu Sankodie has maintained that a lot more support from the fiscal side can help manage associated pressures from rising crude oil prices. The advice follows Bank of Ghana's internal concerns that inflation could rise further to hit more than 10% by end of year. Dr. Edewusu Sankodie says the situation is not out of hand yet.
4: That's why I always make the point that the fight against inflation should not be left in the hands of only the central bank, because the central bank can only do thus far, use monetary tools to fight inflation. But there's another side of inflation called the cost push inflation, which requires the fiscal policy, which requires those in the real sector like agri, trade, transportation, they all have to come on board. So it should be a holistic approach instead of leaving into the hands of only the central bank.
0: You're listening to the Joy Business Report. Now, the Social Security and National Insurance Trust, NIT, has revealed that government has cleared all debts due as well as public sector contributions to date. This, according to the trust, has gone a long way to help managers to honor all their financial obligations and benefit payments in time. Kwesi Afrebaini is Director General of SNIT.
5: Most of the payments have been cash. In fact, more than 70% of the payments have been cash. The only time that there was an instrument was for October to December last year.
6: What has the trust been doing that they appear to be honoring all these obligations now?
5: Engagement with the finance minister that has really, really, really helped. The second is that the finance minister particularly appreciated the state of the trust and recognizes the importance with which the contributions will have to come in and come in on time.
0: Kwesi Afrebaini there, Director General of the Social Security and National Insurance Trust, NIT. Now, government has reiterated its commitment to subjecting the renewal of mining concessions to stricter scrutiny as part of efforts to ensure responsible and sustainable mining in the country. Minister of Lands and Natural Resources, Emmanuel Amakufu-Bua, says both local and foreign mining companies seeking concession renewals will be required to meet higher standards before approvals are granted. He spoke at the annual general meeting of the Ghana Chamber of Mines.
7: These unlimited renewals forever. Some people have concession for 30 years. They still have it. 25 years. They just kept renewing it. First 3 years, you come for a renewal. That's what happens in the oil industry. Then you come, and when you are coming for a renewal for another 2 years, all we have to do is to look at what you've done in the last 3 years in trying to basically meet all those obligations. Money.
0: That was Emmanuel Amakufu-Bua, Minister of Lands and Natural Resources. Now, Stanbic Bank has said that the well-being of Ghanaians remains central to its purpose. The bank said this after it presented relief items worth 400,000 Ghana cedis to the National Disaster Management Organization in order to support victims of recent flooding across the country. Diana Kaliubio is Head of Business and Commercial Banking.
8: Stanbic Bank has a purpose that says that Ghana is our home and we drive its growth. You can't drive a growth when your brothers and sisters are mourning and when they are going through hardship. So we thought it wise that instead of just sitting in the comfort of our offices because we haven't yet been impacted, to step out and mourn with the people who have lost brothers and sisters and also put out the support that they need. We believe that equipping NADMO to be able to reach more of our impacted brothers and sisters will go a long way to support the purpose that we have as a bank. We have mattresses, we have first aid tools, rice, tin fish, oil. All this is supposed to be an immediate support so that they can take some time to resettle their businesses and their families.
0: Head of Business and Commercial Banking at Stanbic Bank Ghana, Diana Kaliubio there. A great move by the bank, as we even anticipate that the recent floods could affect productivity this morning, even with regards to the opening of businesses across the metropolis. Well, let's turn to the stock market. How are your investments fared this week? Here's Caitlin Dadzi of Data Bank Research, who joins us with some answers.
9: Trading activity on the stock markets last week ended with price losses in 10 equities against 6 gainers. The top gainers were Total Energies, GCB Bank, and Atlantic Lithium, while Benzo Oil Palm, Ecobank Ghana, and Zen Petroleum declined. As a result, the Ghana Stock Exchange Composite Index weakened to a year-to-date gain of 63.04%, while the Data Bank Stock Index surged to a year-to-date return of 75.3%. Weekly turnover decreased to 90.9 million Ghana cedis after trading 11 million shares over 26 counters, with MTN Ghana and GCB Bank accounting for 89% of the market turnover. This week, we expect the share prices of ETI and MTN Ghana to increase, while Zen Petroleum, GCB Bank, and SIC decline further. For Joy Business Report, Kathleen Dazi of Data Bank Research.
0: Thank you, Kathleen. Let's check the markets as we conclude. The price of crude oil has gone up marginally to $97 a barrel this morning due to fresh attacks on Iran by Israel. Gold, on the other hand, went down by $38. It's trading at $4,290 an ounce. Cocoa selling at $3,702 a ton after going down by more than $200. On the currency market, the dollar going for 11 cedis 95 pesos. That's what major commercial banks are offering their clients. The euro going for 13 cedis 82 pesos, a British pound 15 cedis 98 pesos, a forex bureau is quoting the dollar at 12 cedis 55 pesos. More news on our website, myjawline.com/business. My name is Daryl Kyle. Thanks for listening. Back to you, Winston, and the team.
10: Thank you very much, Daryl, which means we can have our inspirational song for today. Mm-hmm. And today's inspirational song is one by Robert Nesta Mali.
0: Oh, wow.
10: Yes. The title is Three Little Birds.
0: Oh, wow.
10: You know that song? Don't worry.
0: Oh, that's what it's called?
10: Yeah.
0: Three Little Birds.
10: Yes.
0: Why, though? Do you know why it's called?
10: Don't worry about a thing, because every little thing gonna be all right. Rise up this morning, smile.
0: Well, why is it called
10: Three Little Birds? Before my... You know that kind of thing.
0: Okay.
10: So in the song, there's the Three Little Birds, but, you know, we always go for the Don't Worry. So that's our inspirational song. Everything is going to be all right.

0: Don't worry, everything is going to be all right, okay? Okay, it means we can get into our Drive Safe campaign, Kojo.
1: Yes, and our Drive Safe campaign is brought to you by Joy News and the Multimedia Group. And always make sure that your seatbelt is fastened. Always pay attention on the road. It's the basic rule you need to abide by if you are driving. But this morning, I'd like to share with you one institution we've not been following very well is... A lot of us are not paying attention to them. Is the Ghana Meteor Service. If you follow them on Twitter, for example, you see the regular updates they give. That will help you plan your day. It will let you know whether it's going to rain heavily so that you avoid certain routes on your way to work or your way home. So my tip for you in this rainy season, follow the Ghana Meteorological Agency. They have a very active Twitter handle. So it will let you know whether it's going to rain, how intense, and they usually give weather warnings that are mostly accurate. So follow the Ghana Meteor Service. It's an institution you don't want to miss out on this season, and their handle on Twitter is at Ghana Met. Ghana Met. Ghana Met. For example, 31 minutes ago they posted, morning forecast, variably cloudy weather will dominate in the early hours of the morning across all sectors amidst misty and foggy conditions over hilly and forest areas. So if you are driving in a hilly and forest area, it's going to be foggy this morning, so visibility will be reduced. You need to know that before you set out on your trip. And there's some likelihood of some areas to experience intermittent slight rain. And they put the map there. They put the areas, the towns, Aflao, Accra, Kaswa. They tell you probability of rain and all that. So follow them this morning if you are not following Ghana Met on Twitter. Ghana Met. So you get your weather updates to plan your day. That's your tip for the morning.
0: Great. And what's our fuel tip for today?
1: Yes, the fuel tip, LPG cylinders must always be kept upright during transport, storage, and use. Laying a cylinder on its side can interfere with safe operation and increase risk. Position matters in gas safety, and there's a message from Comac. And the Drive Safe was also brought to you by Toyota Superior Quality and Imperial General Assurance Solid Protection.
0: Okay, which means we can learn how to say it right. And that is brought to us by Kingdom Books at Kingdom. Quality and affordability are their hallmarks. And Societe General Bank Ghana, the future is you.
2: Something must be done.
3: You say either, I say either.
0: So, Kojo, today I want us to do something, right? This word, P-L-A-G-U-E, plague.
1: Mm-hmm.
0: Plague.
1: Mm-hmm.
0: That's to, it could mean to cause worry, pain, or difficulty to someone or something over a period of time. So, financial problems have been plaguing their new business partners. Also, it means to annoy someone, especially by asking repeated questions.
1: Mm.
0: Plague someone with something. So that's it. The children plagued him with questions all through lunch. Okay. It could also mean a serious disease that kills many people and often used to refer to the bubonic plague, a very infectious disease caused by bacteria spread. You remember the plague in the Bible?
1: Yeah.
0: Okay.
1: Yeah.
0: That is it. Then there is this one. P-L-A-Q-U-E.
1: Mm-hmm.
0: Okay?
1: Mm-hmm.
0: That is plaque.
1: Is it the one the ministers went to collect?
0: Great. And I decided to do this. So that's a flat piece of metal, stone, wood, or plastic with writing on it that is attached to a wall, door, or other objects.
1: Mm.
0: So the first lady unveiled a commemorative plaque.
1: Okay.
0: That is plaque.
1: Okay.
0: Okay, even though you'd see... So the previous one I talked to you about is plague.
1: Like disease plague.
0: Mm-hmm.
1: Mm-hmm.
0: But this one is plaque. So what the ministers went for is a plaque.
1: Okay. But what is it called when you pay for the award and you receive it?
0: Can you help us?
1: I'm asking you this, Jacoby.
0: when
1: you pay for tables to receive awards, what was the award called?
0: Well, is it still an award? Now, Kojo, we want to do something on Say It Right.
1: Uh-huh.
0: You know, I sometimes come here and say, someone asked me, mm-hmm. how do you pronounce this word?
1: Mm-hmm.
0: Okay, let's do it this way.
1: Mm-hmm.
0: You can get on to WhatsApp. Our WhatsApp number is 055-1111-997. So if you are, say, a pupil or a student, and you want us to teach you how to pronounce a particular word, send it to us on WhatsApp. You can ask your mother or father to help you do that. Okay? And we will show you or teach you how to say it right. Okay? And so, now that you know how to say it right, go ahead and say it right.

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1: I don't know.
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0: I'll start with the news center this morning, and the news center, big story, funding crisis hits agric sector. MOFA receives only 12.4% of budget. Atoforsin's photo is on the front page. Eric Opoku is also there. More from the news center. Baumia to review cocoa report for policy response is also on the front page. GJA, Honest Icons, calls for stronger protection. There's a photo of Samson Ladia Inene, our own Samson, receiving his award from the GJA president. And Ibrahim Mahama offers 100 jobs to South Africa returnees. Ethical leadership, not algorithms, will define AI era. This is Ace Ankuma.
1: Great. Now, the daily guide for this morning says Gina Blake, Kwabena Yeboah, others get GJA honors. Mm-hmm. On that same front page, Atoforsin named best performing minister.
0: By who?
1: You want details? That is by the Ministers of State Excellence Award. Mm-hmm.
0: Yes.
1: And the South Ghana Minister of Year Awards. And that is what has generated a lot of controversy, because the Director General of the State Interest and Governance Authority, mm-hmm. Professor Michael Pesawite,
0: yeah,
1: it indicated that they reached out to him and said he was in line to be CEO of the year. And he said, oh, okay. So, but he had to do something small, which meant that he had to either buy a table for eight for 25,000 or maybe sponsored at 50,000 or so, and he decided not to be part.
0: You know, Edem Agbana, about a month ago, posted about these things on Facebook, and his point basically was that no state entity should sponsor awards for their CEOs and executives to go and win awards. We should not waste CSIR funds on unnecessary things like awards, self-gratification. Mm-hmm. And so after this weekend's award issue, he also posted that he had met with the deputy chief of staff, which is Nana Oyebampo, to discuss these issues and regulate that. And we see it all over. Businesses are sponsoring awards, and the same businesses win awards. And you'll be there and somebody sends you an email. Hello, Winston Amoah. We have noticed that you're a very good wine farmer. We want to give you an award as the best pig farmer. Meanwhile, you two, you are looking at your circumstances and you know that, Charlie. And it's just going on and on and on and on. Do we need the award? What do we need awards for?
1: I
0: it started with people going for fake honorary doctorate degrees. Remember that thing? Mm-hmm. They were paying $500, $1,000 to be given fake honorary doctorate degrees. And they were even using those fake degrees. Mm-hmm. So who in truth is this that? Then you're going about calling yourself doctor something, something.
1: If you want to be a doctor,
0: go to school. If you want to win an award, be an excellent public servant. Be an excellent executive. You know, your people reward you.
1: You know my belief about awards, and I say that now. So now as I sit here, now, my belief is that the best award is in the heart of those who assess the work that you do.
0: Exactly.
1: So if you're on radio, now my thinking is that, my belief is that your best award is, your listeners, how they perceive you. So if you are a minister, we will judge you. Don't worry. This thing, look at the best performing regional minister, Linda Okulu. Greater Accra Regional Minister. Greater Accra Regional Minister.
0: They fixed the streetlights.
1: Which one is that?
0: They fixed the streetlights.
1: Oh, all the streetlights in Greater Accra? All the streetlights in Greater Accra are functioning?
0: We are not dealing with failed...
1: Oh, really? Okay.
0: We don't have transportation crisis.
1: Let's move on to other stories. The best judges will be our listeners this morning, and they can tell us, those who live in Greater Accra, new anti-gay bill to protect LGBTQ promoters, Reverend John and Tim Ford joined, two dead, several injured in Aveno building collapse, all on the front page of the Daily Guide.
0: The Republic Press, Mohammed's men at odds as secession whispers grow louder. Eric Opoku and Atufosin's photos are still on the front page. So this morning, they're on a lot of the front pages. Ghana Medical Association backs Komfanochi Teaching Hospital doctor strike. Demands CEO's reinstatement within 3 days. And disaster in Accra, two dead, several trapped after buildings collapsed during heavy rains. And the cash in the sofa saga, that just won't go away for South Africa's president, is also there on the front page.
1: Great. Let's get to the Ghanaian point. But I just received a message. Faustina in Kumasi Bokrum A line, mm-hmm, says, my daughter just called that she didn't get the word for today. Say it right. Okay. Faustina, don't worry. We'll send it to you. Okay. Yes. The team would cut it and send it to you so you share it with your daughter. But in case she needs help with any word, she can always share it with us and we'll teach her how to say it right.
0: Bokrum A line.
1: Yes. The Ghanaian point says, Ibrahim Mohamed's ENP offers 100 jobs to Ghanaian evacuees from South Africa. Good one. That's a good thing that ENP is doing. National Security Coordinator commends emergency response and rewards them for their efforts. Attempts to suppress journalists undermine democracy. Asahini Apanyumakin. And Ghana seeks agro-industrial boost as Mahama tours Belarus dairy facilities. Oh, okay. Mm. Bad. Anyway, let's get into other papers.
0: If you go to the BNFT, Finance Minister Governor presents powerful unified case for Ghana to global financiers and investors. Rate cut window narrows on inflation pressures. Ghana Standards Authority, highly understaffed. This is the Ghana Standards Authority boss. And GRA assures businesses of simpler tax compliance on ITAS. They've introduced the new tax platform and they met businesses and they are telling them that they are going to work with them to make compliance easy. Stanbic Bank donates 400,000 Ghana cedis to NADMO for fire and flood relief. Now, Winston, did you know that in 2020, Ghana signed onto a project that had grant funding to ensure that when there are municipal floods like we are seeing in Accra, we could get insurance payouts to people who are affected? And that we slept on it.
1: Hmm.
0: The Republic of Ghana in 2020 entered a flood risk insurance project which had grant components by the BMZ, that's the German government and other institutions, and were supposed to structure that flood risk insurance project such that the government of Ghana through the Ministry of Finance will pay the premiums to cover flood assessment and flood relief for people in Accra. So these particular floods we've experienced, anybody who lost a car, a home, or anything could have gotten a payout. But we slept on it.
1: Hmm.
0: I'll share more later.
1: And it's very important. And,
0: yes,
1: you know,
0: and
1: last
0: this Stanbic Bank story actually reminded me of that.
1: Last week I was talking about insurance and all the flooding conversation.
0: Yeah.
1: It's something we're going to be doing this week. We need to, how we can take advantage of insurance also, to so that when we lose property, the insurance could pay. The Ghanaian publisher says Atoforsen crowned overall best minister. Osahin Apanyumaking raises press freedom concerns. Comfort Anoche Teaching Hospital CEO made a scapegoat minority. And guess what? So, Atoforsen crowned overall best minister. Amabua wins best performing minister. What's the difference? I want to get into the semantics of this.
0: One is a recording artist, one is a performing artist.
1: Hey, I want to get into the semantics of this. Okay. I'll hold on to this. But our friends at the University of Ghana English Department,
0: yes,
1: with specialization in semantics should tell us what crown overall best minister means and what best performing minister also means. Anti-LGBTQ plus bill amended to protect promoters. Reverend in Team Fojo and Balmier receives cocoa crisis report. All on the front page of the Ghanaian publisher.
0: If you go to the Today newspaper, Konfanoche Teaching Hospital doctors strike over CEO suspension. Christian Council pushes to vet revised anti-LGBTQ plus bill. And 344 more Ghanaians have been flown home from SA. And Kumasi faces 48-hour water cut over treatment plant shutdown. And GN Bank supports Methodist Chapel dedication in Chicago.
1: The Daily Gist says that Atoforsen is what? You say he's not being truthful. A Greek minister boy fires over 1.6 billion budget cash. Minority presents cocoa farmers report to Balmia. GJA raises alarm over growing threats to press freedom. And a candle roasted over CAF CEO suspension. NPA boss honored at Ghana CEO summit. And government blames indiscipline for Accra floods. You see, I just make a point on the indiscipline bits because we'll come back to it. That is why there are people in authority, to ensure there is discipline. So let's not explain the problem. Leaders solve problem; they don't explain it. Let's not explain it.
0: Okay. Now, if you go to the Insight newspaper, Ghana has come of age to own its mines. This is Kwabena Donko speaking. And Abdesu Kotoko factory left to rot. Angry chief appeals to President Mahama to intervene. The Kotoko here are cocoa sacks. There's a factory that was built to produce cocoa sacks in the Upper West Akim constituency of the Eastern Region. And this story says it's been left to rot and the chief is appealing to the president to intervene. And if you go to the Inquisitor newspaper this morning, oral bite wound to me. Surrogates cry for political persecution. National Ambulance Service commends NPA for continued support and consultations are on for NDC chair. This is Akwesi Opofusu speaking. And 1.6 billion disbursed to Agri Ministry. Finance Ministry insists.
1: Is it released or disbursed?
0: Is it performing or...
1: Okay. The custodian says Joe's backs Coca for Ashanti Regional NPP chairman. Finance Agri Ministries in fierce battle over 1.6 billion mystery cash. Reinstate CAF CEO now. Minority demands label suspension, political scapegoating. NPP must have deliberate comeback plan. Gordon Asarebediakon and friends of Eric Opoku mark his 56th birthday with donation. Bamiya pledges action on minorities cocoa sector crisis report. Okay, that's it. So let's go online now.
2: Let's do that from the Studios of Love 99.5. And so many thanks to Winston Amwa and also to Kojo Akoto Boateng. We'll be getting back to them when they begin their conversation on seed production as part of the Agribusiness Month on Joy 99.7. They also be touching on a few floods and building that collapse at the industrial area where we're told that some two lives have been lost so far. And Leo is with me. Eugene is also with me. But before we even talk, I'd like to say this to you, that please make time and join us on our socials, especially on Facebook and YouTube. Join us on YouTube on Love 99.5 FM. Same on Facebook. We've got some videos to share with you. And listen, we ought to be each other's keeper. We ought to be watchdogs if we want Ghana to progress. So please join us there and see what we have in store for you. So the rains are here. And make sure that whoever is going to roof your building for you is an expert who knows what he or she is doing. Because if the work is not done right, you'll be, you know, having leakages and that will make you sad. 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
2: 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And that means you get to do more, you shine more, and you big up. Republic Bank, we are the one for you. Now, like I said, please join us on our socials right now, on Facebook and, of course, on YouTube. Because what is happening in Ghana is very unfortunate. Very unfortunate, very annoying, and very disappointing and sad. So, Leo, I'm sure that you would agree with me that the rains came down heavy yesterday.
3: Yeah, very heavy.
2: But fortunately for us, unlike a crowd where they are experiencing heavy floods, Kumasi has not, you know, witnessed any flood yet. And this is about the third year running that I have seen that there has been no floods, especially last year and this year so far. Hitherto, we would have had heavy floods around the Chemso. There are some buildings there, when it floods, people don't live there anymore. They have to relocate up until the waters subside before they go there. You know, I know of Alanga Junction. We've had severe floods at Alanga Junction before, where we have the filling station and the gas station there as well. We have these...
4: Pilele.
2: Is it Pilele? I don't think it's a Pilele. It goes towards Anyem Clinic, Annex. So they have these people who buy those condemned materials.
3: The Dagoma Line area.
2: Thank you. I know of Santase heading towards Apple Valley, where we have that filling station right now. It used to flood. I said to our listeners to join us on Facebook this morning, and also on YouTube. Yes, Dakojum. And also on YouTube this morning. Because listen, if we are all each other's keeper, if we all keep an eye as to what people are doing, it will help. You realize that last week, for example, we showed videos where people were dumping refuse rubbish into drains because the rains has come down. This idiot... And I'm sure that idiot is radio friendly. This idiot picks refuse from God knows where and goes to unpack them or float them at a certain place close to a roadside. This guy. See the number of sacks he's having? About 5 sacks filled with refuse. He goes to pour them away. Somebody, 2 people see him and they said, listen, we'll not beat you. We'll not harm you. But you collect all the refuse that you've dumped there back into your sack and take it away. My only concern is all the coins they say. Or the free hand, but all the coin. But why would you do this?
4: The car,
2: the vehicle's number is there, yeah.
4: The number is there. You should just pick him up. And David, this thing is not just limited to such people.
2: Oh boy.
4: Even some people from their homes.
2: Oh yes.
4: When they are getting from their homes to go to work, they pick the rubbish in a rubber bag. They get to a certain point, they just flash it out of the car like that.
2: But why? How did we become like this? Why are we doing this? Because people are crying in Accra right now as we speak. A building has collapsed. People's rooms are flooded. And people are crying in Accra. And it's because of people like this.
4: So David, so they've created the whole damn site on
2: there. Exactly.
4: So he picks it and he also comes and joins.
2: To dump there. And you ask yourself, I dream.
4: But David, you see, the reason why he's doing that is that look at it. So it's not as if he's the first person. It's something that they are doing.
2: Oh,
4: there.
2: Yes.
4: So the area, the municipality chief or the district chief executive must be able to get that place sorted out. You don't put rubbish by a main road like David. Even you know why, David, recently, was it a caller or someone? He actually told me there's a reason why even in the olden days, the refuse dumps were much far away from the main community because these things can lead to, there's a word for it, explosion of some diseases in the system. So how do you put refuse just by the... And David, the road seems to be like a beautiful road. You know? What is wrong with people? And because you take piles of sacks of Ah, what's this?
2: And because the place, I want to say, the place is overgrown
4: with
2: weeds.
4: Yeah, so that's why they are using
2: so
4: the place.
2: So once the place
4: like
2: is overgrown with weeds, you think that nobody would see it, so let me go dump there, but it doesn't make sense.
4: Leo is short of words. Look at the way he's
2: See, when I saw this yesterday, Leo, the poster you have it right now, that's the same poster I had yesterday. I was lost of words, or for words. But my question is, do you see, we, I was trying to show you but they call him.
4: Oh, na so
2: where was he taking it to?
4: Oh, when the boys jade my no baby. It's like your friends, the people who cut the refuse using the abubuya. Or shall no be a
2: yeah, when there's somersault on the road, they would try to remove it. If they are not successful, then but fortunately for me, on Friday when I was going home, there are this same abubuya pragya that have gone to collect refuse, full of a lot of refuse. And you know my area, the road is very bad. And then his tricycle topples over. And all the bicycle somersault like this. And that is the only route to my house. So I was stuck there for like almost 7 minutes. And the anger in me, Missy from my hand may be angry. So I just sitting in the car. So two cars behind me, taxis, they got out of their car and they were helping him to tilt and put back the bike on its three tires. But because a Fino at Tilte Gun Chain, they were not able to. Once they were forcing the side of the tricycle that can hold the refuse together, got broken. So gradually, when they were able to move the thing, what I did was, I just moved, what do you call it, my vehicle, and went away. And I said to myself, but listen, I don't know who supervised what he did, but there was no pin of refuse left there.
4: No,
2: he cleaned everything, and I was like, wow. That's what I'm saying. Now, listen, if we all are watchers and keepers of the city, things like this will stop.
3: If I see things like this, my radio language just disappears. That's why I'm quiet.
4: Yeah, and it's better. Apuju is listening. So. But David, some of these things, you just need a bit of. But David, before Leo to relax and for you to put the sound in, it's an update on Galamse, a colleague of us from Akuma FM. I saw the video on TikTok recently. David, if you see what the Chinese people are doing, I don't know whether you have seen the video, so record for me. Let me just do this birthday quickly so that David can load the sound. David, it's the birthday of Emerald Joy Ofori Ajiman. She's 6 years old, and also Roselle Ofori Ajiman. She's also 3 years old, and they are celebrating their birthday. They go to school at Roses Academy, and it's coming from their dad, who is my church member, Mr. Ajiman, and their wife, Sarah Baby, and they are saying, happy birthday, baby girls. May you live and fulfill the fullness of the good Lord Almighty.
2: All right, so before we even share that story, there's an information we need to share with our listeners also from the Ghana Water Company. And so if you're somebody who relies on water from the Ghana Water Company, then this information is for you.
4: That the information is for Leo. Leo
2: is not just my listener. We have several listeners as well, who also rely on the Ghana Water Company Limited. So this information is for all of you. Take a listen.
3: Notice of temporary shutdown of Barakese Water Treatment Plant. So the management of Ghana Water Limited, Ashanti Region, wishes to inform its cherished customers in the Kumasi metropolitan area and adjoining communities that critical repair works will be undertaken on the transmission pipeline at the Barakese Water Treatment Plant. The repair works are critical to safeguard the integrity of the transmission pipeline and ensure its continuous and reliable operation. To facilitate the repair works, the Barakese Water Treatment Plant will be shut down from 6 a.m. to Tuesday, 9th June, to 6 a.m. Thursday, 11th June, 2026.
2: The date again.
3: 6 a.m. Tuesday, 9th June. Mm-hmm. Today is 8th, right?
4: Yeah.
3: To 6 a.m. Thursday, 11th June, 2026.
2: So between tomorrow and Thursday, you will not have water running through your taps at home. That is if you rely on Ghana Water, you know, company's water.
3: So management of Ghana Water Limited regrets any inconvenience that may result from this critical maintenance exercise and advises customers to store adequate water for use during the shutdown period. Management appreciate the understanding, patience, and cooperation of all customers.
2: Who says they understand their patience?
4: David, you have been in broadcasting for long. Anytime they add, you regret to what? What's that term? The inconvenience cause. What is that term?
2: Oh, Oh, you are
4: coming. Me and so for there is 72 hours, right?
2: So Tuesday, Wednesday, and Thursday.
4: So almost 72 hours.
3: But if they are, you know, doing maintenance works.
4: Oh yeah, yeah, yeah. It's I'm just saying. I don't know why.
3: So
4: they
3: my only problem is in my area. Anytime
4: maintenance,
3: next time we now another 2 weeks. I will see what.
2: Pressure now. When they finish works and they open the water, it has to gush out with speed. By the time it gets to your area, it will take a day or two. So yesterday, some friends of mine decided to go and buy, you know, containers, large, huge containers to store water. And I'm like, Charlie, you are family man. You have three kids, your wife and yourself, so five. And two of them that I was with. And they bought it and they put it in my car, so I took them home. And I'm like, listen, even if you fill these containers, between tomorrow and Thursday...
3: Oh, it will finish.
2: So make sure you have your 4 gallons available. If you have a vehicle, put it behind your vehicle. If you go to work and there's water from, you know, some borehole or something, you fill up and go use, you know.
3: I mean, if my water don't come on Thursday, buddy, the way I will call
2: and
3: you.
2: And you should not also take advantage of this and do cheating, please. For those of you who say, so your toilets are full and therefore you're not going to, do, you know, flush and therefore you do cheating, please. Because if for nothing at all, so far we haven't had any flood situation in Kumasi. And that is good news for us.
3: Yeah.
2: All like a crack. Where people, listen, the people's vehicles are trapped in big gutters. People's vehicles have been moved away by rainwaters. Yesterday, there was one that I saw, and then there's a gentleman in his vehicle. Not Canada, they call not that team. I'm still timiding. Then the people who are standing by, somebody's yam is floating on the surface of water. They want to carry it. And I mean, crazy things that are happening in Accra. All because people have built in waterways, or because people are dumping refuse in drains.
4: In fact, there's a one Zando shared, which I shared on my Facebook wall. David, the woman, an elderly woman, she had to go through the coalless
2: window.
4: The window.
2: Yeah.
4: Oh, David.
2: Yeah.
4: It's and David, that minister had the boldness to go and stand on the platform and take a word. David, that lady, I don't know. Her commentaries are terrible. She has a very. David,
3: the lands minister got what?
4: David, talking about the lands minister, this is the video I want you to play.
2: Oh, this is my very good friend as well. I mean, yeah, so let's take a listen to the sound.
5: China ni bichi kalewele wo manso.
6: Hey! God have mercy upon us.
2: Oh, kase, microphone. Ade,
5: Okay. Oh, kase, mese kase. Na wo be hosiri.
6: Mese, but you tear me new or show mom she Facebook. One who's a mystery. What's the channel and it be tickle willy? Another one. It's me tears or and I'm in the
5: back.
6: Mrs. Sossoman and Yabana.
5: Back, no, I'm serious. Back.
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1: Watson, you're always so plugged in.
2: Wow, some number.
3: No, and
2: wow, some number. Are you serious? Are you serious? Me who are him?
3: Only S because.
2: Oh no, what can I say? My head.
4: For me, so if a Chinese is Frank Kilewele, what's a big deal?
5: David Ghana needs an Akobeji got Chikilewele.
4: Oh, well, if you go to China, they have restaurants that Ghanaians go
5: it's
4: to.
5: Kilewele restaurant.
4: Hold. Ghanaians go there.
5: Don't do this.
4: And they open restaurants. They cook Chinese dishes. Restaurants go and eat from the Ghanaian shops there. Restaurants there.
5: Don't do this this morning. What you see, it may be funny, and I intentionally wanted us to play because Monday, Charlie, we prepare our heart. But David, it tells you that our system has broken down. And then I turn and you catch Kilewele man so.
4: Me the galamse activities on my concern is not that Petishiba necessarily.
6: After they destroy your lands,
4: exactly,
6: they will use the money to invest in Kilewele and
4: but
6: sell
4: you,
6: back to
4: you. You know that they love alcohol, pa. You know,
6: yeah.
4: And you also know that they love a Petishiba.
6: Yeah.
4: So they want to make their stay more comfortable. Mm. What we need to do is to ensure that we stop them from doing the galamse. That is what we need to do.
6: But on a bigger note, have you noticed how they are gradually taking over retail?
4: Oh yes, entirely.
6: And this is one of them.
4: So that
6: what are we doing?
4: The other question I ask myself is: if it were a Nigerian, we would have raised hell.
6: Yeah,
4: at Swami.
6: Yeah,
4: but we are quiet because it's a Chinese.
6: Yeah, or is it because they are putting them in big buildings, fancy buildings?
4: Have you seen that right now? They are even processing Gary and all.
6: Yeah,
4: have you seen it?
6: Well, you can't stop them from doing that.
4: No, hold on.
6: But what are we doing?
5: About the retail side.
6: How are those products going to come into our country and compete with our Gari production? I mean, it's a serious conversation that we are playing about like that too. Because right now, everything that is retailed, you have to go to China more to get them. When you go to their places at Atonsu and the ones they've opened, a man is saline, ting. And instead of them to get, you know, the proper prices from maybe manufacturers in China, now they are doing that business right here, cutting the middlemen, away. Yeah. What are we doing?
5: It's a lot of conversations we need to have.
4: And the sad thing is when they are producing these garis and the cocoa and all, they're growing cocoa in China. They'll come and tell the world that our lands are polluted, have heavy metals
5: course,
4: and stuff
5: are,
4: in there. So they should not buy from us. They should buy from them.
5: Of course, you are not smart enough.
4: And
5: so,
4: we are looking unconcerned.
6: You see the way
4: we do ripe plantain?
6: Yeah.
4: Your friend's saying?
6: The chips,
4: ripe plantain. No, I'm packaging for 1 month, for 6 months.
6: Yeah.
4: Now, preserve for 6 months. They will package.
5: People buy.
4: Near to Ghana.
5: And David, you see, the minister's taking that was saying, David, there's no way the Greater Accra Region is the best minister, whatever. She doesn't deserve anything. And the chief of staff, David, I don't know whether because he wants to be president, he's so slow on them. You should call some of them to order. What is this? See the video. I'm not saying the Greater Accra Region is the one who caused the flood, but you are responsible now. David, look at it. Now, my best, what say? Look at it. Now, when you could draw some time, now Kujina says, world say, best minister. Don't you have a shame? Don't you have shame? What is this? David, they must get serious and do the work. Look at it, David.
4: But again, this same woman who is struggling to get out of this Toyota vehicle, the same woman. If somebody's house is demolished because it's in the waterway. But this is what we are battling with. Look at this gentleman. I'm sure he's from church. Look at what he's gone.
5: David, say the ninja in the best say you.
4: Oh yes,
5: David, your friend has spoken for the first time, Kennedy.
4: Oh yeah.
5: On the flat, because you can see that it's something that kicked him.
4: But it's a passionate thing. Yeah. It's

0: national thing. We don't have to. Listen, we've been talking. When Kufuor was president, we were talking about flats. Yeah. Mills was president, we were talking about flats.
1: Oh, you've reduced the thing.
2: So
1: that means that flats in Ghana are older than you.
0: Yes.
1: The problem you are talking about today is older than David Akwete. Can you imagine?
0: Oh, Charlie. Ghana. I will. But Steve, you say in Ghana?
1: Yes, Davido.
0: Four days ago and you're still here. 2028, not three. 8th and 11th. So 3 days ago.
1: Yes, yes.
0: And you're still here.
1: Oh, but Ghana's first game is on the 17th of June. And that one is in Canada. Before we play the other two matches in the US.
0: But all set, what do we have in store for our radio audience, our social media audience?
1: I mean, a whole lot. In terms of coverage, you have to trust multimedia. Sure. I mean, I think Israel FM will be at the SGM or Love FM will be at the banners.
0: Okay.
1: Of course, to run commentary on most of the games that
0: and engage with all the people who'll be coming to watch the game.
1: Exactly.
0: So you'll be predicting, you'll be winning
1: exactly
0: a lot of souvenirs from the multimedia group as well.
1: We take the games to our listeners.
0: Sure.
1: We have our
0: what
1: events.
0: Is it that I hear that Ghana might be playing Honduras?
1: I mean, that
0: tomorrow?
1: Was the, yes, that was the plan initially, but I mean, after their defeat to Argentina yesterday, they decided to pull out. That's the report that we are picking.
0: Okay.
1: And we are still getting in touch with authorities to confirm.
0: Okay.
1: But it looks like the authorities are a bit quiet on the game. Mm. It tells you that indeed the Hondurans have pulled out of the game. So possibly the GFA must find a replacement as soon as possible because we need another test for the Stars before our first game on 17th June.
0: Because again, we tried to get Jamaica to play with.
1: Yes.
0: Jamaica declined.
1: Yeah, exactly.
0: And that's how Honduras came through.
1: Exactly.
0: And that's also falling through. Mm-hmm. And you know, we haven't had Semenyo, for example, play with the team in any competitive.
1: For Semenyo, he doesn't have a problem.
0: Have you heard him speak?
1: No.
0: He says, "Oh, I send a sound to you." Uh-huh. Semenyo says, "The Blasters."
1: We're talking about that engagement. Okay.
0: He says he's going to. The Blasters will surprise.
1: Yes.
0: The world at the World Cup.
1: Yeah, but for Semenyo, he doesn't have a problem, man.
0: But do you believe him?
1: Oh, of course.
0: That the Blasters will surprise the world.
1: He's the best Ghanaian player in Europe. He's delivering for Man City.
0: But the Blasters, he says the Blasters will surprise the world at the World Cup.
1: Oh, yes. But yesterday, the sports minister went to Philadelphia Church to seek the blessings of the prophet Stephen Adumchi. And so he said, Ghana's game against Croatia will be played in Philadelphia. Anya she.
0: 20 minutes past 7.
1: We have to grab the three maximum points.
0: Run your show.
1: Davido.
0: It's 20 minutes past 7.
1: What's up, man?
0: Oh, we're playing our first game in Philadelphia.
1: How was your weekend? Have you watched some of the videos?
0: Of which one?
1: Eugene Osinbajo.
0: Oh, yeah. And Fifi Manfred. Manfred's program. By the way, Manfred, Charlie.
1: Eugene was so brutal.

Davido, David Akrete. So it's 22 minutes past 7 on ESC Plus Station. Love 99.5 FM. Good morning. Welcome to the Monday's edition of The Last Pulse Center. Steve Zando here to bring you the very latest sports news as usual. We've got four more days to commence the 2026 FIFA World Cup tournament to be played in the USA, Mexico, and Canada. But for those of us in the Ashanti region, of course, Love FM, your super station, will be running commentary on some of the games from the banners here in Kumasi. We'll bring you more details in the course of our program. But don't forget that the Black Stars, of course, will dominate this morning's presentation, not forgetting news around the world. 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

0: Alright, let's get into the details now. And the Minister of Sports and Recreation, Honorable Kofi Idi Adams, has expressed confidence in the Black Stars' ability to upset the favorite and make a strong impression at the 2026 FIFA World Cup, despite low expectations from many football observers. The West African football heavyweights are paired in Group L against European giants England, 2018 World Cup finalists Croatia and Panama, and the Black Stars will pin their account against Panama on June 17. Speaking at the Philadelphia Church in Ghana, Adams drew inspiration from the biblical story of David and Goliath, insisting that the Black Stars have what it takes to overcome some of the world's football powerhouses.
1: Ghana's first match will be played in Canada, in Toronto.
2: Yeah, ni Panama for na yebe boy no. Now yaba second one. Ah, yebo no wo Boston. Yeah, ni England. Ena yebe bo. Now third one. Ewo group stage. You know, when ni bibi yebe bo. Yebo no wo Philadelphia. Ewo America. Menye osofo. Ena menye odifo. Now so me nimse nyankupo ashiche. Yanya be pie hei. Ah, Philadelphia. Eye kroa. Eka bibi yebo machi.
1: Yes.
2: Philadelphia nyame obeji ye team no ama yakoye nim.
1: Amen.
2: Wo hye rankings na omo aye a wi Iraq free ho a na Ghana e ba eno chere se obia enjoin se Ghana ye be ya de e wo World Cup yi nanso ye de ye na be yi de
1: Jesus
2: ye nim se the stone of David ya David Eddie Kum Goliath, no?
1: Yes.
2: Ye beji efi ha, Eddie Ako Black Stars camp. I'm a Black Stars, ebe konka, all I can see are omo yina. That is what will happen. Enti, Papa. Yeah, that was
0: it. Osei Black Stars. Now, on his part, Prophet Stephen Adumche Idua, the leader of the Philadelphia Movement praying for Sports Minister Kofi Adams, indicated that the Black Stars is dead spiritually, but the team will be resurrected like Lazarus in the Bible. Listen.
3: Uncle tells the prophet is a Yemafawong. That is a blaster. Praise the Lord. Ghana, Yen United, Tumus, a blaster, and as well as a wash a mochi. What make us say? And so say Lazarus to me sorry for a wolf. And then not blaster. Debe to myself the nine so
1: yes.
3: The Lord bless you.
1: Amen.
3: The Lord bless you.
1: Amen.
3: The first time Messiah Sports Minister. I will mind God and moon. Yamin Shira what?
1: Amen.
3: Michelle!
1: Jesus!
3: Pa Nako Fawa dancing.
1: Amen.
3: Go for it. You are free. Dear Binzida.
1: Yes.
3: And you will be able to be down.
1: Jesus.
3: Not going to need you to be down.
1: Yes.
3: And for Africa.
1: Yes.
3: And to be down. And no one answer no confirma.
1: Amen.
3: In the mighty name of Jesus.
1: Yes.
0: Amen. So that was Prophet Stephen Adumche Idua praying for the Sports Minister Kofi Idi Adams yesterday when he visited his church. Meanwhile, the Black Stars continued their training session in Virginia yesterday after arriving in the USA on Wednesday. The session held at the American University pitch featured all 26 players in the squad under the instruction of head coach Carlos Cuevas and his backroom staff. The team will continue their preparation at the same venue until June 12 when they depart for Rhode Island for the final lap of their preparations. Astute Ghanaian scout coach Ebenezer Sefa tells Last Pulse, Ghana's preparation for the World Cup has not really been good due to the timing of coach Carlos Cuevas's appointment.
4: I must say that we were unfortunate. I mean, couldn't have gotten Carlos Cuevas on time. And you and I know that our friendly against the Mexicans wasn't the actual blaster players that went to play. So Carlos Cuevas just had 10 days training session with the players before playing the world's national team. So you realize that even Antoine Semenyo, who reported a bit late, was not part of the team. You have Augustine Wachi, who also couldn't play. So at the end of the day, I think that the exercise or the preparation has not been good. And of course, I mean, the response from the players in the game against the Wales has given the Ghanaians a bit of hope, especially in the second half changes and the kind of game the players gave us. I think that it was a positive, more of the positive signs than the negative that we saw in the game. And I'm sure that Carlos Cuevas probably will have another opportunity of playing a friendly that is not confirmed. One friendly before we play our first game against Panama.
0: Astute Ghanaian scout coach Ebenezer Sefa speaking to Last Pulse. Now, Black Stars captain Jordan Ayew has been speaking ahead of the World Cup tournament. He says he's focused on delivering as a footballer.
5: Actually, when people say that, it makes me laugh because for me, it's even harder because you always have that perception that, oh, it's because of his father, it's because of his uncle, it's because of this, it's because of that, you know. But at the end of the day, like I always say, you can say all those things, but football doesn't lie on the, on the green grass, you know. On the green grass, it will never lie. Football says the truth on the green grass. So whatever people say outside, everyone has his opinion. We're allowed to say anything we want, you know. We're allowed to criticize, either positive or either negative. At the end of the day, you just need to keep your head straight and, you know, do what you do best and have self-belief. You know, it's not easy in the critics and things. If you want to be a professional footballer, you need to have a thick skin. You know, it's not easy, but it is what it is. The days are will be different. Today will be bad. Tomorrow will be good. There's ups and downs. You know, it's football plays with your emotions, you know. So just need to know how to deal with them moments and to have a really thick skin because football is not easy.
0: Now, Jordan Ayew was asked if his father's name raises fans' expectations of him and that he always plays under pressure. He simply answered he cannot be like his father, the legendary Abedi Pele.
5: First of all, I don't compare myself to my dad, and I've never said that I want to be like Andre, or I want to be like my dad, or I want to be like Uncle Kwame. I've never put in I've always want to do my own life and my own career, you know, and try to be the best version of myself and to do the best for me and to try and make my family proud. I can't be like my father, I can't be like Andre, but the only thing I can do is to be a good version of myself.
0: Black Stars captain Jordan Ayew speaking ahead of the World Cup tournament. More stories from the World Cup and DR Congo's final World Cup warm-up game against Chile will take place in the French city of Orleans tomorrow behind closed doors amid concerns about the Ebola outbreak in the African nation. It had been due to be played in Cadiz in Spain before a local mayor signed a decree preventing it from taking place there as a precautionary measure. World Cup host USA and require the squad and officials to spend 21 days outside DR Congo and be symptom free before they would be permitted to enter the country. Now, away from that, Ghanaian coach Sika Kono has expressed his excitement after being named coach of the season in the 2025-26 Kenyan Premier League following an impressive campaign with Gor Mahia. The Sport Presser League Award ceremony was held on Thursday at the Glee Hotel in Nairobi, where the best performers of the season were honored. Sika Kono won the best coach of the season and he edged out FC Leopards coach Fred Ambani and APS Bournemouth's Sammy Omolo to claim the top coaching prize of the season. Here's coach Sika Kono speaking after picking the award.
6: I've done so well, in the sense that sometimes we even marveled how they've come to a level where they understand what they have to do, especially their mental toughness. It has been very, very good. So I'm grateful to the players. Now, to our friends, Fred and Sammy, I'm grateful for your support. But Fred, let me ask you, how come you were able to chase us like that? I mean, at a point in time, we're leading 9 points. Before we know, 4 points. It's scary. Then the worst part of it, 1 point. You can imagine how we were breathing all over our body. I mean, me and my assistant, we used to think deep. But because of their chase, because of their belief, and at a time when even it's 9, 10 points, they still believe they win the league. And for that matter, I say, FC, be sure. You made us think, you made us have the reason to think and believe that no, we shouldn't give them that chance.
0: All right, Ghanaian coach Sika Kono speaking there. Now to some local club issues, and this is a sad one, and former Hearts Vogue executive and Bisi Manteni Ayi Bonte II has died after a short illness. The traditional ruler, known in private life as Thomas Okine, passed away on Saturday, June 6, 2026, throwing the Bisi community and the wider football fraternity into mourning. Ni Ayi Bonte played a role behind the scenes as the Phobias dominated Ghanaian football in the 1990s and early 2000s and established themselves among the continent's top clubs. His death comes just 2 days after he was seen publicly participating in traditional activities to mark the lifting of the ban on drumming and noise making ahead of the Omoho festival. Now to news around the world. Iran has accused the USA of denying visas to integral members of its national football team's backroom staff hours after Washington confirmed Iranian players had been given permission to travel to the upcoming World Cup. US officials said visas had been issued to all players and necessary support staff on Friday, 10 days before Iran's opening fixture in Los Angeles on 15 June. They also said Iran would not be allowed to abuse this system to sneak terrorists into the USA under false pretenses. Hey, America. Meanwhile, a shooting near England's World Cup base in Kansas City has left 9 people injured just 2 weeks before the Three Lions arrived in the city after the 2026 for the 2026 FIFA World Cup. According to local authorities, police were called to reports of gunfire on Truth Avenue at around 4 a.m. on Saturday. Officers arrived to find a large crowd dispersing from the area. Kansas City police confirmed that 9 adults suffered injuries and were taken to various hospitals. All injuries were reported to be non-life-threatening. No arrest had been made as of Saturday, with investigations ongoing. Now we can look at some pre-World Cup friendlies that were played over the weekend. Belgium thrashed Tunisia by 5-0. Portugal accounted for Chile by 2-1. Germany won by 2-1 against USA. Switzerland also played a 1-1 draw against Australia before Brazil defeated Egypt by 2-1. Venezuela lost to Turkey by 2-1. And England labored to a 1-0 win over New Zealand. England manager Thomas Tuchel, despite struggling throughout the game, said he was excited about the game.
7: I'm super happy about it. I like the second half more than the first half. I think we had more bite in the second half. We were more aggressive on and off the ball. Created a bit more. We played with a bit more bite. The first half we were out of positions and it was a bit too much freestyle. To put it in context, a lot of our players played last time together in November.
0: That was England manager Thomas Tuchel. Now England captain Harry Kane also spoke to the media after the match.
8: Yeah, I think it's important always, you know, as a striker, as you know what I'm like. I want to be on the score sheet as much as possible. Obviously knew I was only playing 45 minutes a day, so to get kind of it in stoppage time of the first half was a nicer feeling than if it went 0-0. So, but yeah, look, we're here for preparation. We're here for, you know, getting fitness, dealing with the heat, dealing with these type of pitches. But ultimately, you know, it's another day done, and then we look forward to another friendly game in a few days.
0: All right, so that was England captain Harry Kane speaking there. Away from that, Brazil fullback Wesley has been ruled out of the World Cup because of a thigh injury, with Man United bound midfielder Anderson called out to replace him. Roma defender Wesley left the field in tears after 15 minutes as Brazil, who are in Scotland's group, beat Egypt by two goals to one in their final preparation match. Yesterday, Argentina won by 2-0 against Honduras. Curaçao defeated Uruguay by 4-0. Morocco played a 1-1 draw against Norway, and Denmark defeated Ukraine by 2-1. Speaking of this Denmark versus Ukraine game, and Christian Eriksen collapsed again during Denmark's friendly against Ukraine, but is now conscious, says the Danish Football Association. The game in Odense was stopped after 65 minutes when he collapsed, and it was abandoned shortly after, with the 34-year-old able to walk off the field. Neither Denmark or Ukraine qualify for the World Cup, which begins on Thursday. Lastly, Feyenoord have sacked manager Ruben van Persie after just 16 months in charge of the Eredivisie club. So that'll be all for the Last Force Center, part of the Last Force team, brought to you in association with Bigo Energy Drink. Live a life without limits, and breakfast is already special, but with Nido it just got even better. Later today at 3:05 p.m. we are meeting to bring you everything sports on the Last Force Blitz Extra with the Lali Atias and the rest of the sports team. Eugene Osetutu, Leo Stanley, and the big man himself, David Akwete, will continue with Love in the Morning after this.
9: I feel this moment.
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0: Alright, so it's a quarter to eight from the studios of Love 19.5, this beautiful, you know, cold Monday morning. It's the 8th of June, and our main conversation is just about to begin. Now, Komfanochi Teaching Hospital, as we all know, it is one of Ghana's most important referral facilities. And at this very moment, it is in the center of a major controversy. Now, doctors, they've declared a strike following the suspension of the hospital's CEO, that is Kwesi Beidou, raising serious questions about leadership, governance, due process, and the impact on patient care. So is this simply about the, you know, suspension of one individual, or does it, you know, reflect deeper concerns within the health system? What does this mean for the thousands of patients who rely on Komfanochi every single day? So if the strike action is still ongoing, for people who are listening to us right now who may be on their way to the facility, are they going to receive any, you know, health care? So this morning, we want to speak to the chairman of the Komfanochi Doctors Association. We want to understand, you know, the reasons behind the strike, the concerns of the doctors, and of course, the way forward. Now, please stay with us. Don't tune off. Stay with us for this very important conversation about the future of healthcare delivery at one of Ghana's most vital medical institutions. By the way, what do you have to say about the statement that was issued to suspend healthcare delivery to patients at the accident and emergency leading to the suspension of the CEO, culminating to the strike action by health workers as we speak? Now, from the time they released a statement, the doctors released a statement saying that they were going to embark on the strike. A lot of events have happened. We know that there's a statement from the Ministry for Health. I have a copy of that statement. We shall be perusing it as well. But I want you to take a listen to this, because the regional minister, Dr. Frank Amokohene, engaged with union leaders yesterday, and he shared with us some of the things that they discussed from the very meeting. Take a listen to him.
1: And on his direction, we need to take steps to see how best we can have these issues resolved. So we came to meet with the union leaders to get their perspective and see how best we'll be able to resolve it. Thankfully, we've reached a resolution. However, they'll make the communication themselves. So I'm sure that in the course of time, they'll do that communication. Once they do the communication, then we'll carry that from there. But I want to assure the public that Ashanti region is central when it comes to health delivery. But we carry the burden of both the northern, the middle, and the Ashanti itself. So if we have our only tertiary hospital breakdown in this manner, then most definitely it's going to affect us. So we're taking all the steps in making sure that these issues are de-escalated, most importantly. Because once it lingers on, the patient will suffer, so that we'll be able to have that. So I want to thank the health minister, the union leaders, for their cooperation in this whole issue, and thank the RCC team for joining us in this resolution. So we communicate the resolution to the health minister. The union leaders will also come out, then as soon as possible, we implement the issues thereof.
0: All right, so Dr. Michael Leach is with us in the studios of Love 19.5. He is the chairman for the Komfanochi Doctors Association, for short, they call it CADA. Doc, good morning to you.
2: Good morning, David, and good morning to your listeners.
0: And trust you're well.
2: I'm good.
0: Why the laughter?
2: It's been a stressful period for us, for as doctors, for our colleague nurses, and all the other kind of staff within the Komfanochi Teaching Hospital. It's, I mean, a decision that was very hard to take.
0: The decision to go on strike?
2: Yeah, okay. Very, very hard to take. Mm. But we felt it was important we take that decision.
0: Mm. We'll delve into the reasons why you embarked on that strike action. But we just heard the voice of the regional minister saying that, well, he engaged with the union leaders. I'm sure you being the leader or the chairman for CADA, you were in that very meeting. How would you say the meeting went, and are we supposed to hear a pronouncement from you? Because he says it was fruitful.
2: Yeah. So we met the unions, Ghana Medical Association, Ashanti Regional Division, the Ghana Registered Nurses Association, Nurses and Midwife Association, the Ashanti Region branch, and then CADA. So we met the RCC led by the regional minister, together with the regional health administrator, the mayor, and other members of the team. So they sought to really understand what the issues were, not just to do with what is in the media. And so we really went down into what the issues are. That when professionalism is being attacked, I mean, we don't, it has nothing to do with any person. It is I think he being a doctor, having worked in the emergency setting, really understood what you were talking about.
0: Mm.
2: And the issues we raised about the various hospitals around Kumasi and then Ashanti region, they told us steps were far advanced to kind of enriching the hospitals within the Ashanti region. And then the coordination amongst the various hospitals to do what we call reverse referral, like what we did in that. So we thought it was a very fruitful discussion.
0: Mm. And the reverse referral means simply that, for example, somebody has been treated, like, let's say, Tafo Hospital, instead of admitting the person, you know, after, so Tafo refers the patient to Kofanochi.
2: Yeah.
0: The patient is taken care of, but it's not admitted for long at Kofanochi, but it's taken back to Tafo.
2: Yeah.
0: We'll be delving more into all that. But he also says that we should be expecting a communication from you soon. Is that to say that you're going to call off the strike action because he says it was fruitful?
2: So we are leaders of a group, and the decision is.
0: So look, can we have a spot of music? I understand we need to work on Dr. Leeds' microphone. Let's take a spot of music.

0: All right, so we're back, and apologies for that. We had a bit of a technical glitch we had to fix. I'm sure that we are good to go now. So I was asking that, listening to the regional minister, I'm having the vibe that, well, everything is fine, you're going to call off your strike, and so we should wait for a communication from CADA, for example. Is that what we should expect?
1: Well, so what we from the RCC and the regional minister was the fact that, yes, we represent a group, and meeting us doesn't mean we carry the voice. I mean, like, we have the power to say yes or no. We needed to present what has been presented to the executive, to the General Assembly. And that's what we did. In fact, we had a meeting yesterday, and we're deliberating on things as to how that, what to do next. And then we heard another release from the ministry.
0: For health, yes.
1: And I might say it really turned everybody off.
0: So if I understand you correctly, when you met with the regional minister, it was fruitful.
1: Yeah.
0: You were contemplating to call off the strike because you've had some fruitful deliberations.
1: It's not call off the strike, but to, you see, we are dealing with intellectuals. We are dealing with people, professors, some older than us. And if, as a leader, when a group takes a decision, it's the group, you are representing the group. Whether you agree with them or not, the majority that you represent. So ours was to present what has presented to us, which we felt was good. Let the General Assembly decide.
0: Okay.
1: What is the next step? What do you think we should do? Is this to call off? Is this to suspend?
0: Okay.
1: Is this to wait? So that's what we told them.
0: So after that meeting with the regional minister, when were you going to communicate to your team members and then by extension to the public?
1: So after the meeting with the minister, we had a meeting at 7 p.m. A Zoom meeting, well attended by our 180 doctors.
0: Okay.
1: Where we had this discussion. So it was in the course of the discussion. I mean, the discussion, I must say, was positive. It was frank, open, and positive.
0: What is it positive? What do you mean positive?
1: We were considering the steps both the board had taken and the confirmatory board, and then what the RCC, with the minister as the head, the steps they are taking to see that we come to a very fruitful, I mean,
0: a compromise of a sort,
1: So that is what we were. But the statement, I think, I don't know.
0: So I have a copy of the statement here.
1: Yeah.
0: And if I may just quickly run our listeners through. So the Ministry of Health finds the turn of events at the Confanochi Teaching Hospital, that is CATH, unfortunate, where members of the Confanochi Doctors Association and Nurses Chapter there have embarked on a strike action following an administrative decision taken against the Chief Executive Officer, that is the CEO, Dr. Pakwesi Beidou, of the hospital for non-compliance with established administrative procedures relating to the closure of a public health facility. It moves on to say that the decision to suspend the CEO of CATH, who is an appointee of His Excellency the President John Dramani Mahama, was carefully considered and taken in the interest of institutional accountability, patient safety, and the need to uphold administrative discipline within the health sector. It is important to place on record that the suspension arose from the public announcement of cessation of admission into the accident and emergency unit, which is inconsistent with the directive of His Excellency the President of the Republic of Ghana regarding access to emergency healthcare services. Now, for the avoidance of doubt, this has nothing to do with the internal arrangements agreed between the hospital and the Ashanti Regional Health Directorate. Further, he was suspended from the administrative head of the hospital and not as a medical officer of the hospital. Now, it will be recalled that during the State of the Nation address, His Excellency directed all public health facilities to ensure that patients seeking emergency care receive the necessary attention and are not turned away under any circumstances. Now, the ministry is concerned that this directive was disregarded when the Chief Executive Officer announced the closure of the Accident and Emergency Center of CATH without prior authorization from the CATH Board and the Ministry of Health. Moving on, it says that the suspension of the CEO is therefore an administrative measure intended to facilitate an independent investigation into the circumstances surrounding the closure and provide remedies going forward. Now, the ministry acknowledges the concerns of staff and emphasizes that the dialogue and established dispute resolution channels remain the best path to addressing grievances. Stakeholders must work together to ensure that grievances are addressed promptly and fairly while safeguarding the continuous delivery of healthcare services to the public. Now, the action is not intended to punish efforts aimed to protecting patients. Rather, it seeks to ensure accountability, proper communication, and adherence to national health policies and directives. Now, the Ministry of Health recognizes a long-standing operational challenges facing the Accident and Emergency Center of CATH Management has responsibility to ensure the safety of both patients and staff. However, decisions with significant implications for emergency healthcare delivery, particularly at a major tertiary referral hospital, must follow established protocol and be coordinated with the ministry and other relevant authorities. It must be emphasized that since assuming office, the Minister for Health has been working tirelessly to address long-standing challenges within the health sector and improve healthcare delivery across the country. So key interventions undertaken by the ministry include the continuous retooling of major hospitals to improve service delivery. I don't know whether Confanoche is being retooled. Moves on to say the introduction of a national bed management system to enhance patient referrals and bed allocation. I don't know whether Confanoche is benefiting. Preparatory work towards operationalizing the National Emergency Center at Burma Camp, not Kumasi. Efforts to complete and operationalize selected Agenda 111 hospital projects and the establishment of CATH labs at CATH, Kolebu Teaching Hospital and Tamale Teaching Hospital to strengthen specialized healthcare services, and plans are far advanced to establish National Accident and Emergency Center in Accra, not Kumasi. All right, so that's the statement, and I can go on and on and on, but I think that I can pause here. What about the statement through off board, the conversation you were having with your doctors?
1: Okay, so with our engagements with the Confanoche board and then the RCC, what we get is the fact that the board, if the minister says the board was not aware of the decision, and then the RCC wasn't aware, I mean, that is...
0: And I picked up some information also on late Friday evening that says that even before that statement from the hospital signed by you came out, that you were suspending admissions of patients to the accident and emergency, the regional minister was in the known, true or false?
1: Yeah.
0: He was in the known?
1: Yeah.
0: Through a letter?
1: No. So, let me start from the beginning. Confanoche is almost always overwhelmed. I've reached out to a lot of friends in the media to really take a look, because patients are not supposed to be next on the floor. You get to a place like the emergency unit, the whole capacity is about 32 or so.
0: We'll say 37.
1: 37.
0: As of the last time, then it was 61.
1: Yeah. And then you go and have about 60 patients, 34 in ambulances waiting. People still calling to come in. I mean, in any internationally recognized institution, any properly trained health professional, you see, I always say we are guided by ethics and laws. Mm. Our practice is not just what you decide to do. There are laws. You first of all have to save life. You don't cause harm, but you save lives. Mm. So, any decision you take, let's say as a CEO at that point, he had operated for almost like 8 hours or so, and the board members were called to see what was happening. So what was their decision? All the stakeholders, the emergency physicians, the regional health administration was informed. And there are minutes to that meeting where most all the hospitals within the Ashanti region were contacted to how best we can solve this. Because do you take the person, wait in ambulance, and the person dies, and then you have another committee like MSI committee? No. How do we save the patient? How do we help the staff? Mind you, if I'm not healthy, I can't treat you. If I'm overwhelmed, I can't treat you. And we have what we call mass casualty incident. You can have one patient in a hospital, but it can be termed as a mass casualty incident. That is, you don't have the ability or the capacity to take care of that patient. Mm. At that point, we had what we call a mass casualty incident. How do you manage a mass casualty incident? You involve all the other hospitals. Look, Hospital A, if you are referring it, what is the problem? You are linked to Dr. A. Do this, do that. And when things are settled, then you can refer. You refer somebody to Confanoche. Okay, we stabilize the patient. We think the patient can come back to you. And that was what was done. And within 8 to 12 hours, everything had come down. And I keep on hearing the president directive was not to turn anybody away. I wish one person. There's some evidence to support that at least some patient A came to confirmation and was turned away.
0: Mm.
1: Nothing of sort happened. What we expect, you see, if you want to challenge principles of practice of medicine, this is not about Dr. Bedu. It is about the principles of practice of medicine. If this is what we teach, if this is what is expected based on evidence, and then we use it and you want to...
0: Are you suggesting that the strike was not necessarily about the suspension of Pathways to Bedu?
1: It's engineered. I mean, that is what
0: generated. That triggered it.
1: Because he took a decision based on evidence.
0: And like you said a while ago, it was not necessarily his own decision.
1: No.
0: And it wasn't like people were not informed. The original minister, but what was his response when he was informed about this?
1: So I wouldn't be able to, if I don't remember, we didn't ask him about it. But he, from the meeting, you realize he was in the know.
0: Okay.
1: He was aware.
0: And the board was also in the know.
1: Yeah, the board was.
0: So how come then the board was directed to serve Pathways with the suspension for 2 weeks?
1: So when we met the board, yes, I think the regional minister or the minister oversees the activities of the board, and the board appoints Dr. Pathways Bedu. And in his accession, in the minister's accession, Dr. Pathways had heard. So that is why he was authorizing the board under, he quoted some act to give him that suspension.
0: Mm-hmm.
1: So for us, it is, yes, what the CEO, the decision taken by the CEO together with the regional health administration, it's not a breach of, he's not breached anything.
0: Mm. Because like you're saying, no patient or person was turned away.
1: No.
0: Even during the announcement of the suspension.
1: No patient was turned. So if the minister has somebody, see, and we expected that, look, even if you said you were not informed based on practice A, B, and C, what is his target? Is it that patients should be just be crowded, confined, or your patient should be treated? Are we to save lives or are we to just... keep the patients in the hospital, and it will seem as if we are seeing them.
0: Mm.
1: Mind you, we have had instances where people have died in ambulances.
0: Yeah,
1: you see, we always say that if you are in a hospital and you are being referred, whoever does the referral calls, that, and we tell you this is our situation.
0: Mm.
1: There is a video trending on social media about a doctor, a nurse somewhere in the UK, that tells you that look, we have flaws in our system because. If you have proper national bed management situation, once you pick a phone to call Kofan, you have to flag that, look, Kofan not useful.
0: Useful. Mm.
1: So you don't, it's even out of the question. Mm. And this is done, he mentioned some hospitals in the UK that had done same.
0: Mm.
1: So it's not out of way for...
0: a facility to communicate that, yes. I'm full. We'll come back to the conditions under which you work and how that impacts the healthcare delivery of patients. We'll come back to it. But perusing the statement released from the Ministry for Health, and before I even read some portions again, so after your meeting with the original minister yesterday, you had your own meeting where about 150 something doctors were on a Zoom meeting, and you're making a headway to find an amicable solution. And this statement came to trigger things.
1: Yeah.
0: Now, looking at this statement, for example, it talks about the fact that dialogue is the way to go. So, point 8 says, the ministry acknowledges the concerns of staff and emphasizes that dialogue and established dispute resolution channels remain the best path to addressing grievances. Would you say that you have adhered to this?
1: So, I'll first of all throw that question to the minister. I mean, like...
0: And the minister, you mean health minister?
1: The health minister, okay. Yeah. So, if he's indeed really, really... the leader he wants to be, a leader who is for both the staff that provide services and for the patient.
0: Mm.
1: Yes, we have written that, in fact, we wrote to the board and copied you, that this is what we think. If he thought dialogue was the way to go, what prevented him from
0: dialoguing with you?
1: With us, than to go to the Labour Commission, because, of course, he is the employer.
0: Mm.
1: You see, David, if you are in a house with your child offends you and you go straight to the police station. No, you talk to your child first. So I don't get where this dialogue thing is coming from.
0: Talking about dialoguing, talking about Labour Commission, correct me if I'm wrong, you are the chairman for, you know, the Kovanachi Doctors Association, yeah, and you have been invited by Labour Commission to appear before them, true or false?
2: Yeah.
0: When are you supposed to meet with them?
1: So, well, I must say I also saw the letter in the social media. Mm. I have not received a hard copy. And somebody called me, somebody social media on WhatsApp. But
0: so you have not been served directly?
1: Yeah. So maybe I'll go into the association's email today. Mm. And see, mm, but I've seen it in social media.
0: What the one you saw in social media, what does it say? What does it mean to you?
1: So what it means is, under the labor laws, we've breached, for an essential service, if you want to take an industrial action, that
0: steps you need.
1: Yes, we are not, the Labor Commission is within its rights. Mm. We don't challenge that. Mm. Yes, we will meet them. Not my colleague, they don't take the decision. Mm. It is a decision of an association. Mm. So yes. And we are taking steps to meet the Labour Commission.
0: Is that also going to worsen the situation? That is, if they make it official to you. Because you were saying that upon meeting with the regional minister, you were okay. Now the statement, a release from the health ministry has triggered a few more emotions and all that. Mm. Is this going to worsen the situation?
1: Well, like I said, the Labour Commission is within its right. They are acting the way they are supposed to act. Mm. What my concern is, my employer, reported me to the Labour Commission. Mm. I don't think the Labour Commission took the decision on its own. Your employer, mm, who happens to, which is the Ministry of Health, led by the minister, mm, reported us. Mm. So now come back to say dialogue, it doesn't fetch for me. Like,
0: so as we speak, doctors are still on strike.
1: Yeah.
0: Nurses are still on strike.
1: Yeah.
0: So patients who are at Kovanachi right now, not just the accident and emergency, the whole Kovanachi,
1: they are being seen. Patients are being seen.
0: By who? People,
1: doctors and nurses. You see, I always say that when we say doctors go on strike, mm, I don't know if it should be fair to us. Nobody. We don't. Yesterday, I was in the hospital. I've been in the hospital throughout the week. People are operating. I'm the HOD of the orthopedic unit. My CSSD is not working. I'm making sure it works. We are working.
0: So when you say you're on strike, what exactly are you holding on?
1: So, you see, we are empathetic. So if somebody is brought, seriously, you can't turn the patient away. It is. But you have your own strike. Mm. People have been coming to Kovanachi, and I've been seeing they are not turned away. Mm. And the Regional Health Administration has also empowered the other hospitals that, look, this is a situation we have in that. Just like the way we did with that overcrowding. Mm. They are still doing that.
0: So help me understand. And this is you, that is Leo. They also have a few questions. But before they come in, so when you say you're on strike, I just want to understand. You're saying that you're seeing patients, yet you say you're on strike. So what services have you withheld right now?
1: So we are not admitting new patients.
0: Okay. Not, so when a new patient is brought to Kovanachi, that person will be turned away?
1: I would say turned away. So when you have dire emergencies, that is what happens. Mm. There's public know that, doctors are strike. Mm. Of course, the normal OPD will not run. Mm. But your other colleagues in the other hospitals will call you. There's this dire emergency. Mm. Red people are still there. People are trooping in. Mm. You can walk through the hospital now. The minister and the RCC, they were there yesterday and they saw what was happening.
3: So would you say it's a symbolic strike of sort?
1: What is this symbolic? What do you mean?
3: I mean, the wording is saying that you are on strike.
1: Yes. Yeah.
3: For everybody's understanding, you are, taking an action against what the Ministry of Health did. Mm-hmm. But you're also saying that doctors are on the ground taking care of patients largely out of empathy. And I'm saying then the strike that is being communicated to us is
0: it's sort of a false strike.
3: Like, yeah, it's a symbolic
1: strike. So, for patients that were admitted before this action, you have an obligation to treat them.
0: Okay.
1: And like I added, as a physician, when you're trained, mm, no matter the situation, when there is a dire emergency, you just can't turn your head away.
0: Okay.
1: You understand? Okay. But officially, we are not accepting like new patients, mm, coming in.
0: I have a critical patient for attached wood though. So if an accident happens right now and persons are brought to the facility, doctors will attend to them.
1: Yeah,
0: Eugene.
4: Yeah, doc, I want to do a couple of exercise. You are saying that
2: the immediate cause of your current strike is the suspension of the CEO. Is that correct?
1: The immediate is the suspension. Yeah, yes. The minister's directive to suspend.
2: Someone listening to you argue that then you are not being fair to your patient whom you owe a duty of care because the facility just didn't get overcrowded. We didn't see a strike action. We didn't see a statement. But we did after the suspension of your CEO. Some will feel that they just solidarity with your colleague, not necessarily about duty of care. How do you respond to such a person?
1: Okay, thank you, Eugene. 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
5: I do what would save the patient's life, and it's considered to be wrong. First, it means that our medical practice, we don't know what we are doing. Because if the principle, internationally accepted principle, based on evidence, that this is the way to go, and somebody uses that, and then it's another person who, excuse me, it's not a medic, decides that that is wrong. It is an insult to the medical profession.
6: So, Doc, if I get you, you are saying that the minister's administrative suspension of the CEO is not from a medical standpoint. Is that the
5: of
6: issue?
5: Of course.
6: Okay, but someone will argue that the minister necessarily should not be a medic.
5: I think the argument where you are going does not even solve any problem.
6: No.
5: Whether the minister is a medic
6: no,
5: or
6: you
5: not.
6: No, introduce that
5: no,
6: thing.
5: Wait, so whether the minister is a medic or not. That is why he talks about dialogue. That is why he needed to consult. Okay? That is why, if you look at the first letter, he reacted to what he saw on social media. He didn't say, I consulted ABCD. So, there is an issue at stake. Somebody will say, let's direct our focus on what is at stake.
6: No, Doc,
5: what
6: so,
5: do you want?
6: Doc, I'm coming on. So, you see, you answered and said that the decision was not from a medical standpoint. And I'm giving you a further question. It's not me who introduced the minister not being a medic. You did.
5: Okay.
6: Now, my question I'm asking is that you may not have the benefit of the consultation the minister did or not. The accusation out there is that, one, your colleague has been suspended, and we saw a strike. When the emergency was full, and the CEO had not been suspended then, we didn't see that statement from CAT. So that was the question I was asking you, because that is the perception out there that, there's a solidarity for our colleague who has been suspended. But when the hospital was full, we didn't hear anything. So that's why I'm asking you that. It's not for me.
5: What were you expecting to hear? That we are on strike because the place is full? I don't know what... I don't understand.
6: So the argument you're making was that when the emergency was full, maybe CAT doctors should have, issued a public statement, done interviews to tell people that our emergency is for you to, before we get to the point where the announcement.
5: So maybe you've not been following the whole thing. In fact, our PRO, his name is mentioned in one of the statements. Our PRO actually gave an interview on one of the media houses to tell public that this is what we have. And because of that, it's also to be investigated. So it's not like we just sat down. The public was made aware of what is happening and the steps taken together with the regional health administration so that you don't come and wait. So if you are at Atonsu, go this place. If you are here, because we are in communication with the doctors to make sure everybody is seen. So is that how would you go on strike when you are seeing patients? So that is the chronology of events.
6: Do the doctors feel disrespected?
5: See, whether doctors are disrespected every now and then. I mean, anytime anything comes into the media, not doctors alone, health professionals, especially nurses and doctors. We get disrespected. That is not what, it's not the disrespect. It is principles. If you want to have a building and you have an architect and a plumber, who would you... that is what we are saying. These are professionals working with evidence and principles. So if you

0: So we are going to throw away principles and then go with people's mindset. Mm. It becomes difficult. Mm. It's difficult for us.
1: So just to follow up with what Junior was saying, and I just want to base my next question, Junior, allow you, because of what he just said.
2: Yeah.
1: Because earlier we mentioned dialogue, which also is captured in the statement that I'm holding right now. If you go into item 10 on the same statement, it says, the action is not intended to punish efforts aimed at protecting patients. So which means that the health ministry admits that the action you took is to help protect patients. So let me just read the statement. It says, the action is not intended to punish efforts aimed at protecting patients. Rather, it seeks to ensure accountability, proper communication, and adherence to national health policies and directives. So they agree that the facility needs help. They agree that you needed to take that action to protect patients. But they don't agree with the procedure, the communication.
0: Okay. So, Dave, I have no problem with that statement. You see, this whole scenario could have been handled differently. You see, why do you... Let's say if the CEO was suspect, then it was in secrecy. We wouldn't have known. You see, he talks about communicate, but how does he communicate? On social media. He don't communicate with...
1: So why didn't you wait for the 2 weeks that was meted out to the CEO to elapse before you come and say, okay, you're striking? Because this one says, listen, we understand you want to protect patients. We understand it's wrong to treat patients on the bare floor. Or we understand it's wrong to triage patients in ambulances and taxis and all that. We understand. But the way you communicated is where the problem is. So why couldn't you just say, okay, fine, let the investigation go for the 2 weeks. Then you can come out and say, well, listen, after 2 weeks, there's a decision you guys took. We're not comfortable with it. Therefore, we're going on strike.
0: So, David, if we had, what we mean is, you see, the strike, that punishment really didn't come in the first place. But then, if on the hindsight you wanted to even do it, there are ways to go about these things. You see, what each other but suspend the CEO, and after he suspended, he report to you. I mean, what was he trying to do? Now, if he comes back, any CEO anywhere, any leader in the health ministry, if you are treated like this, which power do you have? In the next, are you saying there are not going to be casualties again? There are casualties that will be coming. How does he want us to handle it? Or we should call the ministry and say that, oh, confirm not useful. So what do you want us to do? You know how long it takes? That's few minutes to do that call. You see, even in leadership, with how to handle these situations. And in the health system, that's what we call the errors. There are the blunt ones, and then the, like this ones, the pointed ones. The blunt ones are the policies. He's look beyond the policy.
2: Mm.
0: There's a policy error in the whole situation. Why do I say it? How do we run the ambulance system? I told you about the bed management system. If there is a system to call confirmatory, because when your beds are full, you are flagged off. We have this policy system which are totally wrong.
2: Mm.
0: You've overlooked those ones. Now, the critical point where it saved the person's life, that is where you want to target. That is just not right. Treat the whole thing. And in any way, if the decision was taken by a group of people, why are you singling out the
1: CEO?
0: Why not the regional health
1: advisor? That is what I was asking about. The board itself that was in the known. Mm-hmm. I was asking about the regional minister that was in the known. Mm-hmm. I was asking about other directors that were in the known.
0: Yeah. So why the CEO?
3: My dog, based on from where you said, before this letter came of the suspension, was the doctors at Confanoche consulted? Your group?
0: Consulted about the suspension?
3: Yes. On the matter. Did the ministry make the effort to? Was the board consulted?
0: I wouldn't know.
3: Okay. So, but from your point of view, the doctors are not consulted.
0: No, we're not consulted.
1: Let's look at the bigger picture here. Yeah. And it's all about patient care and what, as doctors, you have to work with. How bad is it? How is it impacting patient health care delivery? Because I come to the hospital to be treated, not to go back with complications and even death. Yeah. What is the situation that you're dealing with?
0: So, David, anybody, I'll start with the consulting rooms. I'm an orthopedic surgeon, so I work in room 9. because of space, we've had to use one consultant by two different units, surgery, orthopedics, and then the various divisions of surgery. So I'll have to wait till it's 2 o'clock. Then I'll go and see a patient. Any patient that has ever been to confirmatory consult room, I will tell you, there is no privacy. Because you have one table with about two chairs, two for the doctors, nurses, and two chairs for the patient. Of course. There's something I want to tell the doctor, but there's this person here.
1: So the person's uncomfortable enough to speak?
0: You understand? We work through that. The management pushing for it to make sure, can we get other places within the confinement area where we can consult so that people will have their privacy? You realize that whatever happens, confinement sees patients from about 12 of the 16 regions in Ghana, and then
1: the neighboring countries.
0: And then in 2024, 2025, Kofanochi was the place where ambulance visit. Kofanochi alone. It was higher than in the hospital. So we have a limited space, yet a lot of patients come in.
1: Why do you think it's so? Why don't the patients who come into Kofanochi use the peripheral facilities? What's the challenge?
0: So, there are a lot of issues with that. Some people don't even want to come to confinement anyway. You talk to people and they're like, no, to come to confinement, I'd rather go to a private hospital based on their experiences.
1: People also, because they can afford a private facility.
0: People are also of the view that I'll come to confinement because that's where you have the best, the specialists. Okay. Because they think if you go to the periphery, it's just maybe medical officers, non-specialists over there. And in our meeting with the RCC, that was one of the issues the Regional Health Administration was looking at. To sensitize public that, look, the fact that we are being seen in TAFO does not mean we are being undertreated. And that's why we say that there are doctors, there are orthopedic surgeons who go to Ofenso. Hitherto, cases that would have come to confinement from Ofenso are operated there, like neurosurgical cases, orthopedic cases. Now they have a CT scanner. So it takes a burden from confinement. What we learned from the minister was the fact that two hospitals under that is the regional minister, under the agenda 111, I think one at Trebe
1: and Ofurukrom.
0: They want to.
1: I've been to Ofurukrom. The facility is beautiful.
0: Yeah,
1: it's and I'm wondering why it's not operational as we speak.
0: And the other thing is Sewua and then Aferi. And we were made aware that I think last week there's a contractor there making sure you operationalize these issues. So if you're able to, and then if you beef up Menchia, Sunfeso, our regional hospital, I mean, I always have a problem when I say our regional
1: hospital. It doesn't befit a regional hospital.
0: Okay. So if you're able to retool and revamp these hospitals, they'll take the burden of confinement. So our facilities, like our gadgets, I told you about our CSSD. The CSSD is the center of our theater operation because that's what we use to sterilize our instrument. So if I can't sterilize my instrument, then it means the theater.
1: Has anybody come on admission at confinement, let's say the A&E, for example, has died as a result of the Nobel syndrome? Has somebody come to the A&E, for example, and has gotten a worse situation because the person was being treated on mats, you know, on the floor? Because we work on the floor. We know it's a hospital facility. Yeah. You try to clean, yes, but people's feet have picked a lot of germs and all that. Tell us about that situation. Okay.
0: So there's been a lot of cross infections. I mean, like, you came in maybe with a broken arm, then you go out with bad infections. There have been instances where, because of the overcrowding, people are not like, you see somebody lying outside on a mat. It's pathetic. I mean, if you've ever been to A&E, let's say at night, and you see people being, they've not even gotten the chance to be seen yet. And we've lost some patients through that process. Because you have a lot seen. Somebody's lying somewhere, waiting to be seen. And by the time we got to that person was gone.
1: Is dead?
0: Yeah. So it is, and the psychological effect it has on you. You see, most of the time people feel like, oh, doctors and nurses, when people die, we don't. You see, some can get you for months. Because you know,
1: well, I can.
0: If I had this,
1: see,
0: imagine what you need for somebody to survive is oxygen, and you don't have oxygen.
1: I just want to read a follow up on this one.
3: Oh, no, before that, a follow up. So, doc, how many times have you guys sat in meetings where you've told the regional minister these issues? Because I've been there personally, they are accidented. And anytime I go there, I came back and told David that I hope nothing takes me back to Konfanochi. I'm one of the people who may never go there again. Because I don't understand, because even I don't need to be a doctor to know that I'm in pain. I'm on student mattress on the floor. It just doesn't make sense. Is it that the duty bearer don't come there to see, or you people have managed the tenure to the point that they think that you can manage it, you manage it? What's the truth?
0: So, in my submission, I've always said that your job, okay, is to make sure you save lives. So you try as much as possible. Okay. If yes, you make do with what you have. You cannot say, go. Where are you going? It's just not right to nurse patient. But do I say go? Why am I sending you to? So, and that is why the policy with the regional health administration is, look, let's do it in such a way that, yes, you've been stabilized, go to this place. You've been stabilized.
1: The reverse referral.
0: You understand? And it's something we had proposed in over a long time. And then this is the time we've been able to, at least, put it through.
1: But again, I know of Adjoa Safua, former Dom Kwabena MD. She came there, she cried. She saw the facility, she saw the conditions under which some patients were, she cried. I know of the communications director for the MPP, Anyaba. He had an accident. He came there, he saw the conditions. I know of this current, what do you call it, health minister himself. He had an accident. He was there, wasn't he?
0: Yeah, I was.
1: So they themselves see the situation, they feel the situation, and yet they didn't do much about it. And it hurts me to say this, that why do we have our people who would want to travel out of the country to go seek medical attention? I say this all the time. The Speaker of Parliament wants to have a medical checkup. He goes out of the country. John Kuma was trying to get out of the country before he passed. Minka Obiaya. But looking at the statement, what I wanted to arrive at again was this. The statement talks about key interventions undertaken by the ministry, and it talks about what it includes. So just tell me which ones Konfanochi has benefited from. So it says the continuous retooling of major hospitals to improve service delivery. Have you had any retooling? It talks about the introduction of a national bed management system to enhance patient referrals and bed allocations. Have you had bed management rolled out there? It talks about preparatory work towards operationalizing the National Emergency Center at Bemakam, that's for Accra. Efforts to complete and operationalize selected Agenda 111, we've heard about the fulcrum and Trede. The establishment of cath labs, we know that that's going on, because when I spoke to Dr. Labi last week, he mentioned it. What works have been done at Konfanochi that gives you satisfaction that at least this current health minister is doing something?
0: Well, so with the cath lab, yes. But apart from that, I'm not privy to any documents that I don't know, maybe but the management has, but I sit here as a doctor working in Konfanochi, an HOD of a unit, and then a member of CADA. I don't have any document
1: as we speak. Where are we? Also, maybe you might not have information, but let me ask anyway. The HIDA Konfanochi project and the facilities that were being renovated, are work still ongoing?
0: Work is still ongoing. I know that checks, I mean, like auditing processes, but work is still ongoing.
1: As we speak, it saddens me to say this, that you had discussions, you had a Zoom discussion yesterday to make a headway. Then the statement from the health ministry came to destroy everything. So what next? When are we going to have doctors fully back at work working?
0: So we are still in talks with our colleagues. We're still in talks. Yesterday, I mean, even up to about 3 a.m., I was still in talks with the board. The RCC are still in talks with us. We can just go back to our colleagues. I mean, we are doctors. Nobody is happy we're on strike. No. You see, we always say that even when you take time to go on leave, you find yourself working. Because you program your body to be like that. So it's not easy for us to, but it's a decision that needs to be taken. As in as
1: so, so what is the discussion you're having? That okay, fine, Parkways is still on suspension, the facilities are not up to how we want it, but let's start work. What are you discussing in your meetings?
0: So we just have to go back. We just had a meeting last night. We just have to sit as an executive body of the CADA and then go back to our people, talk to them. I can't take a decision for the whole group, but if we,
1: but you're the chairman. What you say carries a lot of weight as well, because you're leading them somewhat.
0: Yes, I'm the chairman, but I have, when everything comes to vote, I have a single vote. My opinions may be different. How I want this to be done may be different, but to be a good leader, I can't impose my feelings on anybody. Thank you.
1: 03220-83596 03220-83597 03220-83598 The chairman for CADA, that is the Confanochi Doctors Association, is with us. He's a man who signs all the the stuff that is released. You take all the heat, and he's been invited to Accra. Will you honor the invitation?
0: I have to.
1: You have to. Okay. Kofi Bedu, good morning.
2: Good morning, Dave. How are you doing?
1: Akofi, good to have you. Let's have you share your thoughts with us.
2: Yes, let me put on record that Confanochi started the hand contestation since 2019. I was there 2019. That's why I lost my mom. 2024, and last year too, I was there. So, I mean, let me put it here that I, Kofi Bedu, also known as Mahama Kandu, is completely disagree with the decision of the minister, the health minister, Akando. I mean, he got everything wrong. He said that the election of the president is not to turn away any patient. The question here is, was any patient turned away at the emergency section? No, my information says that no patient was turned away. So his decision here tells you that he got everything wrong. And I respectfully disagree with him for the suspension of the CEO. Look, summon of the CEO, I agree with it because that would give the CEO opportunity, the great opportunity to give a peculiar evidence to back the decision that he took. And I mean, tell the minister that we are treating patients on the floor. We are treating patients in chairs. And this would be reasonable enough for the decision that they took. In any case, you see, I also, however, I disagree with the doctor's decision of going on strike, because in this case, you punish those patients unnecessarily, those who have nothing to do with it.
1: All right, Kofi, thanks very much. And he says, as we speak, he says he has a rush from the studios because he has a surgery to go and conduct. He has to go and operate on somebody. So these are the same people who are saying that they are on strike, huh? Nana Kwame, good morning.
4: James, good morning. How are you?
1: Good, Nana. Let's hear you, sir.
4: David, the health minister, from day one that he was appointed, that is when he's been operating. When there is an issue here, he will take his time. You remember how he said the Tamale Teaching Hospital CEO? I stand to be corrected. But since his appointment, he's never stepped foot at Confanochi to see how the place is. He sits in Accra, suspending people, doing whatever he likes. But David, the doctor said, I disagree with them and the nurses. What they are doing is blackmail. Are they going on strike in solidarity with their colleague doctor or the CEO? CEO is the government appointee. What if the government sacks the CEO right now? What should they do? The government or the minister had the power to appoint and also sack a CEO. So what they are doing, I disagree with them. Though Akando is a square peg in round hole. He doesn't know anything. Only the lawyer.
1: So
5: do we have Douglas or Kofi?
1: I think next will be Kofi. But did Nana Kwame land on his submissions? Well, I don't know. Nana, if you didn't like, you can call us back. Kofi, good morning and let's hear you.
6: Meet me to say good morning to Aaron of Church of Jesus Christ of Latter-day Saints, Asokore Mampo. David, not too long ago, or let me say this, since John Mahama government took over, they have been talking seriously about patients being turned away for the no-bed syndrome. In fact, they have spoken at length about emergency patients being turned away. Government is doing everything that they can to solve whatever issue there is. So if a hospital like Confanochi issued a statement that we are not taking emergency cases because our outfit is full. So people should go to the peripheral hospitals and the private hospitals and the rest. Is it not contrary to what the government has said? And if the government, the minister has invited the CEO to come and explain to him why they have taken that position, and the doctors and the nurses are saying that we are going on strike. For what reason? Is it not political? They are just doing politics just to sabotage the government. I don't get it. They should be mindful of the fact that they are doing this. They don't know that their extended family members may also go to a certain hospital and they will suffer. What kind of politics is that?
1: Right, so whether it's politics or not, Dr. Michael Leto would respond to that. But quickly, let me apologize to our listeners, out there, and of course to the health minister. That unfortunate comment that said was said by one of our callers that he doesn't know anything. That was unfortunate. It slipped through. Apologies. Douglas, good morning.
7: Morning, sir.
1: Yes, let's have you share your thoughts with us, Douglas.
7: My motto, or what should I say? Pray for Ghana for recycling and regenerate our minds and attitudes. Why? I've been talking about this agenda 111. It is a case for a separation and now to think outside the box after the COVID period so that you build 111 hospitals to save life, not to take it to his hometown, to save people's life, Ghanaian life. And in the Asante region, why? In the Asante region, better hospital to be attended to. The last time the Secretary John Dramani Mahama came to this office as president, he brought patients to Asante region. What is our problem? We get more than 697,000 votes in Asante region, more than voter region of your. Your home
1: ground. So Douglas wants us to have the agenda 111, projects completed, and of course we've been told by the regional minister, the voice insert is here, he says that well they're working on it and that in no time TEPA or Ofurukrom would be made operational. Let's speak to Kojo, who's also on the line. Kojo, you're going to be our very final caller for this morning. What's on your mind, Kojo?
8: Good morning, Dave, and good morning to all your listeners.
1: Good morning, Kojo.
8: My first time according to the program anyway. Well, with respect to the health minister's suspension of the CEO, I don't see the head nor tail of the strike that has been called by the doctors and the nurses. The minister may have gotten some of the facts wrong or may have gotten the whole issue wrong. But you declaring strike action is going to affect patients more than the health minister. In any way, what's the effect that, or what did they want to achieve at the end of the day? Is it to ensure that the CEO is called back? The minister had the minister was the one who was who appointed the CEO. It was the president through the minister who appointed the CEO. So just in case they decide to sack the CEO today, what would the doctors and nurses do? Would they say because the CEO has been sacked, they won't resume work? Sometimes we get certain things wrong when we mix the whole issue with emotions. That's all that I want to say.
1: Thank you so much, Kojo, and it's more than enough. So what would you say your responses are? Some people say you're playing politics. Some people do not appreciate the fact
0: that
1: you're
0: on strike. I don't even want to comment on the political bit.
1: But it's a concern they have. You need to address it for them.
0: Well, so that is the opinion. Okay, you see, we live in a country where every situation is politicized. They forget that doctors are also patients. We drive, we walk, we jog, we collapse just like anybody.
1: But for you, if something like that should happen to you, attached with the when you get to the facility, did they know you? Oh, this is Dr.
0: How do I get? How do I get to the facility?
1: Somebody will take you. I mean, people are taking in ambulances sometimes in taxis and all that. You would end up there when they see you.
0: So you don't know where I stay. You don't know where I stay and how long it takes for me to get to comfort. What do I say? He said, we are only interested in the CEO solidarity. The minister does his appointment. Nobody has argued on that. But what are your reasonings for suspending? You see, people don't listen and they twist what we say. For what reason, I don't know. But principles are principles. Mm. We didn't go to school to, we went through medical school, taught in a way, have postgraduate education, has gone through fellowships, gone out to study to how to be able to treat patients well. And if you put those things into practice and you see it to be wrong, then what do you just want us to say that? And it has nothing to do with Dr. Beidou.
1: Okay.
0: And then to say it's a blackmail. Okay. I've always said this. If you want to define health, is it social well-being, financially motivated, emotional? So if I'm emotionally not well, even in accident situations, ATLS protocol will tell you that. You have to be safe before you can offer services to somebody. So where is the blackmail? I'm physically drained. I'm not working with the right resources. I've been able to make sure my patients are saved and nobody dies. I've not breached any whatever I mean. Like, you can all listen to what the president said. It's on our platforms. And they shouldn't see doctors as, I don't know how the public sometimes want to
1: perceive you.
0: You see, the minister has been able to pitch the public against the doctor. It's always been like that. But yes, in as much as I'm fighting for my patient, I'm also fighting for myself.
1: So let me ask one question that has been on my mind for some time now. If within the next 1 hour, the health minister says, okay, we have rescinded our decision, Parkway City is no more suspended, will you start work?
0: Yeah.
1: You start work. Listen,
0: David. Then it seems, you see, we told you that there were three things we asked for. With the board and the, how do you call it, the RCC. Those other things are being looked at. The operationalization of
1: Afferi.
0: So if that would take time.
1: But what you said was that, to my question was that, if that suspension is lifted now, you go back to work.
0: So that is, in together with what we have achieved so far.
1: Okay.
0: We've achieved certain things. I wouldn't say the strike. We gave three instances that, look, we want this. Rescind the decision. Two, look at where we are. What do we have to operate with? If there should be a guide, and the regional health administration, together with the RCC, has given the framework. And in fact, the emergency medicine director of Confanoti, together with the RCC, are supposed to do that. Now, the regional minister tells us, look, with regards to this hospital, this is where we are. And that's why I said we had a fruitful discussion.
1: Up until the statement came through.
0: Yes.
1: And to wrap up our conversation, Leo, play that statement from the regional minister. And doctor, thank you very much. So as we speak, unfortunately, we're still at loggerheads. We don't know when you're going to start work full time. The strike is still ongoing.
0: It's still ongoing, but we want to assure the public that, look, it was a very difficult decision. And it shouldn't be seen as a solidarity strike.
1: Okay.
0: It is an industrial action which we seek to make sure that we are able to serve our patients well. We are also being treated well. That I'll be in the best frame of mind to see anybody who comes to comfort us.
1: I'll be more than glad for you to fill me in as to when you meet with the Labour Commission, what transpires.
0: Okay, I'll do that.
1: But share that voice from Dr. Frank Amakohene, the regional minister, on say wa Afferi Oforokun Benko, as doctor takes leave of us.
9: Wa Afferi Trede and Oforokun, we are doing equipment installation. We have gotten some funds for the contractors so that they will do the finishing works in terms of the construction related issues. The regional health directorate is also doing a staff rationalization and deployments so that we'll be able to open it. As early as possible, we'll open it so that we'll be able to take on the pressure from Confanoti. Beyond that, we are planning on, or we are working on a concept where we could have reverse referrals. So, say Tamu Hospital could not manage the situation. They've brought the person to Confanoti. We've been able to stabilize the patient for a certain number of days. Can we do a reverse referral so that the patient can stay in there and recover from there instead of adding to the numbers over here? And also looking at a concept where instead of referring patients here, can we refer our consultants there? Can we refer our residents there? So these are all issues we are looking at. So the health directorate is mapping out the region. After all these are done, we will hold an engagement with the public and let them know that if you bring your patient to Confanoti after assessment, you realize that you can let a patient go to, say, Tafu Municipal, or say, go to any of these district hospitals. It didn't look like a drawback, I see, and as I do report, and get to understand that it is all part of the coordination to make sure we are not congested. But most importantly, the president and the health ministry and the health minister, we are working assiduously on the Sewua trade and food.
10: Oh, Africa. Time to wake up from your slumber. Time to get up and stand up for your rights. As the great spirits of Africa led our ancestors from time immemorial. And so, rise up, 'cause the time is now.

0: So on the Super Morning Show right now, our colleagues are at the Confanoche Teaching Hospital. They are giving our team in Accra and by extension Love FM's listeners as well, you know, information as to what is happening at the Confanoche Teaching Hospital as a result of the doctors and the nurses strike. So let's cross over and take a listen to what the situation is like on the grounds at Confanoche.
1: On Love FM, where he indicated that as of now they have no call of the strike. The strike. In fact, yesterday after the meeting with the Ashanti Regional Minister, they hopped on to Zoom and to speak with a number of the doctors here at the hospital. Until it was during that period that they saw a communique from the Health Ministry insisting on the suspension of the hospital CEO. And that actually, at least they were saying that it was a positive resolution after they had met with the regional minister. But with the statement that has come out from the ministry, it's currently making them be on tenterhooks, or they are really skeptical on whether or not they will call off the strike as we speak.
2: Right, Emmanuel Bright Kweku, thank you very, very much for joining us this morning. Emmanuel Bright Kweku is with Love FM, our sister station in Kumasi, and giving us an update on the strike by the Confanoche Teaching Hospital medical doctors and nurses. We've been trying to reach out to the leadership of the doctors. So far, we've been unsuccessful. Once we get in touch with them, we will be speaking to them to find out what the situation is and whether or not they have plans of calling off the strike, because they had indicated that until the CEO is reinstated, they wouldn't call off the strike.

0: So you know why I played this song, Kujakoto Batting? Okay, we're Moji Neko. Moji is like the road.
1: Is this Enam?
0: Enam.
1: Okay.
0: And those days in Ho, we see Moji Nefa, Beji Nefa, more or less, if you're going to whatever you're going to do, you ask for peace and you ask that everything goes on well. So let's get into a conversation about seedlings. And it's very important because from soil to sovereignty, our focus also is on owning what we plant and by extension, what we eat. Let's get into the conversation, Kuju.
1: Yes, and this morning, as part of the Joy FM Agribusiness Month, we are talking about owning and controlling the source of our food. And our two guests are researchers I know very, very well. We have Professor Maxwell Darko Asante. He's a director for CSIR Crop Research Institute. The CSIR is a Council for Scientific and Industrial Research in Ghana. It is the leading research institution for Ghana. And then we have Dr. Isaac Danso. He's a director for the CSIR Oil Palm Institute, which is in Kede. So Prof. Max is joining us from Fumisa in Kumasi, where the Crop Research Institute is. And we have Dr. Isaac Danso also join us right here in the studio to have this conversation. Now, when we talk about farming, one of the key things is who controls the food system. For example, if you are eating tomatoes this morning, who really controls the tomatoes? If that person decides to withhold the tomato seeds, do we have our own capacity to develop our seeds to plant? Ghana produces oil palm, but we import a lot of palm oil. Do we have capacity to produce a lot of oil palm seedlings and oil palm plantations led by our own scientists to ensure that we grow more and get all the oil palm we need and even export more? That is the conversation we're having this morning. Dr. Danso, good morning. Welcome to the Super Morning Show.
2: Good morning, Kwejo.
1: How are you this morning?
2: Oh, I'm doing fine.
1: And
2: doing great.
1: How is Kede?
2: Oh, Kede, we are doing very well. Yesterday, the rains of late has been troubling us, but it's all good.
1: But this is a season that farmers are happy. Yes. We have rains.
2: Yes, it's all good.
1: And I know that the new expressway will be going through Kede.
2: Sure.
1: So it will be opening up Kede to the rest of the world.
2: Sure.
1: Are you excited about that?
2: Yes.
1: Yeah. Now, before we get into the conversation and bring Professor Asante into this conversation, first, tell us, what is the CSIR and what does the CSIR do for Ghana?
2: Could you let me take this opportunity to say hello to all my staff, hardworking staff in Oil Palm Research Institute, not forgetting also the entire staff of Council for Scientific and Industrial Research, the scientists, technicians, and the non-scientists. They have been doing very well. And also to say a big hello to the Director General, Professor Paul Pinobosu, not forgetting the Deputy Director General, Professor Marianne Quinn, and all the directors, including the corporate directors. CSIR, we've been in existence for the past, so many years. The council itself was established in 1968.
1: Okay.
2: And it was re-established by Act 521, 1996. And we have the mandate to generate and apply innovative technologies effectively, efficiently, for socioeconomic development of Ghana.
1: Hmm.
2: And we do so by making sure that we advise the minister in charge of the sector, that's the Ministry of Environment, Science and Technology. We also advise the president in science and technology issues. We coordinate all the research and development activities nationwide. So if you remember very well, in the 1990s, there was this National Agriculture Research Project that led to generation of a lot of technologies. It was coordinated by CSIR. It did not end there. The Agriculture Services Software Investment Project, the ACSIP, that one was also effectively coordinated by CSIR. Recently, we had a WAP, which was within the West African enclave. We also had the MAG, Modernizing Ghana's Agriculture. Everything was coordinated by CSIR. Mm. So we've been doing very well within the space. And we execute our activities based on 7 main thematic areas. And these are ICT and electronics, poverty reduction and food security. We also have science and people and climate change, environmental management, and also green technology. Okay. So it's quite vast. It cuts across all the sectors.
1: How many institutes are under the CSR, and what does each institute specifically do for us as a country?
2: Yeah, so we have about 13 research institutes.
1: Okay.
2: We have about 5 of them in the northern side. Mm. Then we have 7 in the southern side.
1: Mm.
2: In the northern side, for instance, we have Soil Research Institute.
1: Okay.
2: Soil Research Institute has been able to digitize the soil map.
1: Hmm.
2: So if an investor comes into the country and he wants a specific crop to be grown in a specific area, using that map alone can inform you. And fast forward, once all the agronomic practices are in place, you'll be able to optimize your yield.
1: So before I plan to plant, say, cocoa, if I go to Soil Research Institute, they will show me the areas in Ghana that cocoa does well.
2: Yes.
1: And based on that, I can go and look for land in that area to plant.
2: Exactly.
1: Cocoa.
2: So we
1: and
2: have
1: all that work has been done by Soil Research Institute.
2: All that work has been by CSR Soil Research Institute. Then we also have Savannah Agriculture Research Institute all the way in Nampala. They are doing wonderfully. All the improved seeds that dwells well in relatively dry areas,
1: mm-hmm.
2: they created them. They bred them. And they are doing well in that space. As we move down south, we have the Oil Palm Research Institute.
1: That is your institute?
2: That is my institute.
1: Okay.
2: Then we also have Animal Research Institute. All the breeds of poultry, ruminants, and feed formulation, I mean technologies, they've all been developed by that institute.
1: But you just mentioned Animal Research Institute, for example. I know that we import a lot of day-old chicks into the country.
2: Yeah.
1: But that is also one of the areas they can help us reduce the imports, right?
2: Yeah.
1: Okay, so you have Animal Resources. Give us the other institutions.
2: Yeah, we have Stepley.
1: Mm-hmm.
2: That has got to do with the development of the policies.
1: Okay.
2: So most of the policies that are developed by the ministries, these are very pivotal in that space. You have Water Research Institute when it comes to hydrology services, analysis of water. I mean, the sachet water, they are very instrumental in serving as a consultancy service. In the fishery sector, most of the tilapia that we've been seeing them growing very big, the catfish and everything, all of them have been, I mean, within the enclave of Water Research Institute.
1: Okay.
2: And we are doing a lot in that space to help Mother Ghana.
1: I know you have the Industrial Research Institute as well.
2: Yes.
1: What does Industrial Research do?
2: Industrial Research Institute, it's more oriented in fabrication of our machines.
1: Okay.
2: So when they go to the processing sector, like the oil palm, if you want to add value, they are well abreast with such machines for the oil palm subsector.
1: Let me bring in Professor Maxwell Asante from the Crop Research Institute. He's live with us on Zoom from Kumasi. Good morning, Prof. How are you?
3: Yeah, good morning, Goyo. I'm doing very well this morning.
1: Great, and I hope Kumasi is well. Are you also experiencing the same type of rains we are getting in Accra?
3: Yes, lots of rain, of rains. We love it for the farming. Just that in Ghana, it also causes other problems.
1: Now, Prof, let me go straight to the point.
3: My regards to my colleague at the studio.
1: Mm-hmm. Let me go straight to the point with you. Food sovereignty, we know, goes beyond food security, as we've been talking about. It's about who controls the food system. When we talk about the various crops we grow, maize, rice, a lot of the vegetables, we know that we import a lot of these seeds into the country.
3: Yeah.
1: How does your institute's work and the work you've done so far contribute to Ghana owning its food future and not depending on the rest of the world?
3: Yeah, thank you very much, Kajo. This is a very important discussion that the nation has to have. So, as Dr. Dan so eloquently discussed, we are set up to support the country as far as anything science and technology is concerned. Specifically on the seed side, it starts with the development of the seed itself. It's not just, sometimes people mix multiplication of seed to the development of the seed, which is the development of the varieties itself. So in Ghana, we have developed over 300 varieties of various crops.
1: 300 varieties of crops.
3: Yes, over various, over 300 varieties of various crops, cutting across cassava, cocoyam, common bean, cotton, cowpea, eggplant, peanuts, maize, okra, millet, pepper, rice, sorghum, soybean, sweet potato, taro, tomato, yam. So we have everything, and these varieties normally we don't just sit in our ivory towers in our research institutions and work on it. No, we develop it to the farmers. We first study the industry and know the kinds of varieties that people want, as in the characteristics. So, for instance, Kojo, I know you have grown rice before. We know that in Ghana we want the jasmine type, so we go ahead and develop the jasmine type of rice. So, to answer your questions specifically, the first thing is the development of the varieties. We have done a lot with that already. The next thing that we have to do is to commercialize these varieties. That is where we are lacking.
1: Mm.
3: And that goes beyond R&D. We need the support of the government and the private sector to do that. People in research cannot commercialize everything that they develop. In fact, that is not their job. We are supposed to do the R&D. If we have to give technical backstopping to industry players to do it, we do it. We can go into partnerships to help do it. But the industry has to pick it up. And government must provide incentives to industry players to invest in the same.
1: Prof, let's do some specifics. So you've developed over 300 varieties from the roots and tubers to cassava, taro, you mentioned all those things. When it comes to rice, I know that we are not importing any rice seeds. If I'm wrong, please correct me. That the rice seeds we are using in Ghana are all varieties that have been produced by our scientists and we are planting. Market women say that they don't like the Ghana tomatoes because Ghana tomatoes, for example, is soft. It is not meaty. So we hear stories about Burkina tomatoes, for example. Don't we have any improved varieties of stuff like tomatoes to prevent the import of the millions of dollars worth of tomatoes we bring in? What's the issue there?
3: We do, Kajo. It's the same issue of investment. So we have two very good varieties called Kwabena Kwabena and Kopia tomatoes. We benchmark it with the varieties from Burkina Faso. So they have very good shelf life comparable to what we get from Burkina Faso. And the BRICS level is very high. The BRICS level determines whether it can be processed into paste and stuff like that. So it's a dual purpose tomatoes. You can use it as fresh tomato and you can also process it. So Kwabena Kwabena is there, Kopia tomato is there. Very good varieties that we just have to invest in. I must be quick to add that for those varieties, we actually partnered a local investor to do the certified seed. He has struggled with money to be able to put it on the market, and that's how come you don't really find it on the
1: market. What would it take to bring such a variety on the market? To what would it take to ensure that we have this variety on the market to remove our dependence on Burkina Faso and imports from other countries?
3: So I'll answer this question in a general way because it applies to the other crops. I think the government must create an enabling environment for people to invest in the indigenous seed industry. So if you create an environment where they know imports will not just come in anyhow. If it's coming in at all, it's based on a quota. So maybe for vegetables, we're able to produce 20%. You allow in only 70%. And then we give ourselves 2-3 years to get there. So it's about policy and investment from the private sector mainly. Because for me, the most sustainable way of driving the seed industry is the private sector investment.
4: Mm.
3: But that cannot be done without the right government policy and environment. Because you are a businessman. No businessman will put in money where he's not sure whether he's going to make profit. So that's my general answer to your question.
4: Okay.
3: It's investment. Create the environment for private sector people to put their
1: thank you, Prof. Now, let me come to Dr. Dansu in the studio. Oil palm is one of the biggest things for us. When we were young, we were told that Malaysia came to learn about oil palm from Ghana. Now, they're leading powerhouse when it comes to oil palm in the world. We use oil palm for soap, for oil, for lubricants, for all sorts of things. It's in almost every consumer product. You have a capacity of 500,000 seedlings a year. In fact, I want you to tell us about Oil Palm Research Institute and also the fact that you have a capacity of 500,000 seedlings a year, but we still import oil palm into the country. What is wrong and where is the gap? What's the gap that we must fill to ensure that we are very, very self-sufficient and actually not depend on other countries and imports to survive?
2: Thank you very much, Kwajo. This is a very important question that we've asked him. But I want to take you back and add to what my colleague said.
4: Mm-hmm.
2: Let me emphatically state that when it comes to food production, there are three things that we need. We need a productive soil. We need a very

0: like I told you, if you don't use the certified planting material, we'll end up only getting about 16%.
1: But the planting materials are expensive.
0: The planting materials are expensive.
1: They're expensive.
0: Simply because...
1: How much do you sell a seedling
0: simply
1: of
0: because
1: oil palm, for example?
0: You need to go through a vigorous scientific process before you get the hybrid. And before you... So once we get a hybrid, we need to put a cost to it.
1: Mm.
0: Currently, we are selling it at 28 seedlings.
1: You are selling at 28
0: seedlings per seedling.
1: And how many seedlings do you need for an acre?
0: An acre, you need about 60.
1: You
0: for
1: need
0: a hectare,
1: 60.
0: You need 148.
1: So a hectare is 2.45 acres.
0: Sure.
1: And so you need 60 for an acre. So if a young man wants to do 10 acres of oil palm times 60 seedlings, and you would have to buy like 65, 70 because there will be losses.
0: Sure.
1: Okay, so 10 acres times 70 seedlings times 28 cities. That is 19,600 cities.
0: That's right.
1: This young man, for the 10 acres, if he's going to weed to clear, slash, and burn poor, which you don't encourage as much, at say 1,000 cities per acre, that's another 10,000 cities. Takes us to 29,600. The planters will charge a certain amount to plant each, and then we have to get nets around them to prevent rodents from eating them. So establishing the farm alone, that 10 acre is taking the young man into the hundreds of thousands.
0: Yeah.
1: Let's say 100,000 seeds.
0: Sure.
1: And the seed alone is almost 20%. Is there a way we can de-risk the venture for the farmers by making the seeds cheaper? Since it is a state institution that is leading the seed development.
0: Yeah. So, Kojo, what we need to do now is that government has to resource the research institutions. You know, we need to seek for donor funds from elsewhere before we be able to produce some of this.
1: You don't get direct state funding for the work you do?
0: Government only pays our compensation.
1: Oh, really?
0: He pays our compensation, and occasionally we get some support for research. Occasionally we get some goods and services for our work. That is the state that we find ourselves. So if you are a scientist, you need to write and write and write before you get funding. And we are all writing into one basket. A lot of people have their hands in that basket. And if you are not lucky, you will not be able to get an award to undertake.
1: No, hold on. Winston has a question.
2: Hold on.
0: Yeah.
2: You're saying that government pays your salaries.
0: Pays our salaries.
2: And occasionally
0: yeah,
2: gives you monies for research.
0: That's right.
2: So the Council for Scientific and Industrial Research.
0: Yeah.
2: And you've indicated how you're supposed to conduct research.
0: Yeah.
2: The very reason for which you're established is lacking.
1: They are not being funded to do the work for which we have established them.
2: Doc, I'm confused because you are established to provide research.
0: Yeah.
2: Research must be funded.
0: That's right.
2: And yet you're not being funded to conduct research.
0: Yeah. So now what we are doing is that we are trying to commercialize the technologies that we have developed.
2: Hmm.
0: That's what we are doing now. You know, the Abuja Declaration mandates every African country to commit about 1% of its GDP towards research and development. And the last time I checked, Ghana, we are contributing about 0.38. So it means we are not resourcing the research institutions enough.
2: And you say you actually rely sometimes on donors.
0: Donors.
1: Oh, Winston, said that one day we did it. When we looked at the universities' research funding, it was all coming from donors, not from any government institution.
2: I'm doing something. So these donors that you rely on, you indicate what it is that you want to research into, and they support you, right?
0: Sure.
2: Now, the funds that they give you, is it enough to do the research that you need?
0: Winston, the funds are not enough. And even when they give you the funds, they have their interest. If the funds is not meeting their output, you will never be forgiven.
2: So their interest that you talk about, and I'm interested in their interest. So what are these interests sometimes?
0: So sometimes it has to be a solution to a problem that is in the temperate countries.
2: Okay.
0: So he will sit in the U.S., and if he's giving you the money, he's looking at his own interests.
2: So in effect, you are actually being given money to research into things that would help solve problems elsewhere and not Ghana.
0: It helps Ghana to some extent.
2: Mm-hmm.
0: But they prefer that settings help them to develop their own countries.
2: Giving the opportunity, you would conduct research that would help

0: you know, for growing of plant in the tropics, right? I mean, they're in the temperate zone. We are here. We're in the tropics. We need them.
1: Yes.
0: So if you conduct research into, you know, plants for temperate zones, as much as we can use them here, they may not be of a lot of importance to us, would they?
1: Sure. You know, I was telling you, Indonesia has to put measures in place.
0: Mm-hmm.
1: And quickly, they were able to overtake Malaysia. Mm-hmm. What Indonesia did was that per ton of breadfruit bunches of oil palm that you buy, 1% goes into fund and research. So okay. Every year, $40 million goes into research alone. And through that, they were able to overtake Malaysia.
2: Mm.
1: For instance, when we started with oil palm, we're having 4 tons per hectare per year. By virtue of writing to donor funding and government also supporting us with salaries, now we are able to get a yield of about 25 tons per hectare per year. Mm. But better still, Malaysia is ahead of us. Mm. They are getting 30 to 35.
2: I see. Let me ask Professor Asante. Prof, you said you have developed over 300 varieties. Where do you get your funding from to do this work? 300 varieties is quite a lot, and I made wrong. I've done some back of the envelope calculation on costs, and if I'm wrong, correct me. So for a typical variety development, it could cost you like $50,000, right? So where do you get the money to do this?
3: It could even be over 100,000, depending on what you are bidding for.
2: So how do you fund what you do?
3: Yeah, it's tough. So it's mainly through donor funding. So, for example, I have led in the release of over 20 rice varieties, and it's mainly funded through Agra and then the Korean RD, Korean Rice Development, Korean Rural Development Administration. It's like they are local government. So mainly that's what happens. So it's tough. So to add a little more, I think the challenge is that we don't have a strategy in this country. So you come in with planting for food and jobs, and then you put in a lot of money. There is no money that is dedicated to R&D to support such a big government initiative. Our only role is that provide breeder seed. And breeder seed are usually in small quantities. But if you don't develop the varieties, how are you going to get the varieties to provide breeder seed? And seed development is product development. So it's like having an iPhone version 12, another time you have a version 13, you have a version 17.
2: So it's a continuous process of improvement.
3: It's a continuous product. We always have something in the pipeline. So we always have something better in the pipeline. So every government strategy must have a little support for R&D. But R&D is always an afterthought. That is the challenge we are facing in this country. Even when they have designed a policy in agriculture, there's no direct funding. We all pay tight in this country. We are not self-sufficient in our homes. So when they think about roads and many other things, but these are the strategic investments that will solve our problems.
2: How many scientists do you have at Crop Research, Prof?
3: Well, for crops, I have about 120 scientists, and almost all of them have to depend on donor funding.
2: And so today, for example, what Ghanaians are crying for is ginger. We don't have ginger in the country, and ginger, according to Statistical Service, is the leading item when it comes to inflation, 86% something.
3: Yes.
2: I went to Doma last week to look for ginger. They told me a sack of ginger was about 5,000. Ginger that we used to sell for 700, 800, 900 cedis, it's 5,000. So in this ginger crisis, for example, do you have a solution? And what should the state do for you now to fix that solution?
3: Well, so we have a ginger program that is not as matured as our other programs. So we have a lot of germplasm that can be tested, because you know one of the biggest issues with the ginger is a disease.
1: Mm-hmm.
3: That is causing this big problem. So for example, if we have support to test all the lines that we have collected against the diseases that are causing that problem, we are likely to find one that is more tolerant, and then we multiply it. But that is the challenge. This thing should have been in the pipeline before this issue comes up.
1: Mm.
3: Okay, so that is why R&D is a strategic investment. Because for example, for cassava, for instance, there is a disease called cassava brown streak, which is a devastating disease in East Africa.
1: Mm.
3: It is not in West Africa yet. It's only a matter of time
2: for
3: it to get here.
2: Okay.
3: So our breeders luckily have some funding, and they are working on it in the screen house quietly, trying to select for cassava brown.
2: So, Prof.
3: By the time the outbreak comes to Ghana, the only chorus we'll hear is that what have the researchers been doing? If that question is asked, those of you in the media should ask, what investment have you put into R&D for cassava brown streak? For you to ask them that question. So we are not saying government doesn't do anything. They pay us our salaries faithfully. Even in COVID, we had our salaries fully. Occasionally, there's...
4: 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Lady Luck here. 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
3: An active program, but there's always a government program going on. A portion of it has to be dedicated to R&D. Every government program in agriculture dedicates, even if it's 5%. The rice work we have done, the Koreans don't give us much. But at least in the last 14 years, you know you get a specific amount from the Koreans. And then you plan around that. So that should be done by our
2: Prof. I want us to do something in the near future. Whenever you find yourself in Accra, I want you to come so that we take commodity by commodity and see, or product by product, crop by crop, and see the interventions that the state must make for crop research to enable us to feed ourselves. Thank you so much for joining us this morning, sure. Via Zoom from Fumisa. I'll wrap up with Dr. Dansu here. What three interventions do you think the state must do for you researchers to make us full sovereign?
1: Yes, so I will be more biased towards oil palm.
2: Okay.
1: In oil palm, if you want to own the space, then it's very important government invest in development of the planting material.
2: Mm-hmm.
1: Like I told you, we are still hovering around 22 to 25 tons. But way back in Malaysia and Indonesia, they are getting around 35 tons. We need to do a lot of genetic engineering. And it takes money to do that, to achieve those potential yields. Fast forward, going forward, government, I think, has to decentralize the seed system or the nursery system. At the moment, hybrid seedlings are centralized in Oil Palm Research Institute in Kusi. And most of the time, people even call from Biaya Nkwanta, Kentampo. The transportation cost alone is something huge. So if government can come in so that we can raise a lot of infrastructure, irrigation is very, very expensive. But if government could support us so that we'll be able to decentralize our network, that would be a very big plus. Then there again, there are specialized areas in capacity building.
2: Mm-hmm.
1: I have about 35 scientists, but there are areas that government needs to invest so that we can train them. When it comes to the perennial crops, for instance, it takes about 12 to 15 years to come up with a variety. But there are certain genetic assisted markers that needs a specialized area. So we need training in such directions. As I speak, I've sent a lot of samples to Malaysia and Indonesia to be analyzed. And it's coming with a lot of money. You are going to get a lot of money from us. But if you have such an infrastructure at the institute level, you'll be able to do such analysis so that we'll be able to get our inputs, output as quickly as possible.
2: It's a wrap on today's edition of the Joy Agribusiness Month. We've been talking to Professor Maxwell Dakwa-Asante, Director for the CSIR Crop Research Institute. He says they've developed over 300 varieties and they have solutions for almost everything we need to eat. Dr. Isaac Danso is also the director for the CSIR Oil Palm Research Institute. They left their labs and their institutes to join us to explain the gold we are sitting on and what we must do to extract that gold. And it all comes to policy, investment, and support. Prof, thank you for joining us this morning. Doc, thank you as well for joining us this morning. This is the Super Morning Show. We'll be right back.
1: Thank you for the opportunity.
0: And still live here on the Super Morning Show on Joy 99.7. But you know, I want you to shine your eye when you receive urgent emails or messages about your bank account, because fraudsters create fake websites that look exactly like your bank's. Same logo, same colors, the same design. They may send you a link asking you to verify your details or risk losing access to your account. Once you enter your information, they can take control of your account. So before you click, check the link carefully. Some fake links may appear genuine at first, but contain slight differences such as extra letters, missing letters or numbers replacing words. Others may use long, confusing web addresses or shortened links that hide the real website. Never click a suspicious link. Instead, quickly visit your bank's official website for information or contact the bank directly using its official phone numbers. And so shine your eyes, stop the fraud. Spot the fraud, stop the fraud. This is from the Ghana Association of Banks. But you know what? These days, some mattresses are being made from all kinds of unsafe materials that are not fit for sleeping surfaces. These mattresses may be cheap, but they can be harmful to your health because they don't meet the Ghana safety standards, will end up costing you more. 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Still live here on the Super Morning Show on Joy 99.7 FM. 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When we return after these messages, our friends from First Bank Ghana will be joining us. 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
1: Just because it seems like God is too late doesn't mean that he's not going to come through. Don't be impatient for him to act. Keep believing, keep praying, and every blessing that belongs to you will show up.
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4: In the book of Psalm, chapter 63, verse 1, David said, "Early will I seek thee." Abraham was an early riser. Joshua was an early riser. Moses was an early riser. Jesus prayed early in the morning. David also prayed early in the morning. What about you? 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
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Bigo, maybe if I try a woman, so what it's just delicious. Now, those days, there are some mattresses that are being made from all kinds of unsafe materials. 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These mattresses can be cheap, but they can be harmful to your health and don't meet Ghana safety standards and will end up costing you more. 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If you haven't slept well, you cannot work and think well, and are ultimately putting your health at risk, which can cause you a lifetime of discomfort and chronic pain. As a responsible citizen, we should invest in safe, durable, and certified mattresses. 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
1: Hello, good morning, and welcome to the Business News at 10, brought to you by ACE Consult, New Generation Investment Services Limited, Telecel, and MasterCard. Coming up this morning, banks warn businesses may have to brace themselves for spike in lending rates and additional costs for deposits as new cash reserve ratio takes effect. Also, government retreats tougher scrutiny for mining concession renewals. These are more coming up on the News at 10 with me, Josephine Segolesetto, for the details. Banks are warning that businesses may have to brace themselves for some spike in lending rate, additional cost for deposits in CDs and Forex. This is coming after Bank of Ghana's new cash reserve requirement took effect last week Thursday. Johnny Wa is chief executive of the Ghana Association of Banks.
2: It will increase the cost of lending, most definitely, because if we believe in the funding structure of a typical bank, you take deposits and you lend that deposit. Now the cost of that deposit is now up because you are having to commit a lot more of these expensive deposits, you know, committing them and keeping at the central bank at zero interest when you are paying whatever interest you have agreed to the depositor at the end of the day. So you bring your 100 Ghana to the bank, we pay you interest for 100 Ghana. Meanwhile, we only have access to 80 Ghana of the money. Mm-hmm. So the effective cost of your deposit is higher. The other leg is it also sucks liquidity from the banking system in the manner that we do not think this we need at this time.
1: And you heard the chief executive of the Ghana Association of Banks, John Ewa. Away from that, government has reiterated its commitment to subjecting the renewal of mining concessions to stricter scrutiny as part of efforts to ensure responsible and sustainable mining in the country. Minister for Lands and Natural Resources, Emmanuel Kofi Amabua, says both local and foreign mining companies seeking concession renewals will be required to meet higher standards before approvals are granted. He spoke at the general meeting of the Ghana Chamber of Mines.
3: This unlimited renewals forever. Some people have concession for 30 years. They still have it. 25 years. They just kept renewing it. First 3 years, you come for a renewal. That's what is happens in the oil industry. Then you come and when you are coming for a renewal for another 2 years, all we have to do is to look at what you've done in the last 3 years in trying to basically meet all those obligations, money.
1: Emmanuel Amakufibua, Minister for Lands and Natural Resources. In other stories, economist Dr. Edu Owusu-Sakodia has maintained that a lot more support from the fiscal side can help manage associated pressures from rising crude prices. The advice follows Bank of Ghana's internal concerns that inflation could rise further to hit more than 10% by end year. Dr. Owusu says the situation is not out of hand yet.
4: That is why I always make the point that the fight against inflation should not be left in the hands of only the central bank, because the central bank can only do thus far, use monetary tools to fight inflation. But there's another side of inflation called the cost push inflation, which requires the fiscal policy, which requires those in the real sector like agri, trade, you know, transportation. They all have to come on board. So it should be a holistic approach instead of leaving it into the hands of only the central bank.
1: And you heard economist Dr. Edu Owusu-Sakodia, and those were some local stories. We go for international news.
5: Oil prices jumped more than 3% on Monday after Iran launched missiles at Israel, raising fears of a wider regional conflict and renewed disruption to energy supplies. The gains came despite an OPEC Plus decision to increase production quotas for July. In other news, the dollar traded around its highest in nearly 2 months on Monday after a blowout U.S. jobs report prompted traders to ramp up bet on a Federal Reserve rate rise this year, while the yen tiptoed further into the intervention zone. And that is all for the international news.
1: 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Education USA Accra, which is based at the U.S. Embassy in Accra, also provides these services too. 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
3: 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Gunna.

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Monday, the 8th of June, 2026, the day of our Lord. And we say we are grateful for life. We're grateful for the mercies, the favor, and the grace the Almighty God continues to show us.

0: John Legend in the background, he calls this one for the first time. And you know what we do on Mondays on Metro Mix? Money Making Monday. So we're giving you cool numbers to set your mind right.
1: For the first time.
0: Don't say a Sissy Campy Diddy. You can hear me be a daffy. So something slow and cool for your morning. And we're going to make it this way till 12 midday, where we cross over to Joy 99.7 for the midday news.
1: It's like I can breathe.
0: My name is Patricia, doing this with DJ Monster.
1: It's like I can love.
0: 47 minutes past 10 in the studios. I want to find out from you, how was your weekend?
1: It's like I can feel.
0: Yes, I want to know, how was your weekend, eh?
1: It's like I can breathe.
0: Did the rain mess you up?
1: It's like I can live.
0: Were you able to achieve anything you planned for the weekend?
1: For the first,
0: if you traveled for the weekend, I hope you are back, eh?
1: For the first time.
0: And already at the office. Mine was quite beautiful, I must say, especially on Saturday, where I had two handsome brothers tying the knot with their beautiful wives. Congratulations to you, Mr. and Mrs. Bright Ate. Yes, Bright. Enjoy the bliss that marriage offers, yeah? Bright Ate, formerly of Multimedia. And also one of our multimedia brothers with Insure 104.5 FM, Fifi Manfred. Congratulations, Fifi. Yes, Mr. and Mrs. Kwachi Asante. It was also beautiful on Saturday. May God bless your unions, okay? Promises also to be another beautiful one. At 11:30 we'll be going to the sports crew for, of course, the World Cup minutes. And gradually the World Cup is coming. Thursday, the world is going to witness the beautiful game of football on the world stage. World Cup 2026, co-hosted by the United States of America, Mexico and Canada.
1: It's like I can feel.
0: So like we do every 11:30, we'll be bringing you the World Cup minutes with the sports crew.
1: It's like I can live.
0: And also at 11:45, our friends at the Crutch Smoothies and Juice Bar will be with us. They'll be telling us what's cooking for today, what's on the menu. I mean, it's been slightly drizzling, yeah? You can actually pass by the Crutch Smoothies and Juice Bar right now. Go grab some hot coffee, yeah? For the morning. Start your morning right.
1: It's like I can breathe. It's like I can live.
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0: and it's very true. Loving you makes life worth living. 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Allow yourself to also love somebody. Didn't she almost have it all? From the late Whitney Houston. 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

Now, if you didn't know, I want to remind you. 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
1: In the book of Psalm, chapter 63, verse 1, David said, "Early will I seek thee." Abraham was an early riser. Joshua was an early riser. Moses was an early riser. Jesus prayed early in the morning. David also prayed early in the morning. What about you? Be an early riser as you join God's servant, the pastor, Obed Joy Obing, on Prayer Line on Love 99.5 FM from Mondays through to Fridays, 2 a.m. to 5 a.m. each day. Prayer Line, the presence of the Lord is here. 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

Could I have this kiss forever? Could I have this love forever? Could I have this relationship with you forever? Could I have you staying with Love FM for the rest of your life? I'll be so happy. It's gonna gladden my heart. Could I have this kiss forever coming from Enrique Iglesias and Whitney Houston? Bringing us to 25 minutes past 11 here. This is still Love 99.5 FM. And the show is Metro Mix. We'll be going all the way till 12 midday. While we cross over to Joy 99.7, that's our sister station in Accra for the midday news. But right now, can I have you go to Sankish Restaurant? Yes. In the heart of Asokwala is a place where taste meets excellence. 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

And also reminding you, we are live on our TikTok handle, LUV99.5FM. You can join the show from there. This is what we do on Mondays. 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

0: Just do it. So if you're ready, Steve Zando is ready to tell us the World Cup minute for today.
1: Hello, good morning. Welcome to the World Cup Minute on your super station, Love 99.5 FM. Today, I will tell you about brothers set to play at the 2026 FIFA World Cup. Now, the search for new opportunities has led many families to build their lives far from their ancestral roots. The 2026 FIFA World Cup will showcase several of those stories, with multiple pairs of brothers set to take part in the tournament, either representing the same nation or competing under different flags. Iñaki Williams and Nico Williams will represent Ghana and Spain, respectively. Iñaki and Nico Williams grew up together in Spain and shared a field with Athletic Bilbao, but their international careers took different paths. While Nico Williams will represent Spain at the World Cup, Iñaki chose to play for Ghana, the homeland of their parents Felix Williams and Maria Athar. Desire Doué and Guela Doué will represent France and Ivory Coast respectively. Lucas and Theo Hernandez will once again share a World Cup experience with France. Derek Lucassen and Brian Bobby will represent Ghana and Netherlands respectively. John and Harry Skorter will represent Scotland and Australia. While there is Laos and Dore Duarte. Laos and Dore Duarte spend most of their football development in the Netherlands. After sharing experiences in club, football and youth national teams, both opted to represent Cabo Verde. So that'll be all for the World Cup minute on your super station, Love 99.5.
0: So you had Steve Zando with a World Cup minute. God willing, at 1:50 p.m. on Waves, will be another World Cup minute with a sports crew as we inch closer to the World Cup 2026. 11:35 at 11:45 we'll speak to our friends from the Crack Smoothies and Juice Bar, but for now let's enjoy more music from DJ Monster.

0: and that's all for one. They call this one I Swear. Every beat of my heart. And I swear. I swear I'll take you to the Christ Moody St. Jude's Bar. I swear to tell you what they're cooking right now. It's 11:45 a.m. With these two hands. And one thing I know they swear upon is to give us yummy, tasty, healthy meals. So I'm speaking to our friend right now. Hello, good morning.
1: Good morning, Pat.
0: Isaac, how are you doing?
1: I'm doing great, and you?
0: I'm also doing fine. How was your weekend?
1: Oh, it was fantastic.
0: And how was the crash?
1: You're very, very busy.
0: Oh, so like
1: this Sunday was the senior week, so
0: wow, I love
1: that. Yeah, we are with the SHS school and the place was very busy.
0: Oh, that's lovely to know. Congratulations, then. Sure. Great. So, I understand you swear to give Kumasi and Ghanaians tasty, healthy, yummy, sumptuous, affordable meals. Please, can you confirm that?
1: Sure. Yeah, today,
0: oh,
1: yeah,
0: please today, speak up for me. I want to for Mike. Hello.
1: Oh, okay. Hello.
0: This is what I like. Thank you. Tell me what's up. So, what's up for today?
1: Today, we are having that's a local airway food. We are, it's a busy. So, that's a Benku with oilless okro and the okro green with Benku or aquale.
0: Okay. Yeah. And do you have the Eba also featuring today?
1: Yes, please. We have the bar with okro green or oilless okro.
0: I see. And the protein choice, what can I settle for?
1: It depends on the customer. You can choose the different protein. You have salmon, goat, and tilapia.
0: Salmon, goat, tilapia.
1: Yeah, the smoked salmon.
0: Okay. So I compare it with Banku, I compare it with Akple or the Ebat for today. Ah, nice one. So that's like the highlight for today's menu. But then what else do we have? What food is on the menu for today? Aside we know.
1: Yeah, aside we know, assorted jollof rice and jollof fried rice and jollof rice. Assorted special jollof rice. That goes with the boneless goat meat.
0: Yeah.
1: The shredded one. We mix it together.
0: Appointing dinner, two honey be no skin, no come up.
1: Nice
0: time. Lovely. And the desserts, what's there?
1: Oh, the dessert, we have banana spread. That's a vanilla ice cream with banana.
0: Okay.
1: Chocolate.
0: I see. And a spring roll also filling is near the end. I'm with the ashishim.
1: Oh, filling is beef, your vegetables one on your minced meat.
0: Okay.
1: Meat.
0: I see. Please give us the location again to somebody who is listening for the first time.
1: We are at Bori Junction, opposite Kenya City.
0: Okay. And as usual, please give me the numbers so that my friends can call and place an order before they get there.
1: Number is
0: 059-74-00-815. Okay, please pick up again for me and give me the number again.
1: 059-74-00-815.
0: Okay, all right, Ike, thank you so much. I appreciate your time,
1: Okay.
0: Enjoy the rest of your day. We'll definitely come to the Christ Moody St. Jude's Bar.

And in 10 minutes, we'll go back to Joy 99.7 for the midday news. But before we do that, let me take you to Daffy's. 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Daffy Sana, we're giving you freedom and confidence. 6 more minutes to the top of the hour. And we swear that tomorrow, God willing, we'll come your way with another edition of Metro Mix here on Love 99.5 FM. But for now, I would like to say thank you. We appreciate the love. And we appreciate you always staying with us. Please stay out of trouble, eh? And you hear me, Pa? And let's be kind to each other. Have a beautiful day. My name is Patricia. I did this show with DJ Monster. After the midday news, will be waved to Rebecca Swiss Mara. I'll build your dreams with these two hands. We'll hang some men. This is Love 99.5 FM.

0: 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We're also live in all 16 regions of Ghana via partner stations, including Volta Premier Hall, Radio Justice Tamale, Jakba FM Bwipe, KTU Radio Koforidia, and Sky in Sunyani, Dreams FM Bolgatanga and Radio Max Takrady. This afternoon, hundreds of patients at the outpatient department of the Konfanochi Teaching Hospital stranded as doctors and nurses refuse care for new cases in protest of the suspension of their CEO over the temporary closure of the emergency center.
1: Omotwe blood say omo the resource be baba tmatna ho
2: enna meda ha o say say me ka say say doctor am show na so omo ma date kura wo nkwa ne say wo mna no kaska kura 2.1.
0: Well, we have details as the health ministry insists the suspension is to allow independent investigations into circumstances leading to the temporary closure of the emergency center. Also, that toll in North Kaneshi building collapse rise to 3 as a Crown mayor confirms one of two of the earlier rescued in the early hours of Sunday has died. Details as the Ghana Institution of Engineers begin investigations into collapse structure as city authorities begin pulling down other defective structures.
3: We picked some samples here. We'll go and do some tests. We'll do some models and then we'll come out with the actual findings, what has gone on.
0: We're live with our reporters in Osu and North Kaneshi for the very latest. Also, Ghana's finance minister leaves nearly 24 billion cedis of 2026 quarter one budget unspent as revenue for the period shrinks by almost 3 billion cedis. We have fresh details as the finance ministry data analyzed by Joy News Research shows government's financing of the NHIS fund shrinks by nearly 60%. In sports,
4: Ghana FA President Kerto Kreku opens up on why the Black Stars could make history at the 2026 FIFA World Cup despite recent tournament struggles.
0: And ahead of Father's Day, urologist raises concern over rising male infertility in Ghana.
5: We did a lot for women and resolving issues of fertility, only to realize that natural men have more problems with fertility issues.
0: These and more with me, Mamyesi Nyamiche Thompson. This is Joy News, independent, fearless, and credible. Please stay. We start from Kumasi. All eyes on doctors and nurses at the Konfanochi Teaching Hospital on whether or not to resume work over the suspension of the hospital CEO after directing the temporary shutdown of the accident and emergency center. On Sunday, the health ministry released a statement defending the two-week suspension, insisting it is an administrative measure aimed at facilitating an independent investigation into circumstances surrounding the temporary closure of the 37-bed capacity facility. The ministry has appealed to the health professionals to resume work as scores of patients of the hospital's OPD are left stranded seeking medical care. My colleague Emmanuel Bright-Kweku was live at the hospital and spoke to some of the stranded patients.
6: They conducted the surgery on her stomach, so we were coming to meet the doctor, but they are telling us to go back home and come another time.
7: It's next week.
6: I'm from German North. For 6 months now, I have been coming here for care. I came here yesterday and joined the queue around 6 a.m. But just 10 a.m., we were informed they have to receive permission from above before they can attend to us.
2: Doctor 2.1. nti e fa titi mpa no kwasem ni e to da kura ka ska de beba no wo be bransa na wanya na wabe hu doctor na so ba na be fa titi ati sei mu a wo kodru ka ska be na be san dia ba bi ma be ji waduro ana wa ba be shi a doctor wan ye wa ho kire mpa ye na ye wa chiri no
1: omotwemi blood say omo the results be baba timatina ho
6: they've taken my blood samples but the doctor is yet to attend to me
7: what's now still no motion
1: omo
7: much blood no but also ko hu doctor
1: but oh yes omo say doctor nini ho no mo beba.
0: Well, you had there some stranded patients speaking to my colleague Emmanuel Bradquick when he joins me on the phone lines. We're also hearing that Health Workers Union of TUC Ghana, Cuts Region, have also issued a statement in support of the doctors. Emmanuel, tell us what that statement says.
8: All right, so Mamiasi, with regards to that statement, the workers are saying that the real issue requiring urgent action is the congestion at the accident and emergency center, which continues to place enormous pressure on healthcare delivery and patient care. And unfortunately, this critical matter appears to be sidelined. In fact, they have said that the fact that the minister has directed the chief executive to step aside and also the CAF board to investigate the hospital's public relations officer and constitutes an overstretch that has worsened the already difficult situation at the hospital. And so accordingly, they are demanding the immediate review and reversal of the suspension of the CEO and immediate cessation of any directive for CATH board to investigate the hospitals and public relations officer in relation to this matter. And also an urgent attention should be given to addressing the congestion at the emergency and accident center here at the Confando Teaching Hospital, Mamis.
0: So, Bright, I know you went to the OPD earlier this morning. Did you also gain access to the emergency and accident center to view what was happening there?
8: For now, they are still receiving cases as we speak now. As they rightly mentioned somewhere last week that they have resumed, and so they are receiving some cases there. Unlike the times where you'd have a lot of people going there, here we are having some quiet number. The number has actually reduced at the emergency center, Mamis.
0: All right. Thank you, Emmanuel Bright-Quick. Well, Chairman of the Confonochi Doctors Association, Dr. Michael Leet, has justified the strike by his colleagues, emphasizing that the government was fully aware of the hospital's dire situation long before the suspension of services at the accident and emergency center. He also dismissed the Ashanti Regional Minister's lack of awareness as completely inaccurate. He spoke on Love FM this morning.
9: Look at this statement, for example. It talks about the fact that dialogue is the way to go. So, point 8 says, the ministry acknowledges the concerns of staff and emphasizes that dialogue and established dispute resolution channels remain the best path to addressing grievances. Would you say that you have adhered to this?
10: So, I'll first of all throw that question to the minister. I mean,
9: the health minister?
10: The health minister, okay. Yeah. So, if he's indeed really, really the leader he wants to be, a leader who is for both the staff that provide services and for the patient, we have written that, in fact, we wrote to the board and copied it, that this is what we think. If he thought dialogue was the way to go, what prevented him from
9: dialoguing with you?
10: With us, than to go to the Labour Commission. Because, of course, he's the employer. You see, David, if you are in a house with your child offends you and you go straight to the police station. No, you talk to your child first. So I don't get where this dialogue thing is coming from.
0: And you heard there Dr. Michael Leet. He's chairman of the Confonochi Doctors Association on our sister station, Love FM, this morning. Well, we move away from Kath. We come to Accra, where death toll in the North Carnation building collapse incident has risen to 3. The four-story building under construction came down early Sunday morning, trapping some persons. Rescue operations uncovered 4 persons from the rubble, including a woman, with 2 persons declared dead on Sunday. Well, news coming in and the last couple of hours is that one of the 2 persons retrieved alive has died. We get details of that shortly, but first, Maxwell Akbagwa has a wrap of the incident yesterday.
11: Yes. The sound of excavators and other earth-moving equipment pierced the silence as emergency responders combed through piles of concrete and twisted metals at the collapsed building site in Aveno. Sniffer dogs were deployed to search for signs of life beneath the rubble as rescuers looked for a woman believed to have been trapped under the debris. Earlier, the lifeless body of a man was recovered, while two injured survivors were rescued. Many at the scene held on to hope that the missing woman would be found alive. But those hopes were dashed when a body was eventually retrieved from the rubble. Eyewitness Joseph Bereke said he heard a loud crash moments before the building came down.
12: I was in the store, the pillar don't break. Oh. As I look, I don't see the one boy they call wisdom in the water they call. But God save me, bros. God has saved me.
11: Interior Minister Mohamed Mubarak Muntaka, who was also at the scene, said anyone found to have contributed to the collapse through negligence or wrongdoing would be held accountable.
13: We want to assure you that this cannot go unpunished. Look at the iron rods that are used. Currently, NADMA has identified about 16 buildings within the Greater Accra region that has to come down. Get all those buildings down. We are currently doing the evacuations and they must bring all those buildings down.
11: Vice President Professor Nana Jane Opokwajiman, who toured the scene, reiterated the need for strict compliance with building regulations and safety standards to safeguard lives and property.
14: It depends on all of us. I want to plead with all of us to abide by the rules. Rules of siting property, of siting even our own houses. We know the place is prone to flooding. We know that this is a waterway. Let's not invite unnecessary tragedy.
0: Well, let's get more details from my colleague Adobia Sarah. She joins me in studio and she was there this morning. Adobia, apart from the sad news, what else are we gathering from the site?
15: Yes, ma'am. We're going to the site this morning. I can say that officials are done collecting the debris at where their building collapsed. Officials, we do know, started clearing the site from yesterday after they were sure there was no one else left under the rubble. Now, I spoke to one of the engineers on site, Pris Kass Avotri, who is with the Ghana Institute of Engineers. He says they've picked some samples from the site to be able to come out with the actual cause of the collapse.
3: We picked some samples here. We'll go and do some tests. We'll do some models and then we'll come out with the actual findings, what has gone on. So that's what I can speak with regards to that. So as I stand here, I cannot wave a magic wand to tell you that this is the reason why the building have collapsed. But the building have no permit, which means that there are no plan works signed by an architect or a built environment specialist or an engineer for the construction to go on.
0: Well, let's go back to the death toll, and we know that one more person has died this morning. You've been speaking to the mayor on that.
15: What yes, did he that's say? Right. He did confirm to us that one of the two rescued persons from yesterday has also passed on, bringing the death toll to three. He also informed us about a new measure the Metropolitan Assembly is undertaking. The Assembly will be offering 200 Ghana cedis reward to members of the public who provide credible video evidence of people dumping refuse into drains and running water bodies, especially during rainfall.
16: So far, we had four people retrieved. We have lost three. One is alive, responding to treatments. Anytime you report somebody to the assembly that I've seen this person throwing rubbish in the gutters, we'll pay you 200 Ghana cedis per report.
0: Let's go now to Osu. My colleague Steven Mensa is there, where a building is being pulled down following the announcement from the Minister of Interior that 16 defective structures across the city have been marked for demolition.
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0: Even so, what's the latest on this particular building?
18: Well, Mommy, the building is still up, but we've seen some extensive work being done to bring the building down. The building is close to the Osu Catholic Church, and it's pretty close to the site or the area called Matoro. And we've seen some executives and some personnel from the Ghana National Power Service and the National Disaster Management Organization. In fact, the Greater Accra Regional Director for the National Disaster Management Organization is currently on site together with some personnel from the Ghana National Power Service, the Ghana Police Service, and other security agencies to ensure that this building has brought down. We've been speaking to some of the residents who have been telling us about how their items were still stuck in and how and where they'll be living with they being evicted from this building. But we can listen to the engineer for the Kwali Klote Assembly, Davo Wonda, who has been telling us about this site and some other three sites which have been earmarked for demolition. And they say the site safety concerns as key reasons behind the demolition of some of the structures.
19: It is coming down. The structure is actually coming down. And if you don't pull it down, anything can happen and we may lose life.
20: What defects have you identified with this structure?
19: So I have some of the videos with me right now. The columns are actually exploding. We realize that the rebars, the iron reinforcements, are exploding. They're eroding and thereafter exploding. And then you have the columns coming down. Some of the structural elements, talking about the beams, the floors, the columns, are totally coming down. And those are the elements that are holding the structure together. And the cladding elements are not so much, you know, important. But the important thing is the structural elements, which are very defective. And so we need to bring it down. Otherwise, we'll have casualties.
20: How long is this operation going to take?
19: We expect it to come down by the close of today. If you are able to finish early, we'll go to the other sites. We have identified some of the sites and there we'll go there.
0: Well, the rains over the weekend also affected some homes and roads in communities including Alajo Christian Village and Nanakrom. But as residents counted their losses, a disturbing scene was captured at Alajo. A man believed to be in his 60s was seen wading through a flooded drain with a sack on his shoulder before allegedly emptying the refuse into the waterway. The incident has renewed concerns about human activities worsening the floods in Accra.
21: You always blame the government. Look at this old man at Alajo Polo Junction. It is raining. He carries a sack load of refuse and dumps it into the drain. You get up and always blame the government. This refuse you are pouring, imagine if it will not cause a blockage somewhere. As a good citizen, is it good for you?
0: Well, away from floods, government left nearly 24 billion Ghana cedis of its first quarter 2026 budget unspent, despite collecting tens of

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1: Now, head of research here at Joy News, Isaac Kofi Ajay, joins me in the studio with more on the latest development. So tell us, what are the headline findings from your analysis?
2: Well, Mami, so we have access to the Finance Ministry's fiscal data, which shows expenditure and revenue collection for the period of the first quarter of 2026. Mm. And we've been analyzing that data. We can confirm to you that out of the total planned expenditure of 89.97 billion Ghana cedis for the first quarter of this year, government spent 65.97 billion, leaving out about 23.99, which is almost about 24 billion cedis unspent. Mm-hmm. On the expenditure side, on the revenue side, what we can also tell you based on the data that we've analyzed is that revenue for the period or the first quarter of 2026 fell by some 2.7 billion cedis, and most of it came from tax revenues and then also from import duties.
1: So which key sectors recorded the largest spending shortfalls during the first quarter?
2: In terms of the spending shortfalls, capital expenditure, which includes the big push, was the biggest. Government planned to spend 12.6 billion at the end of the first quarter. Provisional data shows that it spent only 7.34 billion, leaving a shortfall of about 5.3 billion. If you go to the grant to other government units, this is where the National Health Insurance Fund, which government planned to spend 2.7 billion cedis, only spent about 1.6 billion, leaving about 1.1 billion cedis in shortfalls. Ghana Education Trust Fund, 2.3 billion plan, only spent about 1.6 billion, leaving a total of about 697 million cedis in shortfall. The road fund, government budgeted some 717 million cedis to be spent in the first quarter, only spent 556 million, leaving close about 160 million in terms of shortfalls. The District Assembly Common Fund, the planned expenditure for the first quarter was 1.98 billion. Government spent about 1.96 billion, and the shortfall coming from the District Assembly Common Fund is around 21 million Ghana cedis. So a tallest, we continue to analyze this, Mami.
1: Okay, Kofi Ajay, thank you very much for that update. You're still listening to the Media News here on Joy 99.7 FM. When we turn, we have sports, and also ahead of Father's Day, urologist raises concern over rising male infertility in Ghana.
3: We did a lot for women and resolving issues of fertility, only to realize that natural family men have more problems with fertility issues.
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1: Welcome back to the Midday News. We have sports.
2: Mami, see, Ghana Football Association President Kerto Kreku says the Black Stars can still make history at the 2026 FIFA World Cup despite recent tournament struggles. Ghana have exited at the group stage in their last three major tournaments, including the 2022 FIFA World Cup in Qatar. The current squad is also without key players such as Alexander Djiku and Mohamed Kudus due to injury concerns. However, Kert insists Ghana cannot be underestimated.
3: I have seen mehun bad teams win big tournaments. Mehun good teams lose big tournaments. So you can never rule out any football nation, Ghana inclusive. We are a good team. We perceive me winning World Cup. Ghana will be represented by our best players available at the time. Ghana will be very competitive. The target is that we are going to war. In quotes, and when you're going to war, you don't plan to lose any battle. You want to win. That is the vision. I'm extremely confident that we are going to war and we'll win the war.
1: Well, still in sports, let me tell you where the Minister of Sports went
2: to
1: this weekend.
2: I want to know.
1: You know, he went to the Philadelphia Church.
2: Really?
1: Yes. I mean, also to thank God as well,
2: to
1: and
2: seek
1: also
2: blessings.
1: To
2: seek
1: blessings for the Black Stars. Let's listen to him.
4: Now, third one, our group stage, you know, winning baby, I ever born. Yeah, born in Philadelphia.

0: Our third match will be played in the US of A in Philadelphia.
1: Menye osofo ena menye odifo na so menim se nyankopo ahihye ya nya bepie hei a Philadelphia eye kro a eka bebia ye bo match.
0: Yes,
1: Philadelphia nyame obeji ye team no ama yakọ yenim.
0: Amen.
2: Well, away from that, let's head to the court very quickly. The General Jurisdiction Division of the Accra High Court has set Monday 15 to deliver its ruling on an application by the OSP seeking a stay of execution of a court decision pending the outcome of an appeal. The OSP argues that its appeal, which challenges aspects of a ruling affecting its prosecutorial authority, is neither frivolous nor without merit, insisting that it has a strong likelihood of succeeding. Fatah Bayaga is in court for us. Fatah, so what key arguments were advanced? Fatah, can you hear me?
3: Yeah, mommy, I can hear you now.
2: Great. What were the key arguments advanced?
3: So, mommy, basically, the OSP mounted a very strong defense of its powers and said that at the moment, in fact, they said that the court did not have the jurisdiction to rule on that particular matter, and that a number of applications, including the certiorari and that of the, Adamte case, among others, are in the Supreme Court trying to challenge its powers, and that they are, at the moment, they are seeking a stay of execution so that if these cases are completed before the OSP would continue to, prosecute its cases. So I when they made that particular application arguments, then the respondents came in and argue basically that the OSP did not have the authority to say all of that. Then the judge, Eugene Nyante, then adjourned the proceedings to Monday for a ruling on this particular case.
2: All right, Fatah, thank you for that. Now, as Father's Day approaches, attention is turning to male infertility as increasingly common yet often overlooked health challenge. Speaking on Home Affairs last Saturday, consultant urologist Dr. Yao Amwa of Kolebu Teaching Hospital revealed that fertility-related issues are now affecting more men than women.
4: Historically, we say that the women who give birth, but we did a lot for women and resolving issues of fertility, only to realize that natural for men have more.
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4: Problems. If you look at the data now, it looks like the men are now topping the charts with fertility issues. If I worldwide, the quality of sperm are decreasing, we think that lifestyle, urbanization, stress is all contributing to sperm quality.
2: Well, while stress has been identified as one of the factors affecting sperm health, Father's Day presents the perfect opportunity for men to unwind and recharge. This June, Joy Brands is offering fathers and father figures a memorable getaway through the Joy Safari Escape scheduled for June 20. And with me in the studio is Kwame Datsi with Joy Entertainment. What should we expect, Kwame?
6: So this Father's Day, 20th and 21st June, we're going to Aqua Safari Resort. Mm-hmm. This is where we're going to give our fathers a special treat. We start with breakfast, Ketsi Safari Homes. That's on the motorway.
2: Yeah.
6: And then we get straight to Aqua Safari, where we also spend a night there. So it's 2 days, one night, with other activities like island party with live band, entertainment, swimming, pool access, archery, lawn tennis, among others. And guess the rate? Very, very, very cool. 4,000 for single, 6,000 for double.
2: Okay.
6: And if you're coming with a family of four, it's 10,000 guests. Yes, it is. Very simple how to get through to this. Just call Lloyd's on 053-100-3813.
2: Thank you, Kwame. Sounds really fun. And just before we head out, let's do what's trending with Adobia. Sorry. Adobia, what's happening?
7: Mommy, one of the things trending is what we've actually said on our news, and it has to do with the demolition happening at Osu.
2: Yes.
7: Well, a number of people in support of this, they are commending the garments. I'll just take a few comments from netizens. Someone said, this demolition is a classic case of reactive governance anyway. Another person says, Osu is a busy area, mm-hmm. so one collapse there wouldn't just be a story. It would be a mass casualty risk. So this demolition is actually a step in the right direction. So you have a number of people saying how necessary it was that the building is being demolished.
8: All right. Thank you, Adobe. And those are your reactions coming in from social media. That's how we end the midday news here on Joy 99.7 FM. 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

It's such a beautiful Monday afternoon. Good afternoon, ladies and gentlemen. We're back in our seats. We're back on waves. Right here on your Super Dial Love 99.5 FM. And as always, we've got nothing to offer but love, joy, entertainment, laughter, good times, good memories, you know? Life is short. Today could be my last. So the last impression I want to leave on you is an impression of love, an impression of entertainment, an impression of laughter, an impression of goodness, an impression of softness, an impression of naughtiness. You cannot take naughtiness away from me. If I were to give myself a very good middle name, I'll give myself Rebecca Naughty Mauro, because you just can't take it away from me. Even on a Monday afternoon, I feel like getting mischievous. Speaking of mischief, I have a lot of people who are up to no good on social media right now watching me. The likes of Chris George, Kweku Saiba. Shout outs to the Optic Shop. Shout outs to Benjamin Asibe. I know Bryce K is not here yet, but shout outs to him wherever he is. We all need to pass on the message. To Mamie Chan, to Gloria Brokwa in NYC. To everyone doing the listening, Ultimate Fashions, Kingdom Bookshop, KNUSD, Continental Supermarket, Koku Trading Supermarket, Echo Bank Haparuderum, SIC Headquarters. Ooh la la. Wherever you're listening to me from, good afternoon to you, and welcome to your favorite afternoon radio show. This is Waves on Love 99.5 FM, and my name is Rebecca Swayze Mauro. Such an honor to be here as your captain for this amazing flight. We're about to take off, so if you're ready, make sure you do buckle up. This is going to be one heck of a flight. Kon kon sa kakra. You know your love is big enough, made me trip for you. Mischief kakra. It's big enough. And crab on the same kakra. Now make it come out dream film. Speak my mind. And I have my partner in crime here with me, DJ Monster. Oh, and just so you know, if you missed it, last night we had the, I think, either the 15th or the 18th edition of the Ghana Movie Awards. And I'd like to say a very big thank you to everyone who voted. Thank you so much for making the program an amazing one. Thanks to your votes. Luis Lamis, CEO of Laser Legacy Productions, and your favorite telly judge of Kijite versus Makola. He won Best Lead Actor. Thank you so much. Clemente Suarez, favorite actor of the year. And General Ntatia for all three nominations. We swept them all. So thank you so much. I'm sure we'll be having more conversations about the Ghana Movie Awards. There are a lot of things that we need to do, because people are complaining, oh, we didn't really get the hype, we didn't hear about it, all we knew is people just showed up and then they had an award show. So the hype wasn't there, you know. So there are certain things that we all need to come together to talk about and correct. People were like, ah, what movies were they producing that we didn't watch and then they had an award show? Like, there are so many questions around the Ghana Movie Awards. So we'll get into that day by day. Maybe not all things today, I will take them one at a time. And speaking of taking things one at a time, we have a question on board today. You know, when people get married, you know, when it's Friday, you realize that some people just don't show up at work. Then traditionally they get married on a Saturday. Don't do people. Awariso. Then they get married. But you see, there are people who have questions. Like, Pastor, why would you say for better, for worse? Why not for better, for best? Then they'll say in sickness and in health. Why not in sickness? Why not in health and in wealth? For richer, for poorer. Why? Who wants to be poor? Who wants to stay in a state of poverty? If it's not working and if we are both not getting financially stable or financially viable, why are we still together? It means financially we are not compatible. If we are doing everything and still, why should we stay? So people are asking, let's find out from you. Should pastors also, then they'll ask again. If you know you have a
problem with this union, come back and see me, or you know, get up and raise your objection, or forever hold your peace on the wedding day. After announcing how many times? 5 times, 4 times, 3 times. Sometimes people announce for like 3 good months. 3 good months. You have 4 Sundays. 4 Sundays in a month times 3. That is 12 Sundays. That is 12 Sundays. That is 12 Sundays. That is 12 Sundays. 12 Sundays. A pastor will stand in front of a congregation and say, oh, so after saying all your vows, if anybody has a problem, please rise to your feet, raise your objection, or forever hold your peace. So for on the day of the wedding. So the question of the day is, should we remove that statement on the wedding day, or should we maintain it? That is the question of the day. Because after 12 announcements, if somebody really had an objection, they would have come. Not the day of the wedding, you have any objections, come forward and say your peace, or forever hold your peace. Hey, should we maintain it or exclude it? Let us know. 055-111-1995. In the meantime, for you play today, it's all love. Let's try and do R&B today. So you know what? I'm tripping, I've been sipping, that's how I control this. Keep giving, you keep on giving. Just send me your favorite R&B tunes. 055-111-1995. 055-111-1995. I'm going to go with Beyonce's Brown Skin Girl. With You by Chris Brown. I'm gonna go with something really sweet from Justin Bieber. So just sending your request, 055-111-1995. We're moving straight to You Play, which is your request on the go. Feel free to also join us live on TikTok. My name is Rebecca Swayze Mara. This is Waves on Love, 99.5 FM. Good afternoon and welcome to the show. Do enjoy.

0: this makes sense, but you're my hallelujah. 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
1: Love
0: it, I beat
1: FM.
0: You. 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
1: we
0: I got
1: it.
0: You.
1: Waves.
0: Trust, a couple things I can't spell without you. 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
2: oh God.
0: Cameras point and shoot. 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But the grass ain't always greener on the other side.

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0: Well, you know it. That's just how we roll. Coming from Ciara featuring Chris Breezy. This is still Waves on Love 99.5 FM. If you just joined us, welcome to You Play, which is your request on the go. And we're doing R&B today, so you can send in your request to your voice notes 055-111-1995. I have this one here coming from Eddie Murdy. He says, kindly play me Ignition Remix by Pipe Piper and R. Kelly. All right. And we also have Prophet Adewale requesting Jay Holiday Bed. Hey, Prophet. Area kete say bed. What's on kwa are you thinking about doing on the bed? Okay, this one reads, good day, Becca and Monster. My R&B song for today is Halo by Beyonce. For the listening pleasure of Mr. Opoku Bwama and staff of Poku Trading, Mr. Evans Atakra, GM NHICPC, Mrs. Takal, Police Commander Domi Abra, Rosa Usuansan, Rosalind Beauty Salon, Twase, and Emmanuel Inten, St. Anthony Ann Hospital doing it up. Peace and Love Hospital staff and cherished clients, wishing them all a fruitful week. This is coming from Richard Opoku of Peace and Love Hospital inside Odu, DJ Monster. Scare them for me.
1: 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Send your requests now. Let's go.

everything I know about me. I won't let you fall. I won't let you fall, baby. Fall, let you fall. Coming from Chris Brown, he titles this one Forever. The exclusive album way back 2007. But coming up in a few seconds is the World Cup minutes. So DJ Monster, skid 'em.

0: Hello, good afternoon. 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Now, Thomas Tuchel has confirmed that Premier League winner Declan Rice will deputise for England captain Harry Kane at the 2026 World Cup tournament. Rice is the fifth most cap player in the World Cup squad, representing his country 72 times. The 27-year-old enjoyed a stellar season as vice-captain at Arsenal, winning the Premier League and earning a nomination for PFA Player of the Year. Despite Jude Bellingham captaining England in Harry Kane's absence in the second half of England's 1-0 warm-up win against New Zealand on Saturday, Rice will serve as Kane's vice-captain. He has captained England twice before, most recently filling in for Kane in October's friendly against Wales. Lastly, a major security scare has rocked the build-up to the World Cup after 9 people were injured in a shooting just a short drive from England's tournament training base. Police were called to reports of an incident on Truth Avenue in Kansas City around 4 a.m. on Saturday, launching a major emergency response to the area. 3 adult females who sustained injuries at the location were immediately rushed to local hospital by emergency services. It later emerged that a total of 9 adults had gone to various local hospitals suffering from a non-life-threatening injury. So that'll be all for the World Cup Minutes on your superstation Love 99.5.
1: That's it for the World Cup Minutes. 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

And you're listening to Royals by Lord. But we have one more to go before Patricia takes over on Entertainment 995. She's looking like a very good human girl. Even though we know that she's always a witch in the afternoon. It's about to go down. Next up, we have I Love It by Akona Pop.

0: that's how we like it in town. And in you play on the most vibrant energy. Coming up next is Entertainment 995 with the one and only, the one that I call small but mighty. I always tell you, when you see her, you don't have to mind the size, but mind the engine. She's a global tsunami. She's a national chaos. She's a witch of the coven, daughter of Eve. She's literally down to earth and vertically challenged. She's a sack of troubles. A chatterbox. She's also called Madam.
1: I don't care.
0: 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I'm

0: M with a fella. 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
1: All right. 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
2: I love it.
0: Yep, oh,
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1: What's up, girl?
2: Hello.
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2: Yep, mic check one.
0: This is a Monday special coming your way on Facebook and TikTok on Love 99.5 FM. I'm sitting here with Patricia Amabunsi, the Ancient of Days, the Rock of Ages. When the Lord said, let there be light, Patricia took a stool, stood on it, and turned on the light. Hallelujah.
1: Praise the Lord. Praise the Lord.
0: Hallelujah.
2: One, two.
0: Hallelujah. Hallelujah. Huh. Hallelujah. Yeah. Hallelujah. Hallelujah. Hallelujah. Hallelujah. Hallelujah. Hallelujah. Okay, so just so you know, Ofa Kofi said we should never sing on the show together.
1: But
0: so this was a special one for him.
1: Okay.
0: So Ofa Kofi, I hope you enjoyed the music, and I know you love our angelic voices. We don't care what you say.
1: At we this love point, our voice, you know.
0: We love it. We don't care. We love it. Oh my God.
1: Hello. Hello. Hey, please, we are adding Friday to today. Hello.
0: Hello.
1: Hey, Erica. Okay, please, we are very serious. We are very, very serious people. And we are live on Facebook, just as Rebecca Maro said, hello, Rebecca, hello.
0: It's called Entertainment 995 for a reason. Hey. If you don't get entertained, if you don't smile, it means we are not doing our job.
1: No, the point is,
0: yeah.
1: So, whichever we
0: whatever
1: are.
0: Whatever we need to do to make sure you get entertained, to get happy.
1: Take us like that.
0: Yes.
1: Take us like what?
0: Yeah, monkey no fine, but mama like
1: that. We there, we are fine.
0: Yes.
1: But you still.
0: The monkey is there, somebody is. I don't know whether it's Patricia or me, but either you are, you can judge.
1: Hello.
0: Hello.
2: Mic check once.
1: And the point is that this segment has a sponsor. And we are so grateful to that sponsor.
0: I got myself a sponsor. Everything I want, did it bye-bye.
1: Even though he's younger, but the older. Another boy is younger.
0: Okay, Emma.
1: Hello. Okay, Erica, wait. Let's calm down. Let's come to
0: breathing.
1: Let's move from our alter egos to the real we. Hello. Now that we have finished sipping Bigo Cola, we are back to normal. Hello. And the point is that
0: we can never be back to normal, Patricia. That's why I know it's a mind, but we can never be back to normal. Because Bigo Cola has energy drink, and when the energy is high,
1: hello,
0: you can't break us down.
1: Oh, Bigo energy
0: we
1: drink.
0: We are high on Bigo Cola. Please, allow.
1: Erica, wait.
0: I'm sorry.
1: We are high on Bigo energy.
0: Yes.
1: And we are pressing it down with Bigo Cola. Hello.
0: A group
1: from
0: of
1: Trillium
0: neck braces.
1: Mm-hmm. Industrial Company Limited. Rebecca, please.
0: Hallelujah.
1: You are doing yourself. Bigo Cola is sharing free money. Rebecca, we are doing what?
0: Missy, last week I told you I want 3,000 Ghana cedis. So me, I'm
1: Rebecca.
0: So we go again this
1: we
0: week.
1: Are sharing free money.
0: Yes.
1: Just buy Bigo Cola for 3 cedis.
0: Fakito abeje kesi.
1: Utopia. 1,000, 2K, 3K. All you need to do is locate the QR code
0: that's
1: on
0: right.
1: The label. No. So I'm sorry, label ne packaging no.
0: Akono.
1: After that, locating the QR code, no. There's a video that will come. You watch the video. After watching the video, enter your details.
0: Hallelujah.
1: The moment you enter your details, Rebecca, hello.
0: Hello.
1: Hello.
0: Hello.
1: Please call Trillium for bulk purchase. 0322-190877.
0: Hallelujah.
1: That is the contact to Trillium Industrial Company Limited. Now, Rebecca.
0: Yes.
1: You want us to do the show? Because today, dear, by the time we are finished, everybody will go collect. Hello.
0: Hello.
1: And talking of
0: collecting.
1: This is
0: the first
1: collection.
3: Ghana's first match will be played in Canada, in Toronto.
4: Yeah, ni Panama fona yebebo enu.
3: And you are going to face Panama on this
4: na,
3: this match.
4: Yaba second one. Ah, yebo no wo Boston. Yeah, ni England ena yebebo.
3: So England. The next one, we are going to face England.
4: Now, third one, our group stage, you know, when it be a ball. Yeah, born in Philadelphia. Our

0: our third match will be played in the US of A in Philadelphia.
1: God have mercy upon us.
2: Hello.
3: Adum nyame waya adie.
2: Ereka.
4: Ghana's sports minister.
2: Hey.
4: Mr. Kofi Adams.
2: Mm-hmm.
4: Ereka. You know he was in town.
2: Was he?
4: He was in town.
2: Okay.
4: And it's like, you know, Thursday, the World Cup is starting. Mm-hmm. 11th June.
2: We all know who we are supporting on Thursday.
4: Thank you.
2: Hey,
4: Rebecca. Mr. Minister was like, Ghana, dear, if we want to chop, you know the prize money on the World Cup, $50 million. Can't you bear winning? No, that's how much you are taking home.
2: That's right.
4: And the way things are in Ghana, we need that money.
2: Come on.
4: So where is the better place to go and seek for the Lord's face for Ghana? Hello.
2: Hello.
4: Adum nyame waya, dear. So. Minister went there, and you heard that. Oh, say, and Ghana's third match is going to be played at where?
2: Philadelphia.
4: Hello.
5: Mungu tete ukama yanya ya shafa wao. Mungu tete prophecies aye mafa wao. That's a blast card. Praise the Lord.
6: Hallelujah.
5: Ghana yeni na yeye tumose blast card naso aso kwashe mochi. What am I saying?
6: Yes.
5: And so said Lazarus to me, sorry for a wolf.
6: Jesus.
5: Now, and then that blaster. I bet to myself that in 99 soups.
6: Yes. Yes.
0: Now, when you listen to the prophecies going around, it suggests that the blaster is dead and is in the mortuary. But if God or Christ was able to resurrect Lazarus back to death, then he should bring black stars back to life.
5: Mungu tete nkoma yanya ya shefa wawo. Mungu tete prophecies aye mafa wawo. That's a blaster. Praise the Lord.
6: Hallelujah.
5: Ghana yenye na yeji tumo se blaster na su aso kwa se mochili. What am I saying?
6: Yes.
5: And so said Lazarus to me, sorry for a wolf.
6: Jesus.
5: Now, and then that blaster.
6: Yes, Lord.
5: I bet to myself that in 99 soups.
6: Yes.

0: So now that the Black Stars omukwa kopie asoma kopie Philadelphia ne de hello the 50 million can be for Ghana.
1: Come please. On Black Stars
0: Ghana. We going straight to the top. Black Stars about so for saying black day
1: black star. Oh no. Awa.
0: Hello.
1: So for any abroad, no kasa. Yeah, any Black Stars, but Blaska die. Me nim team crop.
0: Eh, because Blaska no ne share much with Rebecca. As for our Black Stars, they are currently in the US. Hello, Papa. What's up?
2: Yep. Mic check 1, 2.
0: But Rebecca, it's like people don't know who we are talking about. We're like, this is the man that says in 500 years, ni ne nim ne bed that Yesu picture ne sun. So for the people who don't know, Mr. Baska is that. Hello. Now, Raka.
1: Yes.
0: We are still lining up the things that happened over the weekend. Hello. Weekend story number 2. Hello.

0: Rebecca, oh, tell you, weekend is dear. Hey,
1: things have happened,
0: but it rained in Accra, right?
1: Yes, it did.
0: Did it rain this morning in Accra, Rebecca? Mm-hmm. So, as we speak, you see your brother, people were treating him condemned last week. They're like, where are you, Rebecca? His colleague in the Greater Accra region, hello, Madam Linda or Mrs. Linda or Benewa Akwele. Oklu, mommy Akwele, mommy Akwele, ye bibia, Bantamberry Sandy Rebecca, mommy Akwele won the best regional minister award at the 6th Ghana Ministers of State Excellence Awards. Rebecca, the event was held at Labadi Beach Hotel in Accra on June 6th. To recognize outstanding public service and leadership. Please, nobody should ask me the criteria because I don't know. But then this is what people believe the woman used to get what she got. Hello, Rebecca, please. Do as the honest. Any of the three. Hello.
2: So far now from the mayor, he's handling those things. When I receive... No, he said he didn't want to talk. No, he should be able to update you because that was about a week ago when we engaged. I tasked him to a specific, they should agree on whatever name they want to use there. And so they've worked on it, so he should be able to update you the happenings there.
3: And you think it's a genuine concern?
2: Oh, yes, it's a genuine concern. This is Greater Accra. Greater Accra is for the gas. I mean, how can we sit in Greater Accra and expect waste? Yeah,

0: Okay. So this was her comment when the issue of the renaming of was it the rename? Was whether we had to still have Akwaba at Anase Obake Anase Obake or Wezo at the Accra International Airport, which was at the time Kotoka International Airport. So that was the comment she made. Was it the Greater Accra is for who?
1: The guns.
0: Rebecca, please let's give people another reminder of who the best regional minister for the year is. Hello.
2: All right, Honourable, there's been a couple of issues or concerns raised with regards to vote by, and I don't know if you've heard that your opponents, that's the MPP, they've raised concerns that whenever their members come around to vote, they see the others pull them aside and all that. I don't know if you've heard that.
3: My dear, this is not news. I mean, every election there's a vote by. I mean, so if we are by

0: And people are like, ah. So she passed through the flat to go and collect what?
1: Award.
0: Best Minister.
1: Yes, please.
0: Award. Well, she wasn't the only person who won an award on the day. Alex, please give us the screenshot of the rest of the people. Hello. Hello. Oh, when we are done, we'll tell you who people voted as the worst minister. But you see, some of the people who won the awards on the night. What's
1: his name? They received cash prizes too.
0: So according to the boss for SIGA, that's a professor, your friend say Michael Pesa White. I didn't what he said, Rebecca. Say, I say, according to him, let me read what he said. Says, the real honor is service, not paid recognition. And according to Mr. Professor Michael Pesa White, out of caution, I advise my staff to contact the organizers and seek clarity. It was only then that we discovered that attendance at the event to receive the supposed award was tied to payment. Into Rebecca, first come.
1: Ah, into Wench, yeah.
0: Uh-huh. And here are the options. The options communicated were either a sponsorship package of 50,000 Ghana cedis or the purchase of a dinner table of 8 for 25,000 Ghana cedis. Hello. And I opted not to be part of it. So Professor Michael Pesa White was like, ah, you want to award me? I have to buy a table. Ah, so you people have transferred the cash for seats to this place, eh? I say, you people, you are all the same. But the last minister, he won an award.
1: I come into the room.
0: Bring the thing.
1: So we have overall best minister. Honorable Atoforsin, Finance Minister. Best Male Performing Minister.
0: The Lance Minister. Hey. What's his name? Emmanuel Kofi Amaboa.
1: And the Best Regional Minister, Linda Obenewa.
0: Hello. Mami Akwele.
1: Akwele.
0: Akwele.
1: Deputy Minister, Dorcas
0: Toffy. That's Fantana's mother.
1: Okay. Then we have Best Female Minister, Rita Akosua. Eastern Regional Minister. Most hardworking first MP ever. Kwame A+. Where they are scoring A+. Best MP. Best female CEO. Ruth Sedo.
0: The NSS.
1: Overall best CEO. State companies. Professor Jampo. Wow.
0: Then the
1: promising of them all. CEO. Julius Nikwe Kote.
0: Rebecca.
1: DVLA boss.
0: Hello. Now, on Friday, he even came to post on his Facebook page. Alex, please give us the DVLA boss.
1: So, Patricia, before you continue, I want to find out. If somebody is working very hard and you feel they need to be awarded or their efforts need to be recognized.
0: Rewarded, yes.
1: Why should they pay for a reward that you deem fit?
0: Rebecca, yes, if one child here for your discount heading.
1: You say you want to give me award. I should come and pay for the award that you want to give me. What kind of
0: no? But Rebecca, the point is people don't know who the DVLA boss is. Let people know who the boss of DVLA currently is. Hello, please go down and do. Hello, down, baby.
2: Some of you, the DVLA staff, you are traveling overseas to go and provide services in 5 countries outside, the US, Canada, Netherlands, UK, and Germany. I can see you are smiling. I will add you, don't worry. So that is the service we are going to provide. We've gotten approval by the Ministry of Foreign Affairs, and this is what we are going to do for our Ghanaians staying abroad. They don't need to come down to come and renew their 1-year license.
0: So that is the promising CEO of the year. Hello.
1: Hey. Mama.
0: Rebecca.
1: Last story, let's go.
0: The last one, no, it is this one. It was voted by another individual. We are still dealing with ministers. Hello.
3: Akano is one of the worst performing ministers in Ghana. Today. Let's face it.
4: That's not true.
3: Because he is more of a knee-jerk

0: minister. Whenever he hears that there's an issue in a hospital, then you know he takes the media and then he runs there walking like some Arnold Schwarzenegger into those hospitals. That's what is happening, because all the videos I've seen of him, when there's an issue, then he carries the media, he walks like Arnold Schwarzenegger, he goes there, and that's what. Then we come back to ground zero. The issues still persist. Look, let's veer away from some of these sensationalism into an arena of seriousness. Healthcare delivery is a serious business.
1: So, Raka, according to lawyer Kwame, I've forgotten, but he was the running mate for Mr. Alan Kojoche Martin in the last election. He selected the worst minister for that.
2: Any process,
1: please. We'll end proceedings here today because we don't have court money. Hello,
2: I'm still on.
1: Don't mention ministers.
2: Oh, no,
1: okay.
2: Oh,
1: okay. You can go ahead. No, we can't.
2: Please, I asked earlier. Suddenly, I saw for Eka say, oh, why announcement? Also, I'm out for Bewaria. No, you're much. For like 4 weeks, 5 weeks.
1: When they do the bans of marriage thing.
2: Announcement. Yeah, your first announcement, second announcement. Some people go all the way to make 7 announcements. And so no more worry.
1: Okay.
2: Then on the day of the wedding, they say that anybody who has an issue.
1: No, that thing, but they don't ask anymore. Which church do you attend?
2: Please.
1: They ask on the day.
2: The question is.
1: At your church.
2: There are some churches, but generally some people still ask. So, which one should we
1: on
2: do?
1: That day?
2: On the day.
1: Please, remove it.
2: We should remove it.
1: Remove it.
2: 0322083596.
1: No, for the purposes of drama, let it stay. Hello.
2: Hey.
1: I love the drama. Hello, Rebecca.
2: I dare not obey you, Tessa. Why do you pride in your witchcraft?
1: Rebecca, I once saw a notice where somebody was looking for someone to go and destroy Obiaware. Then a girl was like, oh, see, he offered 100,000 naira. I said, please. Make it 2 million. I'll bring a child.
2: That looks exactly like
1: hello.
2: You. All right. So according to Patricia, we live for the drama.
1: Yes.
2: Hello.
3: Hello.
2: What's a new London?
3: I can't tell you, sir. Mummy, no, more number radio. So I get here. In the year, Munya, Mobabu Chipat. 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
2: wusun ye yo wusun ye yo bo
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3: 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Now I'm a church doctrines, you know, Abba ye and then Abba ye scripture. What is that? And then Tina, our leaders, so, Omoyen or I saw them who we are 24 hours, fine, now I lay in a boo. And your mind, you can say, Omoyen as Christians, and Nuna, so for you, at that damn crop, for San, a so seed, and a so seed, I'm prophesying over your life. I can come share in Yamedia and I, so for media. Atwas of one more day. Almost all
2: animal.
3: Oh, far. Can't go on one more pay.
2: Oh, far. Somebody have a string. I'm in car home. It has to be brave. Oh, fuck.
4: Mic check once.
2: Hello.
5: Hello, Vika.
2: Professor Adewale, good afternoon.
4: we have the audio of a chair when you have to go.
2: Messi. Prophet, let's hear you.
4: Macho, the way you are, any person, Gentia, I'm saying, a man do one man, a man be one man do one man.
2: All right, Prophet Adewale, thank you so much. 03220-835-96. Hello? Hello?
5: Hello?
2: Yes, ma'am. Good afternoon. Your name, where are you calling from?
5: Good afternoon. I'm just seeing if I do this kitchen.
2: Araba, Araba, Araba, Araba, Araba.
1: English has come.
2: Araba.
5: Araba, Araba.
2: Pa, what the card there? What's the utia? And yes, sir, and the bro for can. What the card utia? Where are my cupcakes?
5: My baby. Adoy.
2: Adwala Leles, let's hear you.
5: Leles.
2: Let's hear you.
5: In fact, I don't know here because I announced my 3,000 on chapel. And now on that day, I paid attention to raise that topic. That way I was coming. Babaka, or hold your peace forever.
2: Now, Josie, hey. Where you swear? For better, for worse, for richer, for poorer. So, worse, no poorer, no. And don't swear.
5: Me, no, the way you do.
2: Hey!
5: I want to catch your vow, Nezaba. This time, they're not for free. Now, what's your own vows? No, I catch your vow. One, the more work can I do for better, for worse. Now, so, all you do, better. Look at Nezaba.
2: Ah, I feel my madre about so almost for richer, for poorer, for better, for worse, in sickness and in health, by yanka in faithfulness and in unfaithfulness. And don't count. Oh, be your unfaithful, or say, oh, and if you pray for your partner, God do this. Say, hey, wow. Hey,
6: yeah, mic check.
2: Thank you, Josie. 03220-835-96-835-97-835-98. You can also feel free to send us a voice note.
6: Check one.
2: 055-111-1995. DJ Monster, Mr. Obra. Nyenge 1212-1212-1212.
6: Mic check.
2: 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Nyenge recording 1212-1212. 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
1: Since we are still in church, what if everything changed in one night? Burdens lifted, sicknesses healed, lives transformed forever. And this is not a dream, it's the power of the gospel of Jesus Christ, and it's coming to KNUS. The Sounds of Joy 2026 is here. Two mighty nights of the word, worship, and wonder working power of God on the 25th and 26th of June at the Aediase Park, ministering the word of God with fire, passion, and the anointing of the Holy Spirit.
0: As
1: Bishop E.A.T. Saki, a seasoned general of the gospel. Bishop Saki is a close associate of presiding Bishop Dahiwood Mills and a senior bishop in the Lighthouse Group of Churches. This is a man who has walked with God and carried the word of God to the nations. So if you think you're tired, you're broken, you're lost, and you're still searching, this crusade is for you. Sounds of Joy 2026, happening on the 25th and 26th of June at the Aediase Park with Bishop E.A.T. Saki. Come with faith and leave with a testimony. Don't come alone. Invite a friend and invite another friend.
0: Yep, yep.

0: One, yep.
1: All right, still on. Hello.
2: Hello.
1: Yes, sir. Good afternoon. Your name, where you're calling from?
2: Good afternoon. My name is Enzi. I'm calling from Central Market.
1: All right, let's hear you, sir.
2: Okay, for the topic, what is the topic again, sir? Hello.
1: Yes, the announcement in church where pastors say if you have a major problem or if you have any concerns regarding the ceremony, speak or forever hold your peace. Should we allow it or do away with it?
2: We should continue with it, We should continue with it because nowadays some men and women that have done so many things. Some will use someone and dump the person or heartbreaking, that kind of thing. So I think we should continue with it. So on that day, the embarrassment will be on them. All the embarrassment will be on them. So that when next in their next life, they will know how to do that. There are some guys that will got someone pregnant, so you propose to marry the person, got someone pregnant. At the last point, they will leave that person and go and marry another one. Which likewise some guests. So you have to continue with this. But on that day, that time, the embarrassment will be on there.
1: All right, thank you so much. Thank you so much.
0: Check one.
1: That will be all with the calls. 36 minutes past 2.
0: Yep.
1: Let me tell you about Big O Cola. 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
0: Yep.
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Thank you so much, DJ Monster. You everything. 55 minutes past 2. Any, oh, baby, good lover. And this brings us to the end of the show. This has been Waves and Love. 99.5 FM. My name is Rebecca Swayze Morrow. We'll come your way with more tomorrow. Baby, so do have a good afternoon. Coming up next is the Love Headline News at 3. You know after that, we'll come your way with the Sports Blitz Extra. And then your radio enigma, Melvin, will drive the entire city home on drive time. So keep your dials locked on Love 99.5 FM. Good afternoon, I'm out.

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5: Live from our studio here at Top High Bomb, so this is the Love Headline News. Coming up this afternoon, Cut CEO appeals to striking staff to resume work despite suspension as hundreds of patients at the outpatient department of the Komfanoche Teaching Hospital are stranded. This and more coming up here on the News at 3 with me, Na Ayoko Ajite. We go to the details now. The Chief Executive Officer of the Komfanoche Teaching Hospital, Dr. Pakwesi Beidu, has appealed to staff of the hospital to return to work following industrial action triggered by his recent suspension. Before we get into the details of the letter, my colleague Emmanuel Bright Kweku was at the hospital earlier today where hundreds of patients were stranded at the outpatient department.
6: They conducted the surgery on her stomach, so we were coming to meet the doctor, but they are telling us to go back home and come another time.
7: Next week.
6: I'm from German North for 6 months now. I have been coming here for care. I came here yesterday and joined the queue around 6 a.m. But just 10 a.m., we were informed they have to receive permission from above before they can attend to us.
5: Chairman of the Komfanoche Doctors Association, Dr. Michael Leet, has justified the ongoing strike by the health workers, emphasizing that the government was fully aware of the hospital's dire situation long before the suspension of services at the Accident and Emergency Center. He spoke with David Akweta on Love in the Morning.
8: So with our engagements with the Komfanoche board and then the RCC, the board, if the minister says the board was not aware of the decision and then the RCC wasn't aware, I mean, that is...
9: He wasn't alone?
8: Yeah. Any decision you take, let's say as a CEO at that point, the board members were called to see what was happening. So what was their decision? All the stakeholders, the emergency physicians, the regional health administration, was informed, and there are minutes to that meeting where almost all the hospitals within the Ashanti region were contacted to how best we can solve this, because Medway didn't ask him about, but from the meeting he realized he was in the know.
5: We can now get details of the statements from the suspended CEO who is appealing to the striking staff to resume work, and my colleague Emmanuel Bright Quick who joins me in the studio with that. Emmanuel, what does the statement say?
6: All right, so Spiriza, this is a statement that we have received from the suspended chief executive officer. It reads, I would like to express my sincere gratitude to all staff of the hospital for your show of solidarity with me during this period. I am very grateful for your support. However, I need you all to return to duty in the supreme interest of Ghanaians and our valued patients. While I defer the outcome and directions to the supreme wisdom of the Honorable Minister of Health, Kwabena Minta Akando, who is a Member of Parliament, and the Board of the Komfanoche Teaching Hospital. It concluded by saying, I remain committed to the course of His Excellency, the President of the Republic of Ghana. And this is signed by medical doctor Pakwisi Beidu, who is the chief executive officer of the Konfranoti Teaching Hospital. And so that's the details from the latest that we've gathered so far.
5: All right, thank you, Bright. That was my colleague Emmanuel Bright Kweku giving us the statements from the suspended CEO. And that's how we end the Love Headline News at 3. For more stories, log on to myjoyonline.com. I am Na Ayoko Ajiti. Up next is the Love Sports Bliss Extra.

picking up the run in this. Nuama still going, great run, good save, and the rebound off the post, and then the follow-up is in, and Ghana go in front. Elation for the Ghana fans, deflation for Wales. Caleb Jarenki, who hasn't been on for long, has got the opening goal of the game 6 minutes after his introduction from the bench.

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And Dembele scores the loudest roar of all around the Parc des Princes. Now Hakimi, with plenty of time to consider his options. Oh, they both missed it. Balotelli does not miss. Here's Dembele. Vitinha's on the scene. Oh, Dembele's done it. Kimmich, really good ball. Upamecano. Bayern have narrowed the gap. Kane looking for Luis Diaz. What a ball. Brilliant control. Luis Diaz. Oh, incredible. Semi-final first legs finished PSG 5, Bayern München 4.

0: 7:03 on your superstation Love 99.5 FM. Good afternoon. Welcome to the Monday's edition of the Last Pause Bliss Extra. My name is Stephen Zando. This afternoon, as usual, I was sitting for your regular host, the Lali Atiasi. The 2026 FIFA World Cup tournament is almost here. 3 more days. It's just Thursday. Mexico will be playing South Africa in the opening game in Mexico. So we've got a lot of World Cup stories for you today on our plate on the Last Post Blaze Extra. But first, Thomas Tuchel has confirmed that Premier League winner Declan Rice will deputise for England captain Harry Kane at the FIFA World Cup. Declan Rice has been named as the vice captain of the English national team. A major security scare has rocked the build-up to the World Cup after 9 people were injured in shooting shot and just a short drive from England's tournament training base. Hey! And listen to this one. Somali referee Omar Abdul Kadir Artan has reportedly been denied entry into the USA despite being selected to officiate at the 2026 FIFA World Cup tournament.
1: Why?
0: But the guy was selected by FIFA. But the Americans have denied him visa. Can you imagine? So, he's not the only one who has suffered from this particular trend from the USA. In fact, 15 officials from the Iranian national team have been denied visa entry to America. And the Iran team, which is based in Mexico, will be made to arrive and leave the USA on the same day during match days. Arrive on the same day, leave on the same day. Can you imagine? Iraq striker M. Hussein was questioned for close to 7 hours upon arrival in the USA before entering. But their team's photographer, I'm talking about Iraq's team photographer, who was questioned for close to 10 hours, he was denied outright entry into America. We'll zone into that particular one and have a discussion around that, because world football fans have been complaining about this trend in the USA. What is really accounting for this? My issue is that USA agreed to host the rest of the world. Why can't they make their entry requirement a bit, you know, flexible? But Americans also tell you that, look, you cannot determine what they need to assess before they allow you entry into their country. Florentino Perez wins Real Madrid election, meaning Jose Mourinho will soon be unveiled as Real Madrid coach. Details coming up. These and many more issues will come on board from this foreign segment before we zoom into the local segment. The Ghana Football Association has officially set Thursday, August 20, 2026 as the date for the 32nd Ordinary Congress, in line with Article 31, Clause 2 of the GFA Statute. Black Stars still preparing for the World Cup tournament. Authorities were considering fixing a friendly against Honduras tomorrow, but that game has been called off. We have the details. But we can confirm that Ghana may not play any other friendly match before our first game against Panama on June 17th. Meaning, Coach Carlos Correa's preparation will be reduced to just one match. And that was the Wales game. Is that enough? Because I can count about 3 friendly matches for some of our opponents. Panama, they played 3 friendly matches so far. England recently played New Zealand. Croatia have been playing. But for the Black Stars of Ghana, only one game. Charlie, that's not enough. Astute Ghanaian scout and coach Ebenezer Sefa has been speaking. He says, our preparation has not really been good because of the timing of Coach Carlos Correa's appointment. He said many more issues on board on today's edition of the Last Post Blaze Extra, brought to you in association with Bigo Energy Drink. 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Prince will be preparing some hot soup, fufu soup this afternoon. He needs Gino hot pepper powder. 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A good cook knows truly hot pepper makes a difference. Now that is why we recommend to you Gino hot pepper powder. 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Stews and, of course, grills as well. Easy to find in the red sachets across all markets and shops near you. Gino hot pepper, truly hot. My guy, good afternoon. How are you?
2: Good afternoon, Zando. I'm doing well.
0: Princeton, Joshua, good afternoon. How are you?
3: Yeah, good afternoon, Zando. Doing very well.
0: Yeah, great, great. How was your weekend anyway?
2: It was fun. Mm. Yeah, it was fun. I ate a lot of food.
0: Hey.
2: Oh, yeah. You are saying I'm now going to prepare food. I prepared the food yesterday.
0: Hey.
2: The soup, the stew, everything.
0: You decided to keep it in the fridge,
2: yeah.
0: Eh?
2: Charlie. Okay. A lot of food, a lot of
0: You attended the event as well.
2: Oh, yes. Charlie.
0: Manfred's program.
2: Shout out to my boss, Kiki Manfred.
0: Yeah, he got married over the weekend.
2: Asante, right?
0: Yeah, Kofi Asante Kwachi.
2: Kofi Asante Kwachi. Hey, what a deal. Yeah, Charlie, it was fun. It was really fun, and I think it's going to be one of the memorable events I've experienced.
0: Okay.
2: Yeah, yeah.
0: And fun. You enjoyed it, huh?
2: I did.
0: Hey, my guy. Charlie, my guy is off the market too. By Itayao. He understands the coded language, you know.
2: But you know him very well, so you say he's tired.
3: But Zando, you on the dance floor.
0: Oh, yeah.
2: Actually,
0: but I stole the show.
3: Yes.
0: Unfortunately, we're not active or we are not live on Facebook. We would have shown some of the videos.
3: I mean,
0: after the program, my video started trending. I mean, even during the program, it tells you that I stole the entire show.
2: You stole it? Eh?
0: Yes.
2: It's because of the way you were dancing.
0: Oh, but so my point is that I didn't say I was the best. I said I stole the show. Exactly.
2: Hey, Zando.
0: And that's the fact. In fact, everywhere, Twitter, X, TikTok, Steve Zando.
2: And what were the comments that you've seen? The comments
0: The comment was actually... The comment was that I was that good, you know.
2: Zando.
0: but why? You want to pass any assessment on that?
2: Feel
0: free.
2: The dancing there, Charlie, you know for us.
3: You know for us, eh?
0: What do you think?
2: You know for us.
0: Did you watch the video?
2: He's in the house.
3: Solid 2 over 10.
4: Hello, good afternoon. Welcome to the Monday's edition of the Foyer Wrap on the Last Pause Bliss Extra, powered by the Last Pause team. My name is Steven Zando. First off, Arsenal midfielder Declan Rice will be England's vice-captain for the World Cup 2026. Rice has earned 72 caps for the Three Lions and will be one of the most experienced players in Thomas Tuchel's starting lineup. The 27-year-old has just helped Arsenal win the Premier League title for the first time since 2003-2004 and reached the Champions League final, which they lost on penalties to Paris Saint-Germain last weekend, and now has been chosen as vice-captain of the English team. Speaking of the England team, and Harry Kane and Jude Bellingham have both declared readiness ahead of the World Cup.
5: I spoke before the tournament after the cup final a couple of weeks ago, you know, I think physically, mentally, it's the best shape I've been in my career. So we're going into a tough environment, a tough tournament, I'm excited for it. The World Cup is the biggest tournament of all, and just can't wait for it to get started, really.
6: And Jude, your own feeling going into this tournament?
7: Yeah, feeling good. Probably a bit of a different way to go into it to H, but I'm feeling good. Off the back of a tough season, a couple of injuries, the first time in my career. But I feel strong. I feel better than I did physically, for example, at the start of the season or points earlier in the season. So, feeling excited, feeling ready.
6: And look at those.
4: You heard the voices of English players Jude Bellingham and Harry Kane. Still at the World Cup, the USA is refusing to shift from its hardline stance on the strict visa conditions imposed on Iran's soccer team and has doubled down on its vow not to allow them to sneak terrorists into the country. In a controversial move which has sparked widespread condemnation, the US State Department refused entry to around 15 Iranian officials for the World Cup and has said those entering America for the country's three group matches have to arrive and depart on the same day. On Sunday, the Iranians landed at their camp in Mexico, having been forced to switch bases following the outbreak of war with the Americans. Elsewhere, Iraq football striker Ayem Hussein was grilled by the officials after arriving in the USA for the FIFA World Cup 2026, according to Iraqi media. Hussein, one of Iraq's important players, was detained at the Chicago International Airport and questioned for more than 7 hours before being allowed to enter the country. According to the reports, Iraq's football squad landed in Chicago at around 1 a.m. local time, and smoothly officials held back Hussein for questioning. The reports also reveal that the team photographer Talal Salah was denied entry and sent back after being grilled over 10 hours. Away from the World Cup, Jose Mourinho is set to be confirmed as Real Madrid's new head coach after Florentino Perez was re-elected as the club president until 2030. Mourinho, 63 years of age, signed a 3-year deal last month to become head coach of Real, but his contract will only be valid if Perez retains his role. The 79-year-old, who obtained 65% of the vote, has been in office since 2009 and announced the election during an extraordinary news conference last month. Former Chelsea and Real Madrid midfielder Mikel Essien says Jose Mourinho is the right man for the Real Madrid job.
8: I mean, I don't think it's a surprising news. I mean, Jose, he's always loved Real Madrid Football Club, and he's still got some good friends there. So I think if he's going there and if it's official, then I think it's good. It's good that I think in my opinion they need a man like Jose to train the boys. It's really huge. I mean, Real Madrid, as you said, is one of the biggest clubs in the world, and you know, if you play for a team like this, it's every season you need to win a trophy. You need to win something and a big trophy. So, I mean, the pressure and expectation there is huge. But I mean, it's a different club and compared to Chelsea.
4: That was former Real Madrid and Chelsea midfielder Mikel Essien. Away from that story, Forbes has confirmed both Lionel Messi and Cristiano Ronaldo as billionaires on the same day, completing the most extraordinary wealth story in football history. Forbes placed Ronaldo at approximately $1.2 billion and Messi at $1 billion, making them the first two footballers in history to simultaneously hold 10-figure fortunes. Lastly, in tennis, Alexander Zverev finally landed a Grand Slam title that threatened to elude him by overcoming Flavio Cobolli 6-1, 4-6, 6-4, 6-7, 6-1. Here is Alexander Zverev after winning the competition.
9: I mean, he's the world. As you said, this court has been with some of my most special memories, but some also my biggest heartbreaks. You know, laying on the floor with 7 broken ligaments and, you know, 2 fractured bones, and then also losing the final 2 years ago here against Carlos. These are all tough moments that you remember. And I felt like throughout the two weeks I was managing my emotions extremely well. I was playing well in important moments. I felt like today I didn't. I was a lot more nervous. I feel like the match was a lot more up and down from my side. But at the end of the day, the most important thing was the fifth set. And I won that, and I'm happy to be holding this.
4: For the women, teenager Mira Andreeva won her first Grand Slam title as Polish qualifier Maja Walenska was denied a fairy tale French Open victory. Andreeva, 19 years of age, fulfilled the potential she has long shown with a 6-3, 6-2 victory over an opponent who was a 500-1 outsider before the tournament. Here's the teenager speaking after lifting the cup.
10: Hello, everyone. Of course, first of all, congrats to Maya for these amazing 3 weeks, passing through qualis, winning so many matches, beating so many great players. Congrats to your team as well. You guys have done an amazing job, amazing work. You're a very tricky opponent. I wouldn't want to play against you one more time. So I wish you the best of luck for the rest of the season. And I hope we play. Okay, it's fine. I hope we play many, many more finals together in the future.
4: That was teenager Mira Andreeva speaking after winning the French Open. So that'll be all for the foreign wrap on The Last Pause Blitz Extra, powered by The Last Pause team.

0: They also signed Denzel Dumfries from Inter Milan. These are the big things to expect from Real Madrid immediately after Florentino Perez secured that victory. But my guys, the big question is that it looks like Florentino Perez's hold of the club wins every day. I'm saying this because, I mean, from somebody who has been at the helm since 2009, at least we know that since 2009, consistently, all these years. But for an opponent to be able to mobilize over 11,000 votes in less than 2 weeks, it makes it serious. To the extent that you, the eventual winner, you have been the president since 2009. All these years, you have been at the helm. You're able to get only 21,000 votes. The person who declared his intention to contest only barely a month ago secured 11,000 votes. It tells you that his power and his authority over the Real Madrid club is winning every day. I think that's the issue now.
1: And I think he's also lucky that, in fact, he was smart enough to call for this emergency election because they were scheduled to have the elections in 2028.
0: Mm-hmm.
1: And so for him to call it, I mean, it was a smart move to say the club wasn't really prepared, the opponent wasn't prepared.
0: Mm.
1: He's been not contested against for the last 20 years, not opposed for 20 years.
0: Yeah.
1: So to call for that election, it took somebody who was really, I mean, having the resources, the confidence to say, let me give it a try.
0: Mm.
1: And even with Riquelme, we know that he had to struggle through the finances and prove that he can provide that 200 million euro that they have to submit as the statement to file for the election. I mean, the truth is that there's division now with Perez at the helm of affairs, because to go 2 years without a trophy means that Real Madrid needs to change.
0: Mm.
1: And so if he had waited for 2028, I think he would have lost it. Now he has another opportunity to turn things around quickly.
0: Hmm.
1: And he's play smart here, because look, he owns the system. Perez is the system now.
0: Saying he played smart because he announced or called for the election at a time he felt nobody was really ready to contest him.
1: Okay. That's how I feel. Because if he had waited for 2028.
0: Exactly.
1: We don't know what would have happened by then, but it was still going into the twilight of his time at Madrid.
0: Exactly.
1: Now he can turn things around with Mourinho and they can win massively.
0: Yeah.
1: And by 2028, the club will have a different feeling, or the positive feeling around Florentino Perez that, look, this man is probably going to be lifetime president for us. So let's give him time. And you know, when they were winning last 2 years, the Champions League and all of those trophies, there were stories that he was preparing his own son
0: to take over. Wow.
1: Now it has changed. So this also brings in another chance for him to continue with that plan.
0: Yeah.
1: So as for Perez, actually,
0: at least we know that now there's a gentleman called Riquelme. Age is on his side.
1: 35 years
0: in the mix 35. Now. And Josh, I have been impressed, not to take the shine away from Florentino Perez's victory, but the fact of the matter is that this is somebody who has been at the helm over a decade at Real Madrid. It is expected that he was automatically going to be a system candidate.
1: Mm.
0: He called for the election about a month ago. Somebody instantly declared his intent to contest him, and that person was able to mobilize over 11,000 votes. He got 35% of the vote. It tells you that, like Preston was saying, with time, his popularity probably would have dwindled at Real Madrid. And that's where I think we should give thumbs up to the Riquelme guy, because at the time that he declared for the contest, I actually felt he was not even ready.
1: Mm-hmm.
0: In fact, I doubted that he was going to get the sort of signatures to be able to pass that stage to contest as a candidate. Yeah. But he passed that stage. 11,000 votes. What does it mean to Florentino Perez?
2: No, on Saturday I was saying it on Inshire FM.
0: Okay.
2: That when he came out, that's Riquelme I'm talking about. When he came out to say that, as part of his agenda, once he won the election, he was going to bring Jurgen Klopp, he was going to bring Erling Haaland, he was going to bring Rodri. It sounded very ambitious. One would have considered that over-ambition. But he had an intention. Of course, he himself would have known that that's very unrealistic.
0: Yeah, especially the Haaland one.
2: I mean, you cannot go and be talking about a player who is contracted to a different club.
0: Of course.
2: That way.
0: Mm.
2: But psychologically, he was trying to buy into the minds of some of the Real Madrid faithfuls.
0: That I'm also ambitious.
2: Of course. And anybody who listens to him very carefully would know that even if he's not able to come the first time, at least the second or the third try, you would have to look at him with a different lens.
0: Mm-hmm.
2: When you look at politics in its entirety, most of the time, when you go the first time and you don't,

0: win. It doesn't mean you are an inferior candidate altogether. Zando, Ghana's political history, you already know it.
1: Oh, yes, yes, yes. President Mahama lost the 2016-2020 election.
0: But he went again.
1: Nana Akufo-Addo lost 2008-2012 and won in 2016.
0: Atamiyos himself lost exactly. The 2000 election.
1: Yeah, professor.
0: He lost the 2004. Mm. Came back in 2008 and he won.
1: Mm. So you can fail at the first attempt, but it doesn't automatically make
0: it
1: you fail.
0: It doesn't write you off.
1: Mm.
0: So that 35% for Riquelme, if I were him, I would begin to draw my strategy better for the next election.
1: Mm.
0: Perhaps I may even lose that one. But then, because age is on his side.
1: 35.
0: Come on, Zandu. But how old is Florentino Perez? Florentino Perez is older.
1: 70, yeah. Check the ages for me, Florentino Perez and that of Riquelme.
0: So, for Riquelme, I am very happy for him because I didn't expect him to get 35%. To me, after Saturday, what I did on Israel FM, I knew that was going to be a foregone conclusion. Maybe I was expecting at least some 85% for Florentino Perez. But for Riquelme to get 35, I'm so impressed.
1: 11,000 against 20-something thousand.
0: Zandu, the reason why this is very important is because I am seeing it that those who called for the Mbappe out, most of them would have also wanted at least to see Riquelme come in.
1: Why?
0: Because, no, you see, Florentino Perez has not really handled some of the major problems that Real Madrid has gone through this season, including the whole Mbappe
1: saga.
0: Mm. So when you have people who came out in their numbers to vote online against that Mbappe out situation, at least you get a chunk of them who would be unhappy to see Florentino Perez still at the helm of affairs.
1: Okay. So once you get a chunk of these people as part of the delegate system,
0: yes,
1: they may probably vote for the opponent.
0: You understand the whole dynamic. So it gives Riquelme a lot to be happy about. He should go and sit down and still monitor the situation because I've said it, that the gamble they are taking on Mourinho is, to me, it feels like an experiment.
1: You think it's a gamble?
0: Oh, it is.
1: But Jose Mourinho is a serial winner. That cannot be a gamble, you know?
0: And that is because he's already familiar with Real Madrid as a team. He has coached the team before.
1: Yeah.
0: But the Mourinho of yesteryear, it's not the Mourinho of today.
1: That's true.
0: And he's coming to take over a Real Madrid that is plagued with issues. So you would have to solve the issues first before they achieve on the pitch.
1: So that makes it...
0: So the dynamics are different.
1: Okay.
0: It could backfire for all you know.
1: And it can also work.
0: But the point is that if it backfires, then it gives Riquelme more to be happy about because he knows
1: but
0: that...
1: Riquelme didn't want Jose Mourinho.
0: Of course.
1: But he said Mourinho is not the future of Real Madrid.
0: Yes.
1: And that's why he opted for Jurgen Klopp. He saw Jurgen Klopp as... And you see, when Jurgen Klopp was leaving Liverpool, everybody tipped him to be the next Real Madrid manager.
0: And everyone who looks at the Mourinho appointment will say that, so what is the long-term plan for Real Madrid? Short term, he can come and fix an issue and leave. But long term, 10 years from now, in a club that likes to achieve many things.
1: Yes.
2: They don't even think about long term. They don't. They just want to win at all costs.
1: During his victory speech yesterday, something was really striking. You hear what he said? That their quest to achieve their 16 Champions League starts now.
2: Yes, so it's about winning now.
1: But can you always win? That's my issue with Real Madrid.
0: So that model needs to be altered.
1: So in the last 10 Champions League, you know, competitions that we play, I think they've won 6.
2: Yeah. This is the same style they've used. I have questioned the model now because I think football is changing. So they have to adjust. So you give them that room that okay, let them try again. Because if you are bringing Mourinho again at the same contest 10-15 years ago, Barca were winning ahead of them. They wanted to break that dominance. They brought Jose
1: Mourinho.
2: They brought for him. He didn't need a lot of changes on the field. It was about mind games and sacking the players to win, play for him. So if Mourinho can do that again, why not?
1: Madrid generally doesn't think long term.
2: They don't. They want to win at all costs now. That is how the club is run.
0: But
2: bring in the best players and assemble them, give them a better dressing room atmosphere, and then they win.
1: Mm.
2: But tactically, in the team, they have to just solve one problem.
1: You are saying it will be difficult for us to have a manager, a coach at the helm at Real Madrid for maybe 5 years.
2: That is why Alonso didn't work. That's why Alonso didn't work because they're not going to give him the time.
1: Because I think I agree with you because, put aside Alonso, their most successful manager in terms of Champions League in the last 10 years has been Zinedine Zidane.
2: Yeah.
1: It was expected that somebody who has won Champions League titles for consecutively,
2: would
1: have convinced him to stay on for maybe 10-15 years.
2: Yeah.
1: But because you get the point.
0: I get you. let me ask you this question. Do you genuinely believe that at this point, Jose Mourinho coming to take over Real Madrid, he has what it takes to win Champions League next season?
1: Oh yes, why not?
0: No, I know you are Mourinho.
2: I mean, I am on that school of thought that he's not one of the elite managers.
0: But he can't. You think he can win?
2: But you see,
0: with Real Madrid,
2: Real Madrid, it's Real Madrid. You get what I'm trying to say?
1: What did you guys say?
2: I hate telling you to say it, but I'll say it. The way they win is special. Ancelotti coming back
1: from Everton,
2: you don't expect him to.
1: Ancelotti came from Everton to win the Champions League, right?
2: So, yeah, so you always treat them special. Like, okay. Let's leave them, let them do what they want to do and see how it plays along. Long term, they cannot dominate. But one two wins that they will need, they always find a way to do it. And time will tell if this will work again. I mean, after 2028, we'll be there and we'll say, okay, the Mourinho decision worked for them. Or
1: but what do you think Mourinho cannot win the Champions League next season with Real Madrid? So, like, for me, just create that conducive atmosphere for the players to thrive. Get quality players. So now you have quality attack for me. Get solid midfield. Vitinha, break the bank, go and bring Vitinha.
0: Oh, really?
1: Oh, I'm just citing an example.
2: They actually said he's bringing a 150 million.
1: Yeah. I'm just giving an example.
0: Okay.
1: Yeah. So currently, one of the best midfielders, Vitinha, you break the bank, they will go and bring him. That has been the convention at Real Madrid. Michael Olise, superstar. You bring him in, go and bring him. Defender, which defender?
2: They've signed Onyade. People go through some things. Recently, I read that you are going through depression.
0: His father died.
1: He's a good daughter and their father.
2: Oh,
1: yeah. He's not good.
0: No, but you see,
1: so okay. I'm saying that that's the model at Real Madrid.
0: Yeah.
1: We will give you the pest. Go and buy the best player in world football. And so the manager, just like Princeton said, needs few touches to bring glory, like they did in 2009. Okay, let's invest in players like Cristiano Ronaldo. The following season, Mesut Ozil. I heard Di Maria will join. Okay, because now you have Xabi Alonso, you have Sami Khedira, and all these players are quality players who, to some extent, will guarantee you automatic success. The only thing Mourinho had to do was to build the mentality of these players. Asa, now Mourinho never check Cristiano Ronaldo Bobo. No! So I think for Madrid, you just need the huge purse. Make it available. Go and bring whichever superstar is available on the market. And that's it.
0: That makes a lot of sense, though.
1: Yes!
0: It does. Because I don't see how Jose coming to fix this problem of the disciplinary issues does not achieve more if he has the right tools available.
2: You agree that these players, the moment they fall in love with a manager, they like the manager.
1: Yeah,
2: they can die for them.
0: Yeah. Especially in the Real Madrid kind of context.
2: Vinicius is dying for Ancelotti.
0: Exactly.
2: Just two games.
0: Yeah.
2: But under the other managers, he was just a normal player.
0: Yes, okay. That's true.
2: Madrid is a player-centric team. When the players feel at home, they have the power. And Mourinho is that man. He's able to balance between the player power and also his power in the club. How do I make them feel at home? How do I make them play for me? He's able to do that very, very well. So as for that one, I would trust Mourinho.
1: Okay. All right. You're still live on your superstation, Love 99.5 FM. A commercial break. When we come back, we zoom into the World Cup conversation. A referee from Somalia has been denied visa. Iraq. You see, this Iraq story, you know the interesting thing? The striker who was detained, should I say detained, at the airport upon arrival, and who was questioned for close to 7 hours, A.M.
2: Hussein.
1: You know, Iraq qualified through the playoff stage. They played Bolivia, won by 2-1.
2: Yeah.
1: That guy scored the winner. So if you go to Iraq, they see him as their greatest footballer of all time. Because he scored the winner for them to qualify for their first World Cup tournament.
2: Yeah.
1: This guy gets to America, and the Americans are like, hold on. You can be a superstar in your country.
2: But I thought he was in Iraq, they were like friends.
1: They questioned him for 7 hours. But the other guy, the photographer, they questioned him for 10 hours. Eventually, he was denied. Must have called back Kofi.

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0: right, welcome back from the break. You're still live on your superstation, Love 99.5 FM. 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We'll be transmitting live from our bigs at Barnard. That's where we'll be doing live commentary on some of the games that we've selected, starting from this Thursday at 7 p.m. It is Mexico versus South Africa. What a game it will be. But, I mean, Josh, let's zoom into this Iran, Iraq, and Somalia story, because it looks like fans are complaining. This morning, I saw a caption on the BBC that says, it is World Cup for them, not for us, the fans. Literally, they feel, why must you deny a player? Why must you deny a referee entry into America? Why must you deny an official attached to a particular national team entry into America? Because they don't understand why that should happen few days before the World Cup tournament. That has been the trend, Iran and Iraq. Like I was saying, this Iraq story, a player was detained, questioned for close to 7 hours before he was allowed entry. Their photographer was questioned for close to 10 hours. They asked him to go back to his country.
1: Zando, you see, it's quite unfortunate that we are hearing these things, because for those who are very familiar about the immigration system in the US, they hold the sole right and reservation to admit or dismiss from their country.
0: Okay.
1: And I know a number of people who are trying to even go to the World Cup from Ghana who have been denied visas.
0: But that's a requirement on a normal day.
1: Yeah.
0: But we are talking about a country that accepts to host the rest of the world.
1: Yeah.
0: So I'm saying that you cannot be rigid with your entry requirements.
1: You see, that's why I started the way I started. Because when you look at it very carefully, it wasn't going to be just because of the World Cup that the United States would have decided that they want to make their visa regulations quite flexible. One would have expected that, yes, they needed to do that, because we all know how strict their systems are. But Zando, the only assurance that they gave us, at least for those, for the Ghanaian context, was that they made a lot of appointments available. So it was not too difficult to get an appointment date to attend your visa interview.
0: Yeah.
1: But as to being the right person to enter into their country, they still hold
0: the right that to approve or disapprove.
1: So it is not, it'll be very difficult to
0: question,
1: say that,
0: them.
1: Yes, you know, Zando, what are you going to tell them?
0: Yeah, especially when it is, we don't really know what occasion that detention.
1: Yes.
0: So for instance, ICT, and I don't really know what ensued at the airport upon arrival. Okay, this morning, Richard and Ayala, when they were telling me their story, when they arrived in Germany, they saw one white guy with a laser light in his bag. He was detained for close to 40 minutes, questioning him why and how he decided to enter the country with that laser light.
1: You understand?
0: And what he seeks to do with that in Germany.
2: Yeah.
1: And for this person we are talking about, which is the Iranian player, it means that for him, his visa was approved.
0: Yes.
1: And he managed to get to the port of entry.
0: Yes, yes, yes.
1: So at the port of entry, there must have been an issue, for which reason they decided to deny him the entry.
2: So,
1: and we don't know. We don't know. We are just...
2: I've seen the statement that they're saying they are trying to sneak in terrorists to the World Cup.
1: No, but it's a football player.
2: So, I mean, they will have their own reasons. You don't know what the U.S. security system knows.
0: Yeah.
2: You get it. And look, the truth is that the U.S., As a country, they entered security zone after 9/11, 2001, happened to them. So every day, the security system is working to the highest standard, that they don't want to bend their rules. And that is why at the port of entry, you have to go and answer a lot of questions to the immigration officer. Some you can just pass and go, because you are not a threat. But
0: if you find something suspicious,
2: things around you,
0: they will question you. What about this referee, Atan? He said to have been stopped by immigration officials upon arrival in Miami.
2: For Atan.
0: And was subsequently returned to Istanbul on Monday.
2: Yeah, and the latest is that the FIFA, head of FIFA, has written to FIFA, referees. The referee's head has written to FIFA, and FIFA are saying that they will contact the US team.
0: So they will,
2: I don't know what will happen.
0: They will try and convince
2: But
0: them.
2: You see, what is very interesting is that Atan is CAF's best referee
0: from
2: last year.
0: But I know
2: he is CAF's best referee. But you see, Somalia is one of the countries that have restrictions with the US. US have restrictions on them to, in terms of the visas they allocate to the countries.
0: So they are part of the countries.
2: They are part of them. So he was traveling with the diplomatic passport.
0: Okay.
2: And even with the diplomatic passport, they had to question a lot of things around it. So,
0: hey.
2: I mean, it's a process. They don't want to bend their rules for anybody.
0: Don't you think these things are going to mar the beauty of the game?
2: I mean, certainly it's they started already because, and another factor is, months before this World Cup, the US entered another war, and there were concerns
0: for Iran. I partly understand because this is a country at war with America.
2: Yeah.
0: And of course, like the US authorities said this morning, they don't want the Iranians to exploit the system and sneak terrorists into America. Yeah. They made it clear.
2: Yeah. Yeah. So that's
0: what they want to avoid. So if they find anything suspicious,
2: there's that fear.
0: Yes.
2: And you see, Zando, and after that, those attacks or the war started, there were fears in the country that, look, there could be lone wolf attacks in the country. Mm-hmm. Somebody walking alone, he's holding gun, he sees a crowd of people, he starts shooting.
0: Mm.
2: Because of what US is doing to Iran.
0: Yeah.
2: He has Iranian background, and he sees what's going on back home.
0: Yeah.
2: He's angry. Sure. So he wants to take another action against it. So all these things, they want to be very careful about
0: this. This photographer, who do you know what is in your camera?
2: You get it. You don't really know what they know. So some of these things, it's sad to hear
0: My only issue is that if they knew they were going to do this, then they should have probably declined hosting tournament.
2: The tournament,
0: because this is the World Cup, the global showpiece.
2: You can't. But the truth is that they are not the ones that push for these things.
0: Anyway,
2: I think FIFA will convince the countries to host the World Cup.
0: Josh, it looks like we are struggling to get more friendlies for Coach Carlos Queiroz. We were built to play Honduras tomorrow, but after their game against Argentina, where they lost by 2-0, they decided to cancel the game. And I have been engaging authorities in the Black Stars team, and they say it will be difficult for us to fix a game before our first game against Panama because, I mean, for instance, if you want to play any country outside USA, it will be difficult. Visa arrangement, traveling issues, and stuff like that. And any country in America is preparing to suit what the opponent brings. So if I am Argentina, it doesn't automatically mean that if Black Stars come, I should accept to play them.
1: Mm.
0: And so it is very unlikely that we'll get another friendly match for Carlos Queiroz, which will probably not mean so good for the team's preparation for the tournament.
2: No, 1 minute, excuse me, please. On the entry issue, and this should be a warning, a question to Ghanaians going to the US. Please,
0: once you get a visa, doesn't mean you went to America.
2: It doesn't guarantee that you get to the
0: No, but when you issue the visa, they tell you.
2: Okay.
0: When you issue the visa, okay. I mean the message.
2: Because
0: they tell you that this issuance does not mean you've gained automatic entry into America.
2: Because
0: they tell you.
2: You need to know where you are going. Mm. What's your purpose in the US? Mm-hmm. So when you get there and the officer is asking you, where are you going to? You need to have your address in your mind. Even if you don't know, the state and the city you are going to should be there.
0: Mm.
2: Your itinerary should be in line.
0: Accommodation.
2: You are going to watch the Blasters game in Philadelphia.
0: Mm.
2: But you've booked a hotel
0: in New York.
2: Miami or New York. That is a red flag. You'll be back home.
0: So
2: Ghana should be well by.
0: Yeah, we saw Kanokre. Okay. Huh. Now, let's move into the Blasters conversation. Quick one. I mean, Coach Ebenezer raised some concerns. He feels that the timing of the appointment of Carlos Queiroz probably would affect our preparation. And the fact that we are not getting more friendly matches. Panama has played 3 friendly matches so far. The last time I was against New Zealand and England, we hear they will play another friendly match. Croatia have been playing.
1: Oh, Panama. Panama have played 4. You know that.
0: So not even,
1: They played more like a home and away game against South Africa. But they did it in South Africa.
0: Okay.
1: So they played 2 games against South Africa.
0: Mm-hmm.
1: Then they played against Brazil, lost 6-2.
0: Yeah,
1: they played against Dominican Republic.
0: Yeah,
1: then they played Bosnia and Herzegovina.
0: 4-2.
1: Yeah, they won
0: Dominican
1: against
0: Republic. Dominica. 4-2. Yeah,
1: then they played against Bosnia and Herzegovina.
0: So 4 matches.
1: So, and you know the interesting thing about these 4 games, right? They scored about 10 goals.
0: So it tells you that they scored
1: all the goals that were scored. Only one person scored 2. The rest of the goals were scored by different people.
0: That's serious.
1: Different goal scorers. Only one person scored 2 goals out of the 10. So these are the opponents we are going to face.
0: You are putting fear in us.
1: I'm not putting fear. I'm just giving you the facts. You see, the reason why we will not get any friendly to play is because, you see, the timing, again, is too short. If Carlos Queiroz had been appointed earlier, and this is why people are shouting about why Otuado wasn't sacked earlier, it means that even if let's assume that Carlos Queiroz had come to handle the games against Austria and Germany, then it would have meant that the game against Wolves would have been his third match in charge. Okay, let's even add that Mexico game.
0: He wasn't in charge. Team was not a Black Stars team.
1: So let's assume that he would have at least coached three games. That would have given him a better picture of how to select his first team for that game against Panama. But look at where we find ourselves now. If we cannot get another friendly to play, we cannot blame anyone but ourselves. Because we have done this to ourselves. We didn't sack Otuado on time. We appointed Carlos Queiroz very late in April.
0: But is it about the exit of Otuado? Assuming Otuado was still at the helm, he probably would have played only one match or two matches technically.
2: He has a lot of knowledge about the team.
1: He has coached the team for long. Okay. Zandu, you get it. But Carlos, he has just come in. And I appreciate that is why for what he cannot achieve with the friendly, he's trying to compensate for it in camp. Some of the team bonding exercises I'm seeing.
0: Yeah. It's been beautiful so far.
1: Yeah. And I think that is very smart on his part.
0: Okay.
1: Because if you don't know your players so well and you cannot get to watch them play on the pitch to determine how you'd want to use them, you'd want to get into their head psychologically, understand what they are thinking about, how they think, and try to give them certain exercises and see how they respond to it. It can give you an idea of how to deploy them on the pitch. And we sometimes overlook that. But look at Carlos Queiroz with his years of experience. He's coming in with this kind of approach. I think he's going to help the team in the long run. I wished that he came earlier.
0: Yeah.
1: But Zando, even if they can't get a team to play the friendly, I think they should get maybe one local.
0: Yes.
1: One local side.
0: And that was my suggestion to the official I picked this interview from. This morning I was engaging. No, but like, I mean, you are at the Bryan University, right?
1: Yeah.
0: That's your base. In America, certainly there should be.
2: They have a soccer team.
1: Exactly. They play maybe a closed door game. You know, at least organize themselves 90 minutes. At least get some referees to come and officiate.
0: At least let's have a well organized game. That presents comparatively a competitive platform than dividing the team into two.
1: Yes, and playing amongst them. I mean, you have played amongst yourself for all this while.
2: But you see, the people outside in the Western world, they don't do their things like we do over here. They have their plan, so they would prepare the plan for the next 2 months ahead.
0: Yeah.
2: Sometimes they can make room for you in some emergency cases. Yeah. But if you don't tell them ahead of time, they will really struggle to give you what you want. So it's hard. I mean, for I don't know about the other countries, but at least for the African countries, we are the least prepared. We didn't go for AFCON. AFCON, no. We didn't go.
0: And we've been losing our matches, sir. We've been drawing our matches, sir.
2: Just one friendly game. A new manager in addition. That's the beauty of football. In all of these things, we can go there and still create magic.
0: And that's why yesterday the sports minister was at the Philadelphia
2: Church.
0: To seek divine intervention. Because Charlie, maybe I don't hear. I just hope I'm 0322 0835.
2: They will do a documentary about the team, how they would fare the World Cup, so that we'll see.
0: 0322 0835 96. Prince, let's speak about three calls. 0322 0835 96. 0322 0835 97. And please start calling. Let's have a conversation on what we've discussed so far. Hey, Black Stars. We are still praying for the team. I want to believe everything will be fine. 0322 0835 96. 0322 0835 97. 0322 0835 98. 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
3: Hello, good afternoon.
0: Sorry for keeping you waiting, Professor. They were less than your name.
3: Yes, I do be a young man to play too much. Yes, in America, someone is always in a community among for a Kumo. I am the most true to me. She can make some people as a man in fact, also be a mom movie. Now, only I am disturbed by too much. Work up the GM, football new world, the new chakra.
0: All right, thank you very much, Prophet Adewale. 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I think our time is almost up. So, Joshua, let's leave the show here. Tomorrow at 7 a.m. we'll be here to bring you the very latest from the World of Sports and the Last Sports Center. But let's hope that they'll be able to resolve some of these issues. And Princeton told me about... Oh, Princeton. Okay, let me pick this one. Hello, good afternoon. Hello.
4: Yeah.
0: Good afternoon. Yeah, please, your name, I'm calling us from.
4: Oh, you forgotten your friend voice.
0: Oh, Kofi Mensah.
4: Yes, yes.
0: Oh, sorry about that.
4: We are lamenting so much about the Black Stars. What have happened? I just got too late.
0: And we were built to play a friendly tomorrow, but that game has been called off. And it
4: Why?
0: Will mean it. I mean, the Hondurans decided to pull out.
4: So what you suggest, I think will be good for them. They should get some Frere Kobobi and just test their strength.
0: Yeah.
4: Because now it's late. Yeah. Nobody will risk playing.
0: Exactly.
4: Injured their players. We wish them the best.
0: Yeah. All right. Thank you very much, Kofi Mensah, for coming through. Josh, so tomorrow we'll continue, right?
1: Yeah. Yeah.
0: Like Kofi Mensah was saying, injuries and stuff like that can even set in for this.
1: I mean, you know, I was always, I keep forgetting that, but you see, we need to prepare well, which is why we need that game. So, yes, two injuries, no? No, yes, two prepare.
0: No, but I'm saying that whichever team that agrees to play the Black Stars is even thinking of it that, ah, man, 2 days to the World Cup, why should I play Black Stars? What if some of my players get injured?
1: Yes. Yeah.
0: It is difficult.
1: But let's just rally behind the team. Because you never know. They may surprise us at the tournament.
0: Really? You trust the Black Stars, eh?
1: I don't trust them. Alexander, you already know my position on this. But there are times where we don't expect so much from them and then they shock us.
0: They
1: so
0: deliver.
1: This could be the time.
5: Here's how I got.
0: I see.
1: Yeah.
0: Okay. So thank you very much, guys, for coming through Princeton Radio and Joshua Holotu. 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
1: Hey, Charlie, these days there are Azar everywhere. 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So be vigilant. Eh? I should share my OTP with you. 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
12: 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Hi, my people. How's it going? This is Kwesi Atta, and you are listening to Melvin. Keep it locked. Don't go anywhere.
13: Hey, what's up, Kumasi? It's your boy, Kitty, a.k.a. the Sugar Daddy Charlie. Anytime I did Kumasi, I did listen to my man, Melvin.
14: 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Liquor in my cup, my healer. 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
17: 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DJ Hashtag, give it to them. Primo say so. Oh God.

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1: Charlie, trim am nice. I get some serious meeting.
2: 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But Charlie, no credit today.
1: Oh, but you?
2: 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Momo day.
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My name is Melvin Fifi Grant Biney, the city chauffeur. Call me the Melvin the Enigma. Driving you back home safely as usual with a bigger, better production team headed by Samuel Jupiter, making us look beautiful on the socials. How's your weekend? I know your weekend was simply amazing, yeah? It's been raining heavily, yeah. Oh, sorry to my peeps in the capital who definitely having a lot of floods, destroying properties and stuff like that. But hey, for such reason, I'm having this very conversation on the drive. I'm asking today, is flooding in Ghana a natural disaster or a man-made problem? Is flooding in Ghana a natural disaster or a man-made problem? Is it that we as individuals are part of the flooding that is happening in the country? Or there's something naturally that has been there that we actually omitted in planning a community? That is basically the conversation we are having on the show today. So I'm asking you, is flooding in Ghana a natural disaster or a man-made problem? Share with me your thoughts. 055-1111995 on the WhatsApp console. Send me a voice note now. Let's get talking. Because it's seriously serious. Bro, if you look at the videos that are actually being shown on the social media, specifically on TikTok, and you see how flooded individuals' homes are being flooded. As a matter of fact, I've been thinking to myself, did they know that this is the issue or the problem in that very said area? And that they just had to, by means of maybe acquiring the land in a cheap price, or just that if you are hunching an abate or why does this see a sedan? That's basically what I've been asking myself lately. Because seriously, if you look at the investment that has gone in for properties that are being destroyed just because of flooding, it is mind-busting. Now, buildings are being pulled down just because of the flooding. A lot of individuals have lost their lives as well because of the flooding. Then they see, what is the problem? Is it a man-made problem? It is a natural disaster. Let's talk about it. Let's find out solutions for some of these things. Say a man-made problem, then it means that we as an individual or we as individuals are the cause of it. What are we doing that is causing the flooding? Can we stop? Is it avoidable? Let's talk about it today. 055-1111995 WhatsApp console. Share with me your thoughts. I would love it if you send me voice notes so we get to exactly hear you in the voice in expressing your views as well, because it's actually mind-blowing. Eddie, looking at the investment that has gone in some properties, and just by way of flooding, they have to lose that very property. Oh boy, oh boy. 055-1111995, share with me your thoughts as well. At exactly 5:30, we cross over to Joy 99.7 FM for Top Story. And as well, News Night, we are back at 7 to 8 for the After Drive, followed by Ahinkai and as well DJ Rudy with the hook from 8 to 10. My main man, Nathaniel Mensah, takes over the airways from 10 to 12 a.m.

0: medase.
1: As always, you know, when I have great news, I love to share with you. 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Daffy's Hygiene Plus Children Shower Gel is selling at 160 Ghana Cedis now for 3. And also Daffy's Health V, or that is Daffy's Herbal V Capsules, is 115 Ghana Cedis for 3. We also have for you the Daffy's Immune Booster, which is now selling at 180 Ghana Cedis for 3. Daffy's Snatched, that is the Flat Tummy, is selling now for 100 Ghana Cedis for 1. We also have the Daffy's Weight Management, that is for those who love to go on a slimming course. It's now selling at 100 Ghana Cedis for 1. Femi Kae is also selling at 200 Ghana Cedis for 1. Daffy's Acne Cleanser is now selling at 40 Ghana Cedis for 1. Daffy's Hair Growth Cream is also selling now at 40 Ghana Cedis for 1. For further details, call us on 0202514020 or 0533776893. You can also follow us on Instagram at Daffy's _ Health and Beauty, on Facebook at Daffy's Health and Beauty, and also at Daffy's Organics. On TikTok, it is at Daffy's _ Health and Beauty. On Twitter, it is Daffy's Organics. And also on Snapchat, I should say, it is Daffy's Health. For my parents as well, all of the time when you go to the market to go get the food stuff, I beg of you, buy Lavons and Hundi tomato mix. Because in any amount you buy, you're donating one Ghana Cedis into a Happy Sunshine Education. It is very simple. 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Let's build this dream one meal at a time. Lavons tomato mix, love day inside. And Hundi tomato mix, that is every chef's choice. 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Yeah, that very money you've been seeking for yourself every day. 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
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We're taking all of your, your thoughts on our conversation on our drive convo. Is flooding in Ghana a natural disaster or a man-made problem? Is flooding in Ghana a natural disaster or a man-made problem? 055-111-1995 on the WhatsApp console. Share with us your thoughts as well. Today, as always, is going to be a great birthday celebration for an amazing individual. So you're saying a happy birthday to our lovely sister, friend, and also an amazing one, Nanaya Kissme, inside Tech Junction. May you be the blessed with all of your heart desires as you celebrate this special day. We love you so much. And this one is coming from Tina and Sandra. So, Nanaya Kissme, inside Tech Junction, you're celebrating your birthday. And as well, it has been wished to you from your friends, Tina and Sandra. And as well, we all here love 99.5 FM. We are saying, live large, live beyond the frequency 99.5 and enjoy the good grace of the Almighty over your life. Such a beautiful individual. Nanaya Kissme, oh boy, you're such a beauty. Happy, happy birthday going out to you. One minute after 5, 29 more, and we're definitely crossing over to Joy 99.7 FM for Top Story and as well News Nights. But hey, grab a Storm Energy drink today. 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Excessive drinking can be detrimental to your health, so not recommended for persons under 18 years, lactating mothers, pregnant women, and people sensitive to caffeine. This advert, if you care to know, it is FDA approved.

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1: Thank you very much, Queso, for letting them know. It's flooding in Ghana, a natural disaster or a man-made problem. 055-111-1995. Beautiful jam from Famiye Alhaji Peter.
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0: refer to it as Abedimbre. Now that we have a Nyansapo, look at what they are doing. Mm. Building on waterways and waterlogged areas, and they think they have money. And so they can do that. It is not a natural disaster. It is absolutely man-made disaster. And you see, one thing that I always wonder is that in this age and era, Côte d'Ivoire, they are trying to locate their capital from Abidjan to Yamoussoukro. Nigerians have tried and they have moved their capital from Lagos to Abuja. What prevents our leaders to also think same by removing the capital from Accra? If Accra is congested, why don't they remove the capital from Accra to maybe Kumasi or Sunyani or any other area?
1: Mm.
0: You see, so me, if I am a president, would be biara zuo befani daya bebu buni daya beya ibia ye mkone mwa if he say eye eni dahun boni nyansa kwa kuwa nansi eni tie wamu soso wamu ni atisne eni pe 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
1: Right. Thank you very much, Kofi, for your thoughts as well. 0322083596, 83597, 83598. The flooding in Ghana, is it a natural disaster or a man-made problem? Come share with us your thoughts. Congestion in the capital is also causing the flooding over there. Now, this one says the flooding is a man-made problem. We are the cause of the flooding in Ghana. It seems black man is not capable of managing their own affairs. And this one is coming from Kobe inside of Boise. This one goes straight to say it is a man-made problem. This one also agrees and says man-made problem. And this one is coming from Inspector Jude. Thank you very, very much, my brother. This one says it is a man-made problem because we don't have a proper planning in Ghana, and that has led to this current flood, that is the flooding problems as well. And this is Royal Prophet Peterson Ernest Adewale. Thank you very, very much, Prophet Adewale, for your thought to you as well. This one says it is a man-made problem, meaning that no one agrees that this could be a natural disaster. Hello.
2: Yeah, hello, Melvin.
1: Yes, sir. Good evening.
2: Yeah, good evening, Melvin.
1: Who do I have on the line?
2: It's Anas from Spintex Monday Junction.
1: Okay. My brother, do you agree it is a man-made problem and not a natural disaster?
2: Yeah, it's a man-made problem.
1: Mm.
2: Because, one, some people will say that Accra is overpopulated, right?
1: Mm.
2: But I will tell you that Tokyo has over 13.7 million people in just Tokyo only.
1: Mm.
2: In just Tokyo, 13.7 million people. So, I don't buy the idea that Accra is overpopulated.
1: Mm.
2: No. It's a man-made problem.
1: Mm.
2: On June 3rd, 2015, Accra experienced flood and fire outbreak.
1: Mm.
2: Now, within 1 week, investigations were done. Fire paper was issued. But was it followed? 11 years on, Accra is still experiencing flood.
1: Mm.
2: You understand, Melvin?
1: Mm, yeah, I do.
2: So it is us who have designed this. It's a monumental failure on the part of the duty bearers and also on us as citizens. So every year, now, the demolition that is going on in Accra, Melvin, I tell you, within next year, 2027, politicians will stop doing demolition because we are getting into the election year.
1: Mm.
2: That's what they normally do. In the first 2 years, they will come all around bombarding every area. In the next year, you will never hear demolition. They will play it very safe. Next year, 2027, nobody will do demolition in Ghana here because we are getting into the election period. That is why now you see them all over the place doing demolition here and there, getting applause for doing demolition here and there. Next year, none of them. If you don't comply and you disobey and you do any demolition, I think you will lose your position as a minister or maybe as something else.
1: Mm.
2: So we have designed the failure and we're experiencing it. So if anyone calls and tell you that Accra is so overpopulated, we should move the capital. I tell you, Tokyo, they are 13.3.

0: 7 million just in Tokyo only. We have designed our problems, building permits that have been unscrupulously been given, and people are building anywhere. Now, look at the wager dam. Does it happen in New York or Paris or Toronto or in London that every 3 years or every 4 years or every 2 years, they have to open a dam and flood their own people? It doesn't happen in most of the major cities that we have across the world. So what is happening in Ghana here? Anytime...
1: Oh, sorry. We lost you. We lost you over there. Forgive us. Hello.
2: Hello, Mervyn. Good evening.
1: Good evening, sir. Who do we have on the line?
2: Mervyn, my name is Kwame.
1: Okay, Kwame, let's hear your thoughts.
2: I think it's a combination of factors. It is partly man-made. It is partly natural. You see, one thing that worries me is that each time you are talking about flooding, wherever, Accra, Kumasi, Sumerian, wherever, we hardly talk about the rainfall amount. By this time, as a country, you should be able to tell how many millimeters of rainfall causes flooding in Accra. We don't have that conversation. So we are always shifting blame. You see, if you have a bucket 30 centimeter cube, and you pour water 100 centimeter cube into this bucket, the bucket will overflow. So depending on the amount of rainfall we are getting, it may or may not cause flooding in Accra. As a country, we should look for that information and make it very clear to everybody that each time we are going to record this amount of rainfall, it's going to cause flooding in Accra. Everybody is aware. And again, you see, we are demolishing. It is so, so wrong. Somebody permitted this building. Before you demolish any building, those individuals must first go. You must punish them first. We live in a country where we don't want to punish anybody. In a country where unemployment is a big issue, you do best by sacking people. People don't perform, they fire them. People have issued permits, people have built and they're not there. They are losing their property. And nobody is punished. That is so wrong. That is so, so wrong.
1: Thank you very much, sir. Thank you very much, sir, for sharing with us your thoughts. Then it means that of all of the things happening with flooding, it is a man-made issue, okay? Now, we loiter about, we try to use the gutters to be our dumping spaces, whereby we know that these gutters get choked when the rains falls heavily and stuff like that. And I do agree, in the state that we find ourselves, we should be able to determine the number of rainfall that is actually going to come and how much or how many of these rainfall can actually cause over flooding so that we project some protection against those kind of things. But anyways, the conversation can actually continue. Share with us your thoughts as well on our various social media platforms, on Facebook and as well on X, and let's talk about it. Also, you can be a good citizen equally. When you see someone dumping refuse where it's not supposed to be dumped, call them out. You have the right to. Let's save our country, Ghana. My name is Melvin Fifi Grant Biney. We're crossing over to Joy 99.7 FM for Top Story and as well News Now. We are back for the After Drive from 7 to 8. Good evening.

0: try local government ministry initiate audits of all metropolitan, municipal, and district assemblies over lack of enforcement and compliance with building permits as part of sweeping reforms after Kanisi building collapse. Well, we have details as Colette Clotty MC says more defective buildings will be pulled down in the coming days after a four-story building was demolished. We'll bring you that. But listen to the government as they questioning what the role of local assemblies are.
1: We are looking at going into the MMDAs, visiting the districts, so that we'll find out what actions they are taking to ensure that people comply with the rules of the various MMDAs. We have the bylaws. Are we working with the bylaws? And so it shouldn't be just that our laws are on the shelves.
0: We delve into this particular matter here on Top Story, brought to you by Telecell, Connecting Energies, Holy Insecticide Spray and Coil, Enjoy Holy Sleep, and also by Sword Pension. Trust into the future with you.

0: 100.5 FM in Kumasi and on ATL 100.5 FM in Cape Coast. My name is Samuel Kojo Brace. Tonight, the Ministry for Local Government, Chieftaincy and Religious Affairs has initiated an audit of all metropolitan, municipal and district assemblies over the lack of enforcement and compliance with building permits. The move comes at the back of the collapse of a three-story building at North Kaneshi here in Accra on Sunday, killing three people. The Minister for the Interior, in an interview with journalists at the scene, called on the assemblies and local government minister to step up their game to curb these challenges. Now, listen to Deputy Minister of Local Government, Retana Odelesoa, on the internet tour of the MMDAs. Let's try and bring you a background before we listen to her. Let's bring you a background of what has been happening over the weekend on the flooding incident and also building collapses as a result of the rains that we've seen, but also, enhanced by the choked gutters, choked drains, and the water not having access to waterlogged areas. Now, we've been cataloging all of that have been happening here on Journeys, because yesterday, when the rains came down, a building collapsed here in Accra. Listen.
1: The sound of excavators and other earth-moving equipment pierced the silence as emergency responders combed through piles of concrete and twisted metals at the collapsed building site in Aveno. Sniffer dogs were deployed to search for signs of life beneath the rubble as rescuers looked for a woman believed to have been trapped under the debris. Earlier, the lifeless body of a man was recovered, while two injured survivors were rescued. Many at the scene held on to hope that the missing woman would be found alive. But those hopes were dashed when a body was eventually retrieved from the rubble. Eyewitness Joseph Bereke said he heard a loud crash moments before the building came down.
2: I was in the store, the pillar don't break. Oh, as I look, I don't see the one boy called Wisdom in the Wakani call. Now God save me, bros. God has saved me.
1: The collapsed structure also fell onto a nearby electricity transformer, causing significant damage. According to Charles Bigonu of the Electricity Company of Ghana's Operations Unit, the incident disrupted power supply to 1,000 residents in the area.
3: The transformer was there before they are building. The regulation are there. We informed him.
4: The owner of the building, informed him that his structure was too close to the transformer.
3: Yes, sir.
1: Interior Minister Mohamed Mubarak Muntaka, who was also at the scene, said anyone found to have contributed to the collapse through negligence or wrongdoing would be held accountable.
5: We want to assure you that this cannot go unpunished. Look at the iron rods that are used. Currently, NADMA has identified about 16 buildings within the Greater Accra region that has to come down. Get all those buildings down. We are currently doing the evacuations and they must bring all those buildings down. We empower the National Disaster Management Organization and the 48th Engineer Regiment to assist in bringing most of these buildings down before they cause these unnecessary deaths. But the permit to build always comes from the assembly. So we want the assemblies and their engineers to be up and doing so that we can support them.
1: Greater Accra Regional Fire Commander ACF02 Rashid Kwame Nisau described the incident as a wake-up call for authorities to tighten regulations governing building permits and construction monitoring.
0: So that's the background to this particular story here. Now, the local government ministry has also been reacting, because you heard the Minister of Interior saying that they have to also up their game. Now, the local government ministry says that they will now start auditing of building permit. Listen to Retana Odelesoa, who is deputy minister.
6: Realize that during this recent rains, it has been very, very heavy, and there is a lot of flooding everywhere. Even in my constituency, there's flooding everywhere. And what are we doing about these situations? We realize that people are building on waterways, people dump refuse into the drains, and so when it rains, the drains get choked. And so when it rains, the water wants to find this level. So it enters the communities, it enters the homes of people, and it doesn't help us as a people. And at the end of it, people are calling the authorities. And I would want to ask, what are we, the authorities, also doing? people develop areas without recourse to the assemblies. They do not obtain permits. They do not apply for permits. And if the people are doing that, what are the assemblies also doing? They are the authorities. They are the authorities that are working in the various districts. And so if an authority has not given you a permit, the authority has the right to stop that building from going on. You will see that sometimes they write stop work. The stop work will be there. The people will be working. They will complete the project. And when we have to demolish, we have to find resources as a government to carry out these demolition exercises. Where the issues are raised, we need to be proactive to ensure that we take the necessary steps so that these crises will not occur. And so we are looking at going into the MMDAs, visiting their districts, so that we'll find out what actions they are taking to ensure that people comply with the rules of the various MMDAs. We have the bylaws. Are we working with the bylaws? And so it shouldn't be just that our laws are on the shelves, our laws are just lying about and we are not working with it. We should let the people feel that we are the authority. We have the mandate to issue or not issue permits for developments. Let's stop filling up the water spaces to construct our buildings.
0: So that's Retana Odelosowa, Deputy Minister of Local Government there. Ramat Bashiru was at this event and joins me in studio with Matt Moore. Ramat, do we have details on when this inspection tour will begin and when they, or where they are expected to be when it starts?
7: From what we gathered at the event, the ministry indicated that the inspection exercise is expected to begin tomorrow. Now, according to the ministry, the exercise is aimed at ensuring that all metropolitan, municipal, and district chief executives are enforcing planning and sanitation regulations within their jurisdictions. He says, the minister himself says that government has released resources for these assemblies and therefore they expect them to carry out their responsibilities diligently and ensure compliance with regulations, particularly the acquisition of building permits before construction begins.
0: They've seen that to be a major cause there. Now, we also understand the sector minister, Ahmed Ibrahim, was there himself. What more has he been saying?
7: Yes, so the issue of sanitation was also one of the challenges they cited. Now, according to Ahmed Ibrahim, the need for stronger collaboration among assemblies with regard to waste management is very important. And also, he says that they will meet the assemblies to ensure that the country's sanitation challenges are also solved. He noted that improving sanitation requires strict enforcement of existing regulations, public education, and sustained investment in waste management infrastructure.
8: From 2005 to 2026, about 21 years ago, Zoom Lions started giving people scholarship. Ghana started giving people scholarship. So when it comes to engineering aspect, we have the men. The legal aspect, we have the men. The technical persons, we have the men. The infrastructure, we have it. The landfills, we have it. Why is the problem still surfacing? So we need to come back. What are the gaps? How can we fill the gaps to make sure that we are able to fix our sanitation problem? That is the purpose for this stakeholder meeting that we are having here. Behavioral change is one of the recommendations they are going to, that if you ask me, I would have given. But as a policymaker, when you find politicians who are bringing the recommendations, you may find it very difficult to enforce. That is why we want it to be coming from the technical men. If they say that people dump refuse into gutters when it is raining, and therefore there must be behavioral and attitudinal change, there need to be a sanitation campaign, environmental enforcement of the regulation, all those things. They will bring the recommendations, then we will jump into action.
0: So that's the minister himself talking there. Now, let's stay on this a bit longer, because a defective four-story building in Osu has been pulled down this afternoon. This is part of 16 such buildings that the Minister of Interior, Muntaka Mubarak, has announced will be demolished as part of measures to save lives and properties across the capital. Now, MC for the area, Alfred Alote Gazi, tells journalists families occupying similar infrastructures are currently consulted to evacuate the structures for demolition.
9: We are just encouraging that people attitude must change whilst the municipals are also trying to ensure that the right things are being done.
10: We cannot blame anybody. I don't believe in blames. When things happen, you fix it. There's been previous times people build without permits. They just go to site and build. No structure, no agricultural structure tested, no EPA, no fire, no soil test, nothing. Then you just go and build. I'm pleading, begging that we should put a very drastic measures that when you build without permits and we get hold of you, we let the Lord deal with you. If we do that to 1, 2, 3 people, I think they will change that.
0: It's a forewarning to you if you are in a structure that does not have permit, you built in a waterway, they say they are coming after you. Now, Stephen Mensah was at a demolition site and joins me with more. Stephen, first, you spoke to some of the residents. What have they been telling you?
11: Well, the residents we spoke to have been expressing frustration and shock over the demolitions. And some have been saying that they were given little prior notice before this demolition exercise. And they've been telling us that the building has been in use for some years now. In fact, they tell us that the building since construction has been a total of about some 60 years since it was constructed. And they've been telling us about the struggles with the sudden displacement. They say they don't have anywhere else to go. We can listen to my interaction with some of the residents and the tenants of the building.
12: Just impromptu. And I feel white after well, and Rana. Rohan and that before the police call by us, we are parking. You know why you need to be there, but we are not going for that, and we progress. And the minister, the last care was here. They are renting Chataka. That's from Yama. I want to know why. Maybe I'm going to be there, you need to know that.
13: But now, how many years?
12: Oh, you are more than 30 years.
11: But also, once you said building a big jury, go so.
12: The building there was holding the side, you know, 9 weeks. Same for 40 years. Where's almost 60 years ago? Wow. And almost waiting now, the same. And if you are working, no one will be back anywhere. The same pattern. That's when I didn't know how to take off.
0: All right, so those were some of the residents that they've been speaking to. But the bigger question to ask, however, is what really is causing the building collapses that we've been, seeing around? Did you get any answers from the site?
11: Yes. So what we gathered will be that some of the officials we spoke to, they point to the weak construction practices and the tendency of developers to cut corners. You know that some developers would prefer to buy inferior products for their constructions. And we've been speaking to the Ghana National Fire Service. We spoke to the National Disaster Management Organization. We, in fact, spoke to the colleague Clotet Assembly, the engineers for the assembly, and they've been telling us about the structural defects, the integrity of the building. And they say after some time, the building seems to lose its structural integrity.
0: Okay.
11: And these are some of the causes for some of these buildings to go down.
0: Interesting. We'll delve into this matter here on Top Story, Energy Fee.

0: Well, let's speak to an engineer who understands the structural integrity of buildings. Engineer Prince Cass Avotri is Executive Secretary of Structural Subdivision, Ghana Institute of Engineering. I'm grateful to you, sir, for joining us here. Now, from your professional experience, what can you say is contributing to these building collapses that we've been reporting in the past few days?
1: Good evening to your listeners, and it's a sad moment, and my condolences to the families that have lost their life in those unfortunate incidents in Bobadan and in Aveno. Now, to go straight directly to answer your question, there are multifaceted side of this process. The main one being, from what we've seen commonly around in most of our building and what we do in our country, there's always lack of professional engagement and supervision. So this is one of the most critical issues. Too often, people or developers bypass licensed professionals or built environment experts and solely rely on local artisans and unqualified foremen. That's not to say they are not important in our built environments. A multi-story building is a complex structure that requires a certified engineer to ensure the design is designed safely and executed safely and accurately. So that's the first point. The second point is the substandard construction materials that we often see developers use. So for example, if an engineer designs a concrete structure, they mostly design based on different strength and different strengths. So for example, a C20 class concrete, a C25, a C30, that also corresponds to the different mix of concrete. And of course, the higher the strength, the more expensive the concrete is. So you see most of our developers using substandard or using less material in terms of the concrete mix. For example, the cement and water cement ratios, the water and the cement ratios, mostly the cement is most expensive of the part. So they use less cement to do this quite of work. That also accumulates to weak materials. Then we have non-compliance with approved design. Even those few ones that rely on engineers to get approved designs, mostly when they're also building, they may get proper permits and may also follow through the legal process. But during construction, some of them have tendencies to forgo of the qualities that has been espoused by the structural engineer. So until developers and assets recognize that engaging a licensed professional is a matter of life and death rather than just an added cost, we unfortunately continue to see these avoidable disasters.
0: But what is causing people to continue doing these if these are not the right things to be done? Is something missing?
1: I think mostly it's more about education, that's one. Two, it's more about myths out there that seeking professional add cost to your building. So, for example, a professional may charge between 5 to 12 or 15% of the total cost of the building. That's the whole group of professionals. It's not only even a civil engineer, an architect, a mechanical engineer, a plumbing engineer, a point surveyor who will help you cost your building, a structural engineer, a geotechnical engineer who will help you design the structural elements and the foundation. All these professionals at your disposal will charge you maximum 16.5% or 15% of the work. Now, mostly developers see these charges as a cost that they could have used to start the project, or they could have used to go up to a certain stage of the building. So instead of seeing professionals, without having it in mind that once you see professionals, you even end up saving costs about 30% to 40% of how much your entire building is supposed to cost. And it meets the durability standards, and it's safer for everybody to be in there. So this myth out there that seeking professionals is expensive is what makes most people forgo it. So that's the second point.
0: Now that we've seen buildings collapsing, what will be your proposal as in the way forward that we can all take to ensure we prevent further occurrences of these?
1: Well, like I always say, it's unfortunate that we have these disasters, and that's what is picking up this conversation. This conversation should have been had way back and continuously to be had. However, it's not too late. We'll have to delve in to see how we help to curb this. Now, I could say that almost five out of 10 or more of buildings does not have the requisite permits or the requisite structural designs to carry them out, and they are freestanding. And I think that the NADMO people, they identify 16 of those structures that they're pulling down. Some are not well situated. What I can propose is that we look at that, we reinforce the assemblies because they are the regulators, and then we get the engineering council involved, we get all the professional licensing bodies involved. We do a comprehensive review of all existing structures. We get their structural integrity. I mean, two stories and above. We do integrity of it. If it's okay, we can help remodify it to make it safe for all of us to be in. That's also a part. And if it's gone beyond repairs, then we rely on the mandates of the ambit of the law that we have to bring them down so that we can save lives and properties.
0: The local government ministry says they're going to start auditing building permits. Way to go. How effective will that be in correcting the wrongs?
1: Well, that's pathway of solving a problem. So if they're auditing building permits, then that means that we are under assumptions that all buildings that we have that go permits and their wrongdoings. For example, the Ramsia sites that some people do have building permit to build at unauthorized areas and on unauthorized spaces. If that is to mitigate that aspect of our problem we have in the country, that's a way to go. But our problem goes beyond just auditing building permit.
0: So if it goes beyond just the auditing, what should the ministry do?
1: Well, so for example, that's what we are saying, that now we should have a rigorous policy document, or we should inform. We have wonderful building laws, great one. I think the sub-region, we have one of the best laws that we have in terms of building regulation and spatial planning. What we should try to do is to sensitize and have the enforcement aspect of it being done. We should arm the assemblies. If we show the assemblies are not they don't have enough capacity, they can rely on the engineering council and then the licensing bodies to come out with a structure that will help them sublet some of these responsibilities to them. Then we can all educate people and enforce strangely that before any structure takes place, the procedures outlined by law, by seeing a licensed person or a professional person to design, where people take responsibility of buildings. And just by saying professional does not go beyond just to pay. It means that somebody takes responsibility of a building. If a building or infrastructure collapses or comes down, we know who to go after. We know who to see that why have what you designed come down. Then that's a way of sanitizing the system. So that's on the other aspect. So enforcement, make sure that everybody that is building at least two-story and above, or even a normal structure, to have a permitting regime. We should have a way to verify licensed professionals. Which I think all the licensing bodies also have their website that they publish their members in good standing. So we take up this method, this way of doing things. Then the other aspect, we auditing of the permits comes in when we find structures in unauthorized areas that miraculously have permits and have engineers on them. Then we can also be able to sanction people who approve some of those things. I think once you go on this tangent, we'll be able to sanitize them.
0: But if someone is listening and has built already, is there a remedy for this person? Check whether or not the structure of his building is good. If not, is there anything the person can do?
1: Of course, I think that's one of the first points I raised earlier on. Like I'm saying, the fact that somebody might have not done the due process in the beginning, there's always, if we call something structural integrity, which is almost done on even old buildings and even new buildings, where a professional licensed structural engineer seeks to come and assess the building, and he'll be able to compute how the building is built, run the model, run all the loads that are on it. If you realize that assistance is not working, he'll be able to come out with a retrofitting model, which means that they can just retrofit it, and then all those documents is sent back to the assembly, and then those buildings can be retroactively permitted and regularized. Okay, this building is habitable, it's safe for everybody to live in. So that's also a way to go. I mean, that's one of the major things. In process of doing that, if one realizes, which mostly is rare, realize that the structure is not fit for purpose and it cannot be retrofitted or it cannot be corrected, then you have to rely on the demolition order to take off the structures to ensure public safety and lives.
0: All right, I'm grateful to you, sir, for joining us here. Engineer Prince Cass Avotri is Executive Secretary of Structural Subdivision of the Ghana Institute of engineering. Let me try and just bring in Ernest Adomako, is MP for Kaikwe South, just to have a brief on, what's happening. Honorable, I'm grateful to you. You are a member of the Housing Committee of Parliament. What is the committee doing about the regular house collapses that we are reporting over the past few days?
2: Okay, good evening to you and to your listeners. Currently, we are meeting all the people that you are supposed to meet to discuss about the flooding and then also the collapse of other buildings as well. Yes.
0: The one that collapsed yesterday is in your constituency.
2: Yes, please.
0: What was the latest on that?
2: I think we lost about 3 people in that incident. And then we are about to conduct investigations to establish what actually happened to cause the collapse of the building.
0: All right. So as we speak, you don't know what caused it?
2: No.
0: Okay.
2: Unless we do investigation to establish what actually happened.
0: I'm grateful to you, sir, for joining us here. This has been Top Story, brought to you by Telecel, Holy Insecticide Spray and Coil, and also by Short Pension Trust. Up next is News Sites, right after these.
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0: Hello, welcome to Newsnight. Tonight, a standoff between the Health Minister Kwabena Minta-Kando and health workers at the Konfanochi Teaching Hospital leaves hundreds of sick people stranded and caught in the crossfire.
1: Omo chi mi blood say omo the resource be baba timatina ho
2: enra meda ho se si ya mi ka say say doctor am show na so omo ma o date kura wo nko ne say wo mna no ka sika kura 2.1.
0: We'll hear from Parliament's Health Committee, which says it's anxious about the situation.
3: Plus, NLC summons striking health workers in the wake of calls by suspended CEO of the Konfanochi Teaching Hospital for his staff to call off their strike. Also coming up, Lands Ministry tables a new mining law before Cabinet to strip central agencies of licensing powers and shift control to districts. Coming up in business.
4: Government targets processing of all Ghana's petroleum needs locally. Ntema Oil Refinery and Sentiu move to operate at full capacity.
3: In sports,
5: Asante Kotoko appoints former Ajax Amsterdam goalkeeper Stanley Menzo as director of football.
3: And a bit later, government made zero spending on school feeding program in first quarter as nearly 24 billion Ghana cedis of budget remains unspent. We have details as fresh finance ministry data unlocked by Joni's research shows government also fell short of its revenue target by almost 3 billion cedis while allocating.
6: No, the fam. Kumasi, Ghana. No, the fam. Kumasi, Ghana.

0: Sorry for the breaking transmission. We're trying to get a feedback and we join a feed as well once again to be a part of the Nooks Night on Joy 99.7 FM. 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
1: Officer, after he announced a temporary halt to new emergency admissions, citing severe congestion and a lack of available beds. Hospital management said alternative arrangements had been made with nearby facilities to receive patients.
2: But the ministry insists the directive violated President John Mahama's standing order that no patient seeking emergency care should be turned away under any circumstance. The suspension, pending investigations, has triggered a protest by doctors who have laid down their tools in support of their colleague, insisting the decision was necessary to protect both patients and staff. As the standoff deepens, patients seeking care are increasingly caught in the middle.
3: They conducted the surgery on her stomach, so we were coming to meet the doctor, but they are telling us to go back home and come another time.
4: So next week.
3: I'm from German North. For 6 months now, I have been coming here for care. I came here yesterday and joined the queue around 6 a.m. But just 10 a.m., we were informed they have to receive permission from above before they can attend to us. They've taken my blood samples, but the doctor is yet to attend to me.
1: You had patients at the Konfanochi Teaching Hospital. Emmanuel Bright Quick has been following this developing story and joins me on the line with details. Emmanuel, what's the latest at Kai?
5: All right, Gemma, the strike is still in force at the Konfanochi Teaching Hospital. In fact, people were expecting that following a release from the health ministry and also the regional coordinating council, and the doctors will call off the strike. But as we speak now, we have not cited any letter from the Konfanochi Teaching Hospital, the Doctors Association there. And the last statement we saw from them was one on the strike notice, and that's on Saturday. And the impact of the strike has been telling, as we have rightly heard the patients say in the voice that we just played. And most of them have to either leave the hospital to other places or they have to wait to see if the doctors would resume work and attend to them. But the doctors only took care of the inpatient, that's the people that were already at the hospital. And so for them, they were not affected, especially for those who were admitted already at the hospital. And we have also been receiving a series of letters in solidarity of the strike. We received one from the Health and Service Workers Union. We've seen that of the anesthetists also joining in that regard. Quite a number of the associations have poured in. They are supposed to see the immediate reversal of the 2-year suspension. And also, I must be quick to add that we monitored events at the accident and emergency center of the hospital, which is at the center of this whole matter, and realized and the territorial service staff there have taken the opportunity of the strike to clean some of the beds and also other materials that are installed there. In fact, the reception, which normally would have a lot of people around, was not so choked as we should always be seen when you go on a normal day, Gemma.
1: We also understand the Ashanti Regional Coordinating Council promised a resolution on the matter. What signals are we picking?
5: All right, so yesterday the regional minister met with leadership of the doctors and nurses who are on strike. He noted, in fact, after their meeting in an interview with some journalists, that there was a positive resolution, and so it was expected that the doctors would hopefully call off the strike. And so right after that, the Konfanosi Teaching Hospital Doctors Association held a Zoom call and inviting all the members. They had quite a number of them, over 100, to reach a collective resolution following their meeting with the regional minister. But however, the chairperson for the Doctors Association earlier in an interview on Love FM had indicated that it was during the meeting that they saw a communique from the health ministry, which from indications did not all got well with them, and so it only reinforced some of them their stance to continue with the strike. The Regional Coordinating Council, as a result, earlier today released a statement regarding the strike where it noted that it was working to engage all the relevant parties to resolve the matter within this week. So it is expected that the Regional Coordinating Council will communicate the outcomes of their continued engagement for the doctors and also the health ministry to bring finality to this matter. And so they have appealed to the leadership and members of the association to resume work. Gemma.
1: You've also cited a letter from the suspended CEO. What is he asking the striking doctors for?
5: Exactly so. So earlier in the day, the suspended chief executive officer, Dr. Pankosi, they released a statement to the staff at the Konfanosi Teaching Hospital, appealing to them to resume work. He appreciated their support, but beseeched them to call off the strike and go back to delivering quality care to Ghanaians, while he quotes a fair outcome and direction to the supreme wisdom of the health minister, Kwabnami Ntakando. And then he concluded by saying that he remains committed to the cause of the president. That's His Excellency John Dramani Mahama. And so that's the latest with us.
1: My colleague Emmanuel Brightquake reports from the Ashanti region.
2: We've also been hearing from the chairman of Parliament's Committee on Health, Dr. Mark Kett, the one who says they will be compelled to intervene if there isn't immediate resolution to the impasse.
4: I don't want to say that the Konfanosi Teaching Hospital is wrong. I don't want to say that the ministry is wrong. I only think that there is a communication gap.
6: What options are on the table for the health committee? Because you say you might intervene if the matter gets out of hands.
4: Indeed. The past days, or the past 1 or 2 days, we have been following it closely as a committee. And we have been watching what the board, the Confederation Teaching Hospital Board, what they are going to come out with, and to see whether that can be, that can lead to a solution. Yes, but we are actually becoming impatient. I must say, and it could be just a matter of days before we step in. But we are with the theory of separation of powers. Yes, we should have, we should allow the executives, you know, to do their work, and to also be able to settle an employer-employee relationship that has gone bad.
6: Right.
1: The ranking member of the committee, Dr. Nana Ayuefrie, is asking government to fix the pertinent issues that occasioned the strike. Meanwhile, chairman of the Konfanosi Doctors Association, Dr.
7: What we are saying is that there is no problem that cannot be solved. But again, we cannot use this instance as a means to drag to a limit that the ordinary Ghanaian will feel the heat. And again, life lost is irreplaceable. So GMA, Doctors of Konfanosi, minority has invited the majority in a conversation on our platform to be able to visit Komfanoche, and then we are able to speak to them. And then I think that just as we were able to do last year with the nurses, where the minority extend the olive branch to the majority, we will be willing to do, willing to do, willing to do, willing to do, willing to do, willing to do, willing to do, willing to do.
2: Apologies for that poor quality of sound there, but that was the ranking member on the health committee, Dr. Nana Eyu Efriye. We've also been hearing from the chairman of the Komfanoche Doctors Association, Michael Leed, who has justified the ongoing strike by his colleagues, stating government was fully aware of the hospital's dire situation long before the suspension of services at the accident and emergency center. We will definitely bring you that sound shortly, but you're still listening to Newsnight here on Joy at 99.7 FM in Accra and our numerous affiliates. Let's now see if we can bring you that sound.
8: When did they announce the boycott, and when am I alleged to have made that statement? They refused to train the day before yesterday. They didn't train yesterday. I had a meeting with the three captains together with the FA president and the national team's manager in the night around 9 p.m. So how could my statement be the reason for their boycott? Allegedly, if I said so. But I did not say that.
1: Let's bring you other stories. The Lands and Natural Resources Ministry has tabled a new law before Cabinet seeking to decentralize the issuance of mining licenses, with approval now pending in a major reform aimed at involving local communities in mining governance. Under the proposed legislation, key regulatory powers currently held by the institutions such as the Environmental Protection Agency or Authority, the Minerals Commission and other bodies will be devolved to newly established district mining communities. Speaking at a Responsible Cooperative Mining and Skills Development Program at Achim Kotoku in the Eastern Region, Lands Minister Kofi Amaboa said the proposed district mining committees will play a central role in the approval process, stressing that no mining license issued without their recommendation will be issued without their recommendation. He argued that the reform will give host communities a greater voice in the management of their resources.
9: Institutions that are from a regulatory agency, a minerals commission, any EP, and
10: we have identified challenges with the centralized system of issuing mining licenses, where approvals are granted without prior visit to the field. The ministry has now submitted a new law to Cabinet, and it is expected to be laid before Parliament. The proposal seeks to empower district mining committees to set and approve applications based on set requirements and provide recommendations before final issuance by the Minerals Commission.
1: Let's go to the phone line and speak to Mahmood Kabori. He is the spokesperson for the Lands and Natural Resources Ministry. Welcome to News 9. Why does the ministry believe decentralizing license approvals is necessary at this time?
11: Listeners, and thanks so much once again for having me on your platform. For me, I think this is a very important step because the real impact of mining is not felt in Accra. It is felt in the district, in the communities, in the very farmsteads where the mining activities take place. So many times people just enter a community and say they have the licenses from Accra. They have approval from Minerals Commission. But the chiefs, the local authorities, the assembly members, people living in this, those specific communities may not even know the details of that license. Oftentimes, from the very first day, they start clearing land, destroying farmlands, threatening water bodies, yet community leaders do not have a say. As to whether what is even their share in whatever activities that's going to happen in that community, they do not even know. So introducing the Dusted Mining Committee, for me, is a very important step. It's a very good move because it gives local authorities a stronger voice in what happens in their own area. But the communities must not be there in name only. They must have a real power to check licenses, monitor these activities, stop illegal operation, and report same when necessary. So for me, this is all in the interest of encouraging and promoting responsible mining in our country.
1: So now the district assemblies are the ones who are going to give the approval for the license to be issued. Help you understand that better.
11: So the district mining committee will be made up of opinion leaders, so to speak, in the district. So here, the district chief executive will not be left out. The Minerals Commission district manager will not be left out. Some security heads of the district will not be left out. The chief of a community within the district where the deposit is found, and people, queen mothers, chief farmers in those areas will all not be left out. They are not going to, so to speak, give their approval, but they are going to give a recommendation to the Minerals Commission and all other regulating agencies to say, okay, we've interrogated person A, we've interrogated person B, we've understand their method of operation. We have also assessed the impact in terms of development that they are bringing to our community. So between person A and person B, we recommend the license be given to person A instead of person B. So it's going to be more of recommendation rather than having absolute approval powers.
1: How does this tackle illegal mining? We've had allegations time without number that chiefs, the district assembly, the chief executives at these districts and municipal assemblies are also involved. How does this new committee that you want to

0: assumptions. People will now be held accountable for their actions and inactions. So this is even a moment for us to know indeed which chiefs, which local authorities are genuinely helping the nation and the government in the course of fighting the menace of illegal mining, and which ones are taking advantage of the situation and exploiting people out of it. This, we believe, is a proper channel to fish out and win out the bad nut, if indeed one or some exist.
1: When is Cabinet approving this draft?
0: It's already on the table, and I believe Cabinet is given the latitude of time it requires, but we believe that it's not something that's going to keep long. Like Minister said, once Cabinet is done, it moves straight to Parliament, and then Parliament will also have to work on it and approve it.
1: Mahmoud Kabori, spokesperson for the Lands and Natural Resources, thank you so much.
2: In other stories this evening, government made no spending on the Ghana school feeding program during the first 3 months of this year. That's according to the Finance Ministry data analyzed by Joy News Research. The figures show the social benefit programs, including support for lifeline electricity consumers and the employee assistance program, recorded no expenditure during this period. The findings come as government left nearly 24 billion cedis of its first quarter budget unspent. Out of a planned expenditure of almost 90 billion cedis, nearly 66 billion cities was unspent, while revenue performance also fell short of target by about 2.7 billion cedis. The latest figures come amid a public disagreement between the Ministries of Finance and Food and Agriculture over the release of funds. The Finance Ministry insisted it has released 85% of the Agric Ministry's allocation to goods, services and capital expenditure, but the Agricultural Minister has rejected the claims, arguing that the actual release received tell a different story. Meanwhile, Joy News has been analyzing the 2026 first quarter budget execution and data, and research analyst here at Joy News, Caleb Ziblim, is joining me in studio with the latest. Caleb, a government missed its first quarter target for spending on social benefits. What happened, and really, what has the impact on programs such as school feeding been?
3: Yes, Ken. So in the government's fiscal data, it shows that for the first quarter of 2026, it plans to spend about 544 million Ghana cedis for social benefits. And the government, after we analyzed the data, showed that it did not execute even 1% of this. Of that amount, 519 million was intended for social protection programs like the school feeding program, LEAP, the capitation grants, and related interventions. So now this means that these programs did not receive funding that had been scheduled for the first quarter. The likely impact would have been delays in payment to caterers, service providers, and beneficiaries, placing pressure on program implementation and potentially affecting the delivery of support to vulnerable households and school children. The data does not indicate whether the spending was postponed to later quarters, but it does show that the government did not release any funds in the first quarter for social protection spending.
2: Interesting. And which other major spending category recorded a significant shortfall in the first quarter?
3: Yes, so after going through the data, we also saw that capital expenditure recorded one of the largest shortfalls in the first quarter of 2026. Now, the government plans to spend about 12.6 billion Ghana cedis on infrastructure and other capital projects, but spends only 7.3 billion Ghana cedis. So this means there was a shortfall of about 5.3 billion. Now, most of the shortfall came from the foreign finance projects, and the government had programmed about 5.3 billion Ghana cedis in externally financed capital spending, but executed only 623 million Ghana cedis. So this resulted in a shortfall of nearly 4.7 billion Ghana cedis. Now, this suggests that many of the externally funded projects did not progress as planned during the first quarter of 2026. The reasons could include delays in loan disbursements, project approvals, procurement processes, or implementation schedules. Interestingly, the data shows that some domestically funded projects under the government's big push agenda performed better than expected. So their main gap was because of the external components of the capital projects. And the result is that infrastructure and development projects tied to foreign funding advanced more slowly than expected in the first half of 2026.
2: Caleb Ziblim, thank you very much.

0: Now, Joy News fact check has shown that Speaker Albert Babin's claim that Parliament did not suspend Order 1721 before passing the anti-LGBTQ plus bill is false. The Speaker, in his formal communication to the House on Tuesday, said the passage, passage of the anti-LGBTQ plus bill said the House did not suspend Order 1721 before proceeding with a third reading and passage of the bill. Record of proceedings from that Friday, however, ran contrary to the claim. The following report has details.
1: The Speaker of Parliament, Alban Bagbin, in his formal communication to the House on Tuesday, 2nd June 2026, on the passage of the Human Sexual Rights and Family Values Bill 2025, also known as the Anti-LGBTQ Plus Bill, claimed that the House did not suspend Order 1721 of the Standing Orders of Parliament before proceeding with third reading and passage of the bill.
2: Order 172, sub Order 1, also states that, and I quote, where a bill has passed through the consideration stage, the third reading shall not be taken until at least one sitting day has elapsed, unquote. Honorable members, while the House possesses the power under Order 3 to suspend any standing order with the leave of the House, it did not do so this time.
1: The record of proceeding of Friday, May 29, 2026, however, does not support this claim. After the last consideration with respect to the long title of the bill, the presiding speaker, Bernard Ahiafo, announced an end to the consideration stage of the bill. The majority leader, Mahama Yariga, rose to his feet and called on speaker to take item 41 on the order paper, which was a motion for suspension of the order 1721.
3: Speaker, I rise to move that notwithstanding the provision of order 1721 of the standing orders, which requires that when a bill has passed through the consideration stage, the third reading thereof shall not be taken until at least one sitting day has elapsed, the motion for the third reading of the Human Sexual Rights and Family Values Bill 2025 may be moved today. Mr. Speaker, I so move.
4: All members, motion ably moved. Any seconder?
5: I rise to second the motion.
4: All members, motion moved and seconded. It is for the consideration of the House. This being a procedural motion, I'll put a question. As many as are in favor, say aye.
6: Aye.
4: Those against, say no. Honourable members, definitely the ayes have it. The motion is carried.
1: This allowed for the House to proceed with a third reading of the bill and subsequent passage on the same day. It is clear, in the face of this record, that the House suspended Order 1721 of the Standing Orders of Parliament before passing the Anti-LGBTQI+ Bill on that Friday. Speaker Alban Bagbin's claim is therefore false. Already, leading members on the side of the majority, including the Majority Leader Mahama Yariga and co-sponsor of the bill, Samuel Nartey George, have indicated their rejection of the appeal from the Speaker to reconsider the bill for a second passage. James Abeji, Joy News.
7: Well, thank you, James. Bring back town council. That is the call from young climate advocates who say reviving town councils and enforcing sanitation laws could help address Ghana's recurring flooding problem. At the maiden edition of the Loud and Green X Spaces hosted on the Joy News X platform, participants argued that indiscriminate waste disposal and weak enforcement have created a culture where environmentally harmful practices are no longer seen as wrong. The following report has more.
8: As Ghana battles recurring floods and worsening environmental degradation, young climate reporters are committing themselves to promoting responsible environmental practices and driving conversations on climate action. At the maiden edition of the Loud and Clean X Spaces, hosted on the Joy News X platform, climate activist and co-African exchange volunteer Gafaru Aminu says, protecting the environment requires intentionality.
9: Intentionality is what we lack to a large extent, and that is what leads to all the problems we see right now. Let's put it like this, maybe in Ghana. You don't want to dump the refuse just anyhow, but you look around, there is nowhere to even dump it. So you will try this over and over, and at a point in time, it's like everyone around you dumps the refuse. So it's no longer something, at a point in time, that particular thing in you would decay. So intentionality is what we lack as a people. And the fact that once leadership decides that we are actually going to position about this, they will put the structures that we're talking about in place. If it means evacuating some people from some areas or hitting the field to ensure the safety of all.
8: Meanwhile, young climate reporter Lady Dinah Benya says citizens also have a responsibility to protect the environment and ensure proper waste disposal.
6: They should take actions when people like throw this rubbish and all that. And I remember when we were young, we had town council. If you're in your house and you hear town council, you have no option than to clean your house. Wherever your rubbish is, your rubbish is, you have to go and pick it up. So I think this is the chance for government to bring back town council.
8: Participants say through the Loud and Green initiative, they will continue using storytelling and advocacy to raise awareness.
7: It's time for business, but before that, here are a few of the messages you've been sending to our WhatsApp platform. Lincoln in Akweteman says the rains will be over soon and nobody will be talking about flooding and pulling down buildings. Estate developers are selling lands to individuals who monitor how they put up their homes. Samuel Amenakpo from Akachi says, I do not think a disagreement between the Kofunanchi Teaching Hospital leadership and the health minister should in any way affect innocent patients. And Matilda Ama from Keta says, we are appealing to our health workers at Kofunanchi who go on strike to attend to work because the role they play in patients' health is very important. The government will put the right solutions to their problems. Francis in Accra says it is worrying that NDC appointees are not sharp enough and are picking calculated plans and sabotaging state institutions in many forms across the country to create national issues for the NDC government and scandals for them. Those are some of the messages. We'll be reading the rest of them to you as the bulletin progresses. But now, let's do business. George is here.
10: Kenneth, coming up, government targets processing all Ghana's petroleum needs locally when oil refinery and Central Oil move to operate at full capacity. And President John Mahama explores cooperation with Belarus in the areas of manufacturing, mining and pharmaceuticals as he works to bring his 5-day official visit to an end. 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
12: 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What's the capital of Burkina Faso?
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0: shaso kum ton ton preko na ni sham ne die e demonstrate ko.
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2: Welcome back to Business on Newsnight. Now, government is looking forward to the country processing all its petroleum needs locally. Now, that is if Tema Oil Refinery and private oil refinery firm Centu move to operate at full capacity in the coming months. Energy Minister John Jinapo disclosed this at a ceremony to mark the delivery of 1 million barrels of crude for Centu Oil.
3: And if you combine what Centu will be doing with what Tema Oil Refinery is doing, because as we speak, not only are we delivering good oil to Centu, Tema Oil Refinery, which was put up for sale, has the new delivery of 1 million barrels of crude oil to process as well. And so your guess is as good as mine. If these two refineries are processing at their peak, Ghana will no longer need to import crude oil. We'll rather become an oil exporter when it comes to finished products. It is obvious that under His Excellency President John Dramani Mahama, we are on course and we are resetting the country and making it functioning for the Republic.
2: Energy and Green Transition Minister John Jinapo. Meanwhile, the Chamber of Petroleum Consumers wants government to sustain this initiative of supplying these refined products to Ghana's from Ghana's oil fields. Duncan Amwa is Executive Secretary of the Chamber.
4: What I'm thinking should be done now, also consider the other smaller refineries, the likes of Platon, the likes of Akwa Ibom, so that the product could be available not only a selected few, but to almost every of the refinery spaces that you have. It's a good move, and I think that this would help. I think that this is something that the Ministry of Energy has done very well for. We only hope that it is sustained through the year, because fuel prices already have become quite high for the Ghanaian pocket.
2: Duncan Amwa is the Executive Secretary of the Chamber of Petroleum Consumers. Now, President John Mahama has revealed that Ghana is exploring some strong cooperation and partnership in the areas of manufacturing, pharmaceutical and mining support services with Belarus. The President said this at a program to sign some agreement between Ghana and that country. President John Mahama highlighted how Ghana can tap into the country's agricultural experience.
5: Important bilateral agreements in the form of three memoranda of understanding. One, governing a joint commission on

The Fam, Kumasi, Ghana. The Fam, Kumasi, Ghana. The Fam, Kumasi, Ghana.

once again want to apologize for the breaking transmission. 45 minutes after 6 right here, Love 99.5 FM. You're still trying to get a feedback from the capital where we join them for the last 15 minutes of the new slides right here on Love 99.5 FM. We're joining the feed very soon. 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Keep it as long.

0: Based on the staff analysis, etc., based on our data, we think that, yes, there could be scope for a return to the easing cycle.
1: In 2026. But it's
0: all, yes, but it's all contingent, you know, largely to this global shock and how it continues to unfold.
2: Bank of Ghana, Dr. Johnson, is in a related development. The Bank of Ghana is still increasing the amount of dollars sold to commercial banks through its intermediation program. From about $300 million, it is now doing a little over $500 million through this intermediation program. This could be seen as a gradual matching of the current market demand, which is currently around $600 million. Dollar demand surge has been fueled by rising crude import bills and dividend payment, as well as sudden surge in imports by businesses. To the stock market, the share price of Ecobank Transnational Incorporated was up by 10 pesos to close, trading at 1 Ghana cedi 57 pesos. However, that of Ecobank Ghana lost 3 Ghana cedis 29 pesos and is now worth 41 Ghana cedis 73 pesos. Telecom's giant MTN also went down marginally at the end of trading today. And that's all for business on Newsnight. Let's do sports.
3: And for sports, and we are just about 3 days more to the 2026 FIFA World Cup. How excited are you, Kenneth?
4: Very, very excited.
3: George, are you excited? Just 3 days to go.
2: Very, very excited. A lot of themes to watch, but the timing, I'm worried about. A bit about the impact on productivity. What do we mean for businesses? You know, who want to stay up late? I'm talking about Ghanaians watching, not those watching. There. What's going to happen to work?
3: Panama is going to be played very late.
2: If you have maybe a Brazil play another team and it's at 4 a.m. You know. Yeah.
3: You stay up and watch. So.
4: We'll all stay up all night, regardless.
2: So the HR officers and the departmental heads,
3: They should look sharp.

0: against Panama at the FIFA World Cup, many Guineans believe the Black Stars can secure a crucial victory in a match they view as the team's best opportunity to make an early statement in the group. The Black Stars will begin their World Cup campaign against Panama on June 17th before facing England and Croatia in Group 11. Well, fans say a positive result in the opener could boost Ghana's chances of progressing to the knockout stages. Listen to them.
1: Ghana against Panama, I think Ghana should be able to pull it off against Panama due to where they are on the table. Even though it doesn't matter these days, but then if we fight hard, we should be able to pull it off easily with them.
2: We are going to win against Panama. We are going to win against Croatia. We are going to draw against England. We'll go straight to the round 16, and then we'll go to quarterfinal. We'll go to semis, and we are going to take the cup.
3: This match, I sure say Ghana will win. I gave him for the mindset, I said they will win. Looking at on a new coaching performance, then track record in the first match, we will take a miss. We'll play on Fala.
0: Wow, very hopeful fans. Gemma, what's your prediction for the Ghana-Panama game?
4: I think I side with the man who spoke and said we are going to win against Panama, win
0: right.
4: against Croatia, and draw against England. So we have 7 points there.
0: Oh, that means we're on our way to bringing home the cup.
4: Exactly.
0: Let's speak to a man who knows so well about football, Nana Ajiman. He is a coach and a sports analyst. Welcome to the program, Nana. When you look at this team, do you see a team capable of merely getting out of the group or one that can genuinely make a long run at this year's FIFA World Cup?
5: Thank you very much for the opportunity and a good evening to you and all your listeners. Quite difficult to say, to be honest with you. If I'm just speaking based on hope and that, I would say yes. But if I look at the scenario that we have at the moment, it's going to be quite difficult, and let's not try to overlook that fact, because we were supposed to play another friendly, which would have given us all the opportunity to assess what the coach is putting together. And I think it was good what happened with Wales. I could see that he's trying to ensure that there is a defensive block, and that when we transition into attack, it's very quick, it's very sharp, it's very direct. We needed another test, and I hope we do get a friendly before we go into that first match, because that will really determine how we can deal with that Panama team. So it's quite difficult to say. I would like us to go through at least the first round. I think it will be a miracle if we do so, because the coach hasn't had that much time. I see him doing a lot of team building exercises, and that is good. That's good. That's off the pitch work, which will instill confidence in the players and bridge the gap between him and the players, and will allow them to be even more resolute in carrying out his instructions. But it's going to be very difficult. Let's not make any bones about that. It's going to be very difficult, but from what I saw against Wales, if I see another friendly and that is even more reinforced, then I think we have a good opportunity of getting into the next round.
0: Right. We've seen the Black Stars often struggle with consistency at major tournaments. What must be different about this team if Ghana is to avoid past disappointments?
5: Well, we always get off to bad starts. That is the first thing. We always have a bad start. This time round, if we have a bad start against Panama, I think heads will be down. I'm not sure that we'll be able to recover, because the other two teams, they're much stronger. They've got a longer history of continuity and participating very well at world level. I mean, you look at Croatia. Yeah, I think in 2018, they were runners-up. In 2022, they finished third. You look at the England side. In terms of the FIFA world ranking, they're above everyone in the group, even though they didn't end up like Croatia. So it's a very tall order. This is very good opposition. And I'm not disrespecting or disregarding Panama either. They were able to put two goals in the back of the Brazilian net. The last time we faced Brazil, I think it was 3-0.
0: Right.
5: We weren't able to do that. So even though Panama might look like the easiest bet, they could be the most difficult encounter, to be honest with you, because they are resilient, they are sharp. It's a Latin America kind of thing, isn't it? Which is the same type of Brazil, Argentina. It's that kind of ethos, that kind of philosophy. So I think they're going to be difficult. And the real test will come when we face Panama on the 17th. But I just hope we'll get another dummy run in having a friendly, because that will allow the coach to make his final adjustments.
0: Right.
5: And so that they can go out there fearing nothing and fearing no one.
0: So that's quite interesting with Panama, because their last friendly was on the 6th of June. They drew 1-1 with Bosnia and Herzegovina. They actually scored Dominican Republic. With the last six or so matches that they've played, they've only lost the one against Brazil. And in all those matches, they've actually scored. So they are not minnows like we're describing them, are they?
5: No, they're not. They're not.
0: Right.
5: They know where the back of the net is.
0: Right. Now, let's look at briefly. That will be my final point. Let's look at the chances of the African nations. This is the most contingent the continent will be sending to the Mundial. What are the chances of the African nations? Last time we saw Morocco go all the way to the semifinals. Which country from the continent do you think will go the furthest?
5: Well, I think we've still got to have a look at Morocco, because as far as African football is concerned, it seems to be the pinnacle of African football seems to be centered at the north of Africa predominantly. So I think we've got to look at at Morocco. I'm not too sure about Tunisia. They always flatter to deceive. Senegal look good. Obviously, I'm not going to say Ghana don't look good. Ghana does look good. Ivory Coast looks very good. I mean, a 2-1 victory over France, that's massive. So I know that they're very well prepared for what's coming up. And I'm sure the European countries and the Latin American countries have watched them. They've said, hey, you know, we can't really play about with Ivory Coast if we've got to meet them.
0: Right.
5: So, you know, Morocco, Ivory Coast, Senegal, Ghana. I mean, it's a bit of a hope and a prayer with Ghana still, but I would like to see us go through. I would like to see us shock the world as we did in 2010. But I think the focus has got to be on North Africa.
0: Right. Nana Jaman, thank you very much. As a football coach and also a sports analyst.
4: As Father's Day approaches, attention is turning to male infertility, an increasingly common yet often overlooked health challenge. Speaking on Home Affairs last Saturday, consultant urologist Dr. Yao Amua of Kolebu Teaching Hospital revealed that fertility-related issues are now affecting more men than women. He attributed the trend in part to the global decline in sperm quality.
6: Historically, we say that the women who give birth, but we did a lot for women and resolving issues of fertility, only to realize that natural family men have more problems. To look at the data now, it looks like the men are now topping the charts with fertility issues. In fact, worldwide, the quality of sperms are decreasing. We think that lifestyle, urbanization, stress is all contributing to sperm quality.
0: That's it for news now. But before we go, there are a few more of the messages you've been sending to our WhatsApp platform. August Kwabena Kotoka Dovlo from Keta says, I think that the doctors must immediately respond to the patient's condition and also respect their noble health profession as well as value human lives. However, I want to advise the majority members of parliament that they must be able to control the situation in parliament and be on top of the business in the august house. This one from Nana Ekuamwabuati in Ablikuma Central. He says, I'm very sure that as the Supreme Court has permitted the 14 CSOs on the grounds of an amicus curia brief, I have no doubt that the High Court ruling will be quashed. Those are some of the messages that you've been sending to our WhatsApp platform. There are a few of them, but because of time, we're unable to read them for you. Lawrence from UEW, Kwiku from OEB has also sent us some messages. My name is Kenneth Jesse.
4: My name is Gemma Apia.
0: Have a good evening.
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7: In the book of Psalm, chapter 63, verse 1, David said, "Early will I seek thee." Abraham was an early riser. Joshua was an early riser. Moses was an early riser. Jesus prayed early in the morning. David also prayed early in the morning. What about you? Be an early riser as you join God's servant, the pastor, Obed Joy Obing, on Prayer Line on Love 99.5 FM from Mondays through to Fridays, 2 a.m. to 5 a.m. each day. 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

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Welcoming you back from the capital, Joy 99.7 FM. Exactly 1 minute after 7. Right here, Love 99.5 FM. This is the after drive from now till 8. That slow jam of music for you to enjoy after a busy day at work. Welcome to the after drive.

before the after drive, 46 minutes after 7, 15 more to the top of the hour, 8, the hook with Ahin Khan as well, DJ Rudy will be coming up from 8 till 10. Great conversation we've had so far on the show, great time as well on the drive, always make a date with us, exactly 4 p.m. till 8. Driving you back home safely and as well keeping your company with the entire family with great music, great conversation, and so much fun on radio. My name is Melvin Fifi Grant Biney. Simply call me Melvin the Enigma. I've been your chauffeur driving you back home safely as always. Tomorrow I'm gonna be here once again, God wills, driving the whole city home. Before you go to bed, say a prayer. When you're up again, signing up prayer, get up and do exactly what you need doing. And it's never enough to aim, you've got to hit the target. So when you see me in town, do holla. I'ma let you know Kumasi and Ghana needs me. But always remember, Chalebi Kumasi your day. You might use your mind. Keep your eyes locked in. Coming up next, The Hook with Ahin Khan, DJ Rooney, taking you through till 10. Nathaniel Mensah takes over the airwaves with the vibes from 10 to 12 a.m. A lot more for you to enjoy on the frequency. And it's Love 99.5 FM. 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

0: Joy headline news at 10 with me, Esther Esinkoma. Services remain disrupted at Konfronati Teaching Hospital as doctors and nurses continue their strike over the suspension of the hospital CEO. The health ministry says the CEO breached President Mahama's directive after temporarily halting new emergency admissions due to congestion. Doctors insist the decision was necessary and patients are now caught in the middle.
1: They conducted the surgery on her stomach, so we were coming to meet the doctor, but they are telling us to go back home and come another time.
2: It's next week.
1: I'm from German North. For 6 months now, I have been coming here for care. I came here yesterday and joined the queue around 6 a.m. But just 10 a.m., we were informed they have to receive permission from above before they can attend to us.
0: Chairman of Parliament's Health Committee, Dr. Mark Nawani, says the committee may intervene if the impasse is not resolved.
3: We have actually become impatient. I must say, and it could be just a matter of days before we step in, but we are. With the theory of separation of powers, yes, we should have, we should allow the executive, you know, to do their work.
0: Joy News fact check has found Speaker Agban Bagbin's claim that Parliament did not suspend Order 172 Section 1 before passing the anti-LGBTQI plus bill to be false. Parliamentary records show the order was in fact suspended before the bill was passed. Here are details.
4: The Speaker of Parliament, Agban Bagbin, in his formal communication to the House on Tuesday, 2nd June 2026, on the passage of the Human Sexual Rights and Family Values Bill 2025, also known as the Anti-LGBTQ Plus Bill, claimed that the House did not suspend Order 1721 of the Standing Orders of Parliament before proceeding with third reading and passage of the bill.
5: Order 172, sub Order 1, it did not do so this time.
4: The record of proceeding of Friday, May 29, 2026, however, does not support this claim. After the last consideration with respect to the long title of the bill, the presiding speaker, Bernard Ahiafo, announced an end to the consideration stage of the bill. The majority leader, Mahama Yar'Adua, rose to his feet and called on speaker to take item 41 on the order paper, which was a motion for suspension of the order 1721.
6: The motion for the third reading of the Human Sexual Rights and Family Values Bill 2025 may be moved today. Mr. Speaker, I so move.
7: Our members, motion ably moved. Any seconder?
8: Arise to second the motion.
7: Our members, motion moved and seconded. It is for the consideration of the House. This being a procedural motion, I'll put a question. As many as are in favor, say aye.
9: Aye.
7: Those against, say no. Honourable members, definitely the ayes have it. The motion is carried.
4: This allowed for the House to proceed with a third reading of the bill and subsequent passage on the same day. James Savage, Joy News.
0: As Father's Day approaches, health experts are drawing attention to male infertility. Consultant urologist Dr. Yao Amwa of Kolobo Teaching Hospital says fertility challenges are now affecting more men than women, driven partly by declining sperm quality worldwide.
10: Historically, we say that the women who give birth, but we did a lot for women and resolving issues of fertility, only to realize that natural for men have more problems. If you look at the data now, it looks like the men are now topping the charts with fertility issues. In fact, worldwide, the quality of sperms are decreasing. And we think that lifestyle, urbanization, stress is all contributing to sperm quality.
0: This Father's Day, treat your father figure in your life to Joy Safari Escape on June 20. 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And that'll be all for now. For more news, to log on to myjoyonline.com. I am Esther AC Nkrumah. Late Night Express is next.

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5: Yo, Kofi Mole be days listening to my shatter, not Mensa. I don't mean to see a while, make no go anywhere. 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
6: Plan B, B, say plan A for work. What's up, my people? This is Kwesi Atta. You are listening to Nathaniel Mensa. Keep it locked. No forget to.
7: This is Nathaniel Mensa. This is Nathaniel Mensa. This is Nathaniel Mensa.
8: No, the fan.

0: because they've got absolutely nothing else to do but to believe in you. There's nobody else out there that will believe in you just as much as you will believe in yourself. As I've got one message for you, just to believe in yourself. Yeah. Some 30 minutes after 10 p.m. It's a great time to be back here on the radio. It's a new week here on Love 99.5 FM, one of your favorite late night show vibes on your super dial, Love 99.5. My name is Nathaniel Mensa, and I'm happy to be here serving you the big bowl of joy, making sure you have the best of wind down after a long day's work. How are you doing? I mean, how are you doing? I know things are not looking like it's supposed to be looking like, but hey, I've got just one thing, just believe in you. I don't stay where you are. The quiet people never get noticed. That's one thing I've been learning all year round. Nobody was quiet than I was. I want to be myself. I just don't want myself out there. I don't want anybody to even notice me and all of that. But Charlie, nobody will get to see whatever you're doing if you don't believe in you and I push it through. So please, whatever you're doing, make it a conscious effort to put it out there. Like, go hard on it. Let everybody know about it. And we're all going to win together. Don't just be quiet. Don't just sit in your corner and I think that manna will be falling from somewhere. It never happens. There's no manna for anybody. You need to push, believe in you. And of course, make sure that you are pushing through and it's going to work. That's how come somebody will see you and will be attracted to whatever you have. And so don't sit. Just don't sit and think that things are just going to pan out just the way you want it to look. No, you would have to force. You'd have to do much. And I love it. You're doing so well for yourself. Let nobody tell you otherwise. Yeah, I'm here to tell you that you're doing so well. Today was good. Don't let anybody tell you that, oh, Mondays are bad days. I don't want to hear that. Well, for the past 25 or 26 minutes, I've been playing you songs to keep your mind smooth. Of course, make sure that you feel fine after a long day's work. As a welcome to your best campaign, this is Vibes on your Super Dial Love 99.5 FM. And I'm happy to be here serving you rich and great content from now till it's 12 a.m. It's a Monday, so yes, it's a request show. You get to tell me the song that you want me to play for you, and I make sure to play it for you. But this is a public service announcement. If you're listening to me or if you're watching me and you're looking for the best MC for any event that you do, the best person to call is Nathaniel Mensa. I tell you, if you're looking for real experience, it's not just about coming to hold the mic and just do whatever it is. It's an experience. It's not just about the talking. There's more to it than just talking. So yes, make sure that you're booking Nathaniel Mensa. I'm your guy for all the events. Yeah. Whether it's a conference, if you're a corporate body listening to me, maybe you're going back home, or you're listening to me, you're about to have your wedding. Maybe the wedding is even next year. I'm ready. His bookings are already open. People are just now booking for 2027 already. And I still have got some few dates in 2026. So yeah, I'm looking forward to give you a taste of the NM experience because I know you need it. I know you deserve it. And don't be too scared to want to find out because I don't think that, oh, he's already booked. No, ask me. Ask me about it. And then let's give you the best of experience, yeah? And if you're not ready to book me, I know you would love to book me, but if you're not ready to book me yet too, one thing I love that you do for me is to recommend me, so mention me whenever you hear, oh, I'm looking for an MC. You know, one name stands out when it comes to this business, yeah? And that name should be NM. If you cannot say Nathaniel Mensa, it seems so long for you, NM is too short to say, yeah? Yeah. But she says, let me book you for 2029. that one, yeah, I combat them myself. Anyways, it's time now for me to get on the phone lines and listen to you. It's a Monday, so I just want you to tell me the song that you want me to play for you, and I make sure to play that for you. So, yes, welcome to the show. Phone lines are open now, 03-220-83596, 03-220-83597, and also on 03-220-83598. All you have to do is to pick your phones now and give me a call. And then tell me that song that you would love Nathaniel Mensa play for you. It's a Monday, and of course, it's just time for you to be the master of the show. And before that, a big shout out is going out to Mommy. Thank you for joining. It's great to see you. And a big shout out to you, Nadetwa. Thanks for joining as well. It's great to see you. And Achia Cooks. thanks for coming through. If you're any fear, hey Ajua, good to see you. Ajua, my main quine. And I make sure that's a sister Ella. Thanks for joining. Oh, I see my big sister Nanekria. Oh, it's lovely to see you. Ah. And I also see the fine girl Abena Hinkai. What's up, baby? Get well soon, yeah. All right, let's get to the four lines right now. Hello.
1: Hello, good evening, Nathan.
0: Good evening, Prophet Adewale. What's up?
1: I'm doing good. How about you?
0: Everything nice. Charlie, what is happening? How's your day?
1: Everything is cool on you.
0: All right, that's great to know. What song are you requesting for as a Monday? What song would you want me to play for you?
1: I would like you to play me Ohima Mercy and Morris Delicious.
0: Ohima Mercy?
1: And Morris Delicious.
0: Okay. What was the title of a song again, please?
1: Only me,
0: all right. Shall I play for you, okay? But who are you dropping your shots to before you go?
1: Oh, to my mom, to my auntie, my sister, to my brother, to myself.
0: Okay. Thank you so much for calling. I'll play your song for you.
1: Okay. All right.
0: You can also put me on the phone. And if you any fear says, big shouts to my favorite person, Metro of Metro Barbering Shop. Oh! Nice one. It's good to see you, yeah? Hello.
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3: You are listening to Nathaniel Mensa.
0: What's up, my G?
2: Asundin Khan.
0: Everything nice. Asundin Khan. What's up, bro? Oh yeah, then I mean, I said that's good to hear. Charlie, what song am I playing for you tonight?
2: I hope so you know the worker say.
0: Yeah, Kweku Ralph.
2: Yes, bra.
0: Yeah, Kweku, what song do you want me to play for you?
2: Weekend Dion. My name Madame Fubinya Tawantawa Kakra. And I am sorry. I know it's the Uti. And I just want to apologize. And he, but any apologize song dia wouldn't be a.
0: But your sorry, Secretary Jumaidi, I mean to me, Mr. Hey,
2: nah.
0: Sorry, Secretary Jumaidi.
2: But Adele.
0: Aha.
2: We you know.
0: Adele nyombe.
2: But Adele don't you remember?
0: Yeah, we will remember. Why? We will remember, don't worry, okay?
2: Yeah, trust me, come out some patch.
0: Okay. Take the radio. Okay.
2: To that person, I know you are listening. I am sorry. I'm very, very sorry for those ultrasounds. I didn't mean to. Indeed. Afia, I know you are listening. Me, I'm sorry. Why?
0: Give up, my brother. Give up, my friend. It is all over.
2: Hey.
0: It is all over.
2: Whoa, we're not going to talk about
0: it. When I was on fan channel, my best friend's fire, PF. Oboa. You have a caviar, Oboa. Yes.
2: Oh, my man, come at him.
0: What's up, carry? Bye.
2: Hey, wait, my man, come at him, Pacho.
0: Okay, say your turn.
2: If you're Nyanta, I know you are listening to me right now. Please, I am sorry. Bye. I didn't mean to. It was just a joke. But I didn't mean to be too personal, sir. I'm sorry. Bye. Not me, that's it.
0: Send a no video, ba. Send a no video, ba. Send a no video, ba. Bye. 03-220-83596 and also 03-220-83597. All you have to do is to pick your phones now and give me a call. Hello. So sorry, you have to call me back. Hello. 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As a Monday. That is a request night. What song would you want me to play for you? Very soon I'll be getting on the on online to also pick requests online, just as we do it every time. I pick some few calls, and when I'm done playing the songs for them, I then hop online to play their songs for them. You can put me on the phone still, 03-220-83596, and also on 03-220-83597. Nana Konedu Pokia, thanks for joining.
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0: You're my next caller. Hello.
4: Hello.
0: Good evening, my boss. How are you?
4: I'm good, and you?
0: I'm also fine.
4: Yeah, also fine.
0: Chief Pajor, who are you sleeping with?
4: You too. Who are you speaking with?
0: Now, who are you sleeping with?
4: Sleeping.
0: Because I hear another, a third party.
4: And they all boy. Masa, you say, oh, yeah, she may make you anna.
0: There be you, and I'll be at you.
4: We'll be today.
0: Mr. Frog, where do you live? Today in the water, tomorrow on the sea.
4: Any better, sir?
0: Charlie, good to have you on the show. Hope you had a good day.
4: Oh, my tongue in your
0: We thank God. That's amazing to know. What song would you want me to play for you tonight? Emilia Broby. What's up, my day? Okay, Stone Boy. What song from a Stone Boy?
4: Well, it'd be
0: All right, I'll play it for you, okay? Okay, thanks for calling, man.
4: Now I'm in China.
0: Oh, please, you can greet my brother.
4: Bobby, BB Boy, Black Chas, OBBA, OTB, and I'm in Chiao, baby, and I'm in Kuala Mekola.
0: Thank you so much, man. You can also drop me a call. What song do you want me to play for you on Monday? And it's a request show here on Vibes. 03-220-83596. Hello.
5: Hello.
0: Good evening, boss. How are you doing?
5: I'm fine.
0: All right. What's your name?
5: Street Hunter.
0: Street Handsome?
5: Yes.
0: Oh, wow. Street Handsome or Street Hunter?
5: Street Hunter.
0: Hunter.
5: Yes.
0: Okay, nice to have you on the show. What song would you want me to play for you tonight?
5: Asana,
0: all right, so I'll play it for you.
5: Thanks.
0: Thanks for calling. 03-220-83596, 03-220-83597, and also on 03-220-83598. Still picking a request here on the show. This is Vibes on your Super Doll Love 99.5. Hello? Hello? 03-220-83596, 03-220-83597, and also on 03-220-83598.
6: Big shout out to you, Fafa Tete.
0: It's good to see you. Thanks for joining. Hello?
6: Hello.
0: Good evening, my boss. How are you doing?
6: I'm doing great, and you?
0: I'm doing fantastic. What's your name?
6: Deportee from Ampane, Sokoban.
0: What's the name again?
6: Deportee.
0: Victor T.
6: Yeah.
0: All right, Victor. I'm from Ampane, yeah?
6: Yeah.
0: Is it your first time calling me?
6: As usual.
0: Charlie, welcome to the family, man.
6: Yeah, also back to
0: you. Sure. What song do you want me to play for you tonight?
6: Oh, Shatawale.
0: What song from Shatawale?
6: From Shatawale.
0: Any song from Shatawale? All right, make sure I drop it for you. Drop your shouts. Let's go.
6: Okay, I'm speaking Dinah from Ampame and Menem, Soldier, and okay. Scholar. Okay.
0: Thank you for calling, man. You can also drop me a call, 03-220-83596, and also on 03-220-83597. Ah. We lost you on the line. Have to call me back. 03-220-83596. 03-220-83597. 083-0818-83597. Oh, I don't know what's happening to the full lines tonight, but please keep trying. 03-220-83596. 03-220-83597. And also 03-220-83598. Hello.
7: You not power, mama, shut up.
0: Please drop it for me, man.
7: Yo, shout out to my mom, my dad, and my auntie, Obolo, and Kofi Frafra.
0: All right. Thank you so much, man. Okay, guys, I'm going to get to the songs. I probably would have to come back on the phones because it looks like we're having a problem on the phone. But let's try this. Hello?
8: Hello.
0: Good evening, my boss. How are you doing?
8: Yeah, I'm doing very good.
0: Nice. Well, what's your name?
8: Yeah, I'm Benghazi from Bantama.
0: Benghazi. Ben, is it your first time on the show?
8: Yeah, my first time.
0: Charlie, welcome to the family, man. It's great to have you. But what song are you requesting for this evening? What do you want to listen to?
8: I want you to play Out to Be Over.
0: Out to Be Over. All right, I played for you, man. Drop me your shout-outs, let's go.
8: Well, a very big shout-out to all the guys inside Bantama Presby, especially Dennis.
0: Okay. Thank you so much for calling, bro.
8: Okay.
0: Okay, and so we're going to get to all the songs right here. And when I'm done, I'll hop online, pick the request. If I've got some more time, I'll be back on the phone line. Let's try this. Hello?
9: Hello?
0: Good evening, my boss. How are you doing?
9: Hello, good evening. Hello, good evening.
0: Good evening, my boss. How are you doing?
9: I'm very good.
0: Thank you for calling. BB Boy.
9: MC Nathaniel.
0: Yo, BB Boy.
9: My only Nathaniel.
0: What's up? What happened, bro?
9: Maggie, I don't know today.
0: Oh, Bibiano, I say Bibiano.
9: I say Maggie. I say Mabu.
0: Charlie, thanks for calling.
9: MC.
0: Yo.
9: Michelle. Wow. Today is a beautiful Monday.
0: It's a beautiful Monday, eh?
9: Yes. Yes.
0: So you're excited to have been in this day, yeah?
9: Yes.
0: All right, amazing. But what song do you want me to play for you?
9: Oh, but now I need Madam Esther Smith.
0: What song from Esther Smith?
9: I say, "To bless you." So,
0: I am not a yummy department.
9: Drop your mobile number.
0: 0247
9: Okay.
0: 85
9: Okay.
0: 40
9: Okay.
0: 22
9: Wow. Okay. Play the music for me. I'll send something give it to you, okay?
0: May I come on? Wait.
9: I'm
0: not paying some of my bombing number from radio, so you're fun fooling me, right?
9: Bye.
0: All right. I'm going to do a final one. I don't know if the full lines are still working, but let's do one more. We'll play the songs and be back again. This time online to pick requests. On WhatsApp, if you want to send me your songs on 055-11-11995. I just saw the best message in the world. And I just saw Mark. Mark, is today your birthday? Or the birthday was yesterday? Anyway, happy birthday to you, Mark. That's my crumuni, yeah? And guys, she sells the best cake. Although I've not tasted it yet, so I have to taste it soon to be able to talk about it proper, yeah? But yeah, I think it looks like it will be nice. From whatever I've seen, it's going to be good, and the comments and everything. So, happy birthday to you, Mark. Please make sure you go and buy from Mark Gifts and Events, oh? Is that the handle? Yeah. Go and buy from here for me, okay? It's your birthday, or was your birthday? Happy birthday to you. And I pray that God strengthens you, give you all the blessings that you deserve. Enjoy your day to the max. Happy birthday, my hometownist. Anyways, he's a song. Now back to the message, my best message tonight. I nearly forgot about it. I think she's okay, she's still here, so let me talk about it. The message reads, Nats, me na me new, ya te makuma. Yes, yes, like yes, like yes, like yes, like yes, yes, yes, yes. Sorry, I'm with them laughs, it's a chenny penny, rough. It's like, I'm open, I'm more girls, and open, I'm more boys. Yes, yes, yes, yes. For this one, I'm happy, pa. Oh, I'm happy. Why? As it be a mere fast demo, yammy, why? See, then yammy, I sit, then yammy, be I, yeah, why? I said that, yammy, ho. And I'm grateful tonight to hear this, yeah? So, guys, she's single. And she's probably not searching at this point. But you can go back after maybe 2 weeks or 1 month. Maybe a bit fun. Anyways, these are songs that you requested. I'll be back again. When I'm back, we're going to be online. If you're watching me live on TikTok, I'll let you know when you can drop your songs. But for now, let's enjoy the songs for all the people that called on the show. These are your songs. Enjoy. My name is Nathaniel Mensah, and this is Vibes.

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3: This is Nathaniel Mensah.

honestly didn't even, I didn't realize that the song has actually passed the time. I'm supposed to take it out. But I have to play the song again. Because the people on TikTok, they're making me sad. Oh, at this point, I think I have to say something for Kweku Ralph. Kweku Ralph, what's the name of the girl again? I was not even paying attention because, Charlie. Please, if you're listening, Kweku Ralph, mention a girl's name, please. If you're the one listening, please forgive him for me, okay? Because I think the song has done everything. Please, don't you remember that he's been good to you? Don't you remember that's just a moment? Don't you remember that, I mean, he don't want to do it again? Maybe you should listen to the song again. Maybe you're probably going to listen to the lyrics of the song. If you're the lady that Kweku Ralph mentioned, just listen to the song again. At this point, Obi Ayembo ni bi amedi a chill. Why?

I need to take the song out. I get my distance, so you and me free. Moving on to the next song. I'll be back online, though. I think all of you online have got requests, but I've got some few songs to do, and I'll be back online, and then we can get your song played for you here. As a Monday request show on Vibes, on your Super Loud Love 99.5. If you just joined me, welcome. Stay here. It's going to be fun here. Enjoy.

0: If there's anybody making this song so nice to me, I think it's going to be Fofo. I'm so happy, man. As you're at him in Sassy Fum, say it to me. If you guys fall in love, like Mukwana, more boys, hey, enjoy more like ghosts. Anyways, 14 after 11 p.m. Starting out for me to play all your requests for you. So you can send it to me now. If you're watching me live, just drop it in the comments for me, and I'll make sure I play for you. And of course, if you're also listening to me and you couldn't make it on the phone, all you have to do is to send me a WhatsApp on 055-11-11995. Not Dainsua with her kind of songs again. Oh my God. Let's start off with this one. Looks like tonight you guys are going through a lot, but I don't know. But I don't know what's happening to you. Big shout out to you, Marcy. Marcy is good to see you. Marcy says, "When your girl and why are you asking me this question? Do I look like I have a girl? Do I look like dad?" Anyways, this is on WhatsApp, and this one is coming from MCK. You're listening to me from Tamale. He said, "Please play me Sakodia." And if you are, where did I go wrong for the guy who was apologizing? Okay, this is your song. Let's take a listen. 21st century.
1: You know, I'm losing my voice. And it's so painful because I can't remember when you're easy. Teacher, school fees, IPS, that daddy. If you're a moon, you're a dancer. You know, you're a dancer. Spend

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Thanks for requesting it. Where Did I Go Wrong? And that's your song. Away from that to the next one. Nat Dinkzwa at it again with her kind of songs. I don't know what lately has been going through her mind, but I think I need a toy in your mind, maybe probably to find out what's going on in your mind. I want to know. Nat Dinkzwa wants me to play Mr. Daye by Aboah. Let's take a listen.

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Happy dreams. Yeah, keep dreaming. It's good to dream. It's a nice dream, though. I think it's good. You know, when the song came out, I used to bath in that kind of bathroom that is outside. So I was thinking of, how's that possible? How's that? A bathroom that's outside, like, you know, in a compound house, mostly they have their bathhouse outside of the house. So I was like, how do you think of this? Not knowing that, no, there's actually a beautiful bathhouse somewhere that you guys could be in there and nobody would see a thing. I think that's the kind of bathhouse you're talking about, maybe. But away from that to the next one. Marcy, you want me to play you Mary from Sagoya Kosia? This is your song. Enjoy.

And that's your song. Thanks for requesting it. Sakura and Mary, that's your song. Away from that to the next one. Winnie Ducky wants me to play Love on the Brain by Rihanna. This is it.

0: 27 after 11 p.m. That's your song. Winnie Ducky, thanks for requesting it. Woo! Away from that to the next one. Nanayo, you want me to play you? Walk. I'm from Kwesi Arthur, and it features Nasty C. This is it.
1: Still no be song, this be bomb.

That's your song, Nanaya. Thanks for requesting it. Walk from Chrissy Arthur and Nasty C. 30 minutes after 11 p.m. Still picking your request online. If you just join, auto WhatsApp 0551111995. And of course, if you're watching us live on TikTok, you can also drop your songs in the comments and make sure that I play for you. Away from that, Mommy wants me to play Bribi Jojo by Daddy Lumba. Mommy, this is your song.

And that's your song, 34 after 11 p.m. But, Mommy, I have one question. Please, why are we requesting this song? Why not be Big Jin and Marie? Anyways, that's your song. Thanks for requesting it. Away from that, Queenie Abby wants me to play Akwaboa and Becker's Instroma. This is your song.

anyway, that's your song, Queenie Abby. It's good to know you fall, yeah? But I just wanted to know, is it with your knee or you fall on your back? I just want to know. I'm confused. I just want to know. 37 after 11 p.m. And Inshira, and sends a message on WhatsApp. Hello, Nate. Good evening. Hope you had a good day. Please play me Sexual Healing by Marvin Gaye. Thank you. This is your song, Inshi. Enjoy it.

and praying that you get the sexual healing you're looking for. I don't know if God gives sexual healing. I don't know where you get that healing from, but it's my prayer you get the healing. You sure that's your song? Thanks for requesting it. And it's so good. Anyways, away from Dad, Miss B wants me to play Unbreak My Heart by Tony Braxton. This is it. Enjoy it.

Break My Heart by Tony Braxton. This is your song, Miss B. Thanks for requesting it. Away from that to the next one. You Want Me Play Your Hero from Mariah Carey. And your name is Miss Amwa. This is it. Enjoy it.

0: that's your song. Thanks for requesting it, Hero. From Mariah Carey.
1: And you know you can survive.
0: That song was on the album Music Box. That's your song. Thanks for requesting it. Away from that, Haria wants me to play Risk It All by Bruno Mars. This is it.

Risk It All, 48 after 11 p.m. This is still Love, 99.5. And that's your song, Haria. Thanks for requesting it. Away from that to the next one. This is on WhatsApp. And this one says, Mr. Derek, Mr. Mensa, this is Derek from Ditchem. So please play me Umbrella by Rihanna and Jay-Z. This is it. Enjoy it. Love FM.

Good note, I'm going to stick with you forever. And that's your song. Thanks for requesting it, Derek. Away from that to the next one. Phyllis wants me to play Mihaldo by Kwesi P.

Chrissy P. On this one here, Don, that's your song. Phyllis, thanks for requesting it. The next one, this is coming from Spiritual, and he want me to play you Heartbreak Anniversary from Givian.

0: Amazing. That's your song, Spiritual. Thanks for requesting it. Away from that to the next one. This will be the last but one. This is coming from Issy. Issy wants me to play Mariah Carey's Love Takes Time.
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I don't want to be here alone, but it looks like at this point I'm going to be in your room alone because it's time now for me to go. Thank you so much for listening to the show. We're back again same time tomorrow, 10:05 p.m. I'll be here as a Tuesday as we're going to get unfiltered tomorrow. As always, it's always great. It's always a good pleasure to listen and to you on the phone. Of course, I have to read all your messages as well and get to know that you're watching me as well. Thank you so much for listening. My name is Nathaniel Mensah. And as always, poco a poco, little by little, we're going to get there one brick at a time. And so please don't push it, don't rush it. It's definitely going to be possible. I'll see you when I see you. Until then, be safe and be out of trouble.